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0: 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You are blessed. It is well with you.
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5: We have an ability to see things with our heart that you can't see with your eyes. There is nobody as blind as a person who only can see with their physical eyes. God didn't make any of us to live that way. We have the ability to see things beyond our ability to see with just our physical eyes. We walk by faith and not by sight. And that should be the normal Christian life. And then this morning I was sharing about what do you see? You see that the enemy is already defeated. He said, behold, I have given Sihon the Amorite into your hands. God had already done it. Even before the battle was done, it was already a done deal. And if you do that, man, it makes the Christian life so much different. If you know that victory is already assured, it's not a matter of are you going to win. You've already won. The only way you can lose is if you don't cross the river into enemy territory, if you don't engage, if you don't do these things. But if you'll just follow the Lord, I guarantee you, He's going to make you win. That is a great, great truth. And then the last two things, this is what I want to deal with this afternoon. But after you've done all of these things, after you've risen up, taken your journey, passed over the river Ornon, and you have beheld the victory that God has given you, that it's already done, then he says, begin to possess it and contend with him in battle. And here is a great truth. He said, begin to possess it. Did you know you can't possess everything that God shows you at one time? And this is something that I've learned the hard way. It seems like most people do. Most people aren't very good with patience. But did you know that God doesn't give you everything all at once? Matter of fact, right here in context, Moses said, this was God speaking through Moses in Deuteronomy chapter 7 and in verse 22. It says, and the Lord thy God will put out these nations before thee, By little and little thou mayest not consume them at once, lest the beast of the field increase upon thee. Now the Lord had promised victory to the Israelites, and he promised them this land, but he also told them, I'm not going to give it to you all at once, because the beast of the field will increase. They would get to where they had the upper hand, and they would literally be killing people. There's another passage where he said the exact same thing. I think I'd have to look it up, but he said the exact same thing about you're going to get it little by little. And in that case, he said, lest the thorns and the briars multiply. Did you know if he had just driven out all of the inhabitants somehow, the people couldn't possess the land quick enough. The land would have gone fallow. All of the thorns would have come up. The beast would have multiplied. So God only gives the things that he's revealed to you little by little as you're able to possess it. You know, when I first got really turned on to the Lord, 1968, I was born again in 1958 when I was 8 years old. But I was 18 when I really had this encounter with the Lord. And within days, there was just a fire lit on the inside of me, and I knew I'd spend the rest of my life telling as many people as possible about what Jesus had done in my life and how good he was. And so I knew I was headed in that direction, and within a very short period of time, I really felt like I was called to the ministry, and then I felt like I was supposed to reach people all around the world. And I had this burning on the inside of me, but I used to pray, and I was frustrated because I wanted to reach millions, billions of people, and I was just reaching little tiny numbers of people. And I spent a lot of time praying and saying, oh, God, use me. Oh, God, use me. I used to cry out for that all the time. And finally, the Lord spoke to me one day, and he says, the reason I don't use you is because you aren't usable. He says, quit praying, God, use me, and pray, God, make me usable. And you know, when I first went to Vietnam, the very first week in Vietnam, I was chosen to be a bunker guard while everybody else went through the gas chamber, which that was an answer to prayer, man. I had a bad experience with gas in the basic. But anyway, I was just sitting on this bunk and I was reading in Mark chapter 4, and I came to the parable about that the mustard seed is the least of all seeds. But when it's sown in the ground, it becomes a huge tree, so that the fowls of the air come and lodge in the branches thereof. And man, as I was reading that, I remember exactly where I was. And as I read that, I thought, God, that's what I want to be. I want to be this huge tree. It says that it fills the earth, and the birds of the air come and lodge in the branches. And I said, that's what I want to do. I want to reach people all over the world. I want to have a ministry like that. And the Lord showed me, he says, you know, if I was to grant your request and give you this growth that you're asking for, he says, your root is about that deep. And if I was to do that, the first puff of wind, the first bird to land on a branch would knock your whole tree over. He says, you quit praying for all of this other stuff and you develop the roots. And anyway, those things and some other things just changed my focus to where I quit asking God for all these external things. And all I had control over was me. And I just made it a commitment that I was going to get into the Word day and night. And I mean, I was spending 13 months in Vietnam, I was spending 10 to 15 hours a day reading the Word and just studying the Word. And that's been a habit. I spent a lot of time studying the Word every day. And anyway, my point is that I've come to realize that it was because God loved me that he didn't give me that growth back then. And there are some of you that are, you know, you're praying for certain things. You may be praying for success in your business, or praying for influence, or praying for finances, or whatever. But did you know what? You couldn't handle it. It's not that God isn't answering your prayer, but he's going to give it to you by little and little as you're able to possess it. And most of us, well, let me rephrase that. None of us start out with character. Many of us are characters, but we don't have character. We don't have integrity. That's not human. God has to work this on the inside of you and bring you to a place to where you are able to possess what he gives you. And it's because of God's great love for you that God may not be opening up doors. You know, I had an instance in Greeley, Colorado one time where I was ministering at a minister's meeting. And there was about 20 ministers that came forward for prayer. And I started down on this end. And the first guy in the row, I just knew that he wasn't ready and that God was going to minister basically a rebuke to him. And so I just skipped him. And I didn't start with him. And I prayed for all of the other people and was giving them words and knowledge. When I used to minister to people, things have changed now, but I used to prophesy over everybody for 5 or 10 minutes. And anyway, by the time I got down to this end, this guy had come around and he was standing there. And when I saw him, I just turned around and started back towards the platform. And he grabbed me and he said, "Why won't you pray for me?" And I said, "You don't want me to pray for you." And he said, "Yeah, I do. I'll take anything that God's got to say." So anyway, I prophesied over him and I said, "Look, you've been hindered in ministry and nothing's working out and nobody will have you come to minister." And he was just crying and, "Yes, that's true." And I said, "You've been rebuking the devil, but it's not the devil. It's God that's stopping your ministry." And boy, it just shook him. And I said, "It's not because God doesn't love you. It's because he loves you so much. If God was to open up the doors and give you the responsibility that you're praying for, it would destroy you. You don't have the character to be able to handle it." And anyway, this guy received what I had to say. We became friends over the next few years. And I found out that he had been a homosexual. He had gotten born again. And he just had a passion to reach out to homosexuals and have a ministry to them. And as I got to know him, I said, "Man, you are asking for a lot of criticism." I said, "Not only from the unbelievers, but Christians are going to criticize you big time." And I said, you're going to have a lot of things happen. And he said, "Oh, I can handle it." And anyway, he did for a few years, but he was constantly trying to kick the doors down to make things happen. You know, there's only been twice in my whole life that I've ever called and asked somebody if I could come minister. I know a lot of ministers do that, but I never have. The only times I've done it is once when I told a person I wouldn't come, and then the Lord rebuked me and told me I should go. So I apologized and said I'll come. And then I met a man from Sri Lanka who, man, just impressed me so much. I said, "I'd love to come to your church." Those are the only two times in my whole life I've ever asked. I've just waited on God to promote me. But this guy was kicking the doors down. He was calling people. He was forcing the issue. And the last time Jamie and I saw him, this guy was a total mess spiritually. He had walked away from the Lord, wasn't even seeking the Lord. And it was because he was trying to do the right thing. I believe that God showed him his journey and what he had to do, but he was trying to make it come to pass instead of letting God open the doors for him. And because of it, it frustrated him. You know, there's a scripture in Proverbs chapter 13, verse 12 that says, "Hope deferred makes the heart sick." And if you've got a vision for something and you start putting timetables on it and say, "You know, this time next month, next year or something, I'm going to do all of these things," Satan can hinder you. The Apostle Paul said that Satan has hindered us. "I've tried to come unto you, but Satan has hindered me up to this point." And we live in a fallen world and things don't always work just perfectly. And the moment you get to impatient and say that I've got to have this by a certain time, you're setting yourself up for making your heart sick and discouraging you. You need to recognize there's a process. And this is what the Lord was saying through Moses: begin to possess the land. They didn't go in and conquer everything all at once. You know, right now we showed that video this morning of what I'm wanting to build, and I don't know how much it's going to be, but $500 million to $1 billion and stuff. I can't do that right now. And if I was to just say, "All right, God, I need $1 billion, and then I was just sitting here waiting on it, I guarantee you I'm going to be discouraged. I'm going to sit there and think, "God, are you ever coming through?" But he doesn't give it to you all at once. He'll give it to you as you're able to accommodate it. And so I'm taking steps, and we've already got like $1 million a month that we can spend that's above our normal expenses. And we are encouraging people, and we'll soon have $2 million a month to spend, and then $3 million, and then $4 million a month, and we will get it done But it will come in steps and stages. I've learned that you can't eat an elephant all at once. It'll choke you. But you know what? You can eat an elephant one bite at a time if you have to. And I've just learned that everything is going to be in bite-sized pieces. God is going to give you things as you are able to possess it.
4: We interrupt this teaching, but we promise Andrew will be back next week with more on this topic. The good news is that you can pick up your telephone right now and receive his free booklet titled 7 Steps to Victory. 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And now, here's Andrew.
5: You know, the Bible says, fight the good fight of faith, 1 Timothy chapter 6, verse 13. You know why it's a good fight? Because Jesus has already won. All you got to do is stand up and just enforce the victory that Jesus has done. But you're guaranteed to win if you don't quit, if you don't quit trusting God. And if you don't get to where you're overwhelmed by what you see and feel, you're guaranteed to win. But you've got to have this mindset that it's already done. And he just keeps saying these same things over and over here in Ephesians. In verse 5, he says, having predestinated us. The terminology is really important. He says he's not going to predestinate us. He has predestinated us unto the adoption of children by Jesus Christ to himself, according to the good pleasure of his will, to the praise of the glory of his grace, wherein he hath made us accepted in the beloved. Carly mentioned this last night. The only time that that Greek word is used, there's only twice, and one is right here, and the other one is when the angel said unto Mary, hail thou that art highly favored. So this word accepted was also translated highly favored. You were already accepted. You're already highly favored. You don't have to do things to get God to favor you. He loves you more than you could ever understand or exist. It's just a matter of you reaching out and taking it. It's a matter of you getting to where you can see something with your heart that you can't see with your eyes. Everything in your existence may be saying that you're a loser, that nothing works. If I wash my car, I know it's going to rain. You know what that is? That's an indication that you just believe nothing works for you. And many of us, this is the attitude that we have. But the truth is, you are already blessed. You're already highly favored. In verse 7, it says, in whom we have redemption. It's not something that's going to happen. There's so many people that think when we all get to heaven, what a day that's going to be. Man, pie in the sky by and by. But I can tell you, you could have steak on the plate while you wait. Right now, we're already blessed with all spiritual blessings. He has given us redemption through his blood, the forgiveness of sins according to the riches of his grace, wherein he hath abounded. It's already done. He's hath abounded towards us in all wisdom and prudence, having made known unto us. Again, that's past tense. Having made known unto us the mystery of his will. And some of you think, well, man, I don't know these things. I don't understand this. And we sing songs about further along we'll know all about it. Further along we'll understand why. Cheer up, my brother. Live in the sunshine. We shall all understand it more by and by. And we write songs about that kind of stuff. But did you know that God has already given you the mind of Christ? 1 Corinthians chapter 2, verse 16. You have the mind of Christ. 1 John chapter 2, verse 20 says you have an unction from the Holy One and you know all things. Most people say, well, that's a lie. I don't know all things. I can't even find my glasses when they're on my head. No, the truth is in your spirit. See, this is what I was talking about, that book on spirit, soul, and body. This is what unlocked my brain and unlocked the Word of God, is when I quit trying to verify what the Bible says about me based on what I see in the mirror or what I feel. I begin to recognize that there's a new me. My spirit man is exactly like the Bible says. And when it says that I have an unction from the Holy One, I do. It's not up here in my brain, it's in my spirit. And this is why praying in tongues is so important, because 1 Corinthians 13 says that when I pray in tongues, my spirit prays. Or I think that's 1 Corinthians 14:14. That my spirit prays. And so your spirit is a part of you that has the mind of Christ, that has the unction. And when you pray in tongues, it's just like sticking a bucket down in a well and you're drawing out this supernatural wisdom. If you don't know what to do, ask wisdom of God. Pray in tongues and God will supernaturally reveal things to you. You've already got it. You've already got everything that you need. Man, I'm talking as fast as I can. Let me just jump down to verse 18. He's praying a prayer and he prays that the eyes of your understanding would be enlightened, that you may know what is the hope of his calling, what the riches of the glory of his inheritance in the saints. And what is the exceeding greatness of his power to usward who believe, according to the working of his mighty power, which he wrought in Christ when he raised him from the dead and set him at his own right hand in the heavenly places, far above all principality and power and might and dominion and every name that is named, not only in this world, but also in that which is to come, and made him the head over the body. We're his feet. This is saying that you have the same power on the inside of you that raised Jesus Christ from the dead. And yet the average person just thinks, well, I believe God can do all of those things, but how do I get it? I just don't have any power. We approach God as a beggar. And people constantly come up to me and say, would you please pray for me? And they just tell me how pitiful they are. And when we come before the Lord, we amplify our pain and talk about what we don't have. We don't realize that we already have all of these things. I'm not denying that our bodies hurt. I'm not denying that sometimes we need money. I'm not denying that bad things happen and that make you feel bad emotionally. But I am saying that in the spirit realm, your spirit has never been defeated. It's never sick. It's never poor. Your born-again spirit, it says in 1 John chapter 4, verse 17, as Jesus is, so are we in this world. Not so are we going to be in the next world, but so are we in this world. That's not talking about your physical body. This physical body's got to change. It's not talking about your soul. Paul said over in 1 Corinthians chapter 13, he says, now we know in part and we prophesy in part. So your brain doesn't know everything, but in your spirit, you are identical to Jesus. You have the mind of Christ. You have the same power that raised Jesus Christ from the dead, and you don't need to pray God down. You don't need to get God to do something. What you need to do is renew your mind and start letting this power that's on the inside of you flow out. See, I get all of that from saying, behold, that I have given into your hand Sihon the Amorite. He had already done it, but it wasn't real in the physical realm, but it was already done in the spiritual realm. And the spiritual realm is what created this physical realm. It's the parent realm. It's more important than the physical realm. What you have in Christ is more important than what you don't have in the physical realm. And the scripture says, as a man thinks in his heart, so is he. Proverbs chapter 23, verse 7. If you got to thinking about who you are in Christ, and if you got to where you were so focused on that, that honestly, the spiritual realm is more real to you than the physical realm. Did you know it would be impossible for your body to stay sick, to stay poor, to stay depressed, because as you think in your heart, that's the way that you are. If you're sick, you're thinking natural. I'm not saying that you're a bad person, but you're just thinking natural. You aren't thinking that I am the supernatural power of God. I've got the righteousness of God living in me. You aren't thinking that way, or your body would reflect it. Thank you for that one, right? And it doesn't always happen instantly. This afternoon, I'm going to be talking about that. He says, begin to possess the land. There is a process, but I'm saying that once you get your mind established, as you think in your heart, that's the way it is in your life. And there's no exceptions to that. This is really this simple. It's not easy. The hardest thing you'll ever do is get to where you renew your mind to where what you see with your heart is more real than what you see with your eyes. But I guarantee you, it can be done. It can be done. I know you think I'm weird, but I think you're weird. If you've got resurrection life on the inside of you, why is it that you're so afraid of every single thing that happens? I had something happen to me about 10 months ago that I'm not going to tell you what it is because I don't want your unbelief. But I can guarantee you, if I'd have gone to a doctor, they'd have done surgery on me. It was bad. It was serious. And I had just been resisting and fighting against it. And I'm back, I'd say, at least 95, 99%. And things are working. And I guarantee you, in the natural, you don't get over that kind of stuff. But I just resist the devil and he flees from me. He can't make you sick without your cooperation. Amen. You have resurrection power on the inside of you. And see, this is what you've got to be able to see with your heart and see that I'm not living like this. I'm not going to live without my needs met. I'm not going to sit here and limp through life over things that happened before I was born, things that happened that are beyond my control, and you don't sit there and amplify those things. You get to where you see what God has done for you. And what the Lord has done for you is so infinitely greater than what any person has done to you. You know, Carly didn't mention it. Ashley mentioned it briefly, but in that book, she was sexually abused. There was terrible things that happened to Carly, and I guarantee you, she's not limping through life because of it. God has healed her and set her free. Am I saying that this is not a big deal? No, it's a big deal. I'm just saying Jesus is a bigger deal. He's bigger than whatever problem that you've got. And you have to see yourself. You have to see these things. You have to see it with your heart. Man, I wished I could make people understand this. But brothers and sisters, the problem isn't with God that he hasn't done it. The problem is we don't know how to receive. We're sitting here just begging God for something that he's already done. You know, if a person came up here and if I gave my Bible to them and then they said, could I please have your Bible? And they beg. And what do you do when a person's already got what they're asking for? You'd probably just look at them like, you know, your elevator doesn't go all the way to the top. There'd probably just be silence, similar to the way that when you're praying and asking God to heal you and you don't hear anything, it's because he's saying, I've already done it. Why don't you reach out and take what you've got instead of begging me to do something that I've already done? Amen or oh me.
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4: Rise and shine, folks! You're here to kickstart your day with a caffeinated dose of laughter. Music and a side of morning madness. Let's go.

0: Yes, once a matter like this, I say good morning to you now for inside this morning, because as it can't like this, it can't and it can't and it can't and it's down. Once a matter like this, now so now time go tell now my brother for inside matter when it matter currently, because as it stand, confirms so we're saying no wahala this last forever. Now holy time go tell, but my brother, the most important thing be seen, no matter how long the problem, no matter how long the situation, no matter how long the obstacle day you stand, my brother, not give up. Put your head for up, because if you look grand, my brother, you feel go miss your glory days. So glory days. Now the one busy yes, check the carry fino put for inside body. But before then, you hear a role like winner Katy Perry do for we for inside the matter. You get to get the eye of a tiger and you roll like a lion, so that you go feel overcome. So my brother, once again, I say good morning to you for inside this morning. This time, you want Family One Radio Station Super 88.1 FM.
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0: Yes, yeah, so to matter like this now, we double in enter inside matter, because the time not there to say no time. 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So straight up like this now, so welcome to the Super Early Morning Breakfast Show. And the Super Early Morning Breakfast Show, no go fi start without our ginger word. Our ginger word for today talks, we say, it no matter how slow you go, it no matter how slow you go, as long as you not stop. And that be our ginger word. So whatever you they do, my brother, just stay focused and maintain your lane. One day you will surely achieve it. With this one, I say welcome to the Gingers again for Inside the Super Early Morning Breakfast Show. All right, call me for 07055129881, or you call me for 07055727881. You fisty call and also send the WhatsApp message to 0902-672-2592. Remember, when you call me, you go give me your ginger word. Good morning, my neighbor.
3: Good morning, my neighbor.
0: Oga Fedra, greet you specially.
3: Special greeting to you, my beloved brother. I receive duty today.
0: Welcome back.
3: God bless you, Jesus name.
0: Amen, and you too.
3: Quickly, let me celebrate Baba God this morning for making me to come out again. I say, Baba God, you do well. Today, I just make a fully a note whether my big brother, a big brother to me, no matter how it be, guy. It was the man that made me be somebody today. I say, anywhere we be today, may God will help and keep on for me in Jesus' name.
0: Amen.
3: Just like father and mother to me. I thank God, now so it be. I celebrate those who have been celebrating with me, who have been mourned with me since then. I say, we will not see batting again in Jesus' name.
0: Amen.
3: I celebrate all Super 88.1. God continue to bless me for the support so far when I do for me. During the gap period when I know they are around, I celebrate with now. I don't receive that again. Settle from Supply Road. God will bless you. Settle from Supply Road. I celebrate with Bina from Kobahi, Jennifer. Other caller which I cannot mention this morning, Lucky Dancer, Chief, Double Chief, I celebrate everybody. I say God will continue to keep us alive. We will not die to mature in Jesus' name.
0: Amen.
3: Thank you. God bless. Helicopter to where will they go this morning? Thank you.
0: Thank you, Oga Fedra. All right, it's coming for 07055129881. Or you're coming for 07055727881. You fisty call and also send a WhatsApp message to 0902-672-2592. This also was say for inside WhatsApp. It say good morning and happy new week, Randy Minka. He say, I beg, make a clap on for Jesus. Make a clap on for Jesus, because another miracle don't take place again. And Baba God, they run out. You see, my ginger word, say that the person who vomit for public, and I make them see what he eats, because Belen will be show glass. He say, make I wake up the great families of the Igbenidus, my parents, Edas Patrick Igbenidu, and the Dickness Mrs. Victoria I Igbenidu, my siblings, and all Igbenidus home and away. Special regard to Obina Sapeperepe Worldwide, Mr. Joshua Aimou, Jennifer Amurukpa, Nosa from Igbenidu, Igosa, Omoye, Gbede, Mama Happiness, Omojon, Federal Lucky Dance Band, Settle from Sapele Road, Eda Waka Worldwide, Pastor Stanley Ochoria, Omige, Kindness, Osanyewu, the staff and management of Super 88.1 FM, and all the Wiki callers were positioned for the other side. It's make our wake up with a triumphant on. It's about to play, as he said, this will come from another person but Comrade Gift I. Sosa Igbinidu, aka SMO. Good morning, my neighbor.
4: Good morning,
0: Obi-Wan Nem.
4: Odepe Master.
0: Obi-Wan Nem. Oh, yeah, now we're running time inside quick because of time.
4: I want to be Super FM. I think I'm going to be.
0: Nah, so.
4: They
0: get back door. They get back door. We're going to use on Thursday.
4: No problem.
0: Oh, yeah, that's Chapali.
4: I'm going to have to celebrate my people. First of all, celebrate my background from you. You have done it again. I want to celebrate my beautiful wife. I call her my watermelon. Celebrate my deputy in Ikechukwu and in Mamet. My mother-in-law, my very good landlord.

0: 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Thank you very much.
1: Thank you, Obina.
2: All right, don't matter for inside WhatsApp. This is so I say good morning, Randy Mainka. Say my ginger world. Nah, speaking, not let yesterday failure steal your today opportunity. See me, you keep believing and keep working and keep praying. You say, I celebrate my amiable wife, Mrs. Kindness, Mercy, Barrister Praise Abu, Lucky Dance Band, Professor Evelyn I. Omemezwa, HRO Department, Univen, Sapiperepe Worldwide, Dr. Peter Femi Ugbudaga, CMD, Aniso Specialist Medical Center, Mr. Amadi Agame, Honorable Mazi Eribo, Honorable Adesua, aka Woman Leader, Area Parliament, Daniel Praise, Osadibame, and Awaka Worldwide, Comrade Ugbeide Omo, Comrade Ugbeide Omo, Osage, Chairman, Medical and Health Workers Union of Nigeria, Comrade Gift Sosa Egbunidu, aka SA Love, Mr. GDA Abiodun, State Coordinator, Shattered Institute of Public Management of Nigeria, Dr. Roland Omorichonwa Osayewu, aka Elocution of Pastor Road Okuwon Community, as well as all the Wiki Wiki callers and the entire management and the staff of Super 88.1 FMs. Make a use helicopter, Karuna, go on a various destination, and make a use Koboko vlog on anime. This one come from no other person but Kindness Osayenwo. We are now where the Koboko first. Good morning, my neighbor.
3: Good morning, my neighbor.
2: I greet you specially, National Presido.
3: Edalike Alliance of Nigeria. Once again, I greet you at the last all of now. God bless you.
2: Welcome. Good morning, sir.
3: My ginger work for this morning, make my bad behavior not spoil good people to follow me. Because if you got bad behavior, people they follow, they will do it that way. They will not survive. But make my bad behavior not spoil the good people when they follow me.
2: Yes.
3: So, Chapa, I want to greet you, Randy Mainka. I want to greet the Secretary of State of the State. I want to greet the Commissioner for Women Affairs and the Entourage. As I'm talking to him, they are in Jaligo. It's in the Taraba State for Women Empowerment that they are doing there. May God continue to pass. May God carry them through. And so God will bring all of them back.
2: Amen.
3: And we are praying that all their delegation in Jaligo, in Taraba there, God will give the charity to the State States as they are coming back with good to empower the elderly and the youth and the women in the day state. And Shalek wants to get the first lady of the day state. I give the SIG on his birthday, we wake him up. The SIG of the day state celebrating his birthday, we got going to grant him more long life. And I greet the elderly care alliance of Nigeria, the day state and Nigeria in general. But if I want to use my brother as the point of contact, the chairman of the medicine board, Archief Bosia, of Bosia, for the good work with the people. But I want to give Freddy up and go winner. I want to for coming back and give you more strength for the loss of your brother. I want to give you winner. I want to give my mom happiness. I want to call Oga Agba. We are looking for you. We have not seen you. You have to come and see us. God will bless you.
2: Amen.
3: And God will take you to
2: yes, thank you. That double chief, National Presido. And also, I want to still use this opportunity now to wake up the other person of Chief Ogayafe M. Eribo, the Balagbo of Ewebo, the CEO of Eribo Ventures. I greet you special. All right, quick, I run at the end of this morning. So, say good morning, Randy Mainka. Hope you sleep well. I say yes, sir. I say my ginger word be say, they not fit teach person how to catch fish, make water carry you go. He say sometimes collect the fish shop and not be everything then they learn. He say wake up my wife, my beautiful daughter Fortress, my siblings Joshua, Albions, and Florence. Say all regular callers of a Super FM Breakfast Show, special mention of a Federal, Jennifer Obina, Sapiperepe Worldwife, Ega Olucky, SA Love, Lucky Dance Band of Benin, Nosa from Igosa, Mr. and Mrs. Eddie Osadiae, Amurukba, Double Chief Obomo, Kindness Osanyewu, see my benefactor, Dr. Daniel Ekarifo, HOD, Mass Communication Department.

Department UNIBEN, the Vice Chancellor of UNIBEN, Professor Edoba Bright Omorogi San, staff and students of Faculty of Communication and the Media Studies UNIBEN, special mention of the faculty of the Dean of the Faculty, Professor Mas Okako, Sir Dr. John Izevige of Economic Department UNIBEN, Mr. Igbinoba Ojo, PA to the Vice Chancellor UNIBEN, Mr. Charles Ogben, Mr. O.C. Edobo, Mr. C. Ogi Osage, a.k.a. Ogiso, and all of UNIBEN. Semeka, we can help with the triumphant on. This only come from another person, but Eda Awaka Worldwide. And based on because of time, we will run inside the good book. I will take on for Inside the Romans 12:12. Our ginger will talk to us. It don't matter how slow you go. The most important thing we say, as long as you not stop, you will surely reach it. So we take off from Romans 12:12. He said, be joyful in hope, patient in affliction, faithful in prayers. On to matter like this, you know, say yes. Now money nuggets, nine shoppers.

0: All right, that does the time. Not to say the time with the Bowling Enter inside the Morning Nugget. Morning Nugget and Isagebo were designed to encourage Edo speaking language. So I go talk the proverb for pidgin. Then you go call me. You go use your language for Edo State to talk the proverb. Then tell me the meaning of the proverb for pidgin. I get a promo slot for non-Edo speaking tribe, meaning the tribe outside Edo State, but depending on who first call. So like this, time not day to say with you. No time.
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0: All right, without bowling enter inside the Segewo, they call Money Nugget. Like I tell you earlier, the Segewo is designed to encourage Edo speaking language. So I go talk the proverb for pidgin. You go call me, you go use your language for Edo State to talk the proverb, then tell me the meaning of the proverb for pidgin. Our number to call now 07055-129881, or you call me for 07055-727-881. Your fistic call 0902-672-2592. All right, the proverb talks to us, say, even the best tree, even the biggest tree, once na seed. Even the biggest tree na seed before. It once be seed before. Even the biggest tree before na seed. It once come from seed. So call me for 07055-129-08881, or you call me for 07055-727-881. You face the call 0902-672-2592. Money not get now position put, but not forget say for inside at 5:55. We'll go ball in enter inside the rhapsody of a reality. That one go take us to 6 o'clock. We'll go meet Pastor Chris when he go give us message. When the BCS go strengthen our soul. That one facts of the higher life. That be the title of that message now. Facts of the higher life. Now go take us to 6:20. We'll meet Paul Oshonogo for inside what we get to do with a new trend. All right, coming now for inside matter. The proverb talks to us, say, even the biggest tree that once na seed, even the biggest tree na seed before. Even the biggest tree na seed before. So call me for 07055-129881, or you call me for 07055-727-881. Call me now for inside the matter, because time not there to sweat in no time. Even the biggest tree na seed before. So that na the proverb. So call me now for inside. Time not there to sweat in no time. Good morning, my neighbor.
2: Good morning, my neighbor.
0: National Presido.
2: Danica Lance of Nigeria. But to like you once again. Even the biggest tree was once a seed. Of the Logan. That is to say, the old man you see today is not being young boy. If I call it like you, not going to get power again. But once upon a time, it was a young, active, and dynamic young person. About that.
0: Yes, well, remember too, so we get a different understanding, interpretation, and application to proverb, depending on who they use them. So the proverb talks to you, even the biggest tree, now seed before. 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Even the biggest tree, now seed before. 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All right, that's time. Not there to say the time. Now, yeah, we'll take a break now for inside. But I'm going to get to do with Money Nugget. The proverb talks about even the biggest tree na seed before. Even the biggest tree na seed before. What did this one mean? We say, well, see, greatness is start from small. See, no matter how it be, every big thing start as a small thing before. It was once small. So, my brother, it no matter how you start, but the most important thing is say you start. Like our ginger word talk, you see, it not really matter how slow you go, as long as you not stop, you go surely reach there. I say good morning to you for inside this morning. On to matter, Rhapsody of Reality. Nine Shoppers.
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4: Today is August 10th. Pastor saying to us, express your faith. Our opening scripture comes from the book of Romans chapter 10, verse 10. For with the heart man believeth unto righteousness, and with the mouth confession is made unto salvation. Faith isn't passive, it's something you practice. If you don't act your faith, it will not work. Faith is more than believing. So don't stop at believing. The word shows that believing is from the heart, but its expression must be deliberate. With the mouth, confession is made unto salvation. There'll be no salvation until you vocalize your faith. And salvation is much more than salvation from sin. It includes all the blessings that the death, burial, and resurrection of Jesus Christ consummated for us. So, when you receive truth from God's word, don't wait for circumstances to align before acting on it. Respond immediately. Express your faith by aligning your thoughts, your words, and your actions with what God has said. God's word tells you who you are, what you have, and your ability in Christ Jesus. Act accordingly, and don't wait for sensory confirmation. The Bible says, "For we walk by faith, not by sight." 2 Corinthians chapter 5, verse 7. This means your life isn't governed by what you see, feel, or experience in the natural. It's governed by what you believe. And believing must be practiced. If the word says you have eternal life, then you live like one who has eternal life. If it says you've overcome the world, then you function from that position of victory. The word says you are the righteousness of God in Christ Jesus. Make that your constant confession. Faith is expressed in words and action. Don't negotiate with feelings or circumstances. Establish the word. Affirm your faith. Some people acknowledge the word but don't practice it. But faith works through expression. James chapter 1 verse 22 makes it clear. But be ye doers of the word and not hearers only. Doing the word is practicing your believing, expressing your faith. It brings the reality of the word into manifestation in your life. It strengthens your faith to produce greater results. This doesn't mean you're trying to make God's word true. It's already true. You are simply aligning yourself with it and allowing its power to be manifested in your life. Please say this prayer with me. Dear Father, I thank you for your word, which builds my faith and directs my life. I express my faith today by aligning my thoughts, words, and actions with your word. I walk by faith and not by sight. And I see your word produce results in my life continually. In Jesus' name, amen. For further study, please read James chapter 1, verses 22 to 25. Hebrews chapter 11, verse 1, and Mark chapter 11, verse 23. For the one-year Bible reading plan, please read Romans chapter 12, verses 1 to 16, and Psalms chapters 85 to 88. For the two-year Bible reading plan, please read Philippians chapter 1, verses 15 to 22, and Isaiah chapter 61. Yeah.

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1: One thing is certain. If you stick to the word, you will come back with a testimony. What God wants to give you in your life is not a healing. What God wants to give you in your life is not a job. What God wants to give you in your life is not money. What God wants to give you is the word of God in your spirit. It'll make you what it talks about. And you are shining, and you are shining by the power of the Holy Ghost. You are shining by the power of the Holy Ghost. You are shining, and nothing can stop you. It is your season. It is your time. Nothing can hinder you. This is your time. This is your hour. Favor is yours.
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3: Hallelujah.
4: There are several important facts. These facts are some of the biggest things in all the Word of God. The things that many Christians are ignorant of or just choose to overlook. The everyday quality of your life depends on you. When you are born again, it's your spirit that's born again. And that's the real you. That's your real person. How you live your life comes through your soul to your body. You know, you are a spirit. You have a soul. You live in a body. Your body is not you. Your soul is not you. You're a spirit. Like God is a spirit. That's what the Bible tells us. You're a spirit being. You have a soul. You live in a body. So when you're born again, that human spirit that is the real you is the one that is given eternal life, is the one that's born again. And then you start renewing your mind. Your mind is in your soul. Your mind is so important because it makes the decisions. It provides the information. Your will is in your soul. Your emotions are in your soul. And these are all expressed through your physical body. Are you following this? And so you can't just say, I'll do what I like. No, it depends on you. If you have the truth of God's word in your spirit and meditate on them with your mind, they will produce results in your soul and eventually control the acts of your body. But if you don't take the word of God into your spirit, even though you're born again, your unrenewed mind will control your body and you will live like you're not a Christian. So the quality of your life, your everyday life, depends so much on you. You are the creation of your own hands. That is to say, the way you are today is from you. The you that we see. For example, who chose the clothes you wore today? It was you. Who chose the way you were going to come to church? It was you. Who chose the food you would take today? It was you. But these choices are based on the emotions you have. They are based on the character of your personality, which is your handiwork. And that's why it's so important that you have the Word of God in your spirit. If you have the Word, it will produce for you the information, the enlightenment, the direction, so that you can make informed decisions in life. You're still there? And so, these facts, these are facts. Notice what I call them. They're facts. They're real. They're truths. In the mind of God, they are there already. In the mind of justice, they are there already. Whether or not they are expressed in your personal life is a different thing. But how can you make them so if they're not already so? By stating them. By stating them. When you state them, that comes from your spirit. You accept the word of God. See, the word of God addresses our spirits. And so we renew our minds in direction of that information that is in our spirits. For example, when you're born again, you stop saying, I am not born again. You start saying that you're born again because you have a new life in Christ. See, you have to now start living from inside because you have the life of God inside you. So you start living from the new creation that you are. You know, we tell people Christianity is not a religion. Only those who don't know what it is call it a religion. They don't know. When you study the Bible, you'll be amazed. It's not a religion at all by every definition of religion. It's far removed from religion. Ask your question. Your relationship with your father at home, is it a religion? Once you get to know the Heavenly Father and start relating with Him in Christ Jesus and by the power of the Holy Spirit, everything changes. It ceases to be a religion. But those who don't know this think it's a religion because they grew up every time they ask them, are you a Christian, Muslim, or pagan? They say, I'm a Christian. So they think it's one of those religions. And people even call it one of the world's biggest religions. They are so wrong. Because a lot of them who are defining it for us are not even Christians. They don't know what it is. All right, let's go. You ready? Good. Oh, boy. I thought about there's a song that encapsulizes these facts. But I thought about singing. But maybe not today. Not a day. Number one, we are new species. It's the same word some people call species. Okay? Yeah. We're a new species. What does that mean? A new type of human beings. A new type of men. A new type. This is a fact. If somebody thinks it's just a Bible thing, then they go wrong. Because that means they don't know what it is. But these are facts. When Jesus came, he lived the kingdom life. And he taught them about the kingdom of God and how it works. We're going to deal with that another day. But he showed them that the kingdom was real. The miracles that Jesus performed were not, they were not miracles to Jesus. They were the expressions of his kingdom life. Do you understand? He wasn't doing miracles. To the men, to the human beings, they were miracles. Because it was an intrusion into their realm, into the sense realm. See, when Jesus talked, he just talked normally. He said, I and my Father are one. And they picked up stones. They wanted to kill him. They couldn't understand that. How can you be equal with God? That's what they thought. See, when he talked to deaf ears, he talked to deaf ears. You don't talk to a deaf ear. To you, it's deaf. Jesus said to the deaf ear, be open. It heard him and opened up. You understand that? To the dead, he says, rise, rise. How can the dead rise? To another one, he touched the casket. To another one, he called by name. Lazarus, dead 4 days, Jesus called him. Lazarus, come out. He's talking to the dead man. He didn't pray for him. To him, that was normal. But to the people, there were miracles. Do you understand what I'm talking about? Now, when you're born again, you're actually brought into that realm of life. But if you don't know, you'll be struggling, you'll be begging, you'll be praying, you'll be wishing, oh, if God will do this. No, no, no. As you grew up from a child, okay? When you were a child, you were human. Perfectly human. 100% as human as your parents. But you couldn't do what they did. You had to grow up to become strong, to become intelligent, to become as smart as mature human beings. thing about driving. When you were 4 years old, you wanted to drive, but nobody let you drive. Am I right? When you were 10, you really wanted to drive, but they wouldn't let you drive because you didn't have the sense. You hadn't matured. But when you got to maturity, they were asking you, when are you going to learn driving? See what I mean? So, spiritually speaking, many are still just growing up. Many are still just learning. They don't even know what life is in the spirit. But they've got to learn. And if they're not in a place like this where you can hear the word of God and be taught the things of God, you will never know. You'll be 40 years a Christian, but ignorant, like a baby.
5: We trust that you are blessed by the message you just listened to. We invite you to make Jesus the Lord of your life by saying this prayer. Oh Lord God, I believe with all my heart in Jesus Christ, Son of the living God. I believe He died for me, and God raised Him from the dead. I believe He's alive today. I confess with my mouth that Jesus Christ is the Lord of my life from this day. Through Him and in His name, I have eternal life. I am born again. Thank you, Lord, for saving my soul. I am now a child of God. Hallelujah.
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4: Good morning, thank you for joining us. Your One Family One radio, 88.1 Super FM, Polo Chinogo. It's my name, Mighty Guy, to be with you this lovely Monday morning, the 10th of August, 2026. Wow, already 10 days into this a very interesting month already. And I'm Mighty Guy to be with you. The Honorable is live this morning. Honorable, good morning. Good to have you.
5: Yeah, Paul, good morning. How are you?
4: I'm very well. And you?
5: I'm very well. Good morning, dear listener.
4: Okay, let's set the ball rolling.
5: Okay, let's dive into it. It was a matter that we've discussed in this studio before, but it was on the domestic front. I think it was on what Honorable has to say about the nefarious activities of guys who vandalize critical public assets. I think it is assuming a proportion of national emergency and concern now. Now, over the weekend, we saw the viral video of the Festa Kalakija Bridge in Lagos, how the pillars supporting the bridge been vandalized. I mean, they are excavating the pillars and accessing iron rods from there. The situation was so bad that even the governor of Lagos State, Governor Babajide Sanwo-Olu, had to visit the place. Thankfully, they said, well, it has not sufficiently compromised the bridge, but he immediately ordered that it has to be fortified. Then, just opposed that side by side with a press conference that Minister David Umahi, the Minister of Works, had yesterday, and the complaints he had about people loitering on the Lagos-Calabar Coastal Highway, some level of vandalism that had been going on there. It's an ongoing project. It's arguably the most expensive, it's indisputably the most expensive and the most ambitious project we have in the country. And already we are beginning to see the nefarious activities of guys who are going around. He said a couple of days ago, he took members of National Assembly, I think on an oversight visit to the place around 11 p.m. and they saw people who are already sleeping around that area, illegal occupants. That's not what it's supposed to be. In that press conference that the minister had yesterday, he actually called out the NSCDC, that's talking about the Civil Defense Corps, that they have to step up their game. So the issue of, will I now localize it to condemn iron? And people who vandalize critical assets, national assets, I think it's it has become of serious concern nationally now. And for me, I think some stringent measures have to be put in place. That business of those who scrap has to be looked into critically. It has to be looked into critically, the entire value chain of that business. There must be a serious clampdown and sanitization. Yeah, I'm not saying stop that business, but it has to be legal. It cannot continue to feed on guys going to steal from critical assets and come to sell. There must not be, ready receivers of stolen items. So across the value chain of that business, there must be a serious clampdown. And I think there should be more vigilance, more security around critical assets. Yes, the minister called on the Nigerians at large. He said, presidents, governors, and even the minister can't be everywhere. They are not omnipresent. They can't be everywhere at all times. And the security agents may not be everywhere at all times, but Nigerians too. I think we need to have that sense of ownership of these critical assets because they are our assets. And when we see these guys who do these things going around such places, maybe there should be a whistleblower in every one of us. Because it's a new kind of terror. Yeah, because that's what it represents. When a lot of money, huge sums of money, have been spent on a project and some people start going around this project to go and start vandalizing, they compromise the integrity of the project. There is a level it will get to, the project might even collapse. And when that happens, we begin to hold the government, the supervisory ministry, we begin to hold the contractor. We begin to say that, well, maybe they did a shoddy job. Meanwhile, maybe it's largely due to the activities of these guys who go about vandalizing these assets. So it has assumed a level of national concern, and something urgent, something cogent has to be done, something impactful, something that would deter this practice and put a stop to it. A security architecture. Yes, we know that the Civil Defense Corps is charged with protection of our national assets. They need to really step up and begin to do that across everywhere, all projects across the country. It has become that necessary. And I think Nigerians collectively too, maybe we have to assume the role of whistleblower around some of these things. So that's the story we are tracking this morning. What are your thoughts? What do you think? What's your contribution? It is News Trend. Good morning.
4: 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Call us up on 0705-512-9881 or 0705-572-7881, 0705-512-9881 or 0705-572-7881, 0902-672-2592. Good morning.
6: Well, good morning.
4: Morning to you.
6: Innocent from Texas.
4: Welcome, Mr. Innocent.
6: Thank you. To me, this case is a simple case. If maybe they are treating everybody with equity or equality in this country, the truth is that there are some set of people that will commit some crime. It will be treated lightly as if it is nothing, or they have the right to do it. We know that these coverages, they are mostly over 80 or 90% of them are of certain tribe. And as we know, even here in the north, when the commission carries some certain things, it will be taken lightly. So they not feel like they have the right or to do anything whatsoever. Some nefarious activities, not only this iron thing, they are into. When they are caught, they are treated lightly. So why would they be crossing boundaries until they are being treated as supposed? When they will use the same thing, they need to flog son, to use it and flog Okafor son when they commit the same crime. This will never stop. This is a simple thing.
4: All right, thank you. Hello.
7: Hello.
4: Good morning.
7: Good morning, sir.
4: Yeah, good morning.
7: My honorable.
5: Ultima, good morning.
7: Good morning, my brother.
5: Yeah, good morning.
7: Thank God for everything. Thank God today is Monday.
5: Yes, we thank God.
7: It's for market day. Mm-hmm. You see, people, you are making money on the team and on that. Very, very bad. Very, very bad. What happened in that Lagos Bridge is very, very unfortunate. People are very, very, what are you thinking? You are making money, putting people's life at risk. And this thing happened on the bridge, Niger Bridge, years back. The whole boat that used to get that there was removed. People will remove it because of money. Huh? You get it out of hand. What is vandal? Get that out of hand. This property you are talking about is our property.
5: Mm-hmm.
7: You are saying government. It's me and you. It's government. Huh? No, it's get out of hand. These people should fish out anywhere they are. They are not ghosts. They are human beings like me and you. They should find them. I'll give them an example. They should be arrested and deal with it. Not after now. This is, my brother, I don't really understand how people take this money. Yes, a lot of people need more. America wants money. I need money, but it's not in this way. What to do with the regiment to make money? It may tell me. What about not this guy? I'm supposed to be people like that risky. Just a bridge. Go and vandalize something that holds the bridge. So you are making money. And people are buying this, all this property, all this material. Huh? It's very, very sad. Very unfortunate. I thank Lagos government for fixing that bridge back, because that's what they have to do. To save people's life. But those that are doing this kind of thing, where they fail for doing all this, is very, very bad. God find something doing. God find investment in doing. God will bless you. Not in this way. Pay my own this morning, my brother. Thank you.
5: Thank you very much.
4: Good morning.
8: Good morning. Good morning, Mr. Paul.
4: Good morning to you.
5: Good morning, Mr. Janla.
8: Good morning, honorable.
5: Yes.
8: Honorable, I want to throw the now the first caller. I don't know why we're setting people from some region to do some business. It will take the government or state or federal to take the decided action. Honorable, 2 weeks ago, in the memorial decision in this building, we discussed about his carpenters. In your program some days ago, we discussed it. I've said that we have to call Ugu. Someone went to God, someone back here, and I move it. Honorable, the solution to this problem is not a difficulty in the activities. There is no way I am gone from the soil. He is not going on the soil. As you ask, like, come, buy the activities across the nation. What do you do? If I have a rod, a iron in my house, I will go to the spy firms that are in it. I will go there and drop it and sell. Not the one. There's one I want to see on camera. Yes, you know, camera is me.
5: I think that video is viral. I saw it.
8: Okay, I put it to you. Mm. You see where a young man pull out the iron which made a massive gutter in front of the house. The criminal activity on the higher side. If someone woke up one day, you will pull off someone's wheel from the tire. One of the activities. If you have something to sell, let's go to athletes and make a law. If you say to make a law, the buyer should be punished more than the one that sold it. The buyer. Mm. That is my take, honorable. So the buyer should have a higher punishment. So good morning, sir. Good morning, honorable.
5: You know, just like I said earlier, Paul, I mean, is to look at the entire value chain. One should not be fixated on the foot soldiers, on the boys, the scavengers who go around. Yeah, it's bad. It's highly condemnable. They should also be punished. It's criminal activity. But much more. You see, the thing is that if there are no buyers, there will be no sellers.
4: Mm.
5: If there are no buyers, there will be no sellers. Because you won't go out to go and start vandalizing when you know that at the end of the day, there will be nobody to buy it. So the entire value chain of that nefarious activity should be clamped down upon. Let's get more calls.
4: All right. Good morning. Morning to you.
9: Hello, good morning, Mr. Paul.
4: Morning to you.
9: I'm very well, thank you, sir.
5: Yeah, good morning, sir.
9: Yes, this is a very serious thing, Mr. Affair.
4: Okay, Mr. Affair. Okay,
9: I said my name is Raphael.
4: That's what I said now. Good morning, Mr. Raphael.
9: Good morning. Please make anybody for me to make time. You pass him as politician for food. That person will not go back to you. Anybody has.
4: Thank you. Hello. All right, WhatsApp 0902672592. Talk to us. Good morning. Good morning to you.
10: Good morning, honorable.
5: Yeah, good morning.
10: Yeah, this kindness is for you.
5: All right, kindness.
10: Well, if you look at this issue we are discussing about, I want to prove with the government to establish first a proper registration system for scrap metal dealers, because these dealers should find a way to keep record of supplies of their material and where the materials are coming from. Because scrap dealers should be prohibited from buying items such as these components, or even now coffers, street light poles, road signs, and electrical cable, another identifiable government asset without proof of lawful ownership, starting with the Ministry of Work and another relevant local authority to conduct a routine inspection of the bridges and other critical infrastructure to detect any vandalism earlier. Because look at the one of the district, just like the new district government has set up a committee to provide these scrap dealers or scrap dealers before the NSC this month said they want to venture in as well. So we have seen a lot of results from their own part. So Lagos State and other states should follow suit to really find a way to streamline their activities so that government property will not be vandalized and destroyed. That's my contribution. Thank you.
4: Thank you. Thank you, kindness. Hello. 0902-672-2592. Hello.
11: Yeah. Good morning, Barako.
4: Morning to you.
11: Yeah, just write my name, coming from Benin.
4: Okay.
11: It's very unfortunate. Criminals, do they not have conscience? Do they not have conscience? Are they not Nigerians? Oh, we're going to say they are foreigners again. Nigeria does not actually exhibit, no matter the level, no matter how little, the level of patriotism, or is it because of lack of education? This is nonsense. This such critical nation infrastructure, you will go and vandalize it. Not minding the consequences. So I think I learned the first time, but recently I have to commend Egumi. I read his interview on this, his comments. He totally condemned this act. And he described people as animals. I want to use this word. They are animals. But my opinion, if we accept this as one of our problems, it means we are not serious in this country. As a problem that is insurmountable. These people they are not in Sabinstown Forest or National Park that will be difficult to trace and overrun. They are coming to such a popular center of critical infrastructure to do havoc. Is such a problem insurmountable to a country? Security is 24 hours surveillance, 24 hours at the hospitals. The police station, 24 hours, they are there for service. Track these people, track them. These guys, as commoners, the security agency, can be there for 1 month. How many years did it take America to keep the landing? Track these people, teach them a lesson. Impunity is our problem. Once they are caught, let them face the full heart of the law to serve as deterrent. All that will not come. They must learn. When they see their evil partners in business, we be punished without interference, without phone call from anywhere. They will run away. But our problem is impunity. So, that was say, my enemies are members of his own household. We are our own problem. Thank you. If we learn how to do the right thing in Nigeria, we will not progress. Thank you. God bless us.
4: All right. Hello.
12: Good morning, gentlemen.
4: Yeah, good morning.
12: Is this not ridiculous? Which aspect of our national life we can handle? And at the end, self-said knocks on our door. Virtually, there is nothing we can handle in our country. Is it in the area of economy? In the area of the security, politics, education? Tourism, sport. Well, what is this? You see, you have a very intelligent. We can do this. And you don't have to do when abroad is just kidding, wrong reason. When you want to know intelligent people, it's not the certificate in Paris. It's not the number of degrees. Look at how you like the high reasoning. I keep on telling you people, our ancestors, they were the intelligent ones. Why? When they leave, they never enter anywhere. They never call on any community to go to them to help them solve their problem. Whenever a challenge came up, you will see these old men gather at the village camp. They will decide. And at the end of the day, they had a peace all round. Look at us educated people, we complain every day like babies on radio. No one has a national line. We can handle it in such a way that you don't see anybody complaining. Why? Is this how you develop a country?
5: What is your take on this now to how we tackle it?
12: The take is no matter what you suggest, the same people you are suggesting to, they are not getting the message the best thing that people should have done. Say, for example, how do we get our circuit cameras, plug them all over the place? Do we produce them up there? The answer is no. You will not make arrangement to go and buy from a white man. Meanwhile, it's electrical and electronic engineering in our country. Yes,
4: all right,
12: or
4: thank
12: no.
4: you very much, Mr. Yes, Yesi. Thank
12: do you.
4: You
12: make th- weapons?
4: We have to talk to others. No. Mr. Yesi, thank you very much. Thank you. Hello.
13: Good morning, Mr. Paul and Honorable.
4: Yes, yes. JP, good morning.
13: Yes. Yeah, God bless you, sir. You see, after this criminal we are even talking about, they have been there at the time of Imamura. The only thing that was only a punishment for them. So all those scavengers that are stealing most of those property, let the government serious to persecute all those people because they are criminals. How can you just come and beat to destroy government property area and loot it and go and sell it? If you check most of the city Benin, all those covered, used to cover manhole is no longer there today because of all those kind of bad people. So the government should see that about it. And one thing that we saw in government, when you give people responsibility to work for the government, they will not see that about it.

0: Adowa of Joseph, Slaughter Road and the Adema Road. If something urgent is not being done, these people will send us out of Edo State. At about a month ago, 11 o'clock in the morning, this time, a landlord of that Odiowere Street at that Slaughter Road went out, coming back to leave the backyard door open. As soon as he stepped into his house, the next thing he heard was a dagger on his head. Two Hausa boys has already vandalized. The wife is selling at Adowa Market. They have bag of rice. They have removed all the bag of rice. The next building to it, the man is this traditionalist. He has a juju house. They break down the juju. They pack all the iron. They even the front of his house, the protector in front of his house, they cut it. They remove everything. The next building beside of you is a hospital. They went the house that they take that compound as a place of farm. The people went and increased the building and the fence of that compound. They are still entering that compound each and every day. Nobody checkmate them. Nobody. At 1 a.m. in the night, you will be sleeping in your house. You will see these people passing, talking, speaking their language. So if something urgent is not being done, my brother, a Nepal man was working at that Ovuse, the transformer by Ovuse said that. He was on top. First, I don't know how it happened. The bag of the Nepal equipment that they are using to work, these boys carried the bag. See, this hour, they have not been able to recover it. So I don't thank you for bringing this topic. If something urgent is not being done against these people, they will send us away from beneath city. Thank you and God bless.
1: Thank you very much. Hello.
2: Hello, good morning.
1: Good morning.
3: Yeah, good morning.
2: So I'm calling from Ogbeso community.
1: You're welcome.
2: Yes, beyond the critical assets to our own domestic properties. You see, the other day, the rainfall, and I think throughout the night, it was rampant in Ogbeso. Not necessarily crashing, but this type of vandalization. All the houses that were not occupied, even those that were occupied, but the flats that are not occupied, all the window blinds were removed, or including some with protectors looking for iron. They are not ghosts. Some of them, they were caught. But recent police station, you see the leaders everywhere, protecting, fighting, threatening, and then before you know it, it's all over. So, government should do something about this thing. It has become too many. A woman that is flying Ankara, this is my neighborhood here, just bring everything, all the apparatus of flying Ankara, including gas lanes and everything, just enter inside her room to get her food. Before coming out, everything vanished. It's this. Nobody knows how this is done, whether they use the heat to vanish, nobody. Just look at the tickle of an eye. Is it how we will not begin to use? This will be changing to us. This neighborhood has been here for several years, and we have never had it so bad. But every day, the same thing. So, government should do something. And then, how do we plant cameras all over the place? It's so bad. It's so bad. It's just because the confidence are not there. When you get these people, you give them that on the back. A slap on the wrist and go and see no more. They will not believe that is their culture, is their right to do that. When another person is caught, he goes to prison. So that is not the problem we have. Let government do something. And even if citizens too, this is what I'm to suggest. When I suggest that, you will not be able to do. Thank you and God bless you.
1: Thank you. Hello.
4: Morning, Paul.
1: Morning to you, Mr. Sunday.
4: Sunday, your daughter is my name.
1: Okay.
4: Yeah.
3: Yes, Sonny, good morning.
4: Because of time, I'll narrow my thought to what happened at Owande community. They're going to Bini Agbo. In this community you call Uwe. I got a call, I think it was this year, that these same persons from the north, they went to government school and removed all the roof, the aluminium sheet. They removed everything. What happened was because the school was isolated, and since it was holiday period, many people did not go.

0: remove all the roof. What the community did now was to set up surveillance to ensure that anybody that is coming out with it, they will know. You know what this person did? They went, they took them to where they are, where they have to compress them to make them look useless. You will never recognize it. So they caught them and they took, the vigilante took them to Ohio police station. Surprisingly, they didn't know. I said that because somebody talked about their leader. Their leader came out and was willing to give 2 million naira so that they will let the boys go. Do you know the vigilante and some other person, they don't want to go to court? They were willing to collect that money. One of them refused. I ran to your sister's station in Oluku, that's where they called me, and I called the DPO that if you do anything, you'll be held responsible. I reported, called state government, reported to them, that they asked some of them to come to Benin, they arrested them. Do you know when those people heard that they arrested the vigilante that even collected 2 million? They all ran away. I'm speaking right now. They vanished from the street. So I think that apart from the surveillance, let community also see a way to put on surveillance around their area by themselves. And when those people are caught, like that man offered 2 million, he ran away because the government is looking for that man to punish him. So I think that if there are nobody sponsoring them, they will not continue to do this stuff. I think that's what we need to do, instead of to just continue to talk about it. Good morning.
1: Thank you.
2: Good morning, sir.
1: And that's our show for this morning, man. Thanks to you all. Back again at 9 for what Donald Ben has to say. Enjoy the rest of your morning. The rest of the Super Early Breakfast Show continues shortly.
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4: My friend, good afternoon.
5: Good afternoon.
4: Where are you going to?
5: Where I did.
4: Now, your place, I be there come now. You know, they don't say why I see you.
5: Ah, that's true.
4: Baby, how are you?
6: I'm different.
4: Which school do your children attend? Did they go to school? My children, all of them, they go to school, but they be like picking when they go to school. If they talk, people will say, who they teach them? Me don't tire, I don't change from one school or the other.
5: You haven't heard of Ascension schools?
4: Ascension? Yes, now. Yeah, the place is.
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2: Good morning and welcome to Super FM News at 7. I'm Paul Ochonogo. First, not top stories. Edo Army Commander vows sustained pressure on kidnappers. Hospital withholds 15-year-old cops in Edo. On the front scene, Russia-Ukraine strike kills five, injured dozens. And in sports, Okparan Jose laments Super Falcons' WAFCON quarterfinal defeat. We'll bring you details of this more after the short break.

0: Now, the news in details, the Minister of Regional Development, Engineer Abubakar Momo, has said developments across Nigeria's regions must translate into tangible improvement in the lives of citizens. Omenipo said the ministry's responsibility goes beyond supervising development and institutions, as he stressed that the need to complete abandoned and ongoing projects, improve coordination among development commissions, and prioritize infrastructure that can unlock economic opportunities. The minister stressed that development is only achieved when citizens begin to benefit from completed projects. So, on the news, the Edo State government has called for stronger measures against quackery in the architectural profession. Commissioner for Fiscal Planning and Urban Development, Vincent Wadiai, made the call when the Nigerian Institute of Architects paid a courtesy visit to his office in Benin City. Wadiai said the ministry had rejected several building plans that failed to meet required standards, urging the institute to sensitize the public on the need to engage only registered architects. He also assured stakeholders that building plan applications with complete documentation and compliant designs would be approved within 2 months. Commander 4 Brigade, Nigerian Army, Brigadier General Ahmed Balogun has commended troops for their courage and professionalism during the operation that led to the rescue of a kidnapped farmer in the South-Southeast local government area of Edo State. Balogun said the successful operation, which also involved the Nigerian police force, demonstrated the brigade's commitment to using intelligence-led strategies to tackle kidnapping and other criminal activities across the state. He assured residents that the brigade would sustain pressure on kidnappers and other criminal elements within its area of responsibility, with continued operations aimed at denying them safe havens. The commander said the troops would remain focused on protecting lives and properties and creating a secured environment for farmers and other legitimate economic activities across Edo State. Civil Security Matters, operatives of the Edo State Security Corps, has arrested 4 members and suspect over the alleged theft of 2 solar batteries from a shop in Benin City, Edo State. The suspects identified as Muhammad Abubakar, Hamza Ibrahim, Mustafa Mohammed, and Mohammed Ibrahim were reportedly arrested by operatives of the Adwawa Sector Command while allegedly attempting to sell the stolen batteries. Corps members, the Corps Commander Richard Balogun, confirmed the arrest, saying the batteries and a Toyota Yaris allegedly used to convey them were recovered, as he said the suspects allegedly stole the batteries in the Jari area before taking them to Adwawa for sale. Balogun said the suspects have been handed over to the police for further investigation and prosecution. To help matters, the Iroha Specialist Teaching Hospital in Edo State has allegedly withheld the corpse of a 15-year-old boy over an outstanding medical bill of $1.8 million. The boy's father, Moses Ikemia, said his son was referred to the University of Benin Teaching Hospital to Iroha, where he was diagnosed with liver cancer and treated for 19 days before his death on July 21st. He appealed to the Edo State government to intervene, as he said that the chairman of the hospital medical advisory committee, Dr. Olukunle Obagaye, said he was unaware of the case, adding that indigent patients could approach the committee for assistance in settling medical bills. Some business women in Edo State have commended the state government for introducing the Free Corporate Affairs Commission CAC registration, describing the initiative as a boost to women-owned businesses. They, however, appealed for additional incentive to help them expand and sustain their businesses, as such support could create more opportunities and reduce unemployment. Rose Mary Odige appreciated the initiative and urged the government to ensure that empowerment programs reach genuine beneficiaries, as some previous interventions did not get to those targeted.
1: It is a welcome development. It's so painful that people that they register will not really benefit from it. They will not even give money to those that they won't register. They will give it to not even women. They will give it to them. That is the problem we are having in this country. And it's not really good. And if they continue like that, equipping women, you know, like this year now, they equipped with 100 women. Next year like that, the rate of unemployment will be reduced.
0: Sonali, Eki Okunsu. Describe the free CAC registration as a positive step towards women empowerment and appeal for financial and other incentives to enable her grow her business. Some Nigerian youths have welcomed the decision by the Nigerian Customs Service to conduct recruitment exercises annually, describing it as an opportunity to address youth unemployment. Spoken to Super FM, Chukwuma Chinaza, a resident, Nameda James, said the initiative would provide more employment opportunities for young people and improve their livelihoods.
2: There are many unemployed youth in Nigeria, which many are resorting to thug, autism. So I believe bring about job of them. Like, let their men be more active on ground and let them be effective.
0: Another resident, Ekwose Osagede, also supported the annual recruitment, saying it could help reduce unemployment and discourage youths from engaging in crime.
3: It will reduce crime. Very good. I welcome the new development for the youth, not only the custom. Those people want to join, we encourage you to go, but please, share your character into the job very well.
0: Respondent urged the Customs Service to ensure transparency and fairness in the recruitment process, saying the initiative will contribute to the development and well-being of youths. It's the news at 7 on 80.1 Super FM. More stories after the short break.
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0: Salon to the news at 7 on ETA.FM. Now the rest of the news. On the front scene, at least 5 people have been killed and dozens injured in Russian and Ukrainian fresh strikes as the war between the two countries intensifies. Russian drone strikes killed 2 people and injured 23 others in Kharkiv, while attacks on Odessa and Pavlova damaged residential and energy infrastructures and left several others injured. In Russia, Ukrainian drone attacks killed 3 people and injured 25 in the Belgorod region. Later strikes comes amid stalled peace talks, with efforts on both sides continuing to carry out longer-range attacks that have increased civilian casualties. And in sports, former Super Falcons striker Desire Okparanize has expressed disappointment following Nigeria's 1-0 quarterfinals defeat to Cameroon at the 2026 Women's African Cup of Nations. Okparanize described the result as heartbreaking, saying she had expected Nigeria to secure a place in the semi-finals and remain in contention for the title. The defeat ended Nigeria's hope of defending the WAFCON crown and also put their qualification hopes for the 2027 FIFA Women's World Cup at risk. Nigeria will now face South Africa in the play-in for a chance to reach the Inter-Confederation playoffs for the World Cup. And that concludes the news. Before we go, a recap of our top stories. We brought the news that the commander for Brigade Nigerian Army, Brigadier General Ahmed Balogun, has commended troops for their courage and professionalism during the operation that led to the rescue of a kidnapped farmer in Edo State. Also brought the news that the Iroha Specialist Teaching Hospital in Edo State has allegedly withheld the corpse of a 15-year-old boy over an outstanding medical bill of 1.8 million naira. Brought news on the forensic that at least 5 people have been killed and dozens injured in fresh Russian and Ukrainian strikes as the war between the two countries intensifies. And lastly, in sports, brought news that former Super Falcons forward Desire Akbaranoze has expressed disappointment following Nigeria's 1-0 defeat in the quarterfinals of the 2026 Women's African Cup of Nations to Cameroon. Super FM News at 7 was edited by Star Olabi. I am Paul Ochonogo. Remember, security is our collective responsibility. Be sure to play a part. Thank you for listening and good morning.
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1: 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This is Monday, the 10th of August 2026. Uncle Paul is live this morning on this Super Kiddies Game Show around this time. So, what we do every Monday right here on the Super Kiddies Game Show, since Monday starts a brand new week for us on the Super Kiddies Game Show, you have the opportunity now to listen to the affirmation and recite it for me. Listen to the affirmation. Everything I'll mention, listen to it, okay? And also, it's not a difficult task when you write down this affirmation, okay? So for you to remember the affirmation, write it down. For you to come back to it later, write it down, okay? For you to recite it for me on the show this morning, write it down. It's as easy as that. So we don't twist things at the end of the day. So we don't get things wrong at the end of the day. And we can go back to the affirmation after the show to recite the affirmation and help that affirmation stick at the back of our mind. Okay? So that's very, very important. Let the affirmation stick at the back of our mind. So when we come back much later, we can as well recite the affirmation and say, this particular affirmation helped me during the course of my examination. This particular affirmation helped me while I was struggling with this or that. I mean, it's quite important, okay? They're saying that there's power in the tongue. So when you say, I will become great or I will be great, that's an affirmation, okay? You are prophesying upon your life. You're saying something good upon yourself. I will be great. That's an affirmation, okay? So, let's have some affirmation this morning from my own end. Now, remember, like I said, write it down. Write it down. Write the affirmation down. Put it together. Write it down to say, I will be great. That's an affirmation. Okay, that's just an example. But, yeah, you can also put it as part of your affirmation when you call me up this morning. I will be great. And write all the stuff added to it. Okay, that's an example. But let's swing into action this morning. I can solve problems creatively. I can solve problems creatively. I can solve problems creatively. I can solve problems creatively. I will get there. I will get there. I will get there. I will get there. I will not give up. I will not give up. I will not give up. I will not give up. I will get there. I will get there. I am smarter than I think. I am smarter than I think. I am smarter than I think. I am smarter than I think. I am smarter than I think. I am smarter than I think. That's a huge affirmation, okay? That is a very huge one. So put that at the back of your mind. I will not give up. I will not give up. I will not give up. I will not give up. I will get there. I will get there. I can solve problems creatively. I can solve problems creatively. I can learn in the way that is best for me. I can learn in the way that is best for me. I can learn in the way that is best for me. I can learn in the way that is best for me. Let's go with the affirmation one more time, and then I'll officially throw the phone lines open this morning. I can solve problems creatively. I can solve problems creatively. I am smarter than I think. I am smarter than I think. I will get there. I will get there. I will get there. I will get there. To add to it, this time around, I will not give up. I will not give up. Call me up this morning, 0705-512-9881 or 0705-572-7881, 0705-512-9881 or 0705-572-7881, 0902-672-2592, 0902-672-2592. Good morning.
3: Good morning.
1: Good morning to you, okay. What's your name?
3: Favor.
1: Favor. Favor, welcome to the show this morning. How old are you? What class are you in? Hello, Favor. Oh, sorry about that. Good morning. Hello, good morning. Hello. All right, 0902-672-2592. 0902-672-2592. Good morning.
4: Good morning, Uncle Paul. My name is Genius Kibwezi Obulo. I am 9 years old and I am in grade 5.
1: Welcome to the show this morning. Talk to me.
4: Okay, sir. My affirmation.
1: Mm.
4: 1. I will be great. 2. I can solve problems creatively. 3. I will get there. 4. I will not give up. 5. I am smarter than I think. 6. I can read in the world.
1: Thank you very much. Thank you. Thank you. Thank you. Thank you. Thank you. Good morning. Hello. I 0902-672-2592, 0902-672-2592. Talk to me this morning. It is the Super Achilles Game Show, and yes, it's Affirmation Monday. We're talking this morning about some really, really huge affirmation that I just laid down. And yes, like I've always said, write down the affirmation for you to just say it out. Write it down. Okay, there's no crime when you write it down. Read it out for me. Hello?
5: Hello?
1: Yes, good morning.
5: My name is Favor.
1: Favor, welcome. How old are you? What class are you in?
5: I'm in GS3.
1: Okay, Favor, you're in GS3.
5: 14 years.
1: Oh, okay, you're 14 years old. Okay, let's have your affirmation this morning.
5: I will be great.
1: Yes.
5: I can solve problems creatively. I will get this. I will not give up. I am smarter than I think. I can learn in the way that is best for me.
1: Thank you very much for joining me this morning. Favor, I appreciate you. Your last caller, good morning.
6: I am smarter than I think.
1: Good morning. All right, and that's our show for this morning, man. Thanks to your Uncle Paul is out. Make sure you enjoy the rest of your morning and the rest of your day. Catch you all tomorrow. This time around, we're spelling creatively in the space of 1 minute. Yes, you heard me right. Spelling creative in the space of 1 minute. Let's see how far you can go with that. Uncle Paul is out. Enjoy the rest of your morning. Bye for now.
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8: 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Welcome. Keep it locked in Super 88.1.

0: double blow for both our under-20 men's national team and also our women's national team yesterday. But there seemed to be a lifeline for our very own Super Falcons. But as well, there's no lifeline for our under-20 because we are out of the WAFLB under-20 championship. We lost the final, by the way. And also, that means we'll not be at the CAF under-20 Cup of Nations. How sad can that be? In fact, we are now all holding our calculators to see if our very own Super Falcons will be at the 2027 FIFA Women's World Cup. Where did everything go wrong? From the NFF downwards, we'll have that conversation that we all have been avoiding for quite a while. Nigerian football is failing. That's it. Nigerian football is failing. We'll talk about that this morning. We'll look at what has been happening in the world of transfer and also preseason action. Arsenal, Liverpool, what's up? We'll talk about all of this and many more on your One Family, One Radio, 88.1 Super FM. Paul Ochonogo is my name. Mighty glad to be with you this lovely Monday morning, the 10th of August, 2026. Lock in.
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0: All right, let's start the show this morning, and we're starting things from across all the sport. First things first this time around. Let's look at our very only Tigress. So, to continue your preparation right in China, Beijing, by the way, but it wasn't really easy for them as they lost to China once more, 69 points to 65 just yesterday in another preparatory game that they had. That's not be a very, very easy competition. All training at all for Ivan on the Tigress as they have suffered back-to-back losses right there in China. But we'll see how they can recuperate and get things better. Yesterday was a statement win for Ivan on the Tigress, who blew out Senegal by 30 points in their final group game of the under-18 Women's Afro Basket Championship. They finished second and advanced to the quarterfinals, which will start on Wednesday. That's 48 hours from now. In fact, Nigeria got the better of their Senegalese counterparts, 70 points to 40. That's what we're able to pick out from that action right there. For our very own Gino the Tigress, they have done something immaculate and something commendable. And when you do something commendable, we must always give you your props right here on your One Family, One Radio, 88.1 Super FM. So congratulations to our very own Gino the Tigress for making things happen out there. All right, so from there now, let's move on into other matters making the round. As we can also tell you that for under-20 side, the side that are currently playing their trade right there in Oregon, United States of America, Nigeria has been stripped of the African and national under-20 records in the mix for by 100 meters relay after the team was disqualified at the World Under-20 Championship for using unauthorized spikes. So the quartet of Tejiwi Godwin, Chigozie, Rosemary Nwankwo, Perfect Faye and Miracle Ezechukwu clocked 41.77 seconds to finish fourth in the final in Oregon, United States of America. The performance initially stood as an Africa and Nigerian on the 20 record, as officials later ruled that five spikes were not on the World Athletics approved list, resulting in disqualification and taking us off the mark. So the decision came shortly after the race, in which Ezechukwu produced a strong 9.89 second ankle leg to leave the team from seventh place into fourth. He won the gold medal in the 20s record with 41.21 seconds, followed by Great Britain, 41.38 seconds. United States finished third, 41.39, and then Nigeria came fourth right there with that particular record of 41.77 seconds. But the disqualification means Nigeria loses both the continental and national junior record set in the event. How come we went as far as doing this without our officials doing due diligence? That one of our athletes was put on a spike not approved by the World Athletics Federation. Good morning, Master. Good morning. Good to have you.
6: Yeah, good morning, Paul. Good morning, Benicity. Well, it's so unfortunate for things like this now to happen. Not going to truly really blame the Federation or the athlete, but just that everybody hand there for inside this one now, because you're supposed to know waiting they approve and they're waiting already they approve. And at the same time too, we fought the World Athletic Federation too, because we see for Tobiloba Amuson Marta now when she wear an Adidas spike, not be only she used that spike, but when she win, they bring out a story, come out again. So if really say, okay, now this spike, now say now waiting on approve, would they go ahead? Why they go ahead to a producer? Not be the same set of brands, and when they say yes, be the kit producers and also the sponsor of the tournament, not be those same people can produce the spike. Who clear the spike for the spike to be produced? Because me, I'm not going to like to waste my money, because any spike when I produce and I sponsor your tournament, not be made for use of your tournament. So you there, you know about this. You go say you get approval too. So why would somebody go ahead to produce something when the BC you know fully well say you know go sell? So the World Athletic Federation too, they need to come up well. And if you check that same spike too in BC years that they complain about, check and not be only the Nigerians user.
0: Anyway, so let's move on from that end now, and let's look at other matters looking around in the world of sports quickly before we come straight into Nigeria's ouster yesterday against Cameroon. So let's look at what is happening in the European scene. First things first, let's look at the result from pre-season action. As for Inter Milan, they beat Juventus on Saturday, 2-1. Chelsea beat AC Milan, 3-0. And also saw games. Man United a penalty 1-0 draw against Paris Saint-Germain. And the Tottenham penalty 1-0 draw against Hetafe. Coventry beating Espanyol 3-1. Galatasaray losing 2-1 against Villarreal. And also for Valencia, they were beating 2-1 in Starlight by Newcastle United. Dangerous tackle in there that could have broken the leg of Antonio Elanga. The player was sent off, but according to the manager, Matias Jasso, he said that the player will be back soon, but they were all scared at some point. Man United played a 1-0 draw against PSG, just as we told you, and Brian Ubemo and also Ibrahim Mbaye getting the goals right there on Saturday. All right, so let's move on from that end. Let's look at the games played on Sunday. We saw Arsenal right there in the Emirates Cup. The Arsenal, they got beaten 3-2 by Borussia Dortmund. As for Konstantinos Karestas, he opened the scoring, and as well as Ignacio, both making it 2 for Borussia Dortmund. And the Arsenal put one back through Etan Wanyeri, and then they went 3-1 up through Joade Gando before Victor Gyokeres scored from the penalty spot to put one back. Too late for Arsenal. Proceeded to penalties. Even after losing the game in regulation time, I won on penalties 5-4 in that encounter. So, for Manchester City, they are very much pushing in pre-season as they beat Atletico Madrid by 3-1. We saw okay, Dominguez open the scoring. And Omar Mamor scored twice. Ryan Anuri as well. African show up right there for Manchester City as they beat talking about Atletico Madrid by 3-1 in that encounter. Chelsea played a 3-0 draw against Jahoo Daru FC right there. And we saw a brace from Leon Delap. Much change team from the team that played against AC Milan on Saturday. But particularly a second string side, penalty 3-0 draw in that encounter. Should have lost that game. Very much lucky not to lose that one in particular. Liverpool, they also beaten 3-2 by AS Monaco in that encounter. Liverpool, the defensive struggle continues, racing to a 2-goal lead. Scoring goals has never been the problem. Alexander Isak and Florian Wirtz both scoring. And then we saw Golovin, one man that we knew from the 2018 World Cup, scoring in that encounter. Mika Barrett, as well as Parry Brunner, are all scoring to come from 2 goals down to beat Liverpool by 3-2 in that encounter. And also for Parma, they lost 2-0 to Sampdoria. Marcel beat Athletic Bilbao by 3-1. Those are some of the results from this past weekend that we saw right there in pre-season. And Arsenal also presented Bruno Guimaraes to the fans with a huge, huge reception right there as the Emirates Stadium faithfuls had some really good things to say. Also, for Mikel Arteta said right after the game that he's pleased with Gyokeres signing and is very much happy with what he has seen from the team in general. So Arsenal returned to the Emirates for the first time since being crowned champions, but they lost that one. Mikel Arteta had some really good things to say about his side, regardless of the results from yesterday's game. But Liverpool boss has not really had it easy. That's for Andoni Iraola. As Liverpool fans lined up the streets outside the Anfield to welcome Andoni Iraola and his squad. But clearly, he has said that they need to know how to manage games. First 30 minutes was good. Right now, probably don't have much in terms of levels required to play like this. They deserve to turn the game around. We won the first two preseason games, but the last two, we could not sustain the levels. This is coming in from Andoni Iraola, who said this right after his side's loss. But there's a lot of work to be done by Liverpool and how they can try to put things together. All right, so quickly now, let's leave that to end now and let's look at what is happening in the world of transfer. And we can tell you that Trevoh Chalobah has officially completed his move from Chelsea Football Club to FC Como. Yes, and he put out that post, including Chelsea, recognizing that the player has left the club. So the Italian club Como has signed the defender for £30 million. Chelsea received an initial offer of 25.7 with 45.1 million in add-ons. Aston Villa, also from the other side, they have completed the sale of Lucas Digne. So Lucas Digne has rejoined Paris Saint-Germain from Aston Villa. 33-year-old left-back has signed a new three-year deal at Parc des Princes as he joined Villa from Everton in 2022. Spent the last 3 years with his side before signing a three-year deal with the club that he once played for. He was seen as surplus requirements, but right now, levels have surely changed. Particularly with more transfer updates right now, let's also give you what is happening across board. And we can tell you right now that Barcelona expect to receive opening offer for Ferran Torres from Paris Saint-Germain shortly. And for Ferran Torres camp and PSG, they've both informed about this one. Barcelona and Liverpool have both exchanged all documents for Ronald Araujo. Everything signed, as Araujo will be unveiled very soon. Southampton has reached verbal agreement to sign Divin Mumbalma from Manchester City on loan. Green lights, everything already in place. And for AS Roma,

0: are back to the club. So it's now all down for the manager of Man United. Now that's Michael Carrick to follow things up right there. Also, for Enzo Maresca, he talked about Rodri. And he said he will be in Manchester on Friday with the rumors regarding him leaving the club and moving elsewhere. That is what we have on our hands. Philip Jorgensen has joined Strasbourg on loan. Also, green light, everything done and dusted as far as that is concerned. Barcelona are also remaining in active talks to sign Joao Cancelo from Aguilar. Barcelona expected to make that happen soon. The player only wants Barcelona and Barcelona only at this particular point concerning that deal. So that is what we have right now. Also, from Romelu Lukaku, he's getting closer and closer to a move to Fenerbahce, both on player side and also the club side. Negotiations currently on the way. Ipswich Town said official bid to Ezequiel Palacio as the Argentine midfielder among key figures being lined up to come join the new promoted Premier League side. All right, so that is what is happening there. And moving forward, as soon as we get more updates from the world of transfer, we'll bring you up to speed. Let's look at our football now. Save the best for the last, okay? Nigeria, first things first. We lost 4-1 to Burkina Faso. We lost in the group phase in the WAFU B under 20 championship. We lost in the group phase of that competition. And right now, Randy Micah, with our football being this way, we'll not be at the CAF under 20 Cup of Nations. We're not going to be there. Now, you know what that means. If we're not going to be at the CAF under 20 Cup of Nations, we are also not going to be at the FIFA under 20 World Cup.
1: Well, the thing they're very funny. My just one representative from West Africa. So how many teams they for the CAF this thing? So they're very, very funny. And I imagine two teams play final at the end of the day, and one they qualify. So Patrice Motsepe and their in team, they need to reshuffle and do the needful, because like these are they deprive Africa of the best team now representing Africa now when it comes to the World Cup now, because we know a few years ago tournament, see
0: the whole of West Africa produced just one person,
1: one team. So do the qualifiers open, everybody play. So you find that say with this way, even the weak teams then too go improve themselves, because they test themselves against a better opposition than this one when you say yes, you they do now. But all the same, so sad for the Flying Eagles and sad for Nigeria, because we face it was a football they go up. But I want a clear message to the NFF: the way you prepare team matters a lot too. Because it will always tell you who you face, the kind of pressure when you go face, how to handle the pressure. So that now one thing. They say lightly they strike two times in one place, but so unfortunate, Burkina Faso do one.
0: Burkina Faso did twice in this competition, beating us in the group phase and now beating us 4-1. But, I mean, the scoreline is quite scandalous. 4-1 in a final. In a final, Randy Micah.
1: Not be a matter of saying a final. The teams, they lose more than that for final too. But it's so unfortunate, because the game I see against Ivory Coast, the scoreline is supposed to be like this. But the goalkeeper now, and our person, obviously, yes, he really do a lot now to make us stay for that particular game and also win the game, take the game to shootout, and also still perform a role too. And when you continue to allow attack to come like that, the goalkeeper not be even the wall of Jericho still fall. So one go always penetrate, and when one don't penetrate, it's the mentality of the team, the players. Say okay, we go pick ourselves up again. The team not really get that too good cohesion between them, playing between them. They don't really see that one. When I see the game with Ivory Coast, the long throws them, they use it perfectly. But maybe Burkina Faso not getting the opportunity to use long throws, so goals not come from inside. And silly plays them, like you want to take the glory, you want to shine, so only you want to dream about everything, you want to go score all this kind of play. Those are teams, a kind of attitude when they say yes, the cost team the great opportunity or the chance of them to win and also to achieve something. So things like this are something they say yes, the coach Abdi Meke Banago really look into now for inside. Then the NFF on their home part too now. We need a roadmap now for our cadet teams. And may they come back with plans. Say, this is not how we want them to go. Then at least the coaches then to empower the coaches and make their feet go around too. and go around the country and see where BCSL get talents. Not the only players when they play for the NPFL or academy players for

0: the other regions of the country. Now, only those kind of people, they get opportunity. Go around, well, you see people, you see players too, when they go fit play.
1: So, that's that for our under 20 side. We're out of it. No way we can qualify for the CAF under 20 Cup of Nations. There's also no way we can qualify for the, talking about the FIFA under 20 World Cup. Our under 17 is nowhere to be found. We have a new structure team coming into place with a new coach, although their first few games right there that they participated in a tournament in China did not really go down well with me because they didn't really have a good showing of themselves. But you can actually talk about the fact that they have been exposed and we can gradually take our football forward. Let's look at our women's team, our Super Falcons. Out of this competition, this is our worst performance at the Women's Cup of Nations, the worst ever. The issue of this competition for the Super Falcons, and will not be at the FIFA Women's World Cup. But we have a lifeline. We have a lifeline now to play against South Africa.
0: They not use the word, we not go be.
1: Wait, because no, because it, no, at this point in time, we will not be. We will not be, as it stands right now, because we have four teams that have officially qualified. Until they play that playoff against South Africa, and then they'll have the Inter-Confederation playoff in particular, before they, but as it stands right now, will not be there.
0: They're not qualified at rates.
1: So they have not qualified at this point in time. But in general sense, what do you make of that encounter? I saw so many things, but first things first, before we really go in hard on the Super Falcons, we have to give the Cameroonian goalkeeper props. She was outstanding. She was outstanding in that encounter. But in general sense, from Justin Malugu's lineup to taking out Bishola Babajide, when I clearly did not know if that was an injury or that was coming from a tactical point of view, and also seeing how the team played in general, the last chance from Esther Okorunkwo, how Nigeria failed to actually play better, or were the Cameroonians better? Because I cannot really wrap everything up together. This is our football declining before our very own eyes. Under 17, you know they work. Under 20, you know they work. Super Falcons, we are failing. And if we fail to win that playoffs against South Africa and also qualify for the World Cup in general, that will clearly mean something. That we will not qualify for the World Cup for the first time since its inception for women's football. Our Super Eagles, back-to-back World Cup, we did not participate in the FIFA World Cup. In general sense, we still have an NFF president, we still have the NFF General Technical Committee, from the coach. In fact, everything is just about our football, right? Everything is bad. Everything is terrible. Losing to Cameroon yesterday was not the issue, but the stage impact. This is our worst performance. Ajibade came out before the course of the competition. She talked about the preparation. We heard the players complaining behind the scenes. And this is coming into play. When you don't prepare for a competition, you will fail.
0: You don't talk finish.
1: I don't talk finish.
0: Okay. Well, it's so sad. Not PC because of the stage where Nigeria still lost, but the manner of which Nigeria lost. The game, game when the PC, yes, they won and lost by one department, but opponents. The goalkeeper of Cameroon and also the goalkeeper of the Super Falcons. Was that a big blunder from Una Dozier? Because she herself, she see the thing now, she realized. Because our players, I don't know if I will say they too carried away. A team will not get a real preparation according to them. That same team to let them come out for social media.
1: No, let's not bring social media into this one.
0: Wait.
1: Because they won the last WAFCON with the same social media.
0: The social media that WAFCON where they win and this one where they play. So the appearance for social media for this particular tournament, even that one where that tournament they go on, we only see this girl now, Esther Okorunkwo, they do stunt. With all those remote controls, those things, when you see, they form like
1: shit. Like Miyama, they do them now. Make we no go there.
0: Allow me to finish. Even the way they enter social media for this particular one, they distract themselves a lot. So that will not get anything to do with the NFF preparation. They distract themselves a lot, the players. You you won't tell me now. So okay, say because say on a play just two matches or four matches now. So as preparation, two against Cameroon, two against Tanzania, as preparation to the Nations Cup. Now you go come tell me now. Say you can't make you lost idea of how to pass ball.
1: That's down to coaching now,
0: bros. That now your ability. Which coach? Now coach, I won't tell you. Say
1: keep sequence of play. It is down to the coaching,
0: bros.
1: Justin Madugu no good. More no lie.
0: Leave Justin Madugu. He getting young. What will the face the players then face? You won't tell me now, say now coach go tell you, say, pass the ball to this man. This man went to pass the ball. When you know fully, say this person open. Now coach go still tell Michel Lozé how to kick ball. How many balls Michel Lozé lost? Easy ball themselves. I don't even know how she be that. Because I not see the pressure where she play against yesterday. Maybe say yes, she just throw away the ball. Our players are not fit for this particular game. We see Malawi bully Nigeria. Cameroon yesterday bullied the same Nigeria too. So they're not defeat. Then when we come back to the technical side and the angle of the game now, Justin Madugu threw away the game because yesterday show say, well, say you not get any technical depth. It not mean say because you lose team, you lose match, then people will come after, will come on you. No, not be like that. But yesterday Madugu show say no technical depth. Because removing Risola Babajide as at that time when she take, when he take Komota, that she be the only player when they say yes, they put the Cameroonians on their toe. The left wing, then the only wing where BCS they work for Nigeria. So waiting you kill Komota for now because of injury. Except if not for injury, every other decision when he, any other team when he got to now failure be that. Then you go as far as assistant to Shola, we understand as well, say maybe he get knocked for the last game. But if Asisa Oshola dress, say Gofi play, why are you giving her 2 minutes, I'll be 3 minutes to play? We are on earth, they say they need to change captain. Because she's not in the game.
1: Try this competition, she not been in the competition.
0: But yet you hardly change her. So how you want to call her back to order and say, okay, make sure you understand her, say, ah, her performance they bad. I don't even know if they get one-on-one talk, self. So her performance they very, very bad and poor. In tactics, approach everything to this game yesterday, Justin Madugu day on the wrong side. So those are the things only kid Nigeria. Cameroon not did better than yesterday for their compared to their previous games that they play. All that because of Siki, they play the Super Falcons. They fear and respect the Super Falcons. But the Super Falcons not stand their authority. They not take advantage of who they be. They not fear identify themselves as Super Falcons and as the defending champion of this tournament. So they not fear identify themselves. That that's not when the BCS give them a lot of things fall apart yesterday. Inside the field of play, the players will do their own. Then coach that will come, because when you see some mistake, you will correct those mistakes. But how to pass ball? Open your eye, look who you the pass ball give. Not because coach will tell you that one.
1: Anyways, for Marielle Unyanjo, she was the one, Wame, she was the one who scored that stunning free kick. I don't know how they positioned that war. I don't know who.
0: The war not get fought. She and Michael Nazode, 9 sets is the war. The war not get fought. Now, she herself get fought. One, you not can't step before you dive. Then two, you still reach where the ball day. Indecision, whether not to hold the ball once or not just to punch the ball, and I really know which of them she do.
1: Anyways, let's give props to the Cameroonians though. They are true to the next round, and what this means is that for all the quarterfinalists, all teams who lost in the quarterfinals will be involved in the CAF and World Cup playoff. Okay, so Ivory Coast, Nigeria, South Africa, and also talking about Ghana, they will all slug it out. I mean, the best winner. I take it up to the next round.
0: I'm making us serious for this one now.
1: Okay.
0: I know, because the Super Falcons, Super Eagles, we just play, make it not pass the same road.
1: Anyways, for Ivory Coast, they lost 2-1 to Algeria. I was surprised. Saw that game at 1-0. The red card I was giving to the Ivorian player, the officiating in this competition has been terrible. And even in yesterday's game too. Morocco beat South Africa 2-1. Malawi beats Ghana 2-1. I can tell that shooting staff they have parted ways with Nuruddin Aweroro just days before the commencement of the NPFL. We cannot tell. Anyways, for Plateau United, their chairman Malam Al Hassan Yumut has denied reports that the club has officially rebranded its logo. All right, this one says, "Good morning, guys, Hassan from Lagos sat for the Super Falcons, missing out on the semis and the World Cup. It's the first time ever. Biggest kudos to Malawi, the first appearance at the tournament, and they are in the semis, and they will be at their first World Cup. All right, thank you very much for joining us. Let's squeeze in this one. Good morning.
2: Good morning, Mr. Paul.
1: Good morning to you, Mr. Rich. Quickly, 30 seconds.
2: Okay, Roger, I greet you.
0: Rosa
2: Hill. That it happened like this. Me, I wasn't surprised. This crack was already there in the last edition. It's just that it was not too visible. Going 2-0 down in that final, it was not supposed to have happened. Yeah, there was no preparation. The players, as Randy said, were not ready. History, we believe that history will play it. History doesn't play football.
1: Mm.
2: You prepare for it.
1: All right.
2: There is administrative deficiency. All of the menu. Agree to that.
1: Thank you very much. That's our show for this morning.
0: A coach now, see your ball player, your playmaker. Might be your top nine. Nah, Ricky, Nabi.
1: That's our show for this morning, man. Thanks to you. Apollo Channel, guys. My name, I've been doing this. Randy Michael is Zingbe Master.
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0: All right, without pulling any time inside, it's a game with the call on Asia. 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Presently, like this now, so sometimes, yeah, I'm short.
3: What's happening?
0: I want to make you use your voice till you call your own name.
3: That the voice of Yvonne Super Family we are here. So
0: another year and Abby.
3: Mm-hmm. Voice of Yvonne.
0: Good. She do art work. They see some kind of a Chinese dragon for her aunt. Something like that. So what's up now?
3: I do Randy Mica. How are you doing now?
0: I'm good.
3: How your weekend?
0: My weekend go well, but it's just that
3: you should say it go well. Starts with the shine.
0: Because I be shine bobo. Super Falcons, Yvonne, I fall my hand yesterday. Don't be smart to do, Yvonne. Hi! If I look at it, like, you're black saying, me cannot greet you, safe, or man, not respond to your greeting.
3: What will be me, Defield?
0: Now, your gender, huh?
3: And I'm a gender.
0: True. We leave our gender, go support on our gender. But at the end of the day, see what you can't do yesterday. Call the make a. In short. What happened to this? Alright, don't talk about it like this now. So without pulling enter inside this again, we'll call it Aona Siam. And for Inside Aona Siam, you know, see, yes, now it shall get to the touchlight things when they affect us, our society, and us, our country at large. But based on the way things go like this, now I confirm, so we'll say today, we will continue with an open mic matter for Inside This One. Because over the weekend now, we understand that some certain things they play over the weekend. So I'd like make you give me your, use the opportunity now to inform me and they talk about how the thing be for your area, which is up for your area, and based on the way things they go like this, you know, say yes. Now you go fit talk and pass me because I not did there when it happened. Now you did there. Oh yeah, put math now for Inside the Matter now for 07055129881 or you call me for 07055727881. You fist call and also send a WhatsApp message to 0902-672-2592 because so many things now they play for Inside Edo State. We'll go look with the touchlight the one by one, and you too, you bring your own too. They come too for your area. How it you see, and even this morning when you they come, where you they go walk or where you they return home, wait till you see, maybe say it don't really day right. All those now the things in the BCS be the open mind. So my brother, talk him as it be. Odewo, straightforward. He confused. All right, not a matter like this now. Yvonne, you get one between me, BCS, they scratch my head, the boss to my zing before Inside This Matter now. For this Benin city,
3: yeah.
0: Oh, I don't know if I could say it do at large, but now you use the word Benin. Ask rent for this Benin city, not be here. Even Aduawa, as we did like this now, so Aduawa. The reason I say, okay, Aduawa na outskirts of a Benin.
3: Yeah.
0: Uh-huh. But the rent, yeah, to see actually, you don't really find house, self to see house, and the rent when we say the landlords then take the increase rent, I not really know.
3: Although, how many bedroom are
0: there? Depends on the one where you stay, self count day,
3: yeah,
0: bed sitter day, two bedroom flat day, depends on the one where you stay. And most times, when they say yes, this landlord that they increase rent, now majority of them they give the excuse of our economy B, but you don't touch anything for your house. You see, price of things don't go up. You not buy anything
3: for the house.
0: You not repair anything. You not renovate anything. Hello? Hello.
4: Hello.
0: Hello. Good morning. Your name and where you call us from?
4: Good morning. Good. I beg I call you for permission.
0: Okay. Your name?
4: I am Joseph.
0: Okay.
4: Yeah. You know this is Roger River.
0: Sorry.
4: Ramat.
0: Yeah.
4: Like seriously, you know, if you pass there, we start covering your nose. If I want to go down, I get back to the top.
0: Sorry, turn down the volume of your radio.
4: Okay, can you hear me now?
0: Yes, they hear you clearly now.
4: Okay, that's the Boga River now. You cannot pass that place. That covers you. So one next day, you don't have the better go for that place. It is smells so as so bad. You know, it can't even beat like 1 minute or 1 second before passing that place. It is very terrible.
0: Mm.
4: And people are getting harmful towards it. So when I see my lips, my nose, they pick up the authorities and come and say, whether or not the boys are for that place, they smell like that. So like, this is people like.
0: All right, thank you.
3: Thank you.
0: Thank you. This is very important information because you know, go tell me, say one top personality never passed that road so this thing they happen. And the Ministry of Environment too, and also the Ikubaoka Local Government Council. Sanitation people, muna go look into this matter because it's not good. Me person they perceive the breathing and the kind of a bad smell, not really good at all. So muna go look into the play for there because another way too, you can still bring a form of security. Because if really see na dead body, then did that place now. So they will call attention to that particular area now. All these people we want use and do ruku. Hello,
5: Randy Maka, good morning.
0: Madam Okechukwu, good morning.
3: Mama, I agree to.
5: Taiwan, good morning.
3: Good morning, Mama.
5: How am I doing?
0: We did fine. Just that Ivan, they shit me.
5: If I take off, thank you.
3: Mama, you don't even ask anything. You don't even ask anything. I don't do anything now.
5: Okay, Ivan, leave Randy Maka. Let me help you for Randy Maka, buddy. Randy Maka, this morning, I beg you, come out for it. Enter Agbo Road, may you call Randy Maka. If you come, just carry, if big tire motor, now you carry. If you carry small motor, Randy Maka, no matter how you call, I no go come out too. I no go come out, Randy Maka. I no go come out. Randy Maka, give me your number. People, when they hungry for my side, may then they call you. Because I don't complain tire, they still say a lot, they talk. They could have come see the one where people they hungry when we get government. Then you see the one where people they suffer than the matter before person go eat a day.
0: You get our WhatsApp number.
5: I don't get them.
0: Okay. Make I call her for you. May you send message to the WhatsApp number. When I come out for studio, I will call.
5: So, because we come in and say we don't get government. We come in and say people don't believe without government. We come in and say the only way they know us now come and vote. Whether the vote will work or not work, or now just may we come vote. After we don't vote, we are on our own. How government they become government self? How? Why would they cry? We know they see who they ask us, who they beat us. Why would they run the marker? Why? How? You know they let me think. And if I don't think, I get as I don't see. Sometimes when I go to read news, man, they make speech. Me, I go to cry. I they cry well. Because even if now, say me get like others not get, which enjoyment I get?
0: I wonder.
5: Nothing. I know they enjoy anything. Because people, you go see, people will just they suffer. They're hungry. You go see the youth way pass now. Mad people, youth way drugs don't contain. Not even many pass for our side. Not many pass. If you look, five boys, young youth. If you see them and the maker, you go there and say you with the different. Why? What is happened? Now the generation when this earth when God created, now we say, I'm doing another life. Go buy bread. You don't feel bread. If you buy bread in the morning before in the evening, you don't sweat. The one when they do well, they'll give her another name. The one when they do not do well, they'll give her another name. I've been a red boy here. You don't buy meat. I've been fish. What will happen? And they say they call us human being. How will tell the human being? Thank you.
0: All right, thank you, Madam Okechukwu.
3: Thank you.
0: Speak, I call the number for you for WhatsApp. The number is 090. Take a biro 0902-672-2592. 0902-672-2592. this word when the BCS she talk now, so the road not good for really for that Agbo road, and I not really know waiting they happen. We understand too, so we'll say they do flag off of this rehabilitation of the road now from Asaba 125 kilometer road now from Asaba to Ring Road. The federal government do one too, and since that time now, the now revised now be the case. What are the state government now? They rely on that particular project now. I don't know. Because normally, if the state government, in as much as you assume, say the state government now, they rely on that road now, say, now federal road now, the federal government now, they work on it. But at least, if it's put palliative before the project now go reach that particular spot, when we say, yes, they cause serious, you understand?
3: Yes.
0: So I don't really know, but we'll listen to this one first. Hello.
6: Hello, good morning.
0: Good morning. My shifting.
6: I greet you properly.
0: Now me greet you pass.
6: Yeah, I also greet your colleague.
3: Greet you.
6: Yes.
0: This is Mr. Yes. Obioma.
3: Stop my greets.
6: Yes, Obioma is doing well. Yes, let me jump on that tenancy. Before I go to open mind. You see, you know, good for any party now, whether in a landlord or whether in a tenant, it will not be easy. Landlord go to complain, say, it's hard. Yes, it's hard. They not build that house now, but some of them build that house when they were young. They are the old age, now they rely on, they rely, say, now they will fund the fee. And as they collect small money, fees are going up. They do not get any alternative than to add money so that they will feel meet up. But that's old age because they cannot go do anything with model, so they want to take and make money. But that does not mean say you will carry out your problem, give another person.
0: I wonder.
6: To increase house rent not be problem. Not to pay in IB the Wahala. You can increase them to 3 million naira if you agree, but no bring money. That be the problem. Then another thing, when some people don't stay for us as they pack for much, you will use almost 3 years money you will collect if they repair the same thing you don't spoil. Even though they are doing much well, right, not the head. So, it's very hard for both sides. Already say, not everybody adjust to the one way go fit pay. If you begin the hard, then you still the move. Everything is now from 3 bedrooms to 2 bedrooms, from 2 bedrooms to the Mapala, 14 person. So, that's an adjustment. Necessity is the mother of prevention. So, when things are hard, you change to at least to comport yourself,
0: you
6: never get
0: okay, Mr. Obama, I understand this one, but what about the way that they increase rent? So, say if you don't increase that now, you just pay this one. You never have only 6 months for the new increment, they don't increase them again.
6: When I did it, I said, maybe increment will be the problem. Now, to pay, that's why you see some landlord, they will pay to go get their house for years, they don't pay, and to just to exit and somebody come out. My problem too. So, when I get, take a small, even if you want to increase, make it not the past 5 or 10%, then you adjust your expenditure. That's the landlord, so that things go balanced. Then the tenants, you make it pay as at when due. And I saw me and see from that side. So that even this one is the top, come to where I get the trade. But nobody cares. Some people pay up to 2 million naira for a year. In a space of about 10 by 10 shop, some 700, some the least you can get in that area is 500.
0: Can imagine.
6: And once one person increase, others it will be like madness. Everybody will increase. So whether if you say no to come out, I'm not in 1 hour. Within 2 seconds, another person don't enter there. So you can see the problem will get problem. Then on open mind, this idea we go for others, and they don't come to something else. I don't want to call any tribe out. But the way that those people, they do something, it's best to know the thing they keep something outside, say, forget them. Before you know, they don't miss. Even now, the one way that they do now is to begin the day they remove the aluminum from the windows.
0: Can imagine.
6: Once you sleep off, if you think they go remove and you know, they go be like, say, they use gas, but they don't use. When you wake up in the morning, you see the window, they don't open, especially those who go for downstairs. So you can catch them, you're not going to do them anything. Before the carry can go to police station, their leaders are already everywhere. They talk, they will make noise, and again, police will drive all of them come out. So, no government knows what to do for this thing. If you begin with this kind of condition, then the money they make people, they take laws into their hands, and which is not good.
4: So now me are saying approved for that to open my side. Thank you and God bless you.
0: All right, thank you, Mr. Obioma.
3: Thank you. Hello, family member.
7: Good morning.
0: I greet you specially.
7: Sonny, you just said my name.
0: Welcome, sir.
3: On to the matter, sir. I greet you.
7: I think if you look at this matter carefully, there is a problem with us human beings.
0: Which of the matter?
7: The one that has to do with landlord and tenant.
0: Okay.
7: For example, let me use myself to take a case study. My father passed away when I was already about 6 years ago.
0: Okay.
7: He knew that none of us would stay in his house and would not care. So he said we should allow people to stay for free. Those is our place to buy. Then as they grow, maybe let's assume that you lost your job or business.
0: Mm.
7: If I stay there, one thing get better for you, most of the person will let somebody else stay. Do you know that the four-bedroom flat, one of the side of the aluminium, something was wrong? Instead of this person not to repair it or to call us come and repair it, he now
0: for us when they pay.
7: Yes, he now turned up and put a big stone so that the bridge will not carry it. What has carpenter would have maybe taken like 3,000 or 2,500 then
3: to fix it?
7: Do you know every day rain, this year rain, tomorrow rain, at the end of the day, the roof was not collapsing. We now spend over 65,000 naira. What would I just pay capital to need that corner? Now, we have electricity, we cut meter. The guy could not pay a meter, he went to bypass. So the point where business now final, they now came to cut them off. One day I was passing there, I was going to somewhere, not even there, when we now saw that they removed wire, and that has the BBC. I had to call the manager, made the guy to pay back. Just for the manager to hear my voice, I said, okay, because of me, and it will happen, I'm saying that we should get the guy arrested. The man will spend almost 150 to be this thing that will turn that place back. So you found out that Peter Tenant also has an issue. There's another woman of God, he did that to be here, around Sapler Road. He put Tenant to save for free. What are Susan Tenant to replay? He didn't say we should pay, just let me look over the place since we are not using it, we don't want to give it to rent. So I think that when you look at the side that they're increasing, look at the side that they give you for free. You will see from that. The bad one, see the bad one, the good one, the good one.
0: Yeah.
7: Did you know that my landlord bought me land?
0: Your landlord bought you land?
7: Yes.
0: Wow. What did you do for the landlord?
7: That's the case we have to discuss outside this program.
0: I beg. So that they go still buy me too now. Make I see they do it too.
7: Okay, when he starts back. maybe you have to go to the roof, don't go to the lock, prepare it by yourself. When you're like about don't go call the BBC or call it, you call landlord. I don't have light. Do it by yourself. You never can tell that he's looking at those things. At the end of the day, he will pay for you one day. You understand? So there are things that you need to look at that at the end of the day, it becomes a blessing to you. And when I told this landlord, when I said I want to tell this landlord that we are doing some small somewhere, the devil said, don't tell him if he said we increase rent. And I'm not listening to the devil. You know when I took the money, that was one leg to the man to say, I will add that small to your own. And that one that they added tomorrow that was 1.5 million naira is already 10 million naira today. So let us see what we can do to not just to complete the landlord, but let us also see what we can do. I am sure even though that one did not help you, or that one will help you. Because it's very important. You understand? Every time we just talk about the landlord, yes, it's true that that one, when he built the house, the money was cheap. But now that one what to do is though. There's a tenant right now in one of our property that I have to come there, I have to take it to police station before he now says okay. After he threatened me and abused me. And we say we don't collect anything fee, don't collect any money. As I see to right now, a room of parlor self-contained with a parlor is 200,000. But yes, people still make the place up. So I think that there is something wrong with someone for not everybody. But the one that is good, if you have bad landlord, don't worry, you get on that one. Good morning, God bless you.
0: All right, good morning.
3: Thank you. Hello, family member.
8: Hello, good morning.
0: Good morning.
8: This is Mr. Arisa calling. I heard about the man that is complaining about upper mission. It is true. Yesterday, I passed that place. The smelling was too much. I don't even know. Almost, my children almost vomited when we passed through that place. So I don't know what is smelling in that place. Please.
0: I think our security personnel, they always do stop and search for that area.
8: I know they do people to there, but I don't know whether it's really that thing that is smelling there. But the smelling is too much. It's too much.
0: Because even the community too self need to come out and do something about it.
8: Yes, I was expecting that for those community to raise around. Because when we passed through that place yesterday, it was something that please, everyone give address attention.
0: All right, thank you. Hello. All right, if you just join us now, I see our position put, and currently today now open mic. Tell us which they play for your area and for the state too. When they say yes, it not they go well. Good morning. Your name and where you come from?
9: Babalandi, good morning, sir.
0: Ultima the Great.
9: Number one.
0: Ivan, I greet you.
9: I greet you, my sister. Okay. Oh, now they do well. Landlord and the teller motor. Maybe today is start. And I don't know if everybody will be here, but do they play for everybody to be here?
0: Mm.
9: Because if you be here, you don't they can play. Nobody will ask you what you chop or what you know chop. I'll tell you for your house. So now what person they play for what? And you know, all the landlord and mostly this has had an increase now. You know, they don't stay for even 50, 60 years.
0: Mm.
9: As of forefathers. But because of the situation of the economy, you can maintain the house now. And so now we talk of how the bag was spent, the building materials. So I know say they no increase, but now small. Let them see they consider the tenant. And I want to my brother, my friend and my brother, Sonny, it is a safe. So tenant to stay house. You go to the house like say nothing they happen. You live for person house, you are like your own. Maintain the house like your own house. I stay live for person house, maintain. I so go stay bless you with your own. So go stay person house, you go anything, jaga. After all, I go soon, I will leave her. I go stay bless you with your own. You stay person house, take as your own. That house, you stay as your own house. Because I look and all the come inside your room or see your boss, you stay as your own house. I will do and I even do go to hell, go to happy with you. And even God go happy as the mental person own. He go bless you with your own. But until I know the beer and sin and that all, everything, that's the other thing. So I beg the landlord, he go increase, but now small. That's my own this morning, I beg. So thank you.
0: All right, thank you, Ultima the Great.
3: Hello.
10: Hello, Yvonne. Good morning.
3: Good morning. I greet you. Where to be your name and where the call us?
0: Nah, free man. You know the way you do your voice.
3: I don't recognize that.
0: Sure. I mean, free man, the way you call back again, this network when they cut your call. So I would like to hear which you really get to tell us too for inside the matter. Hello? Hello? All right, do well to call back. 07055. 129881, or you call us for 07055727881. You fisty call and also send a WhatsApp message to 0902672592. Hello.
11: Good morning.
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0: Welcome.
11: The team are two ways, both the tenant and the landlord. Me, I just park and tell somebody else now, the tenant, before, which I'm still in my own house, but I don't see staying in my own house because of my business. Okay. I give a rent. I tell you, when I enter this house, my family does spend to the maintainer is roughly 100,000 because of how the person did before to destroy it.
3: I believe I'm okay.
11: You know, I don't call the owner, you see, I give you a show, and you say, no problem, you're going to see you. But I'm telling you today, tenants, they cost most of the problem. If you can't come out and the landlord comes to think of how you want to maintain house, give us to another person. Once the maintainer does the expect increase. But the side of the talk to the landlord, the increase is too much. This one, the first one, they pay 200. And the current got 350 now. Just imagine how much they put. The increase is too much. And I need the maintainer. So talk to the landlord. May the suffer, they increase houses. And most of the other way they increase those houses, now people where they make them, and the people are written. Now then they increase houses anyhow. So I bet when we talk to them, the increase is too much. I know they turn out the Detroit houses, but the increase is too much. Thank you very much.
0: All right, thank you.
3: Thank you.
0: Hello?
10: Yeah, Randy, my God, you Zig the master. I used to have this. Yvonne, good morning.
3: Good morning.
10: Randy Mike.
0: I greet you, bro.
10: I greet you. For me, I just say now two ways. Because some years later, I don't talk and finish. You know, so sometimes not just they like that. I know we blame landlords because they think fraud. They think say if this tenant come out now, not the small work they go work for. You don't see how sweet tenant don't come out. You come here say that place already that don't be sent about dirty. You come the landlord will come the town work and pack dirty come out for us. You don't see house with this tenant go do solar finish, go pull up all the roof. You can't call a law say roof is leaking. Now you pull solar for your house. Now you pull hole. Now you call a law say the roof is leaking, really disturb you. It happens. So sometimes the tenant not they do well. And I will see blame landlord that. Yes, my guys rent us 2 years ago. The landlord tell us say the road good, like the road day. See now 600, the guy can't pay. Nah, the road not good again. Got the park motor back. Light not day to area. The landlord not reduce money. You see, he used the advantage to carry people in road. Good government don't do road. Light, they go now. Those two things not the work again, but they not reduce the money back. See, the two ways we do because the landlord they take advantage of things. Maybe government you have put on one or two work for road. They go increase us. One day, the one something day, a fast food something day, they go increase us. So all this is not the work. They're not the reason the people with the renters. All this thing, now the government, I will blame. Everyone, the other way, this thing will come to happen now for Edo State. Government really need to look up. Where are not just these people take the other people house? The people go sleep, they go operate to move this one. Any annual thing you got there, they go pull up. Before you go there, because it's similar to your house, they don't enter. I don't know, Niger, the rain now, opinion now, whether the thing they go to reach federal laws or not, because we don't, they're saying that club, they say they're that down. It is only spread, like, and this thing is around you. But now, I don't talk to another thing. They will come, take any giant, your port for us, anything behind you. But they would, as soon as now, they pull a little roof, choose them, put them inside their sack, but go sell them. I don't know, wait, the thing is not too much. Government needs to really evolve, because you think people they cry now, they'll wake up, they'll say, we do not dare say, okay. Now you're the rain now. So, government need to do the need for Randy. Thank you.
0: All right. Thank you, Freeman.
3: Thank you.
0: This one now call into our security system now. Mm-hmm. Some areas now get vigilante. And court join the one who will be saying, yes, the state nasty train and an employer. So, what is the function of these people? And normally, the question that they won't ask now, security agents supposed to get time when they close?
3: They're not supposed to get time when they close. You know, they've been they get shoot.
0: Okay, but we need to see anyone. Okay, but we go to Ring Road now, so we need to see anyone from 5 o'clock.
3: This location where you pick now, it also they get vigilante.
0: They get.
3: You don't date the person.

0: and the acoustic video and the testimony. I've been a testimony, I go call her. Now, it still get to do with her security too now. But this one, I'm more of transportation for inside this Benin City now. So you get some certain bus, and also these private drivers then too, like they do cab, all those ones, like that. When you enter, they go, they force you to go sit down back.
1: Then, that one way somebody could come meet and come talk about one stone, one thing.
0: So nah, this was said that snake on now over here.
1: One pressure, I don't hear.
0: So this now something they be say yes. Bus drivers now, and I need to put heads together. Even those when they say yes, they do cap now, and I need to put heads together. Because not be only the security agency. Because now on our business now they don't spoil so everybody need to put head now for inside this one.
1: Because if anything happen now, all of them go carry.
0: You understand?
1: Yeah.
0: You see the boss now where you for enter that region now, that's their business on that side don't spoil.
1: Yeah.
0: So everybody need to they at a lot now. So this was my call for this registration now for park now. So you know your motto.
1: Yeah.
0: And even if this motto now they come from Ted now, say they go Dan Aduawa now, so make me park there Dan Aduawa. At least then for that park too, supposed to know say this motto they come from Ted area.
1: Yeah, no be our side.
0: You understand? So that for easily identification, they need to do something, you know, because an office chat that for granted for the talk ammo, not be when you don't climb, go up, that you call the chat an office chat too. Hello?
2: Hello, good morning.
0: Yeah, good morning, my doctor.
2: Yeah, this is Dr. Osagi Gwagi, the call from Unibe.
0: Welcome.
1: Good morning,
2: Doc. Oga, Mama, good morning.
1: I greet you.
0: No, because you call her Mama, and I make her, she call, it be like...
2: okay. I beg, you know, see, this is where they go, so, which is the truth, I like many things. You did talk just now, say whether they not get security for the area. Who did trivialize issues, Oga? Let me say something. Whether they not get security for the area, I want those things for the take place. Now, here with the Oga, I'm not sure anybody work. Even the one where they be cash, where they be carry go, where carry go confirmed with the police station, they stay 1 hour for that place. They don't stay 1 hour. So, you asking whether there is no security in that area, to me, that is not the solution to what people are fed. The one where they don't cash, where they don't cash, how they go police station. There is still 1 hour. Of course, now don't answer your question. They're talking about the boss issue you talk about. My boss said, I know say it affect me. It dents their image. Not be the duty of boss driver to pay identify boss way the road. Let's be fair with our people. Now the duty of the government. Why are they pressing vehicle? No, not the issue, sir. Why are they pressing vehicle? You are I. You are aware that they don't paint vehicle, they don't give number for different governments, they don't buy baskets, they don't buy that one, they don't give ticket for an official. That's an government how many day. The board driver can only be if they are vigilant enough to do one put it. You went there your study, you the work, you drive the go. How you tell no one of your rules? So that one the government and the government is the, why the government says they paint vehicle? Is it just to paint vehicle without follow up? So, me don't agree for that one, guy. I don't agree. They're coming back to the issue of this household talk so. If now we're in a better country, how would they? Government is supposed to provide accommodation, housing for people, normal. But the people build houses for judges, or they don't feel get house, and not feel build down, or come on. Ideally, sir, let me say I de- condemn any tenants. Ideally, in an ideal situation, that's not good when it gives to tenants. I must say the fact. Some people might not agree with me. They say that this matter may be tenant. Majority of the tenants, not all, almost 90% inside, they get bad minds. They get very bad minds. Once they enter, once they are coming home, or the one enter, they come as a chameleon. I've seen many of them. They pretend. Once they don't enter, so can we fight the landlord? Or Apple? So, when somebody talks, say they increase our strength, but I don't support our bonds. No go blame the increase the assets. Most of them depend on that asset to survive. And the contemporary problem they everywhere. Whatever you have to survive, you don't have to survive. So and I'm also disabusing people saying that somebody built a house 10 years back, 30 years back, or then a bag of Smith was $10. At that time, that 30 years back, You know, the

0: of that bag was made. People were able to do that then. So if the man struggled to do that 10 years back, at least that man come up. You have to encourage him. You don't say that because he did that 10 years, 20 back, 20 years back. What well, I call the clean face. He has the right. But the only thing I want to run to a guy is that where you want to do the difference between half the person is state and stores. Now, that I want to look at to. I mean, me as a researcher. Because that's a store where people carry for road. The money that you pay for that store, if you compare them to where you stay, it's different. Store where this is just a step or something from money to give you a month. Some of the stores that 1 million, you don't sleep the MRA store.
1: All right.
0: Now, there I see the looks, sir. You see bad people. All these women, when they want to go to the carry store, they just build one in choppy couple snap for any area. They just want to go there. If now, this car is talking more to the local price. It's like, they just rush enter. After the year door is fire, you don't see anybody with that story again. That's a problem.
1: All right.
0: That's a very big problem. Thank you, sir.
2: Thank you.
1: Okay, we don't hear everything when the BC yes, and I talk for inside this matter and for inside the how on Asiam. So unfortunately, time not really there outside now, but we just get to go. So how on Asiam will come your way again on Monday for inside your one family, one radio station, Super 88.1 FM. Yvonne, any last one?
2: Okay, on top of the matter of the security issue, I go talk say make government also check the place. Even the vigilante, make them check amongst them. Because I don't want to push any agenda, but people feel be say as the vigilante data, some of them go put eye for the, they say maybe most of them nine be the issue, security issue for the area. So my government check all of them.
1: All right, on to matter like this. Now you go take bar break now for inside matter when you get to do it out on Siam. Zlatan carry Dandizi Victoria for inside body. They say Omo logo means say mashon.

0: types of people in this world. 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
7: Very good morning to you. Welcome. This is what the Honorable has to say live on Family One Radio, 88.1 Super FM. Paul Ochonogo is my name. Mighty glad to be with you this lovely Monday morning, the 10th of August 2026. Our very first one for this week as well. The Honorable is live. Our head of news and current affairs, Israel Alibi, is also live. Gentlemen, good morning. Good to have you. How was your weekend?
8: All right. Good morning, Paul. And good morning, Israel. Good morning, dear listener. Well, weekend was cool and maybe somewhat short. Israel.
7: Same for me, though.
9: Good morning, Honorable. Good morning, Paul. And good morning, our listeners.
7: Okay, so, Honorable, set the ball rolling this morning.
8: Oh, yeah. I mean, we're looking at something that is creeping in on us and is becoming a growing concern across the country. The issue and the preponderance, if I may use that word, of jungle justice. I mean, there have been recent incidents, and it keeps popping up here and there in different parts of the country. We've had a recent incident in Kaduna. We have one that went viral. It happened in Jos, Plateau State. And sometime last week, there was an incident too in Lagos. And sometimes when you hear reasons for which people lose their lives in jungle justice situation, you begin to shake your head. I mean, you hear about people just being suspects over phone theft. And you would want to say that even if actually the person actually stole the phone, should that have been the punishment for phone theft? Much as I'm not trying to give excuses for stealing. But again, in a country that has a constitution, that has laws, that have law enforcement agencies, it doesn't look good when you begin to have incidents of jungle justice. But it's a situation that will have a growing concern, and something has to give, something has to be done. I think Israel has a report, a kind of a more comprehensive report. Mm-hmm. Lead us through the report. We'll get back here to do more analysis of it.
9: All right. So let's take this report. This one says, for weeks running, cases of jungle justice have escalated in Nigeria, with some citizens taking the law into their own hands to punish individuals suspected of committing crimes. A number of Nigerians have suffered severe physical and emotional trauma as suspects are subjected to torture, dehumanization, public humiliation, and in some cases, extrajudicial killing. In many parts of the country, jungle justice is often triggered by allegations of theft, fraud, witchcraft, wrongful transactions, and other perceived offenses. In many instances, suspects are punished by angry mobs without being given the opportunity to defend themselves or to prove their innocence. One of the most disturbing aspects of the trend is the killing of innocent citizens, often over the allegation of blasphemy. In some cases, more accusations that emanate as rumors are enough to trigger violent mob actions, with victims losing their lives before the allegations against them could be properly investigated or tried in court. The situation has continued to raise concerns about the rule of law, public safety, and the need for citizens to allow law enforcement agencies and the courts to investigate and determine cases of alleged criminality. So I'll jump from there and take some instances.
8: Recent ones, right?
9: Yes. In recent time, Honorable alluded to one, August 3rd, somewhere in Lagos, where someone was alleged to have stolen a mobile phone and then was killed for that reason. Another one happened in Oyo State. There was a mob attack in Oyo State on July 9. The Oyo State police arrested four suspects in a strike bag area of Ojo, Ibadan, following a mob action that escalated into a violent public disturbance. And from there, we go to the lynching of a motorcycle theft in Abuja. On March 19, a suspected motorcycle thief identified as Aruno Yawuza, also called Gwaza, was lynched by a mob along the Dafaba Gaobe Road in Kuje area council of the FCT. From Kaduna, on 21st of June 2026, one Muhammad, an Islamic teacher, was lynched in Mararaba Jos, a community along the Kaduna Zaira Highway, after being falsely accused of attempting to kidnap children, an allegation Amnesty International described as a growing violence becoming the norm nationwide. So you can go on. Unijos graduate was tortured to death on the 26th of July. One Ibrahim Mbaya, popularly known as IB, was killed in Jos, the Plateau State capital, after a mob beat him over an alleged phone theft. So that case is go on and on and on, many instances
8: The first thing to establish here is that every act of jungle justice is lawlessness. It's an act of criminality, and it should be so condemned, so that people will understand that under no circumstances do you have to take the laws into your hands. For starters, you do not have what it takes to investigate and substantiate an allegation. There are those who have been trained and those who are employed to carry out such exercise, and that's the law enforcement agencies that we have. So even if you have a reason to suspect that somebody has done something, no matter how grievous you think what that person is suspected to have done is, the best you can do is maybe pick the person up, arrest, and hand over to appropriate authorities for proper investigation. And if the person has a case to answer, the matter will be further escalated to the court of competent jurisdiction for proper trial. And if the person is found guilty, then the law will take its course. That is how it is supposed to be. You know, each time I think about jungle justice, mob action, the one that jumps to the top of the queue, to the front of the queue, I beg your pardon, for me, is the one that has been famously dubbed the Alufor, which happened in Port Harcourt many years ago, where four undergraduates, Alufor, were mobbed and they were lynched to death. I was based in Port Harcourt then, and as a journalist, I interacted with father of one of them, I think the one called Big L, also, and I could see the anguish. I could feel the anguish of the family. And, you know, the circumstances, spurious allegations of stealing and all of that. And those young men, in their prime, their lives were cut short. And each time the issue of jungle justice raises its ugly head, that is one vivid picture that comes up. Now, let's look at it and put it in perspective. You see, jungle justice, which is also mob violence, remains a severe crisis in Nigeria, driven by public distrust, largely in the formal legal system, high-stress economic conditions, and the rapid spread of unverified accusations. Recent notable incidents highlight the ongoing danger. I mean, like Israel mentioned, we have the Jos situation that involved the University of Jos graduate, IB, who was killed over suspicion of phone theft. And perhaps later it was found out that he didn't actually steal the phone. And even if he had stolen the phone, he should have been handed over to law enforcement agents for proper investigation. Now, the one in Kaduna too, false child theft accusation. The person was killed, but again, later it was found out that it was false. The person was only asking for directions from the children. So how do you bring back lives

0: so gruesomely taken. Then you see, it's you look at the underlying factors and responses. Public frustration. You know, civil society groups note that citizens often take laws into their own hands out of deep frustration and delayed judicial processes and slow police accountability. Yeah, I understand all these frustrations. You know, earlier this morning on News Trend, we were talking about the nefarious activities of scavengers, those who vandalize their public assets, looking for rods and what have you, and scrap metals. And a lot of persons, most of the respondents, complain about that even when you hand them over to the police, their godfathers, so to say, will come around, and before you could say Jack, maybe they will be released. And this leads to pent-up frustration, and perhaps it boils over and lead people. But there is no justification for mob violence. There is no justification for it. But again, we also have to look at the issue of law enforcement agents or agencies when cases are brought to them, the way they handle such matters. Are those matters handled in such a way that leave the public with serious doubts, or make the public to become frustrated that look at what these people have done? In the end, it's a slap on the wrist, if there was any that was meted out to them. Then can we also look at the justice administration system? How slow is the process? But again, sometimes we hear that the wheels of justice grind slowly. The public have to learn to be patient with the justice system, while we also prove and advocate for maybe reforms that can make things to move faster and be swifter. But whichever way you look at it, under the cloak of anything that you might want to disguise it, jungle justice, mob violence, it's a crime against humanity. You can imagine how many innocent persons have lost their lives, have lost their limbs, the public embarrassment, humiliation. How do you compensate for the lost life? How do you compensate for the humiliation? Some persons, the trauma stays with them for the rest of their lives. What about the reputational damage that it gives to some persons? Because it's not everybody that will come and hear later that it wasn't exactly like that. So this morning, let us join our voice together and condemn the issue of jungle justice. Let us condemn the issue of mob violence. It's happening in different parts of the country. It might not have happened in this part of the country anytime so recently. I mean, we know about certain things that happened not too long ago, somewhere in I think it was Urumi. in Edo Central. We don't want those kind of things happening. It leaves a bitter taste in the mouth. Israel.
1: Well, I think, Honorable, you laid the marker rightly this morning for the conversation. It's not something that is new. It's not something we've not spoken to in the past. But when you realize that it's something that is not going away anytime soon, then we keep talking about it and until we have the desired change that we're craving for. Just to point out that, number one, when you have issues of jungle justice, it just shows an admittance of the people's lack of trust in the justice system.
0: Mm-hmm.
1: Because if you trust the justice system enough, then you'll be willing for the law to take its course. But when you take the laws into your own hands, it's an indication that you don't trust the justice system. And do you know the funny thing about it? For those who perpetrate jungle justice, you yourself become a criminal.
0: Of course.
1: There's no part of the law that allows you to take
2: the laws into your own hands.
1: So you yourself become a criminal the moment you take the laws into your hands. I've had instances where people say, this guy was caught doing XYZ and the community beat him to a pulp, then took him to the police station, and the police will say, no, you have to go and treat that guy first. And because you can't leave him in our custody, then he will give up in our custody. You now say, the police ended up killing that guy. Because the right punishment for whatever offenses whoever committed was not beating him in the first instance. So we need to understand that we have to trust the judicial system. However, I haven't mentioned it. You know, I said it's a lack of trust.
0: Mm-hmm.
1: Perhaps, and we also say trust is earned.
0: It's earned, yeah.
1: So our security agencies must also do their own bit to earn the trust of the people.
0: Mm.
1: The judicial system should also do its own bit to earn the trust of the people. so that people don't take the laws into their own hands. The second thing for me is I think it's a culture of intolerance. There is this growing culture of intolerance that you just see someone, you don't like his face, or maybe you don't like the way he looks. And then I tell people, be lucky and may you be blessed if nobody shouts thief in public nowadays when you are involved. You may not have the opportunity to say I'm not a thief before people clamp down on you and beat you up. So we need to have this culture that tolerates others. We need to understand that there is something called due process. We need to understand that an allegation is not a conviction. And I think I must emphasize this. Most of the time when we speak in public and we do analysis like this, and when people call, it's once an allegation has been made against you in Nigeria, it's automatically in the mind of the people that you are guilty as charged.
0: As charged.
1: But an allegation itself is not an admission of this man being guilty. There is a due process that must be followed before you can say this man eventually is convicted. But the moment an allegation, especially if you're a public, a politically exposed individual, and an allegation is made against you, to the next century, people will keep referring to it as though you were guilty, even if the law eventually
0: finds
1: you, exonerate you. So we need to understand what the processes are and also trust those processes. I think the best we should do is to question our process and overhaul them and make them better, but not to become lords unto ourselves. We should also understand, I mentioned it last week, that there are some offenses, criminal offenses, I think almost all criminal offenses are available in Nigeria. So the fact that you reported this man to a police station, he was taken into custody, and after some days, you saw him on the street, does not necessarily mean he has been is no longer a suspect.
0: Or he's totally absolved.
1: The fact that he's a bailable offense means that he will be bailed at some point. It doesn't mean he won't go to court. It doesn't mean he does not still have to report to the police station. But it's a bailable offense, and we need to understand that and appreciate that. So I think we need to get better informed and have a judicial system that can also rise up and rise. We should not waste time in the law court with most of our cases. People don't trust it when the case goes on forever. Before,
0: But we also hear that the wheels of justice grind slowly.
1: Interestingly, I was reading a report this morning, the case of Tupac Amaru Shakur, which happened about 30 years ago. The case is just being aired in court.
0: Thank God you mentioned this. If it was in Nigeria, they would say it's only in Nigeria that will happen.
1: No, I have to cite that to balance that equation. That happened almost 30 years ago, three decades. Is now they are hearing the case. So it happens like that almost everywhere in the world. But what we are saying is because of the tendency of the people to easily assume that nothing is being done, the judiciary should find a way it can do better. We know the wheels of justice grind slowly, but we can find a way to expedite it. When it's a political case, we'll find how easy it is for them to accelerate it. So we should find a better way to make some of this case go away. But having said that, jungle justice is not something we subscribe to.
0: It's lawlessness.
1: It's condemnable, and nobody should be involved in it.
3: Be a part of the show this morning. Call us up on 0705-512-9881 or 0705-572-7881. 0705-512-9881 or 0705-572-7881 0902-672-2592. That doubles as our WhatsApp number. Talk to us this morning. This is What the Honorable Has to Say. Morning to you.
4: Morning,
3: Mr. Paul. Morning to you, Mr. Ejanla. Glad to have you.
4: Good morning, Honorable.
0: Yeah, Ejanla, good morning.
4: Yes. Good morning, Mr. Ejanla.
1: Good morning, Ejanla.
4: For me, tarot for goods, guru for goods, is the same thing. The problem we have in our system is the police, not the judiciary, the police. The way you arrest issue, you said the system is delayed. The real problem is the police. You arrest someone, you should go complain of scavengers now. The police are not taking a proactive measure. To take someone to police station, in the front of your eye, you see the one paying me with 2 million naira. Is that what paying? First, you are taking a kickback first. The confidence you have in you, you betray the trust. You want to bail person on the grounds of the law. Now the guy that someone paid 2 million and hire Peter. It's one of the chamber will not come from one corner. Maybe someone stolen your area now. I think the police station. So that make call. The next thing you money will be changing how it's not the law again now. That's why the people don't have confidence in the system. So when not the judges here, you just the police itself. If I'm in the UK, for example, now, I report it's a post of someone. I don't need to lobby for a post to be arrested. My job is to go and report. That's all. My own ends there. They give us the necessary information. But in Nigeria, if I went to my come and not to report me, it's coming just that. Police will be asking some questions that he's supposed to be doing by himself. So the confidence is not there. That is what blesses the double justice. The police should be doing their job as a security man. And the people can have confidence that if I think about the police, the thing will be solved. Not by collecting 2 million or 3 million from Aladi or Benin Chief. Good morning, Sally family.
3: Good morning.
5: Good morning, Paul.
3: Morning to you.
5: Good morning, and DB and the GM himself.
0: Mr. Sonny, good morning.
5: Okay, even though I'm not Mr. Sonny, because Mr. Sonny does not add money to my account.
3: So what are you?
5: I like to just say with Sonny, because that's the one that will be able to give me money.
3: Okay.
5: If I want to continue from where Ejala stopped, you know, last week, I got almost half a million naira from the senator that I should help specific sick persons and some few women who were doing petty trade. In the process, my phone had problem. And I was able to move out almost all the money left with 130,000 naira or 126,650. Do you know in the process, my phone was acting up and I gave it to somebody to help me fix it. In the process of trying to fix it, trying to do the one or another, not knowing that one of the app was a fake app and that money was moved from the account. I was glad because number one, as I was doing transferring those money, I was recording a voice and I was transferring the feedback to the owner, to the person that sent me. Now, in the midst of all that, what do you think will happen if I catch that person? Just like you said, it's not to support what they're doing. Again, my wife just came back from work because she worked in rural area. And she got hurt, and she just tried to rest her head. Her phone was picked. But thank God that nothing happened. And thank God for good individual we have in around the bank. You could call them without following the process. They were able to help us solve those issues. Now, something would have happened to the office where she worked and all that. So the point I'm making is that, just like Ejala said, our own is to arrest them. Now, the case I shared this morning on your what is trending, where people were arrested, who removed government school roof, and they handed over to the police. Police collected as little as 100,000 naira to free the individual. Until I had to personally call the deputy governor, and I called the owner of the person, at the end of the day, the police had to vomit the money they took so that they would not be implicated. When we have done our job, let police sincerely do their job. Police must know that their process, their purpose is to ensure that the place, the country, the state is safe. If it's not safe, we will blame them. So I think this idea where they trivialize the issue or somebody just bring money, they are looking at what they will gain, not the impact or the purpose in which they are there. I think that's where we have an issue. You had the issue of coverage at this morning. After you have arrested the warden, you told the partition of the police, you're not meant to do what they're supposed to do. Except when you're not testing the hall, maybe highly people are involved, they see that they do their job. Police must do more. That's why I say they're not trying. At least I can give you kudos to all so many issues that we had with the police that they actually did well. But when it comes to the little issue that looks at between our brother from the north, how did they treat this matter? It's something that I'm more concerned about this morning. Good morning, Super FM, like Ejala will say.
1: Good morning.
3: All right, 09026722592. Good morning.
6: Good morning.
3: All right. Good morning. Welcome.
6: Yes. Correct. The voice of honorable man. Yes. Yes. This jungle justice, why on the increase? If you watch, about 20 years ago, this jungle justice was not like this. It was not on the increase the way it is. We know we still have them, but it was not on the increase. The reason why it's on the increase, the police have to be blamed. Or squarely, 90% of the blame is put on the police. Why? I just have an experience of somebody. This person caught a thief red-handed, stealing his own property. So, after they catch him, they take him to the police, hand him to the police. Not too long, the person was on the street. The person who came back to come and meet him, he said, I'll come back. I think you arrested me before. I'll come back. Just wait for me. How can you imagine that? Not there, without facing, carry that person to the police again. They will not have taken
7: Sitting my head out of it so that I'm not supporting what people are doing. I'm just saying the police will improve on the way they handle crime in the two states.
8: Okay.
7: They will improve on it. That is why the thing is getting out of hand. People are angry. So the police will try. Anybody, not to somebody carry them to police. They will, after money, they spend money, they will release the person. That's what we are talking about, sir. I'm not supporting what they are doing.
8: Okay.
7: But I'm trying to say the police should. Anybody that can't, I'm not the person that can't down there. You see, so what are you waiting time for? They should put in the prison and tell them that I'm to come out there.
8: Okay.
7: Uh-huh. Thank you very much.
1: So now, Paul, okay.
3: Honorable.
1: Well, even if you are caught in their heart, there is still a due process,
0: still a due process
1: in the law. And as we say, you are innocent
3: until proven guilty.
1: And nobody can declare you guilty except a law court.
0: Mm-hmm.
1: A competent law court.
0: Now, let me also add to that. Now, like the last caller said, what are they still waiting for? They should put him in prison. The police does not put anybody in prison. It is the law court that can imprison somebody.
8: True.
0: The police does not imprison anybody. People need to have this understanding. Then, like Israel also said earlier, yes, as painful as it could be, some offenses are billable. So that you caught someone in the act or someone did something that was an allegation and you handed the person over to the police and after a day or two, you saw the person, it doesn't mean that the case has been dismissed. If it was billable, police will grant that person bail. And that the person has been given a bail does not mean the case is over. It doesn't mean. Investigations can still continue while the person is on bail and the person can still go to court and be found guilty in the law court. So we need to understand some of these things, some of these gaps. Yes, I understand that there is a lot of public frustration with the police and all that. And but again, let us toe the line of justice.
1: And just to add, Honorable, that the maximum the police can keep anybody in custody is between 24 and 48 hours.
0: You take the person to court.
1: So it can be more than that. Between 24 and 28 hours before you try the person
0: hours, yes.
1: To court.
3: Hello.
9: Hello. Good morning, sir. Once again.
3: Good morning. Ultimate the Great. Welcome. Talk to us.
9: Honorable and my body is here. Salute.
0: Yeah, Ultimate. Good morning.
9: Yes, the jungle justice. For me, there are no reason enough. Nothing will make you take it onto your hands. Jungle justice is bad. And it's not encouraging at all. No matter what happens. Oh, yes, security people, the judiciary, they are not helping the matter. But no matter what, you don't have to take one to your hand. Many innocent Nigerians lose their lives to this day or green sin. Many, I can say recall, one of our colleagues in the world market here, years past, somebody accused him of taking his manhood. He said, years past, he's been here, hearing that they're taking people's manhood here and there. One of my colleagues here, you can still see that guy continue to remember what happened that year. Huh? Somebody, he entered motor, and he has come out of the motor, He was waiting, shouting, and he took my money. You know that people, he sent on this our brother. Walkingly, people that know in that barrack, they came out. Even the police, they came out. Report to the appropriate authority. They are not the ones executing judgment. Huh? I don't really understand. So any blessing that caught in this matter should be polished. That's my own this morning. Thank you.
8: All right.
9: Carry on.
3: Thank you. 0902-672-2592. 0902-672-2592 or 0705-512-9881 or 0705572781. The WhatsApp Otodison says, good morning, kindness from Benin. Jungle justice is not justice. A person suspected of committing a crime deserves to be investigated and, where appropriate, prosecuted in a competent court. We must reject mob violence and allow the courts, the police, and other lawful institutions to do their jobs. The government must also ensure that the security agencies respond promptly and justice is delivered without unnecessary delay. Nobody should be punished simply because a crowd believes they are guilty. Social media users should stop spreading unverified accusations. False information can quickly trigger mob actions against an innocent person. Kindness from Bini. Thank you.
8: That was good.
3: Good morning.
10: Good morning. Hello, good morning.
3: Morning to you.
10: Yeah, this is Dr. Osage Ibagi.
3: Nice to have you. Fire on.
10: Yeah, I greet you out there.
0: Yeah, Dr. Osage, good morning. Yes.
10: Yeah, the subject of discussion is a very interesting subject, talking about more behavior and taking laws into their hand. Nobody is in support of that because by law, it's not ideal. Because there are many persons or one or two persons after the mob are taking their decision at the end of the day, such persons are not be found to not be guilty of such offense. I can't bring that person back. I think what I see in all this exercise is as a result of the same institutions that we have. That is the reason why one or two or three persons are doing it. Some other man made mention now. Years back, in the early 70s, yeah, 70s or 60s, this mob behavior was not on ground. Even if it was on ground, even if they do it there, when you are caught with the boat, the boat on your neck, dance around the community. That's why it was. You know, you also consider the kind of crop of persons, the maturity and the value of love as of that time. But right now, the youth that we are seeing come around, they don't have that patience because they don't believe in this system. That is why the man that mentioned police. Yes, police, let me know, they are the one prime suspect in all these issues. Somebody has committed an offense and that person is caught redounded. We see a neighborhood. The next thing you took him to the station, what happened? After 1 hour, Mr. Ezekiel said that does not mean that person go to the station. Person will not come back. Yes, good. But let it be heard that the person was punished for a particular offense. But in the next 1 hour, the person comes back home, start bragging the area. So I think that is why one or two or three persons, the result of this mob behavior, it's not good. Psychologically, it's bad. But it is because the institutions, police number one, they are failed. If they have not failed, or plus the court, if they have not failed, I don't think that this will spread like this. And bear in mind, the youth that we have now, they don't have patience. The children we have now, they don't have patience. They want justice. And that justice is not justice by the law. It's a justice by the mob. It's not ideal. So I personally, I'm not in support of it. And for persons also doing it based on what they have seen, they are experiencing the experience. They want to, you know, bring out the experience. Somebody has tortured me one way or the other, stole my phone. Now they don't ask if now. Now, see, let me kill them. That's what I look at it.
8: Mm-hmm.
3: All right.
11: Thank you.
3: Hello, Mr. Paul. Morning to you, Mr. Freeman.
11: Mr. Paul is not hard for your account as well.
3: Good morning.
11: Good morning. Good morning. I want Mr. Listen.
0: Yes.
11: What
0: yes. Good
11: Mr.
0: morning. Freeman. Good morning.
11: The great man. For me, I just don't think it boils down to the police. I will blame the police for this thing. I wouldn't blame them. I know it's not that easy, but I wish police respond to call on time. Even they patrol around the community. This will be easy. You see, police don't patrol. We keep hearing government give them motor, give them this, give them buy this one. But still, all the government of the day throughout have been in those states. All the government of the day since 1999 have been giving police vehicles. I don't know. Even the former one, this new one that we have here, I don't know what they are doing in the vehicle. They will still complain. Well, in the Western world, this thing is not happening like that. I believe they will catch somebody. They can release them, but the database of the person will be with the police. That doesn't mean the person doesn't commit a crime. They will leave the person, but they will follow up with that person. Second time, the same thing. The third time, the person will go in on it. So So in Nigeria, we'll be seeing if they release this person. But if the police are following this same person that they release, they will still get the person. But you see, the same person will do the same thing. He will go free. Yeah, that is what. That is why the reason why people take action. And I'm condemning the action, but it's not really good. The police is not helping matter. It's not helping matter. I don't know why the system is not working in Nigeria. If at all, it's working in another place, but Nigeria decided not to use it. And even the judiciary, they are not there slow, but in terms of handling this kind of case, they will be slow. But in the politician case, they are very fast. I don't know why is it too waiting? I don't understand. So let them be, if they are slow, we know. But let them, there's a case that you just do it. Just let the judge just do this thing once. And let the thing, if the evidence is there, let the person face the crime. So I don't know, we keep a romantic criminal doing kind of case with them. Now this criminal, they have right to be doing it. You know, some people have died for this. But it's good to condemn this jungle justice, but the police are not happy matter. The police are the worst. Mm. They are not happy matter. Thank you, Mr. Paul.
3: Thank you. Good morning.
8: Hello?
3: Guys, good morning.
8: Good morning. This is Joe Daniel calling from Benin.
3: Welcome to us.
8: The one I see in this issue is this. You know, when you arrest somebody, even if the person is caught red-handed, and you handed that person over to the police, I think the police does not have the requirement to really prosecute that person if the accuser has left the police station. For example, now, somebody steals something from me and I caught the person red-handed. Take the person to the police station. The police have to document, do all they need to do. And immediately that documentation starts, the person that was stolen from will be the one to, first of all, open the file, do all the necessary things, then the person will be there. Like one of your co-moderators earlier said, the police have a period of time in which they can keep somebody, a criminal, in their custody. So when you leave such criminal there, the police does not have the administrative power to now proceed from there. Okay, take the person to the court. The accuser, on his own part, will not want to surface. So you don't just keep a criminal or take a criminal to the police station, dump him there, mm-hmm. and expect the police to continue from there. Mm-hmm. It will be difficult for the police. That's one thing I think is lacking. Because the police will not have to use its own money to take the criminal to the court. You know, do all the necessary filing, then go back, then take the person back to their cell. Who will be feeding the person? So the police have a lot of responsibility to do. So instead of keeping that person there, they'll say, how much they with you? $30,000 prison. They go ask, not one again. Foolishly enough on that person, I will not come and say, I never come out, all those things. Because the police, they cannot take the matter further from there. Mm. So there should be a department that will handle such things. You don't just take somebody to the police station and say, okay, prosecute. No, how are the police going to do it? Do they have a budget for such things? The police are difficult to fund is to buy fuel on his car. They will not take a criminal to their station and expect the police to take the criminal, for example, from Ogi Gada, take the criminal to the court, do all necessary documentation. Then tomorrow, that the accuser, the person that brought the criminal, will not be found. What they said the police to do. Mm. So they should look into that aspect. Yeah. I believe that's one of the reasons why police cannot really do much, even when the criminal is brought before them.
1: I'm not an officer.
8: I have issues like that.
1: Okay.
8: You will not be the one paying. They came to bubble my shop one day like that. I went there, I paid the fine, I paid all the necessary payments and all that. I went to the landlord, said I should want, I swear to do. Where will I have that money from? I don't know. You end up spending more than what they stole from you. I don't really understand that. So we have to use our wisdom. However the case may be, this mob, whatever, jungle justice, I'm in support of it anyway.
1: Yeah, right.
8: You understand me now? So yeah. That is just it.
0: I mean, when you take an overview of, all the respondences we've had today, yes, police has been called out.
1: Mm.
0: But again, if you also look at it, the people now, the public, also have a role to play. On how to handle things. Maybe there is a lot of assumption on the part of the people too, sometimes. And maybe sometimes we also over-assume the capacity or what the police can do. Forgetting that we as a people also have a role to play in all of this. You know, whatever needs to be done necessarily has to be done. Because what is important is let's see how we can stamp out mob violence, jungle justice. At least reduce it to the barest minimum. We don't want a preponderance of it happening here and there. When you see some pictures and some videos, for example, the IB that was killed.
1: Was tortured.
0: Was tortured, and there were pictures and videos of the torture on social media, and it doesn't make good optics at all.
3: No.
0: It doesn't make good optics at all. And in the civilized world we live in now, you don't expect to see that. Hmm. You don't expect to see that. Not at all.
3: That's our show for this morning. Many thanks to you all for watching. August, my name is Alvin Isu, Honorable Mega James, and our head of news and current affairs, Israel Adebi. We're back again tomorrow from 9 up to this time. Enjoy the rest of your morning. The rest of the breakfast show continues shortly.
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always trying to control you. You think I'm playing games, but you are too. 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

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Says she got a man, got some omelet. 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

0: It's called Love Like This. It's gonna be on Ash Star's album that drops this weekend. We'll have a list live in your own family on Radio 88.1 Super FM, Crazy Paul Live. It's time for So This Happened. Good morning. 17 past 10. Let's go.
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0: Thanks for joining me this morning. It is time for So This Happened. All of the biggest tunes really right now. Zayn Malik, Love Like This. Also before that, Friday, Chris Brown, Don't Give It Away. Also, Chanel, Black Bones, and Asake. And also, checked out Sleek by the one and only Victoni, whose album is dropping this weekend. Starting with Star Life. Also checked out Before Davido alongside Fola Ame Okun. The video to that particular record is out and also was directed by Pelinx, who has been very much in the limelight for the last couple of years. Let's say the last 2 years, he has held it down in the industry. And I mean, shout out to Davido for giving us a video on that record, which is buzzing, which is trending at this point in time. So This Happened, fresh and brand new week. Let's go.
7: So This Happened.
0: So This Happened. Remember, 7 questions, 14 points, up for grabs. Call me up this morning. How many questions can you confidently put your hands on your chest and say, you know what, this is for me. I want to smash everything up. Let me give Crazy Paul a run for his money. Call me up this morning, 0705-5129-881 or 0705-5727-881. Hello?
8: Mr. Paul, what's up?
0: Hey, Mr. Freeman.
8: Mr.
0: Freeman, did you send me a message? See, seriously, I didn't.
8: I sent you a message.
0: Wait. When exactly?
8: I think I can't remember. I think on the 3rd of August.
0: 3rd. Okay, that was last week Monday. Let me see, because I'm currently in front of the system right now. Let me see if I can go straight back into it. Okay, I'm very close to it now. Pardon me. 3rd, right?
8: Yes.
0: Okay, let me look for it. Third, okay. So what's the last 4 digits of your number?
8: 9472.
0: Honestly, I'm not seeing anything here.
8: Okay, wait, Mr. Paul. I think, let me check the date again. It's on the 3rd, I think so.
0: I'm seeing 3rd, so. Yeah, but I'm not seeing your number.
8: Okay, it was sent afternoon 119.
0: Nami the front of system 119.
8: Okay, now make I tell you said afternoon.
0: No, okay. You did not send it.
8: I will send it now.
0: Send it now. It's up.
8: Let me see. Continue now.
0: Oh yeah, now let's go. So let's see how many questions you can answer, Mr. Freeman. Let's go.
8: Okay.
7: So This Happened.
0: All right. So are you ready?
8: Yeah.
0: Mr. Freeman, no dollar moon. Let's go. First question for you. APC beats IDEC deadline, uploads all candidates for 2020. APC.

0: It's INEC deadline uploads all candidates for the 2027 elections. APC got into power in what year? At the federal level. APC got into power in what year?
1: At the federal level?
0: Yes.
1: I think 2015.
0: Let's go. Very correct. Question number two. Oyebanji urges revenue agencies to collaborate to boost equities IGR. That's internally generated revenue. Ayodele Faloshe served how many years as the governor of Ekiti State? 4 or 8 years?
1: Ayodele Faloshe, it's 8 years
0: now. Okay. That is wrong. It's actually 4 years. 2014 to 2018. Question number three. Okay. ADC, APGAR, Chieftain rejects ICPC probe reports. ADC, and APGAR Chieftain rejects ICPC probe report. So, APGAR means what? All progressives. What does the GA mean? Let's go.
1: Congress, man.
0: Mm-mm. All progressives. Congress? GA. APGAR. APGA. What does it mean? What is the full meaning of the political party? APGAR.
1: All progressives. Congress.
0: Okay. I can see you. You are doing well.
1: I'm on there.
0: Eh? You are doing well. Absolutely doing well at this point.
1: Okay, let me see. I think I'm not first of all, I can't get this one.
0: Okay.
2: God have mercy upon us.
0: God help us. Help us!
1: Continue.
0: Anyways, it's All Progressives Grand Alliance. Okay.
1: Grand Alliance. Okay.
0: Let's go. Question number four. INEC extends candidate submission deadline to Tuesday. INEC extends candidate submission deadline still Tuesday. How many presidential candidates do we have in next year's presidential election? According to the list released by INEC, 19 or 18? Anyways, let's go. Question number five. Nigeria-China deepens partnership to boost agriculture. Nigeria and China deepens partnership to boost agriculture. How many local government areas do we have in Nigeria?
1: What?
0: How many local government areas do we have in Nigeria? How many?
1: In Nigeria?
0: Yes.
1: 744.
0: Okay. 744?
1: Continue.
0: Is it 744? Did you say 744? No. How many local government areas do we have in Nigeria? I thought you said something else. I thought you said the actual number. It's not 744.
1: You say what?
0: How many local government areas do we have in Nigeria? It's not correct. So how many local government areas do we have in Nigeria? I thought you said what my head calculated. That was all you said. So go again. How many? Let's be sure. How many? How many? What did you say? Say it again. Let me hear you clearly.
1: I said 744, yeah?
0: 744.
1: Yeah.
0: 744
1: local government in Nigeria.
0: Yes, is it 744? Are you sure it's 744? Make a call up for you. Say it again. Let's go. You're not correct. Let me hear you clearly again.
1: It's a four. Continue.
0: Okay. It's 774, not 744. Okay. Anyways, question number six. Davido, Mea Kumfola released before official video. Okay.
1: Yeah.
0: So which of these artists was never signed to DMW? Which of these artists was never signed to DMW? Mayoku, Peruzzi, Dremor.
1: Fola.
0: I never finished now. Mayoku, Peruzzi, Dremor, Fola.
1: You don't
0: let me call her.
1: Don't call her.
0: Okay. Question number seven. Let's go. Don't worry. Question number seven. Cameroon knock out Nigeria out of the Women's Cup of Nation. Cameroon knocks out Nigeria out of the Women's Cup of Nation. Okay, which team did Nigeria beat in last year's WAFCON final?
1: The host.
0: Who is the host?
1: Morocco.
0: Okay. That's how many points now? 6 points.
1: No, Paul, I beg.
0: Revenge for you. I revenge
1: yes,
0: you.
1: Yes, because you don't want to be my friend.
0: I wanted you to be sure. You said 744. I said, this guy. In my mind, I thought that this is 700 because you said it so fast. So I just wanted you to just repeat it. Because that's your trick, Abi. Huh?
1: That's my trick.
0: That's your trick. Anyways, now go catch you today. Thank you very much for joining me.
1: No, the truth, I do get them now. You know, not go past me. But I do talk about my story, that is why.
0: Okay. Thank you very much for joining me this morning. I appreciate you. Thank you. But send the number. So that you're going to drag me again, please send the number. Send a message to our WhatsApp. Rather.
1: No problem.
0: All right, thank you very much for joining me this morning. I appreciate you. All right, I don't know who told a lot of our Nigerian artists that you have to drop your projects or drop something for us before the end of the year. But Ruga is out with a brand new EP. This is titled Raw and Unfiltered. This is a song of it. It's titled Jesus.

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2: Una well done, my dear listeners at home. 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Now, me be Baba Oyo, aka Stand and Waka. 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I call them again. It's 081-66-22-47-48. I don't carry different Ogonga medicine. Come for my people in Edo State. Medicine for man and medicine for hook, rheumatism and arthritis. Medicine for man. Name a man where we say he cannot answer a name as a man. Instead of make you come back for work like this, then you and your wife then I do as man and woman they do like this. You go to give your wife story. Don't be a newspaper reader. Don't be a storyteller. Don't allow your wife to carry your duty to go outside. Then make me come with Muse Muse for a man where we say he cannot handle you. A madam where? Once you satisfy your madam, you make her happy. Now your wife then go be the person to congratulate you for job well done. Medicine for hook, rheumatism and arthritis. Medicine for a man or a woman where we say you cannot work at all at all. If you work small like this, you go look for somewhere to sit down before you continue the journey. All your vein from your waist down to the leg, maybe you get them. You go just be like say they use bag of cement put for your waist. Under your leg, he go they shock you. He go they pepper you. You know go even know the time where slippers go just remove for your leg. If you sit down small like this, your leg don't swell up. Instead of you to bend down like this, may you pray back, not let you pray. You woman like this, instead of you to enter inside your room, may you carry broom, may you sweep well, your waist not they let you sweep at all at all. You will be say you cannot walk without holding walking stick. The walking stick, when you take waka come my place, you go to William. I be your own elebu too. Elebu too mean if you the waka like this, you go just be like say na foam, then day your leg. Now so you go they make quick. Slipper, you go the waka like this, no go know the time where slippers go remove for your leg. Inside that vein, I go give you Ologbojo baby gogo. Ologbojo mean some people will be say they don't use medicine. Several times, different medicine, they don't pack for their belly, you know they work. If I give you this Ologbojo baby gogo, you use and take gari, or you take and take pandedi yam. Anywhere where the foam for block, the Ologbojo can't do the thing. By the power of Almighty God, all those things, when they do you, the pain where you they experience, the stroke where don't visit you before, where you know if you talk where, or if you want to talk like this, and so your mouth bend for one side, you know go if you talk where. Once I give you this root and herbs, all those things will be a thing of pass. I may come by myself. I not say any of my pikin come, I may come barakete. Now me sit down. Carry different Ogbonge medicine come on the way from Yoruba land.
3: I occupy stand number two. Stand number two, now there you go visit Baba Oyo, aka Stand and Waka. Our GSM numbers will be in case you want to call me. May you carry baru, may you write and down now. 081-66-22-47-48. I call them again. It's 081-66-22-47-48.
4: Country people, when they hear my voice, I salute you na wewelo. My name na Baba Yoruba. I occupy stand number one for the ongoing About Trade Fair where they happen for inside National Museum roundabout Ring Road, Benin City, Edo State. My phone number na 070-26-17-6885. Today, I don't carry good news come. What I want to talk about na prostate.
5: My main focus na to attend to prostate related problems.
4: Prostate, now the gland will be inside the male reproductive system where they produce fluid. Now that fluid, they join body with sperm cells from the testicles and with fluids from other glands to combine to form semen. This prostate gland fit get problem, start the experience enlargement or other issues for inside man body. Nobody sabi the exact thing where they cause prostate enlargement. But the truth be say, aging or some kind of hormonal change fit cause some. Bacterial infection or other factors that fit cause prostatitis or waiting we sabi as the inflammation of the prostate. But prostate disease gets some risk factors with the age, race, family history, or lifestyle. It gets some signs where we say if you notice them, now we say your prostate don't get problem. You will get frequent urge to urinate for night. You go wake up many times to go pee. As you pee, the pee go to pain you. You go to feel some kind of burning sensation. If your urine they get pink or red color, you suppose waka fast. Go see expert for prostate matter. Because why? Delay fit spoil something for you. I occupy stand number one for the ongoing About Trade Fair with the Shelley for inside National Museum roundabout. Ring Road, Benin City, Edo State. My phone number na 070-26-17-6885. Once again, 070-26-17-6885.

0: 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My main focus now to attend to prostate-related problems.
1: You fit also the experience pain for your bone or pelvis, or you go to find them difficult to urinate. As you push, it drops small. Even when you don't push finish, it still drop. Sometimes when you want piss to start, the piss self go hard you. As you piss, it go difficult to empty your bladder. For daytime, you go to feel tired. You don't feel get normal erection or even stand gidigba. You don't get urge at all, abi don't turn you to 1 minute man. Now this science go tell you say, your prostate gland no day okay, but I get good news for you. All these things go be things of the past if you visit Baba Yoruba.
0: My main focus now to attend to prostate related problems.
1: I occupy stand number 1 for inside National Museum, roundabout Ring Road, Benin City, Edo State. 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We get ogbonge roots and herbs to take shrink that prostate and set you free from pains and embarrassment. 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In come to help us put full stop to anything will be prostate issues. As they come, look out for Baba Yoruba signboard. I occupy stand number 1 for inside National Museum, roundabout Ring Road, Benin City, Edo State. 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
2: 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My wife gather day with me, Mama Miracle. When time reach, na go hear her voice. We dey inside the ongoing Herbal Trade Fair, where the apple for inside National Museum, roundabout, Ring Road, Benin City, Edo State. I occupy stand number 10. I repeat, stand number 10. My number na 081-35-57-97-00. You man, when no fit maintain correct strong balance and lasting stamina to satisfy your partner, make you enjoy yourself as a real man, a problem. If you wake up in the morning for your bodies to stand up kakaraka as your fellow men, na wahala. If you try to do small things, sharp sharp, you don't tire. Abi, you no even dey get the feelings at all as a man. 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Or even open your body for where your fellow men dey. Or you get issue of low sperm count or watery sperm. Or your sperm no strong reach to put your woman for family lane. Now many health conditions fit cause all this yamayama for body, like diabetes, prostate problem, low libido, bacteria plus including infection, when fit cause pain or burning during urination, serious waist and body pain, rashes or boil on body, you go to feel internal heat like say them rub pepper for all your body, frequent urination and so on. 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
4: 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Now maybe the Gala Man, aka the King of High. I did participate for Abba Trade Fair, where they shall for inside the National Museum Grand for Ring Road Roundabout, here for Benin City. I did for stand number 4 for inside the National Museum Grand for here for Ring Road Roundabout for Benin City with my telephone number 070-6268-7665. My people, waiting they cause high problem. If sugar too much for body, if it affect your eye, and it no go let you they see well. Why some people na yamayama infection na he affect their eyes because it go affect their vein and na one vein na connect the two eyes together. Once this one don't get problem, wait till be the sign for body, Mr. My brother, Mrs. My sister, be to see far or short distance go be problem. How you go they scratch you? How you go they throw away water? Something go they walk inside your eye? How you go they red? Even pack up some go wake up in the morning, their eye go come together. Now so Apollo they arrest you and you when you be young guy alias small boy and you know they see well again. Sometimes go be like say spider web cover your eye. If person near you where you no go see her clearly, and if the person far from you, you go they see double double without eyeglass. You know fit greed, right? I know the difference between 1,000 naira and 500 naira. Sometimes you go be like say smoke they cover your eye. If you dare Edo State and you they hear my voice now, I congratulate you because your eye problem done handy. Make you come visit me, the Gala Man, aka the King of Eye. I don't land the gidigba for the ongoing Upper Trade Fair where they shall for inside National Museum for inside Ring Road Roundabout for Benin City. Now because of you where they hear me so, make Eye Chief Dr. Abudu Ubesia Godwin, JP, Board Chairman of Edo State Traditional Medicine Board, join hands together, organize this Upper Trade Fair. Make yourself enjoy miracle, wonder, and power way there for roots and herbs. And once you enter stand number 4, I say stand number 4, you see me, Igala Man, aka the King of Fire, you go begin to praise God. I shout, oh, baga tope, hey, he said, after you don't apply our eye medicine, wipe all herbal cleanser. 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We settle down, prepare them to help humanity. And God come pull hand join up. No waste time, oh, come collect your hold down now because the wipe all herbal cleanser, not many again, as people they rush up and many they buy up, say, go give their people for abroad. You, where we say, now only daytime you defeat the sea, small, small. And for night, you be like Babiala. I say, no waste time. Quick, come collect your own weapon herbal cleanser today. With our weapon herbal cleanser, you go shout, now I can see. The place again now inside National Museum Grand for Ring Road Roundabout for Benin City. Not forget though, I pay for stand number 4, the Igala Man, aka the King of Eye. My telephone number now, 070-6268-7665. And if you come to the Gala Man, aka the King of High, your language must change from I know they see where we are low to now I can see with wipe all herbal cleanser. Go receive your light, come power your side. Oba ha talk me, he said.
0: Country people, will they hear my voice? I salute you na wewelo. My name na Baba Yoruba. I occupy stand number 1 for the ongoing Abba Trade Fair, where they happen for inside National Museum, roundabout Ring Road, Benin City, Edo State. My phone number na 070-2617-6885. Today, I don't carry good news come. What I want to talk about na prostate.
5: My main focus na to attend to prostate related problems.
0: Prostate, now the gland will be inside the male reproductive system where they produce fluid. Now that fluid, they join body with sperm cells from the testicles and with fluids from other glands to combine to form semen. This prostate gland fit get problem, start the experience enlargement or other issues for inside man body. Nobody sabi the exact thing where they cause prostate enlargement. But the truth be say, aging or some kind of hormonal change fit cause some. Bacterial infection or other factors that fit cause prostatitis or waiting we sabi as the inflammation of the prostate. But prostate disease gets some risk factors with the age, race, family history, or lifestyle. It gets some signs where we say if you notice them, now we say your prostate don't get problem. You will get frequent urge to urinate for night. You will wake up many times to go pee. As you pee, the pee is going to pain you. You will feel some kind of burning sensation. If your urine they get pink or red color, you suppose waka fast. Go see expert for prostate matter. Because why? Delay fit spoil something for you. I occupy stand number 1 for the ongoing Abba Trade Fair with the Shelle for inside National Museum roundabout. Ring Road, Benin City, Edo State. My phone number na 070-2617-6885. Once again, 070-2617-6885. 85. My main focus na to attend to prostate-related problems.
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0: 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We get Ogbonge roots and herbs to take shrink that prostate and set you free from pains and embarrassment. 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I occupy stand number 1 for inside National Museum, roundabout Ring Road, Benin City, Edo State. 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
1: 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My name na Baba Miracle, aka Baba Kuboko, Baba Twins. My wife gather day with me, Mama Miracle. When time reach, na go hear her voice. We dey inside the ongoing Herbal Trade Fair, where the apple for inside National Museum, roundabout, Ring Road, Benin City, Edo State. I occupy stand number 10. I repeat, stand number 10. My number na 081-35-57-97-00. You man, when of you maintain correct strong balance and lasting stamina to satisfy your partner, make you enjoy yourself as a real man, a problem. If you wake up in the morning for your bodies to stand up kakaraka as your fellow men, na wahala. If you try to do small thing, sharp sharp, you don't tire. Abi, you no even they get the feelings at all as a man. 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
3: 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Now, me be Baba Oyo, aka Stand and Waka. 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I occupy stand number 2. 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Our GSM number should be in case you want to call me. May you carry baru, may you write and down now. 081-66-22-47-48. I call them again. It's 081-66-22-47-48. I don't carry different Ogbonge medicine come for my people in Edo State. Medicine for man and medicine for hook, rheumatism and arthritis. Medicine for man, name be a man, where we say he cannot answer a name as a man. Instead of make you come back for work like this, make you and your wife may not do as man and woman they do like this. You go to give your wife story. Don't be a newspaper reader. Don't be a storyteller. Don't allow your wife to carry your duty to go outside. Now make me come with Muse for a man, where we say he cannot handle you, a madam. Where once you satisfy your madam, you make make her happy. Now your wife then go be the person to congratulate you for job well done. Medicine for rheumatism and arthritis. Medicine for a man or a woman. Where we say you cannot work at

0: All at all. If you waka small like this, you go look for somewhere to sit down before you continue the journey. All your vein from your waist down to the leg, maybe you get them. You go just be like say they use bag of cement put for your waist. Under your leg, you go they shock you. You go they pepper you. You know go if you know the time where sleep out, you go just remove for your leg. If you sit down small like this, your leg don't swell up. Instead of you to bend down like this, may you pray back, not let you pray. You woman like this, instead of you to enter inside your room, may you carry broom, may you sweep well, your waist not they let you sweep at all. You will be say you cannot waka without holding walking stick. The walking stick, when you take waka come my place, you go to where I'm. I be your own, I level two. A level two mean, if you the waka like this, you go just be like say, na foam, then day your leg. Now so you go they make quick. Slipper, you go the waka like this, no go know the time where slipper go remove for your leg. Inside that vein, I go give you olobojo, baby, go. Olobojo mean, some people will be say they don't use medicine. Several times, different medicine, they don't pack for their belly, you know they work. If I give you this olobojo, baby, go, you use and take gari, or you take and take pandan yam. Anywhere where the foam for block, the olobojo come through the thing. By the power of Almighty God, all those things, when they do you, the pain when you they experience, the stroke where don't visit you before, where you not fit talk where, or if you want to talk like this, and so your mouth bend for one side, you not go fit talk where. Once I give you this root and herbs, all those things will be a thing of pass. I may come by myself. I not say any of my pikin come, I may come barakete. Now me sit down, carry different ogbonge medicine come on the way from Yoruba land. I occupy stand number two. Stand number two, now there you go visit Baba Ojo, aka Stand and Waka. Our GSM number should be in case you want to call me. May you carry baru. May you write and down now. 081-66-22-4748. I call them again. It's 081-66-22-4748.
1: Country people, when they hear my voice, I salute you na wewelo. My name na Baba Yoruba. I occupy stand number one for the ongoing Abao Trade Fair where they happen for inside National Museum roundabout Ring Road, Benin City, Edo State. My phone number na 070-26-17-6885. Today, I don't carry good news come. Wetin I won't talk about na prostate.
2: My main focus na to attend to prostate-related problems.
1: Prostate, now the gland will be inside the male reproductive system where they produce fluid. Now that fluid, they join body with sperm cells from the testicles and with fluids from other glands to combine to form semen. This prostate gland fit get problem, start the experience enlargement or other issues for inside man body. Nobody sabi the exact thing where they cause prostate enlargement. But the truth be say, aging or some kind of hormonal change fit cause some. Bacterial infection or other factors that fit cause prostatitis or waiting we sabi as the inflammation of the prostate. But prostate disease gets some risk factors with the age, race, family history, or lifestyle. It gets some signs where we say if you notice them, now we say your prostate don't get problem. You will get frequent urge to urinate for night. You go wake up many times to go pee. As you pee, the pee go pain you. You go feel some kind of burning sensation. If your urine they get pink or red color, you suppose waka fast. Go see expert for prostate matter. Because why? Delay fit spoil something for you. I occupy stand number one for the ongoing Abao Trade Fair with a shelle for inside National Museum roundabout Ring Road, Benin City, Edo State. My phone number na 070-26-17-6885. Once again, 070-26-17-6885.
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1: 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For daytime, you go dey feel tired. You no fit get normal erection or even stand gidigba. 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Abi don turn you to 1 minute man. Now this science go tell you say your prostate gland no dey okay. But I get good news for you. 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
2: My main focus na to attend to prostate related problems.
1: I occupy stand number one for inside National Museum roundabout Ring Road, Benin City, Edo State. My phone number na 070-26-17-6885. Once again, 070-26-17-6885. We get ogbonge roots and herbs to take shrink that prostate and set you free from pains and embarrassment. 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I did here with my friend Marcella, will be prostate gland herbal specialist all the way from Congo. In come to help us put full stop to anything with the prostate issues. As they come, look out for Baba Yoruba signboard. I occupy stand number 1 for inside National Museum, roundabout Ring Road, Benin City, Edo State. If he not be Baba Yoruba, he no fit be like Baba Yoruba.
3: 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When time reach, na go hear her voice. We dey inside the ongoing Harbor Trade Fair, where the apple for inside National Museum, roundabout, Ring Road, Benin City, Edo State. I occupy stand number 10. I repeat, stand number 10. My number na 081-35-57-97-00. You man, when no fit maintain correct strong balance and lasting stamina to satisfy your partner, make you enjoy yourself as a real man, a problem. 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Abi you no even dey get the feelings at all as a man. 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Or you get issue of low sperm count or watery sperm. Or your sperm no strong reach to put your woman for family lane. Now many health conditions fit cause all this yamayama for body, like diabetes, prostate problem, low libido, bacteria plus including infection, where fit cause pain or burning during urination, serious waste and body pain, rashes or boil on body. 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
6: My people, I salute una. The voice when I dey hear again, the voice of Chief Yabiye Taishi. Yabiye Taishi, I tell una, say no be ordinary name. Na name we be say they kill yamayama for inside body. If you get any problem for inside your body, no lose hope. The challenges where enemy they take the face person is for make sure say they discourage you. No let that spirit of that discouragement enter inside your heart. May you stand gidigba as a man. No let them kill your soul. No let them kill your spirit. Get up now. Fight your battle, because the battle is for the Lord. May you not lose hope. Not to say, you don't drink medicine. The medicine, no, they work. You don't take medicine from here. Now, so then they talk. No, let your enemy, myself, discourage you. No, let them discourage you. Say, all of them are the same thing. All of us, no, be the same thing. We are not the same thing, no. Yabiye Taishi name is quite different from others. My GSM number, in case you want to talk to Yabiye, 080-3410-2250. I repeat, 080-3410-2250. 50. If you call me, nobody go pick my call. Na me go pick my call by myself. I don't dey been here over 30 years. If my work no dey work, you no go even dey hear my voice. My voice for don't go down. We get many of us where we start together, where we say they know their life thing today, where we say they know they hear their voice again because of the nature of the way they take plan their life. So if you want to remain gidigba in this work, you must be truthful. You must be sincere. Sincerity. Now you go make sure, say, your name blossom. I'm not looking for money, but I'm looking for integrity. They build future so that my future go feel good. So that anywhere where they see my children, they will say, ah, now yeah, be, now make me survive today. God give some people power. God give some people anointing pass each other. If you get any challenges for inside your body, the person will be safe for you to walk out from one pool to another and a difficult thing for you. Body going to pepper you. Leg to pepper you. Your belly swell up. Your body swell up. Your legs swell up. They don't even put medicine for ground for you when you march. You be person will be say you get severe waist pain. You get severe headache. Inside your body, they hurt. Something they work out for inside your body, kulu, kulu, kulu. You don't take medicine to stop that thing where they work out for inside your body. They even they work out come your head. It's still no great stop. Come see chief Yabi Itaishi. Or you be person will be say your stomach will make noise. Or back, they pain you. Chest, they pain you towards your back. Or for you to work out, it's difficult for you. Or if you go toilet like this, now so blood, you the shit. Sometimes, myself, you feel even the shit cutter. Sometimes, myself, your anus go come, they pull out. If you don't go toilet, finish. We use force, take all these things. Now, problem, we be saying, you're not supposed to do inside our body. Challenges is for human being, but the ability to conquer that challenges make you a man. No sit down, tere tere. This life, they know they sit down, put. You need to work out, because disease, now be our enemy. The disease, now they cut person life short. Now they shorten person dream. Now they shorten person prosperity. Now they shorten person progress. So you must make sure, say, you fight that disease to the barest minimum. Fight it to your with your last blood. Because when disease don't enter body, the prayer of disease is to make sure, say, he put us for inside grief. So no allow that kind thing to happen to you. You must come and see Chief Yabie Taishi. My GSM number, in case you want to talk to Yabie, 080-3410-2250. I repeat, 080-3410-2250. 50. No sickness will not get helps. The person will be say for you to fire woman well, you know fit. You be man, you can't be like woman for inside house. Your wife don't complain, tire. You go sleep, nothing they happen. From night to night, nothing they happen. As also complain. How long you won't continue the complain as a man? Where you know go fit do well, where you know fit satisfy your woman. All these things now. Problem will be say you're not supposed to. Today inside our body. Or you be person will be say you take excessive alcohol. Alcohol don't kill your system. It don't debilitate your system. Your system is no longer working the way it's supposed to work. Or you dey eat for dream. All those things, bad, bad thing, now you dey do for dream. May you come see Chief Yabie Taishi. If you get any health challenges, when you don't carry from one place to another, come see Chief Yabie Taishi. Where Yabie Taishi dey? 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We dey for Idowina by Mobi Filling Station. 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My GSM number in case you want to talk to Yabie, 080-3410-2250. I repeat, 080-3410-2250. 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
0: Hey! 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
2: Good morning!
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0: 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My name is Joyce Jukes.
2: And my name is Simply Erin.
0: How you doing, baby girl?
2: I'm doing good.
0: We missed your presence.
2: I did. I missed
0: you as well. Last couple of days, last week. We're so happy to have you back in the studio.
2: Thank you.
0: What did you do while you were missing me? Clearly, obviously, that's the only thing you were doing.
2: You know what it means. Like, if I wasn't missing you, what else was I doing?
0: I just expect that every morning you'd wake up, look around and say, oh, so I won't see Joyce today and cry.
2: Yes, yes.
0: That's the only that's not the way you were behaving.
2: Check.
0: Please leave the studio. If that's not the energy that you were bringing for, please excuse
2: there
0: us.
2: There is not on that energy, I know.
0: And listen, it's not just Erin I expect this from. I expect this from every listener. Mm-hmm. You just turn on your radio and it's 11:30. My voice is... That's what you should be doing. Immediate tears, gnashing of teeth, weeping. The way hell was described in Revelations, that's what I expect you to do. Just exactly like that. Set things on fire, cry, put on a sackcloth, go outside, roll on the floor. Just any day that you don't hear me.
2: If you can stand on the roof and jump down, fly.
0: It's the least you can do. That's what I do. It's the least you can do.
2: Okay.
0: Any day you don't hear me. It's the start of a brand new walking week. All right, it's Monday. We've got Tuesday, Wednesday, Thursday, Friday. If you remember at some point in your life, you wanted to be an adult so bad. Mm. You wanted to have a job so bad. Now, see you. You could have been sleeping this morning. The weather is so cool. You could have been under a duvet. But look at you out there, hustling for your daily 2K. Must see hear you if at all. You try. Now, on Make Money Monday, we usually have a money-centered conversation, but I'm about to bring a serious conversation because this is something that's been bothering me for months on end, well over a year now. But it seems the situation is getting worse and worse, and I can't ignore it anymore. What do we do about it's proliferation, even the word I'm looking for, the consistent growth in numbers of mentally challenged people on the streets of Benin? Am I the only person who's deeply worried?
2: You are not.
0: I'm worried. I'm so worried. I was born and bred in this town. Mm-hmm. I've lived a good 3 decades on this earth, in this city, and I've never seen them in these huge numbers.
2: As they are now.
0: It's almost impossible to drive down a street without seeing at least two. If you're making a trip from one part of town to the other, you should see at least 5. Young people, middle-aged people, older people. What is the problem? What is going on? Were they imported from another state? Or are we the ones producing this high amount of mentally challenged people? And if we are producing them, what are we doing about it? And is schizophrenia suddenly so huge? Are we having a big case of dementia? Or is it drugs? Is drugs the problem? There's this young man.

0: man that basically leaves outside my compound. And whenever we go out to take out the trash, this guy, as soon as you put something in the trash bin, he runs to the trash you just took out to check if there's some spoiled food in there somewhere. Wow. It's so crazy. There was one time my sister was the one who went to take out the trash, and there was this fried rice that we made in the house, and it got burnt, so we just like scraped the pot and put it in the trash, and she went to take it out, and when she came back, she took out the trash and then went to buy something, and then when she came back, he basically chased her to the gate and sister, I bet that rice with anyone sit in the house.
1: Oh my goodness.
0: And you know, it was sad. I was very sad. Let me blow your mind even further. Let's assume that this happened on a Monday. On Sunday, the following week, I came out to get something in the afternoon, and there was this young man under the tree in front of my house doing crack.
2: Jesus!
0: He was there doing crack. I was sure it was crack. I saw the whole setup for crack. And I was just looking at this boy, and this guy, since I see him, he sat there talking to himself, full-blown conversation.
1: Oh, wow.
0: Luckily for his family members, in Chris, they go, they come. They go, they come. So sometimes it's okay. And sometimes he's in a whole other world.
1: I've heard of stories like that.
0: And I was just looking at this young man. I'm like, you're begging for food on the day when it's going to do you. And the day you find some money, you are doing crack. So is it a drug problem? I also had, my landlady has this bakery business, and I used to have a member of staff that I really liked. He was my favorite one. He's so nice, so polite. Whenever I'm coming back, you know, from work or somewhere and I have some bags, he runs to me, picks up the bags. When I have packages delivered to the house, he takes the packages from me, he keeps them. He's a real stand-up guy. And then one day I run into my landlady. I said, ah, Mama, we're talking. And I told her, oh, I've not seen this guy in a while. And she was like, oh, that her heart pains her to say it, but that she had to let it go. And I was like, oh, why did you have to let him go? And then she was like, he was doing too much drugs. And then she showed me videos, and she said, what was so crazy about what he was doing is that she said his colleagues told her that it was Colorado.
1: Okay.
0: That whenever he would get into this Colorado situation and he would get high, he would get violent. He would start fighting his colleagues. He would be talking into space, speaking out at a wall, having over the wall, his colleagues. And then when he sobers up, he's perfectly fine, and he goes back and does the Colorado one more time. And I'm just, what is going on? I'm going to open the phone lines. If not, only need a pin. Maybe not only need a pin.
1: No, it hasn't. It's not. It is definitely not you.
0: I just don't know. It's too much.
1: Mostly, the angle is going through is the younger guys in this conversation.
0: They're so young.
1: So young.
0: Men and women alike. They're so young. Yeah, they're so older young ones and middle-aged ones. If you know, I saw at least 3 bare penises this morning coming to work. I saw 3
1: it's
0: bare penises.
1: Exams, this road
0: I don't want to be seeing penises on the road, and I'm an adult. They're children. I'm going to open the phone line. I know this is not a number vibe for what's popping, but I need to vent somewhere. And you know I love talking to you.
1: Create the awareness.
0: Let's go ahead and open the phone line. 0705-512-9881 or 0705-572-7881. And we also have 0902-672-2592. Hello, good morning.
3: Yeah, hello, good morning, Joyce.
0: Welcome.
3: Good morning. Yeah, this is Dr. Saige Gwaige, calling from Unibet.
0: Always a pleasure, Doctor. Please go ahead.
3: Yeah, this is the subject of discussion. I think this contemporary era now is a very important issue to be discussed. But let's not have a missing link. Because you were talking about usage of drug. And the rate of mentally...
0: Yeah, you know, that's why I mentioned a lot of things, because I'm confused.
3: Yeah. There are 2 different areas. Mm. One, let us also talk about those people who are not mentally stable.
0: They are all mental challenges. Whether it is drug-induced or it is something from your gene, they are mental struggles.
3: Yes, they are mental struggles. The first aspect is that you were talking about that the rate of these mentally ill people around Benin Metropolis is now becoming alarming. It's now becoming alarming. What is happening is that majority of what is people that you are saying, they are being imported. I will use the word imported.
0: Oh, really?
3: Or they are

0: being transferred from the neighboring states. I'm telling you, madam.
1: Okay.
0: They are being transferred from the neighboring states to Edo states in the night.
1: This is a
0: being transferred.
2: You know, this is a rumor that I've heard before. This, you know, when I started, I mentioned, are they being brought from other places?
0: Yeah. They are being transferred. Even when in the morning when you see some of them.
2: Wow.
0: In a particular position, if you have been passing there before, they were not there. Suddenly, in the morning, you see an elderly woman or an elderly man in one way or the other, or a young boy with the dreaded hair. So, majority of them are being transported or transferred from one state to another because of the poorness of our road network.
2: Interesting.
0: You know, there's no check and balance. I think on different occasions, some 10 years back, some vehicles have been accosted on the road and they saw mad people there. They have to return them back to the state.
2: Wow.
0: Let me not mention a particular state. That's what I know. They're talking about the drug usage. I think it's now becoming very, very much alarming. When you look at the ages of people we are talking about, these are adults. You made the reference of Aduawa. I happen to stay in the eyes of Aduawa. When you see there young boys,
2: very young boys,
0: into all these drugs. Yes. At the end of the day, they start begging where you are seated, the last thing, they come and meet you and be telling one story or the other. But the issue on ground now is that these people, they are into these drugs. That's where the law enforcement agency, I also have to blame them.
1: They've come
0: to raid a particular place based on all these drug peddlers. But they came there, they raided there. In the next 1 or 3 or 4 hours,
2: they're back there.
0: These drug peddlers are also back. So you now ask a question. The law enforcement agency, talking about the police or all those narcotic people who are supposed to be up and doing, are they doing their work? They're not doing their work. Because most of all these youth, as you are talking about now, my sister, is now becoming too alarming. Even girls, if you that is, do a study.
2: Across genders, everybody's active.
0: Yes. Stay very close to that, between narrow way down to Big Joe side. You see them. Maybe sometimes what you shade on the road, they just come there, they pick it, they move, they can't do anything. So I think the government should do the needful, because these children or these youth who are supposed to be energetic for productive measure, they are now becoming a nuisance. And to a large extent, it does not have any significant contribution to the state. It gives the state a very wrong name.
2: I think
0: the government should do the needful.
2: Thank you, sir.
0: Law enforcement agency, they should do the needful. By the time these people are being arrested, those people are said they should be persecuted. So that will serve as a deterrent to others.
2: Thank you so much, sir.
0: That's my contribution, Maria.
2: Much appreciated. Good morning. What's your name?
3: Good morning.
2: Welcome. Long time,
3: It's Freeman calling.
2: I've missed your voice.
3: That's been a long time.
2: Thank you for calling.
3: Joe, the topic is just break. It's a big problem. Big problem in those states. I will have one in my friend's house. That one, he's a nice boy before, he's a very good boy. He's paying rent, he works, but now, he cannot even afford anything because of what he's taking. And the people complain, the neighbors complain. Anytime they want to pay bills, he will not make a thing. He just say, you don't have money. But we have, after some minutes, he will go buy this thing, see that, and take it. After taking it, we beat the hell out of the girlfriend.
2: Oh my goodness.
3: They will fight and fight and fight. Before you know it, they settle their set. And again, later we discover that they are staying on the same gang. They are still taking it. But it's as if he's the one that put it into the system. I feel pity for that young girl. But for me, a lot. The drug addict is so much in our state. It's so much. You see, young boys, the way they take their. I don't know. Yes, the government really need to come in, because the way you see boys talking in the street, you will just be asking yourself, what is going on? As you mentioned, Aduawa now, Aduawa is there, Kota is there, then Agbo Road, there's one town. Yeah, that's Jehovah Witness Road. That one they have, I don't know.
2: Thank you so much, Mr. Freeman.
3: Thank you.
2: Now, you see, our first caller did mention something. It's a rumor I've heard. Now, you see, that's something I can't confirm it. I haven't seen it myself. I haven't seen security operatives give us that communique. But it is a rumor I've heard one time. And then moving on to our little Should I call them drug settlements? And the reason why we need security operatives to be more active, there seems to be a disconnect that I don't know where we're going to fix that disconnect. Because your average Joe knows these places. What are the odds that our security operatives are not aware?
1: Exactly.
2: And if they are aware, when are we going to see some action? I cannot assume that our very trained security operatives who consistently work using intelligence, I mean, if there's one thing about the Edo State Police, the Edo State Police is active. The Edo State Police is active. I say it anywhere. There's so many times we've had different cases of kidnapping, and one of the fastest states to respond is the Edo State Police Force in the Nigerian Police Force in Edo State, consistently. So I'm quite certain. Now, there's been a mention of there being drug hotspots here in Aduwa. The average Joe has mentioned this. In Agbaru, the average Joe has mentioned it. There was this particular period where the Edo State Agency for Public Property Protection, led by their MD, Eugene Okolose, did a clearing of under the power line in the Aduwa Abuja Quarters area, and I went there with my colleague to cover the clearing. And one of the people that I interviewed, a man, he was so excited. He said he's so glad that the Edo State government has come to clear what he called small Mexico.
1: Okay.
2: Because of the availability of drugs in that place. And so I took a ride with my colleague, got in the car, and we drove towards that small Mexico, like he called it, about 3 weeks later. And it's so open. As you're driving towards that space, they crowd the vehicle. They surround the vehicle and they're offering you drugs. Mama la deo, colos deo, molly deo, broad daylight. There's another place somewhere around Country Home Junction. They are also very active there. Yes. So it's very open and common. And we're seeing that we are losing our young population to this dangerous demon. Are we just going to sit down and let this continue? I was speaking to my colleague on my way to work. We were driving down, and he was telling me about a young girl that he met along the road when he was coming back from one of our shows, Club on Radio, that ends at 12 a.m. He was driving home, and he saw this girl, you know, walking along the road. The road was empty. He said, "Ah, where are you going to at this time of night?" She said, "She's going to Ihama." He said, "Okay, let me drop you off there." And he gets to where the part of Ihama that he wants to drop off. And then she says, "Oh, please, can you give me 2K to buy noodles?" And then he says, "I won't give you the 2K for the noodles. I'll buy the noodles for you." She says, "Okay." He buys the noodles for her. She's visibly upset because she would have rather collected that money for drugs. And he saw her a second time, high out of her mind. She was young, beautiful, well-spoken. Sounds like she comes from a well-to-do home, a place where she's provided for. But she's currently now on the streets begging random men for money for drugs. What are we going to do about this? Oh my goodness, I need a moment. This is Super 88.1 FM, your one family, one radio station. My name is Joyce Jukes.
1: My name is simply Aaron.
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1: 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Before that, I gave you Mayo Coon's Certified Loner. My name is Joyce Chooks.
2: My name is Simply Errol.
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1: Oh my goodness, this morning we were talking serious business with the spread of mentally challenged people in the city of Benin, roaming, barely knowing what is going on, and, you know, how we can get them off the streets. And, of course, the consistent growth of easily accessible hard drugs on the streets of Benin. Erin, I've never heard your thoughts on this.
2: Yeah, now, this predicament actually draws back to home. I have a cousin, and he is actually facing this issue.
1: Hmm.
2: Yeah, and he's not like a retard because of the crack he took. This one is the one we call Colorado, yeah?
1: Mm.
2: And he's recovering, let me put it like that, from the case.
1: Mm.
2: But it seems that his immune system has so much been used to the colors that he is now down, he's now facing this Down syndrome. A perfectly looking handsome guy. He's in his early 20s now. And now he's slow to move things. He's just so bad in health. And now I, as his cousin, yeah.
1: How is the family doing with this?
2: Now that's the end case. I'm going there. So the mother came to my house. I have a friend as a doctor. So I just did a family thingy where I connected him to this other doctor. So we went there and the doctor said that due to the system being used to this particular intake, drug intake, and the recovery process is not just a sunshine and a rainbow, you know. It's going to be hard. It's going to face the repercussions. So the thing now, he told us that because of it, he's having less dopamine in his brain. You know,
1: of course, yes.
2: Brain chemicals. So the thing is, that is why he's having this. He takes two. If you leave him in a place, let's say you go out to buy something in the next 2 hours.
1: Mm-hmm.
2: If he wants to move from point A to point B, it takes him like 2 hours. He's sitting there trying to stand,
1: trying to get up,
2: trying
1: oh
2: to
1: my
2: get
1: goodness.
2: Up. He's still there. You go to your place and come back, you're still meeting him in the process of him standing.
1: Oh
2: so
1: goodness.
2: The thing is now, down to the parents, where we say, how long can she take it for? Can she take care of her son? The woman called us a few months back. This had happened earlier this year. So she called us a few months back and was like, she's tired. She doesn't know what to do. She has gone through doctors and doctors, brain doctors, surgeons, you know. And they said the cases, the recovery process is going to be very slow.
1: It's very long and very slow.
2: It's very long and very slow. So if you can hear this, do this as an awareness. It is not just in the intake of drugs. The recovery process that you think is going to be easy, it is not. It's actually even harder than the experiencing the what they call trips of it at the moment.
1: Mm.
2: It is very hard. Because I'm seeing my cousin every day. And very soon he's going to be in the streets. I'm not even
1: oh lying. My goodness. Young people, please.
2: Young people.
1: It can never be that. I don't know what a Colorado high feels like. But it can never be that enjoyable. I came across the street on X. And this man said, I tried heroin one time. And it is the happiest I have ever felt in my life. He says, I have graduated from college, from university.
2: Mm.
1: I have gotten married and I have two

0: beautiful children. Mm. And I can tell you right now, I have never felt happier in my life ever than the moment I was high on heroin. And it says, this is why you should never do heroin, because you're going to spend the rest of your life chasing right. that kind of happiness. Nothing in your life will ever compare to that feeling. So when people are going the extra mile for heroin, it's not because there's a high they want to enjoy. It's because that feeling has distorted their idea of being happy. Yeah. At no point will you ever feel that kind of happiness again. And so you will find yourself tied down to chasing down that high.
1: That feeling, yeah.
0: Just so you can be happy again. Trust me, that is not the life we want to live.
1: That is not. It is not.
0: The damage to your brain, the damage to your mental health, the damage to your finances, the damage to your relationships, your family, your support system, it is simply not worth it. Please think twice. I shouldn't share a story about a young man begging for food, moving around, losing his mind, and finding the littlest cash she can do crack, and that would be your story. You have so much of a life in front of you. There's so much for you to achieve. There's so much for you to do. Don't throw it away because of a high that lasts 30 minutes at most. You matter so much. And I just really wanted us to have the conversation. And then to our security operatives.
1: Yes.
0: We need to make these drugs less accessible. I shouldn't randomly know a place where I am certain that if I just walk on the road in that street, somebody would offer to sell drugs to me. That should not be the kind of place that Benin City is. Mm. That is not how it should be described. We must make it easier for young people, old people to access drugs. And for those who are already on the street, we have more than one mental health facility in Edo State. Can we help them? Can we get them off the streets? Can we put them in rehab? Can we move government resources towards this goal? Their life should not be over because at some point they did drugs. This should not be the end for them. This is something that we should take seriously as a society. Africa is blessed because of our large youth population. We should not lose that youth population to drugs. We should not lose that youth population to mental health struggles.

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1: My country people, I greet you now. 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I don't come with different root and herb way I inherit from my forefathers to help a body dey kampe and stand gidigba. 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Infection no dey make man perform well like a man. Wetin dey cause this problem for man? If sugar too much for body, e no go make man perform well. While some other people, na old age dey cause their own problem, because when man don dey old, na so e vein go dey weak. As your vein dey weak, to dey active well like man, e go come be problem. So if it be say you get this problem of infection, you go come dey experience say something dey enter your body. As your vein dey weak, to dey active well like man, go come become problem. So if it be say you get this problem of infection, you go come dey experience say something dey waka for your body. Now so something go dey waka for your body. Your body go dey vibrate. Your belly go dey make noise. Now so urinate, you go dey urinate. Your urinate go dey yellow. If you dey urinate, now so you go dey feel pain. Your piece go dey divide. You feel dey urinate more than 5 to 10 times a day. You no go fit perform like a man. If you do one, you go tire. Abi you no fit do at all. If night wish for you to enjoy with your woman, your network go fail. When it come to action, be a man. Don't be a lazy man. My papa na 95 years. He still dey perform his duty as a man. Some no fit produce well as a man. A real man supposed to wake in the morning and a body go strong kakaraka. How old are you? You never reach 40 or 50. You dey complain say your body no dey answer you as it dey be before. You as a man, if you bend down, na pain. You stand up, na pain. From your waist down to your legs, na so you go dey feel pains. No let your woman carry your duty go outside though. Some men no fit give woman belle because then coconut na so water and you no dey fit fire down. Abeg, come see Baba Ilorin. Abi your own na vein problem. Na so your leg go dey pain you, your back go dey pain you, and if you never use something, you

0: 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Your own na in here. Now so your own dog will be as if say na bag of cement dey there. Abi your own na dysentery or pipe. You don't fit dey go toilet. All this one no good though. 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If infection don't dey man body, it go make man lean. Now so your body go dey hit you, your body go dey scratch you, inside your body go dey hot, while outside your body go dey cold. Now so something go dey waka waka for your body. If you climb woman now, you don't come down. If you try to do another one, no way. Now so body go dey bite you like say na mosquito. You go dey treat malaria today, typhoid tomorrow, and now so your mouth go dey bitter. As this infection dey worry man, now so the thing dey worry woman too. You be woman when don't marry for long and no get joy for your marriage. If you get belle, it go drop through way. When you and your husband dey enjoy together, whatever is supposed to enter your body, once you get up, now so everything go through way. All this one, nothing make woman get belle. Abi na your private area dey scratch you. If you dey urinate, now so e go dey pepper you. Now so some things go dey move inside your belle as if say na pikin. No be pikin o. Once you dey see your ovulation, all the area people go know say you dey see your thing again. Now so belle pain you go dey complain. Abi you be woman where infection don't take for your body. You don't visit Mr. A, you don't visit Mr. B, you don't use different medicine in no gree work. All this na problem. E no good for woman body o. If infection don't too take for woman body, now so e go dey come affect your vein. All your body go come dey pain you. You go come dey get weakness of the body. To waka go be problem. Na so so pain you go dey complain. You be person when get asthma, cough, abi na ulcer dey disturb you. Na so you go dey burn your chest. Your chest go dey hurt you, go dey pepper you. E no go make you breathe reach ground. Whether you be man or you be woman, you don't marry for long but nothing to show for it. Na every day you dey cry, make God help you. Infection ready to destroy your body. Na you no go grieve for am. Visit Baba Ilorin, aka Mr. Fire Dan. 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
2: My good people of Edo State, I greet you now. Now maybe the Gala Man, aka the King of High. I dey participate for Abba Trade Fair, where they shell for inside the National Museum Ground for Ring Road Roundabout, here for Benin City. I dey for stand number 4 for inside the National Museum Ground for here for Ring Road Roundabout for Benin City with my telephone number 070-6268-7665. My people, waiting they cause high problem. If sugar too much for body, if it affect your eye, and it no go let you they see well. Why some people na yamayama infection na here affect their eyes? Because it go affect their vein, and na one vein na connect the two eyes together. Once this one don't get problem, waiting be the sign for body, Mr. My brother, Mrs. My sister, need to see far or short distance go be problem. Are you? Are you okay inside your wake up in the morning? Their eye go you. Are you when you be young guy, alias small boy, and you know they see well again? Sometimes go be like say spider wave cover your eye. If person near you where you no go see her clearly, and if the person far from you, you go they see double glass. You know, friends between 1,000 naira and 500 naira. Sometimes you go be like say smoke they cover your eye. If you dare Edo State and you dare hear my voice now, I congratulate you because your eye problem done handy. Make you come visit me, the Gala Man, aka the King of Eye. I don't land the gidigba for the ongoing Upper Trade Fair where they shell for inside National Museum for inside Ring Road Roundabout for Benin City. Now, because of you, where they hear me so, make I Chief Dr. Abudu Ugbesia Godwin, JP, Board Chairman of Edo State Traditional Medicine Board, join hands together, organize this Abba Trade Fair. Make yourself enjoy miracle, wonder, and power way there for roots and hearts. And once you enter stand number 4, I say stand number 4, you see me, Igala Man, aka the King of Fire, you go begin to praise God and shout, Obaga Tope, he said. After you don't apply our eye medicine, wipe all herbal cleanser. 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We settle down, prepare them to help humanity, and God come pull and join up. 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

0: Russia and many the buyer said, go give their people for abroad. 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Not forget though, I did for stand number 4, the Igala man, aka the King of I. My telephone number now 070-6268-7665. And if you come to the Igala man, aka the King of I, your language must change from I know they see where we're low to now I can see with wipe on Habak Lisa. Come receive your light, come power your side. Oba Hatok Behe, he said.
1: From the streets of Benin to the hills of Akoko Edo, from the farms of Esan to the waters of Ovia, this is where the heartbeat of progress lives.
2: Inside Edo State, the voice of the people.
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10: Good afternoon and welcome to Super FM News at 12. I am Joyce Chukwuka. First, our top stories. Federal government orders immigration to deploy special team to UK. Edo police confirmed death of 85-year-old Iowa community leader. On the foreign scene, Zambian President Hichilema pledges more development for Milenge. And in sports, Super Falcons retain World Cup hope after WAFCON exit. We'll bring you details of these and more right after this. The federal government has directed the Nigerian Immigration Service, NIS, to deploy a dedicated team to the United Kingdom to ease passport issuance for Nigerians. The Minister of Interior, Olubunmi Tunjiojo, gave the directive to the Comptroller General of the NIS, Kemi Nana-Nandap. Tunjiojo said the move is part of efforts to streamline passport applications for Nigerians living in the diaspora. The NIS advised applicants to wait for official schedules before visiting any location and to follow the Nigerian High Commission's official communication channels for updates. The Edo State Government has called for stronger measures against quackery in the architectural profession. The Commissioner for Physical Planning and Urban Development, Vincent Uwadia, made the call when the Nigerian Institute of Architects paid a courtesy visit to his office in Benin City. Uwadia said the ministry had rejected several building plans that failed to meet required standards, urging the institute to sensitize the public on the need to engage only registered architects. He also assured stakeholders that building plan applications with complete documentation and compliant designs would be approved within 2 months. The The Edo State Police Command has confirmed the death of an 85-year-old secretary and community leader of Iyowa in Ovia Northeast Loku Government Area. The victim, Ruben Owie, was reportedly shot in the head by two unidentified gunmen at his residence in Igosa near Okohun, Benin City, on Sunday, August 2nd. The spokesperson for the Edo State Police Command, ASP Eno Ekwedem, confirmed the incident to journalists in Benin City. The police said investigation is ongoing to identify and arrest the suspects. Some Nigerian youth have welcomed the decision by the Nigerian Customs Service to conduct recruitment exercises annually, describing it as an opportunity to address youth unemployment. Speaking with Super FM Chukwuma Chinaza, a resident, Namira James, said the initiative would provide more employment opportunities for young people and improve their livelihoods.
7: There are many unemployed youth in Nigeria, which mainly are resulting to thug autism. So I believe, think about all of them. Like, let their men be more active on ground and let them be effective.
10: Another resident, Ekwase Osagede, also supported the annual recruitment, saying it could be in crime.
11: For the youth, not only the custom. Those people want to join, we encourage you to go. But please, share your character into the job very well.
10: The respondents urge the Customs Service to ensure transparency and fairness in the recruitment process, saying the initiative would contribute to development and well-being of youth. Some businesswomen in Edo State have commended the state government for introducing free Corporate Affairs Commission CAC registration, describing the initiative as a they have appealed for additional incentives to help them expand and sustain their businesses, as such support could create more opportunities and reduce unemployment. Rosemary Odi and urged the government to ensure that empowerment programs reach genuine beneficiaries, as some previous interventions did not get to those targeted.
12: They welcome development. It's so painful that people that they register will not really benefit from it. They will not even give money to those that they won't register. They will give it to not even women. They will give it to them. That is the problem we are having in this country. And it's not really good. And if they continue like that, equipping women, you know, like this year now, they equipped with 100 women. Next year like that, the rate of unemployment will be reduced.
10: Similarly, Eki Okosun described the free CAC registration as a positive step towards women empowerment and appealed for financial and other incentives to enable her grow her business. Residents have welcomed the call for increased use of indigenous vegetables and medicinal plants. They stated that vegetables such as bitter leaf, scent leaf and fluted pumpkin are easily accessible and affordable. A nutritionist, Angela Desmond, urged families to include more vegetables in their daily meals to promote healthy living.
13: African basil is also good for diabetes and some other heart conditions. Mushrooms support immune system, protect the brain, and improves digestion. Indigenous vegetables can do a lot for us.
10: She also called for more public education on dangers of toxic chemicals.
13: I believe more awareness should be created, especially in our communities, about the benefits of locally available vegetables and medicinal plants. If you know what they have around them, if they know what they have around them and how to use them properly, it can encourage healthier eating habits.
10: The residents urge government and health authorities to promote healthy lifestyles and make nutritious foods more affordable. This is the news at 12. On 88.1 Super FM. 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

0: This is still the news at 12 on Super FM 88.1. Now the rest of the news. On the foreign scene, President Hakainde Hichilema has assured residents of Milenge District that his government will continue to deliver developmental projects in Milenge, a province in Zambia. Hichilema said the government will prioritise road projects, including the Kasanga-Milenge Road and feeder roads linking communities. He said improved roads will boost connectivity, ease movement and create more opportunities for residents. The president also pledged to improve water schemes to provide shorter travel routes and reliable water supply to communities. In sports, Ghana's Black Queens and Nigeria's Super Falcons remain in contention for a place at the 2027 FIFA Women's World Cup despite their quarterfinal exits at the 2026 Women's Africa Cup of Nations WAFCON in Morocco. The four WAFCON semi-finalists will qualify automatically for Brazil 2027, while the four quarterfinal losers will enter an African playoff for two spots in the FIFA playoff tournament. Ghana will face Cote d'Ivoire on Thursday in one of the playoff matches as both teams seek a route back to the World Cup race. The Black Queens lost 2-1 to debutante Malawi on Sunday, while Cote d'Ivoire suffered a 2-1 defeat to Algeria on Saturday. And that concludes the news. But before we go, here is a recap of our top stories. The federal government has directed the Nigeria Immigration Service, NIS, to deploy a dedicated team to the United Kingdom to ease passport issuance for Nigerians. The Edo State Police Command has confirmed the death of an 85-year-old secretary and community leader of Iowa in Ovia Northeast Lokki Government Area. President Hakainde Hichilema has assured residents of Milenge District that his government will continue to deliver development projects in Milenge, a province in Zambia. Ghana's Black Queens and Nigeria's Super Falcons remain in contention for a place at the 2027 FIFA Women's World Cup despite their quarter-final exit at the 2026 Women Africa's Cup of Nations in Morocco. Super FM News at 12 was edited by Anne M. Mume. I am Joyce Chukwuka. Remember, security is our collective responsibility. Be sure to play your part. Thank you for listening and good afternoon.
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You are welcome to today's edition of Renewing Your Mind. I am Dr. Simeon Onakugoto, the President of Society for Positive Living, SPL. In today's edition of Renew Your Mind, we are going to consider the topic, Living with Hope. Living with Hope. Hope is one of the most important sources of motivation. Hope makes one to be resilient, brave, and courageous. Anyone that is hopeless, it will be miserable. So hope is so vital if you want to live a happier and healthier life. So how do one live with hope? That's what we are going to consider today. It is very important for us to ensure that we always live with hope. Living with hope has a lot of benefits. It gives you a reason for living. Any person

confidence. It reduces the level of frustration and worries. So hope is so important in everybody's life. We must learn how to develop hope and peace of mind. Which is better, to be hopeful or to be hopeless? It is to be hopeful. One who is hopeless will become miserable, angry, and depressed, and full of negativity. It is your responsibility to work on your mind to create hope, even when there seems to be no hope. You have nothing to lose if you create hope, even in hopeless situation. But you have everything to gain. You have peace of mind. You have happiness. If somebody hope that in 6 months' time is going to get something, and in that 6 months' time, it happens that he didn't get the something he desire, is that a false hope? The answer is no. Because that 6 months' time, he lived happily, he lived joyously, he lived hopeful, he is happy that things will go on well. But if he's hopeless, that 6 months' time will be miserable. That 6 month period, he will have sleepless nights, he will be worried, he will be having hypertension, and he will not put in the best to get what he wants. So hope has its immediate reward, whether at the end you get the result or not. It was Shakespeare who said that coward dies many times before their death, but the brave taste of death but once. If somebody is told that he's going to die in a year's time, and he starts getting worried, anxious, miserable, that 1 year will be so miserable. He will not enjoy it. But if that person have hope that 1 year time, things may change. He will make that 1 year to be productive. He will make that 1 year

0: not. We should learn to invent hope by saying there's nothing God cannot do.
1: Do you know that a merry heart equals a positive mind, and it attracts good health, happiness and success to those who acquire it? Oh yes, 12 Keys to a Merry Heart is the answer. 12 Keys to a Merry Heart is a book written by Dr. Simeon Onakugoto, a medical doctor and a life coach on health, personal development, relationship, leadership and emotional well-being. 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
0: God can make a way where there seems to be no way. And the more we tell ourselves this over and over and over again, we take control of our mind. Everything is in the mind. As a man thinketh in his heart, so is he. So if you think hope, you'll be hopeful. So work on your mind. Find a reason why you should be hopeful. That there can be a miracle. That someone can come for you to your head. That you should give hope a chance. Whether at the end of the day your desire is achieved or not, that hope you have for that period bring more blessings to you. So hope has its immediate reward, whether the desire are met or not. So let us all learn to create hope. We will learn to create hope, to invent hope. You say that person is an optimist. An optimist is somebody that live with hope. So let us all learn to create hope. Whether the situation seems hopeless or not. Without hope, one will be hopeless. And when one is hopeless, one will not live a happy life. For example, if you are passing through what seems to be a hopeless situation, say to yourself many times that God can make a way where there seems to be no way. That God will make a way. Also, repeat under affirmation that no matter what happens, I will handle it by God's grace. No matter what happens, I will handle it by God's grace. That gives you some hope. Or there's another one again, by saying that any disappointment is a blessing in disguise. Or when one door closes, another door opens. All these things give your mind hope. You need to take charge of your mind so that your mind will be optimistic. Find a reason to be hopeful. And when you get that reason, you'll be motivated to put in all effort to ensure that the desire comes to pass. Similarly, you should find a way to renew your mind. You should find a way to, through positive self-talk, to bring hope to your mind. When you do that from time to time, you are in charge of your situation. Remember this saying, that as a man thinketh, so is he. So when you think thought of hope, you'll be hopeful. But when you think thought of hopelessness, you will be hopeless. So always flood your mind in any situation. People that have passed through several situations and were able to be an overcomer. By the time you look at those situations, it encourages you to be hopeful. It encourages you to give hope a chance. So we should all learn to live with hope. We should all learn to be optimistic. Look at the benefits. Give us peace of mind. It gives us happiness. It makes us to be more productive. So hope has a lot of benefits. Let's work on our mind so that we'll be optimistic, we'll be hopeful. And when we do that, our life become happier. Circumstances no more determine our happiness. It is better to persist with hope. TDN.

0: end and you did not get the desired outcome than to be hopeless and still you did not get the desired outcome. Those that don't have hope will not live a brave and courageous life. They will be fearful. And the Bible said that God has not given us the spirit of fear, but of a sound mind, powerful mind, and of love. So let us learn to live with hope. Let's remember the benefits of hope. Benefit of hope includes: it brings happiness, it brings instant peace of mind, it increases productivity. There are so many benefits, and you have nothing to lose if you create hope where there's no hope. How do we create hope where there's no hope? Look for a reason why you should give hope a chance. That there is God. Is there anything too difficult for God to do? Why not give God a chance? Let it be that you give God a chance, you give hope a chance, and at the end, the thing did not come. Rather than when it gets to that stage, you become hopeless, miserable, and you are not productive. So let us work on our mind and give hope a chance. Let's keep hope alive, no matter the situation we are passing through, by working on our mind, telling ourselves that God will make a way where there seems to be no way, that it is better to live with hope than to be hopeless, that it brings immediate peace of mind. And always remember the words of Shakespeare: coward dies many times before their death, but the brave, the hopeful, the optimist only takes of death but. I am Dr. Simeon Anakuwoto, the President of Society for Positive Living, SPL. 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
1: Black shit for life, black shit forever. 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

0: I'm hopefully you just listen to Asheke say forgiveness, because I'm begging you for your forgiveness right now, because I'm about to stop the music. But trust me, it's for a very proper purpose. My name is Joyce Chooks. 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
0: 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This is Mother and Child on your One Family, One radio station, Super 88.1 FM. I'm your host for today, Joyce Chooks. And this show usually goes two ways, if you followed. Now, this is our quintessential parenting show, where we give you everything about parenting. Now, like I said earlier, this show goes two ways. One way, I'm by myself in the studio and we have a conversation around parenting. Or way number two, where I have a guest, usually a medical practitioner, and we talk about mother and child health. Today, it's a collaboration. I do have a guest with me in the studio, but no, my guest is not a medical practitioner. However, we are talking about parenting and a rather important parenting conversation. It was around 2 or 3 weeks ago where I had a conversation around child sexual abuse and the need to teach your children about child sexual abuse. Now, that story came about another story I saw on socials where a woman came on TikTok to call for well-meaning Nigerians to help her. According to her story, her husband has been sexually abusing her daughter, who wasn't even up to 7 years old. She told the story about the first time that she noticed when the father took the daughter and the son on a family trip to their family house in Delta State. She said her child came back and complained about pains in her genital area, and after taking the child to the hospital, it was determined by a doctor that the child's hymen had been tampered with. Now, she went on to explain that she told her husband because she had assumed it happened in the family house in Delta State, to which he promised that he was going to make sure it never happened again. Not long after, the husband forced her, beat her up physically, to take the child on another trip to Delta State. They came back from the trip to see the exact same incident. She then said her husband would help her take care of the children in the evenings while she did her household tailoring, which she did in the compound. And then she realized that from taking both the daughter and the son, the father stopped taking the son altogether and took only the daughter, and the abuse continued. She went on to explain that she has taken the daughter from the father, but he was a man of means, and she was looking for well-meaning Nigerians in helping her to pursue the case and get justice for her child. A lot of times when we talk about child sexual abuse, people are always afraid of the strangers, stranger danger. But research and statistics has shown that for cases of child sexual abuse, 3 out of 5 times the abuser is usually a person known to the child. It could be a relative, a friend of the family, a neighbor, somebody in the child's school, but usually it would be a person that a child knows. But even in the cases where it's someone the child does not know, a lot of children do not possess the resources to even tell their parents about what is going on. Today, I have a child advocate. I've been speaking to her for a while now, and it's been such a beautiful and robust conversation. And we're going to be talking about child sex education with a focus on child sexual abuse. Her name is Victoria Eboigbe. She's an author, a child protection advocate, and a sex education educator. Good afternoon. Thank you for joining us.
3: Thank you very much, Joyce.
0: Can we help her wear our headphones, please, so she can hear herself what's going on? Help her wear our headphones, please. Thank you so much. I can't even see the headphones. Oh, that's not falling away. Okay, so you can hear, right?
3: Yes.
0: Okay, fantastic. Good afternoon. Thank you so much for joining us.
3: You're welcome.
0: All right. So I already did a tiny introduction for you, but I'm going to give you 1 minute. Tell me something about you that is not in what I just mentioned.
3: All right, I'm a mom of 3. I'm a wife, I'm a sister, and I'm also a teacher and also a woman of God.
0: Fantastic. She's here with her daughter, beautiful young lady. She looks like she's prepared for the world. So I'm very excited to speak to you today. You see, when it comes to child sex education, us here, we turn a blind eye to it, or we look at it as something dangerous. There was this one video on socials where a woman taught to call out a school. She held the textbook that the school used for child sex education, and she said that, oh, their children are too young to have these types of conversation, and the school was quote-unquote spoiling the children. And you know, it rubbed me off the wrong way, because I thought to myself, look at the staggering numbers. Every other day, there's something else in the news. Somebody else is crying out. Some other child has been abused. I was abused as a child sexually. And of course, it was by somebody that we knew from the family. It was a neighbor. And I was not the only child that this man was doing these things to. And for a lot of us children, it wasn't something we could explain. In fact, if you went the extra mile to come out and tell your parents, your father can beat you, your mother can beat you for something that has happened to you. So we have not created a culture of silence. And abuse thrives in silence. Exactly. Abusers are hopeful that the victim would be silent, yeah, so that the abuse can continue. So today we're going to do, I would say, a deep dive, but we don't have enough time for the dive to be very deep. So we'll go as deep as we can. Okay. So I'm going to start off asking you this question. First of all, it's a somewhat personal question. Why did you decide to tow this route?
3: Okay, when I come for programs like this, I like to talk to parents in Pidgin English.
0: Mm.
3: Yes.
0: By all means, you told me before, let's get into it.
3: So I be proper worry girl, worry Pekin, daughter Pekin, Isoko babe. So I like to talk to parents in Pidgin English so that they will really understand this, you know, menace when it don't bedevil our, you know, society. Mm. And a lot of people don't know they like to want to talk about her, most especially when it comes to this issue, when it be sex. Say, hey, no, not talk about her more. I don't want to make my Pekin spoil. You know, my parents, they are clergy men, and you know, they pastor, yeah. So I be pastor Pekina, you know, they're like opinion leaders, and a lot was expected from us as pastors' children. And so, you know, when things like this happen, you're afraid to talk about some issues. And so I also believe, you know, things like this, they also, they happen for some people house, and they don't go on to talk about them. Some parents, I did for salon one day, we just discuss, and the woman come, they talk to me about some things. Now come, they tell the woman, say, ah, you suppose don't they teach your Pekin, say, ah, my body na my own, no. Nobody supposed touch, you know, this part of my body. Nobody supposed touch this other part of my body. And when somebody touch you this way, when you know, like, this now, waiting you supposed to do, don't want to say, no, ah, my Pekin go spoil. How I go tell my Pekin this kind of a thing? You understand? No age too small for Pekin to, for you to start to teach. Now, just for you to use the right language, the right words. As the Pekin they grow, you go know how to, they, you know, relate this issue to them. Mm. Yes.
0: Thank you so much. They say when in Rome, so let me go to Pidgin English now. Let me join you. So I'm going to ask you now, what thing be child sex education and why is BCAD important?
3: Okay. You just asked me two questions, so make I answer the first one.
0: One by one.
3: And child sex education, now, the education, the thing when you they tell Pekin, say, okay, this now what you suppose know about your body, this now the different parts of your body, then know the kind of relationship when you suppose get with person, then know how to set boundary, how to create mark, say, when person come touch this part of your body, know what to do. And know what to say, and know who to talk to. And the best person when the Pekin fit talk to, na the mama, because God don't give us these children, work make we do. As he give us the children, he also give us work make we do. And our work na to protect them. And the best people to protect children, na papa and mama. So when issue like this come, I believe say the mama, they very, very close to the children. As I do so now, they very close to my children. I have three children. I have a teenage daughter. I have a teenage son. And I also have a baby too. Mm. And so these children, there is a way, there's a bond I have. You get this bond when I don't create with them. Mm. If anything they happen, I tell them, the first person one on are supposed to talk to na me. And I create a kind of atmosphere when the children go there free to talk to him, because some children, they fear, or any small thing, you don't shout, you don't hit the Pekin. And before you know, because most children, when I don't talk to, they go say, if I tell my mama, she go beat me. Mm. If I tell my papa, he go beat me. They don't go even believe. My mommy go shout, my mommy go scream. So the best people to protect the children, when you supposed protect children, na papa and mama.
0: Thank you so much. You know, so when they talk just now, they talk about when you did saloon, with the woman say, "I pikin go spoil."
3: Yes.
0: A lot of African parents, mothers and fathers, and the kind thing would always a fear be that. But the thing be say, when this child sex abuse, they happen, the abuse, I mean, they ask the pikin, which years you day?
3: Away.
0: Again, one school for Lagos where the case cast that period, they go high court. By the grace of God, the court convict the man. The school even hire big lawyer, made them say defend the man, because they say now their school name that they destroy. Mm-hmm. The baby where they involved now 2 years.
3: Just imagine.
0: So it not be like say abusers they care the age of the pikin.
3: Yes.
0: So how soon, when be the right time for parents to start begin to educate their children about this matter?
3: I think there is no special and no right time.
0: Mm.
3: As soon as you give birth to your pikin, you know say the pikin don't they get sense.
0: Mm.
3: Sometimes you don't even need to tell the pikin with mouth. You understand? Okay, we get different parts of the body. You go tell the pikin. You know, you can even use songs.
0: Mm.
3: You know, we get so many songs. If you form out with song, if you just say, okay, take and they sing the hair, don't touch my that, and all of that. So you can use song, play songs. So the no special age limits for this type of education.
0: Mm. All right. As we don't do the pigeon now, some of the things, they're very big. I know say person they outside now, they say child sexual abuse. Oyibo, it big.
3: Yes.
0: So this child sexual abuse, some people believe say if you never violently rape woman, you never assault them, you never abuse them. But there's different ways where this child sexual abuse they take the manifest. Tell us some of the ways, some things so be say they happen, we count as child sexual abuse.
3: Now, if you touch pikin inappropriately, take for instance, now we get sensitive part of the body, the lip. Now one part, you can't carry pikin, carry your mouth, put them for pikin.
0: Go kiss
3: mouth.
0: On my
3: you
0: wife, kiss my husband.
3: Now abuse, sexual abuse. I don't want to use some kind of strong language here. You know, now sexual abuse. Then you can't carry pikin, you can't they caress the chest, caress the body, can't they press them. Now, sexual abuse. So we need to know all of these things. You can't carry pikin, put them for your lap, can't take and they rub your body. All of this now sexual abuse. So we need to know and when to draw the line.
0: Exactly, when to draw the line. Again, one word where they read online now that they call on grooming.
3: Yeah.
0: One guy for all this social media carry one small pikin. Can't they show us say ingo carry the girl for orphanage? Say he want train the girl on how he want making wife be small girl. That girl know if he passed 14-15 years. The girl need and they serve him food. I was always right. I can't wonder say where they get parents where this kind of thing they happen. Another one I can say, yes, say if you want to see good wife now, no, just go off an age home, find one girl 17 years, 16 years. Some of them they go come, they go say, this person where I marry now be my husband. Now my teacher been a day primary too. We can't keep in touch. I wonder which kind of touch them keep. They will consider they don't marry. They can say that thing now grooming. Please, I beg. What thing be grooming?
3: Grooming are when, you know, you go see one adult, go come carry one pikin, go come tell the pikin, say, you be my special friend. You be my special friend. You see, this our friendship, a very special one. And you know, you go come, they, you know, they manipulate the pikin, go come, they tell the pikin some kind things, you know, just to make the pikin either feel loved. Or maybe to accept the pikin, go tell and say all those the other friends, they don't like him. Or maybe one way or the other, the pikin in question, the parents know they show and love, or the parents know they show and concern. So this adult, if he take advantage, go come they, you know, they sow the seed for the pikin mind, they tell him all in the bid, say one day, ingo forcefully maybe vandalize the pikin or take advantage of the pikin. So then be the grooming, and it comes in different ways. So we are, and they talk all of these things so that parents go open their eyes to see all of this. We don't want make it happen before we go on to look for solution. Make we take preemptive measure. What is that they call, you know, make, you know, take action quickly. Make we not wait, make the thing happen first before you go on to wait, say, okay, you go on go police station, go report, you go on to go court every day. Look out for the signs. When the thing they happen, you don't they look and see, say, your pikin don't they want withdraw one kind, your pikin they quiet, or you see one when one person come the house like this, all of a sudden, you know, your pikin they always they run away from that person. Then put your eye for ground.
0: Mm.
3: Or you tell your pikin, say, ah, this uncle don't come. Go greet uncle. The pikin go say, no. No, say something don't they happen.
0: Mm.
3: I don't mean say me you go accuse person wrongly. Mm. So watch out for the signs. Then look for a way to take call that pikin, talk to her, make you open up to you, waiting they happen. There is no smoke without fire.
0: Mm. Amazing. You know, this same matter of grooming and everything. I get one girl where I see where she can't go make video. Say her sister, they come from school, the pikin day 12 years. Can't tell them, say, you get one man for their area. Say the man tell them, say she greet the man, good afternoon, sir. The man can't tell them, say, you are so beautiful. The pikin can't say, thank you, sir. The man can't say, now only thank you, you go tell me. Now she go tell her sister, say, see how the thing go. The sister go meet the man, make the man explain what you want me to get talk mm-hmm. past, thank you.
3: Mm-hmm.
0: You mention things where parents go, they notice. Are they an exhaustive list of things? If they follow the same pattern all the time, because you get one way I see the girl can't get issue with her mama. What it happened, be say you get one of their uncle where all of them know say the uncle they like small children. Say so the uncle they come their house that day. So now the mama can tell them say, may everybody go wear long clothes, may them wear jeans, may them wear boo boo gown, may the man know, may them know enter the man eye. Say she can't shout, say, if me and you know say so this man be, why this man still they come this house? So what it be some things where parents feel look out for? And some things where them feed do to protect their children.
3: Okay. Once children get the knowledge of something, you know, meaning you don't save them at least 70% from that thing to happen to that pikin. So, like I talked before, you go they tell the pikin every day, say, okay, number one, some parents their day, 7 o'clock for evening, they go send their girl pikin, say, go buy something. Eh? And you know, say that pikin go past that corner. You know what they wait for and for there. So first of all, not let your pikin they come outside, most especially for night. That one a number one way to take protect that pikin, because you don't know waiting there for outside. We don't hear a case. I don't see a case. I saw the child when the mama go farm. The mama go farm, leave the pikin for house. The tenants for their compound there. Send the pikin go buy biscuits. See, send the pikin go buy something. You don't arrange yourself. Oh.
0: Mm.
3: As the pikin they come, now you close the pikin eye, close the mouth, violate the pikin, vandalize the pikin. Contracting the pikin say, if the pikin talk, he go finish your papa, finish your mama, finish everybody for a family. So many cases there. Another young lady, she's an adult now. She get pikin out of that, you know, this issue when we talk about. Now somebody when they stay with the auntie, as she too they stay with the auntie too. Now the person vandalize her. The person tell her say, if she talk, he go pour acid for her face. Now so she keep quiet. She no talk. Everybody they ask her. Till that belle reach 9 months, she born the pikin. Everybody ask her and say, who do this thing to you? She no fit talk. Out of fear, say the person threaten and say, in go pour acid for her body. And so she take that pikin, finish secondary school, come manage, burn the pikin, finish, before she come manage, go school. Now when she don't mature, then she go talk, say, see who the person be. Then the person start to apologize to her. As we speak now, even the girl in question, when she born, don't marry last year. So you understand. So parents, they need to they talk to their children every day. If anybody come touch you. See, people that are people when they close to children, when they abuse them, they know they start that very first day.
0: Mm-mm.
3: The thing they start small because they want to try their luck. How the thing will take happen. Now, what is that they put for their mind for a very long time before the thing they happen? So this one are the way that they do them. So they go they enter the pikin small. So when the pikin get that knowledge, when the pikin know say, oh, my mommy don't tell me, say, if anybody touch you one kind way, shout. First of all, that's what I tell children. When I go to schools, I tell them, when anybody touch you in a way when you don't like, you see all this part of the body when we mention, or a kind of way they can't hug you, or they hug you for a very long time, they can't hug you for a very long time, can't depress your body, can't they do, or can't tell you, say, come meet me for one place, also so and so place. What do you do first of all? Scream and shout and run away. then look for somebody, I mean a trusted adult that you can talk to. If you talk to this one and no listen, talk to another person. The more you keep talking about it, see it, say it, and it will stop. It will stop. Yes.
0: Amazing stuff. If you just joined us, you're on to your One Family, One Radio Station. Let me make I use the pigeon just to go. 19 minutes, don't carry like past 1 p.m. now. This is not Super 88.1 FM. My name is Joyce Chooks. You're on to Mother and Child. What do they talk? Now, child sexual abuse and child sex education. I deal with my very fantastic guest. Her name is Victoria Eboegbe. She be child safety advocate. And she they try to teach us, both parents and children, how we go to prevent this child sexual abuse and how we go to teach our children to know when the thing they happen. Now, if you want to ask my guest question, that one day, okay, you feel send me text or WhatsApp. And I go see open phone lines later on. May you take call, ask this question. If you want to send out for text message, the number now, 0707-895-0331. If you want to do them for WhatsApp, the number now, 0902-672-2592. You know, we don't talk this matter rich far now. Moku addressed the elephant in the room, according to a white man. For a lot of African parents, them feel say they don't know how they go to put mouth talk about them. They don't know how they want to start the sex education from, because their parents no give them. If you watch your Igbo film now, you go see where the papa go tell the mama, have you given her the talk? We know they get the talk for this place. So many parents don't know how they go to attack this matter. How parents go to give their child sex education, both for knowing themselves as individuals and knowing about child sex abuse?
3: Okay, now make who they do this sensitization. Now make who they try to one create this awareness. And would they want to encourage parents? Say, maybe they try to they get what is that they call this heart to heart conversation, talk with their children. Many parents, they're very, very busy. Some of them that they feel shy, or that they look and say, "I want kind of big thing. I will come sit down with my pekin." They can't talk to. May they break that? You know what they call the ice. May they break the ice. Learn to sit with their children, whether na girl pekin or whether na boy pekin. Because as it is now, statistics don't show. Say 1 out of every 10 boys that they abuse them every day. So what do we go do? As you talk to the girl pekin, you talk to the boy pekin. Get one boy pekin when you go learn barbing, how to cut hair. Now from there, now you know somebody violate them too, vandalize them from back. When the person vandalize them too, give her infection, give her different kind of thing. A real life story when it happened, you know, for the place, our environment when I did. So all of this, so as you talk to the boy, you talk to the girl, sit your pekin down. As you come back from work in the evening, ask your children question. Ask them how your day go for school. Who be your friend? Who you talk to? How this thing they happen? Who, you know, ask them questions. Don't be say you go just sit down. You don't say you don't pay their school fees. You don't give them food to chop. You don't provide shelter for them. Then they are, you know, you know, they check how far did they go, how did they do mentally. Yes.
0: Very good. If you want to ask our guests any question for studio, you fit call us. The numbers to call are this: 0705-512-9881 or 0705-572-7881. We also get 0902-672-2592. No drag my funky five pigeon. I try my best. Hello, good afternoon.
4: Yeah, good afternoon.
0: Welcome, sir.
4: This is Dr. Gwangi.
0: Go ahead with your question.
4: No question. I just want to make some little contribution. I think let me applaud your resource person there.
0: Thank you.
4: I think the issue on ground, I'm talking about abuse or sexual abuse. But some research have also shown that majority of them, they are not just ordinary issues. It's a psychological disorder. Psychological disorder in that human being.
3: Yes, they're pedophiles.
4: Yeah, pedophile. So, whereby you see a man, a full grown man, having an affair with his little child or little girls that are all these children. So, it's a normal thing, they are abnormal. Very, very much abnormal. Thank God that your resource person have also digressed, talking about not only the female. The events have shown now globally, it was very common in America now, and the young boys are also being
0: all over the world, honestly.
4: Yeah, yeah. So I think my contribution is that it's not too late to educate children about sex education.
3: Yeah.
4: We are seeing these things now. Majority of the person who are supposed to be the consumer of these information, where are they? They are in the market. They are in the market. They are not listening. Then I want your resources here, I'm just saying. Some parents be that it's too early for me to tell my child. When are you going to tell your child? Saying the deed be done. So I want to employ parents. I want to employ majority of our mother. We know that the economy, the pressure is high on everybody. But whatever you are struggling to get, it's because of these children.
3: Yes.
4: Don't allow the pressure of the economy to pass. When your child gets to that particular age or voice, when you do this, try and be educated. Then look, don't touch here. Anybody here, take that. And in addition, people that are doing this thing, they are not coming from love. They are closer relatives. They are closer relatives. They are teacher within your environment.
3: Mm-hmm.
4: They are neighbor within your neighborhood. They are your evil tenants.
3: Even
4: religious
3: leaders.
4: Mm-hmm. Evil religion. Yeah, in the house, in the church. Mm-hmm. It happens. Pastor, everybody be that pastor, are just the right, you know, the righteous person on earth. But majority of them out of 80.
5: No, we can't. We've not done the poll. So let's leave that particular number.
4: Thank you so much, sir. Yeah, so let us be vigilant.
5: Thank you so much.
4: Our children should not fall prey.
3: Yes.
4: That's my contribution.
5: Much appreciated. You know, this is not the kind of conversation where we'll be saying, if they're feeling me, make a talk I'm every day. Every day I go be talk. And this thing, they rampant.
3: Yes.
5: If you gather 5 grown-up women right now, ask them their first sexual experience. They go tell you that they 6 years, then they 5 years. Now their uncle, even men, you go ask the average man. Say, the first time where you do, how many years you do? Go say now 12 years. Now my elder sister is friend. Now I ask her for house. Now our auntie where they like they come our house. That one you go try convince the man. Say then rape you. You go say now lie.
3: There is even one popular comedian that spoke to me. He told me it was saying I want auntie for the compound.
5: Of course. Pedophilia does not have a gender. It doesn't. Our time don't they go none as more time remain. So our guest when we get for studio, I tell you before say she be author. She writes one book that they call See It, Say It, Stop It. A handbook on empowering children to speak up and take action. Based on say she be philanthropist, she bring 2 for me. You see these 2 now, I won't give them out. If you know you are a parent and you are struggling, you don't know how you go take talk them, this book don't break them down, finish for you. The book they with me now for studio. If you know say you're interested, you be parent and you go fit come pick them up for office. I beg no come if you know one time. You know say you go fit come pick them up. Maybe you sit down, educate, or maybe say you be teacher. You don't know how you want to address your students. I have a copy, you know, available with me here in the studio. This is not an ad. I'm not asking you to go and find it to buy it. I'm talking about the 2 copies that I have in my hand right now. If you want to go find out, I'll concern you. But I get to wait there with me now. I won't give those 2 out. So if you know that you are interested in this book and you can come down to the office to pick it up, send me a WhatsApp or a text so that I will figure your number down. Our WhatsApp is 0902-672-2592. And we also have a text, 0707-895-0331. We already have some comments coming through. I will do fastest fingers. But please, if you are a parent, I would prefer for you to be a parent. All right, so we don't finish this talk now. Even though they say we know if we finish them. Any final thoughts before we let you go? We don't say we're busy.
3: Okay. My message when I get for parents, now say we're there for the time of the year when it be say most children that they abuse them, because we did a very long holiday now, and so the children this time around they very free. Some of the parents they will carry their children and go they will carry them go someplace, say na holiday they won't go spend. Some of them because they go work, they will leave the children for house. When you day work, you don't know what thing happen. No, so this period when the children dey house, now the time when you be say as a papa, as mama, make you keep eye for your pikin well. If you dey leave that pikin for anybody, make sure say na person when you trust well. Make them no do that pikin anything. Now make I come up with see it, say it, stop it. No wait, make it happen first before you go come the wrong kitty kitty kata kata. Take preventive measures
6: talk to your children, the children where you they live. Make sure say you leave them with person when you be say you go fit take care of them, not be somebody when you go violate them. Thank you.
5: Thank you so much. I will have this one comment on WhatsApp that says, good afternoon. I want to sincerely appreciate you for this topic you have brought today. Most times this is applicable to both genders, and most parents are shying away. Some are busy in their daily activities, and most parents can't just start saying it because of shyness. It has eaten deep into our society. I was almost a victim from a lady in my compound when I was growing up. Like I said, if we were going to talk about this all day, we would not be able to finish this conversation. Thank you so much for taking all the time to come here today. We deeply appreciate you. This has been Mother and Child on your One Family, One Radio station. My name is Joyce Chooks. Stick around. Fantastic Radio continues.
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8: You know, usually when we talk about personal transformation, there's this expectation of a grueling lifelong battle, like trying to renovate an old crumbling house while you're still living inside it.
9: Right, yeah. You patch a leaky roof here, or, you know, reinforce a rotting floorboard there.
8: Exactly. It becomes this process of constant maintenance. But today, we're looking at a devotional text, specifically an August 9th entry from Rhapsody of Realities by Pastor Chris that completely throws out that blueprint.
9: It really does, which is incredibly compelling. We're unpacking how this text frames human nature and the concept of the new birth.
8: Which is this idea that a person is spiritually recreated when they become a Christian.
9: Yeah. What's fascinating here is how this text fundamentally rejects a very, very common assumption about that spiritual identity.
8: Okay, so let's unpack this. The core thesis of this text is that a Christian doesn't actually possess two conflicting natures. You aren't like partly human and partly divine fighting it out inside.
9: Right. The text argues that the old nature isn't just suppressed or, you know, put in time out. It is completely gone. Everything is brand new.
8: So if I'm thinking about this in tech terms, right, is the text saying this is just a software patch for a buggy operating system?
9: Oh, no.
8: Or are they you throw the whole laptop in the trash and get a new one?
9: It is definitely the laptop in the trash. The claim is a complete change in origin. The text emphasizes that the divine life wasn't just added on top of your human life as some sort of upgrade or patch.
8: Wow.
9: Yeah, it wholly renounced it. The I that was sustained by that old life has been brought to a definitive end.
8: I have to push back here, though. I mean, if that old nature is completely gone, if the old laptop is in the dumpster, how does this text account for the very real feeling of human struggle?
9: That is the million-dollar question.
8: Right, because we all know that feeling of wanting to change a habit but feeling biologically hardwired to fail.
9: Ah.
8: If the old man is supposedly dead, why do people still struggle with themselves?
9: Well, this raises an important point, and the text resolves it by making a strict distinction between the spirit and the mind.
8: Okay.
9: According to this framework, your spirit is already recreated in righteousness. This new spiritual self is a completed work. The old self is already crucified. And notice the tense there. It is firmly past tense.
8: Which leaves the mind as the source of the struggle.
9: Exactly. The text argues that the only ongoing process is what it calls the renewing of your mind. So, to use your analogy, you have a brand new operating system.
8: Oh, right.
9: But you're still trying to use all the outdated keyboard shortcuts from the old one, just out of sheer habit.
8: Ah, so the hardware is new, but the user is still confused.
9: Yeah, that's a great way to put it.
8: But how does that user actually learn the new system? Like, how does this renewing of the mind practically work, according to the text?
9: By active re-education. The text suggests that you renew your mind by constantly exposing it to this new reality.
8: So focusing on the divine blueprint.
9: Right. Rather than defaulting to your flawed human experience, it's a really strong directive. It's basically saying, stop trying to suppress an old nature that simply doesn't exist anymore.
8: Because the conflict you feel isn't a war between two equal natures.
9: No, it's just the friction of unlearning old habits.
8: So what does this all mean for you as the listener? It sounds like a massive shift in perspective. Like, you shouldn't be struggling to become righteous.
9: Right. You're supposed to just live righteously because, fundamentally, that is your new identity. It moves the starting line.
8: Yeah, I see that.
9: If you believe you have two natures, your baseline is conflict. If you believe your old nature is completely dead, your baseline is dominion, meaning you already possess full authority and control over those old bad habits.
8: You just have to align your conscious mind with that inherent reality, which honestly leaves you with a really fascinating psychological question to chew on, regardless of your theological background.
9: Oh, absolutely.
8: Think about it. If you fully accepted that your flawed old nature was completely non-existent,
9: that it's actually gone,
8: right? That it wasn't lurking in the shadows waiting to trip you up, but was entirely gone. How drastically might that shift your daily approach to breaking bad habits?
9: It changes everything.
8: Yeah, I mean, if you weren't constantly trying to repair a crumbling house, what kind of new structure could you actually build?
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2: My people, I salute you now. The year winner, they take the listening to this health enlightenment program from Chief Yabi Taishi. God no go let the ear get problem. And the body will be say, would take sit down. Will be say, would they take the listening to this program? God no go let that body pack out too. Would you always they advise sooner? Because we don't get any other job than to advise sooner on how to feel, make sure say, na take care of na body. Because when body know they are all right, when the system of the body is being debilitating, or the system of the body is being threatened by sickness, by diseases, by affliction, by calamity, you go see, say, at the end of the day, the person no go fit plan what he is supposed to plan for life. Because everybody will be say, he come this life, he get purpose. He get purpose why he come this life. He get the reason why he think make God even create you come this life. So if you know if you fulfill that promise, we be say, God already anoint to your head. Say, my son, go into this earth, go fulfill your righteousness. Go fulfill your promise to the people, to yourself, to your family. At the end of the day, if you no come fit achieve this thing, now you can become problem. You can be say, you can de think how to say, okay, waiting your mate they do, you too, you won't do them. And waiting they make all this dream not to come into pass is because of the fact that we with the two neglect our body. Because what we give our body, now our body will give us. If you don't give your body the right thing way your body need, at the end of the day, you can't put yourself in a jeopardy. You can't the experience movement all over the body, general body pain, inching all over the body, severe headache, severe migraine. All these things now problem will be say you don't supposed to stay inside our body. Then some people then will experience say something they work out for inside their body, like say now warm nine they work out. Sometimes their body go the bubble, like say the vein they vibrate. Sometimes for you to even work out from one pole to another, it is very difficult for you. You will experience chest pain. Sometimes myself inside your body go the hot in the morning. Like this, when you wake up, you go feel weak, feel tired. Like say you go play football, come back, or you go play football in the midnight, your body can't get tired. So you can't experience bitterness of the mouth. Some people myself they go tell you say that they feel dizziness or dimness of the eyes. Some people myself in the midnight they feel wake up more than 3, 4, 5 times before they break. If then they piss myself, they will can't experience burning sensation when they urinate. Sometimes myself their urine feel they divide into two. Sometimes they feel waist pain. If something even drop for ground, for them to pick up, it will become difficult for them. So all these things now problem will be say we're not supposed to give chance for inside our body, because sickness the spoil person dream, sickness the spoil person spirit of the body. Because you don't go let your body feel move, go find his helper, go find with who's supposed to even help you. Spirit, what would they see? So where our body carry so sickness now they make and they redundant, so that sick that spirit no go feel move out to find what he is supposed to find for you for future, to open road for you. Maybe say the road way don't close to open up for you. All these things na problem. So we need to make sure say we deal with that sickness. We be say if they afflict inside our life, but we make sure say in dealing with all these things we go the right place. So because many are in defeat, few are choosing. Don't go and meet all those 419. Those people will be say they don't get experience of anything about herbal treatment, herbal care. If you go there, they will just eat up your money, they will waste your time, they will waste your energy. At the end of the day, you don't go see results. That is why we always they tell you now, make una go see Chief Yabi Taishi. 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Will be say if they afflict humankind. That is why if you are going to Yabi Taishi, make sure say you get your faith. No doubt, because you don't work out from Mr. A, Mr. B, the sickness, no get solution, the things still remain the same. Now I give you my Yabi Taishi address. 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

baby, baby. 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

0: This is Untitled by Omale. What a beautiful one. Push play, we had You Go No by Ajebo Hustlers. And also we had Fala Sade by Ladipo. 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
0: Okay. Hi. Let me first of all say good afternoon. Yes. It's your One Family One radio station, Super 88.1. It's your girl, Simply Erin, on your speakerphone. And like never before, how much I love fun. Exactly the time you think it is, it's 2:31 on the DOT. And every Monday by this time, we play the game, Think It, Say It, and Win It. Yes. Now, let me tell you how it gets going. Yeah, it's time for the game section, which we play by this time every Monday. And the theme of this game is Think It, Say It, and Win It. Now, in this section, we have fun and we play but with our minds and also our fast thinking. Now, there are three rounds and just a minute to answer them all together. Now, if completed, yes, you start a chance to pick the next song on our playlist. Wow. And we have the nature round, we have the pop quiz round, and lastly, we have the this and that challenge. Now, the nature round is asking things around us, which has to do with nature. And the pop quiz round is asking literally about anything. And this part of the game is usually not limited. And lastly, the this and that challenge. Now, in this round, we have 5 words that we will be given, and the response should be the words closely associated with the given word. It's that simple. You have 1 minute to go through these 3 rounds and stand a chance to, you know, have the next song that goes on our playlist. So I'll open the phone lines now so that we can just kickstart our game. And the numbers to call me are 0705-512-9881, or we have it on 0705-572-7881, and also 0902-672-2592. I know it interfered in our originally fast blasting fun fact playlist, but don't worry, good radio always continues. It doesn't stop. So yes, it's time for the fun factor, the fun part of the radio, the midday show. We are the shenanigans and we give it to you hot every time. Come on, let's play. Hello. Don't worry, don't panic. The network and I have settled for this past few days. I haven't been here. And it said to me, it will never disappoint me again. And I'm keying into that word because I believe. And they said, if you believe, you can move mountains. Let's give a shout for that. I know it's not easy. So yes, this is exactly the time you think it is. It's time for the Think It, Say It, and Win It game edition that we have every Monday by yours sincerely, Simply Erin. Yes. And yes, you have 3 rounds, which is the nature of the pop quiz and the this and that challenge, where we go on with us. We use our swords. We use our brains, rather, as our swords. Yes, it is time to know who has the vibe, who knows how to think on their feet. And I am here, your very amiable anchor, to make sure this game makes it a success. Anyways, the numbers to call and join in are 0705-512-9881. Or we have it on 0705-572-7881. And also 0902-672-2592. This is the Think It, Say It, and Win It game section. The funnest time on radio. But before that, I'll give you a little time to think on this. Let me give you the instructions before I go. We have the nature round, we have the pop quiz round, and we have lastly the this and that challenge. Now, the nature round, as the name implies, is asking things about nature, and the pop quiz round is asking literally anything. This part of the game section is not limited, and the this and that challenge. I'll be giving you my story by Popcan times Davido on this one. Listen, while we'll come back for the next.
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0: Okay, back like I never left. This is your one family, one radio station. This is My Story by Popkin and Davido. We're about to get funny because it's time. All play and no walk makes who? Makes who? Fun Radio continues, guys. It's your one family, one radio station, Super 88.1. It's your girl, simply airing on your speakerphone. Let's do this now.
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0: Yes, before that jam I gave, I said it's time for the funnest time on radio. And it's the Think It, Say It, and Win It game section that we play every Monday by this time. Yes, yes, we do. And it's a game that has to happen for 1 minute. And you can also win, or you stand a chance to decide the next playlist or the next song that happens in our playlist. Yes, and it goes with the nature round, the pop quiz round, and lastly, the this and that challenge. It's very easy, just how you hear it. It's a game that has to do with the mind, the fast thinking on our feet. Yes, and yes, the numbers to call me to join in are 0705-512-9881, or we have it at 0705-5727-881. Or we also have the number for 0902-672-2592. Yes, it's this Think It, Say It edition where we get our brains working really fast. Oh, yes, I saw your numbers. I saw your calls bumping my call line. But don't worry, I'm still here to give you the vibe like never before. Please call me. Let us get this game kick and on the road. Yes, yes, yes, yes, yes. In case you were still getting it unclear, I will go over it one more time. The numbers to call are, low. I said before, they're 0705-512-9881 or 0705-5727-881 or 0902-672-2592. Unfortunately, we will not be having the WhatsApp text or the text lines for this one. It's a very fun thing that happens that has to do with the call lines. And like I said, the instructions to go by this game, please do not call me on our text line. Thank you so much. Yes, it is just how you heard it. It's 3 rounds and just a minute to answer them all together. And if completed, you stand a chance to pick the next song on our playlist. Now we have the nature round, we have the pop quiz round, and lastly, we have this and that challenge. Call me, let us get this game kick-started before I sign out. I will be, you know, a little hurt, but you will feel the regret on your side if you did not participate, because I have a nice questions for you, a brain-racking one, but also very, very, very, very, very interesting. So call me, let us have the moment to ourselves. Let's play together. Hello. Hello. Hi, good afternoon, sir. Please, what's your name and where are you calling me from? Okay, do you know what you do for me? Please, could you reduce the volume on your radio or can you talk more clearly? Okay, hello? That is a banger, but don't worry, she will call back. She will call back, I believe. The numbers to call me are 0705-512-9881 or 0705-5727-881 or the other one is 0902-672-2592. It's time for the funnest time on radio for the midday show, which is the Shenanigans, and it's the switch where we have in the Think It, Say It and Win It edition. Who's gonna decide the next song on our playlist? Hello. Hello. Oof. Hello? Network. I thought we've settled ourselves. Hello? Hello? Network. I thought we've settled ourselves. I had fasted. That was why I had to go off. I said I needed to walk to the mountain and fast for the network at Super FM. I can't believe it is happening now. But don't worry, my God passed the hour. Hello? Hello?
2: Hello?
0: Ah, thank you, thank you. Hi, good afternoon, ma.
2: Hey, hey.
0: Hello? Okay, you might have to call me back. You might have to call me back. Oh, and well, I will not say unfortunately. If I could get one winner, though, that would really make my day and make the fun day on radio continuing. Anyways, I will still not leave you, though, but I'll give you a jam to think on it, to make sure that network goes through so you can call me back when we'll come back and play the game as it should be. And this is Dynamite by Tyler featuring Wizkid on this one. 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

thing. 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I go sing along with the men for the wing wing. Drive by Wujo, stringing, moto, moto, sizzling.

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She had it. You turn to cadaver. It's tight. You have my wife, pal. Who you be?

0: Oh yeah, oh yeah. You know what time it is now. This is Water Water Seasoning by Odumodu Black featuring Black Sheriff on this one. Push Play, we had Rhythm and Blues by Our Star. And Dynamite by Whiskey, by Tali featuring Whiskey on this one. 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Don't act like you don't know what time it is. Vibes and vibes, just the good ones only. Anyways, we're about to get down.
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0: Okay, I must go to my delivery post, or I must deliver to my post. How did they say it? Mr. Legas, the one and only.
3: Okay.
0: I must greet you, sir. You know that's what I was trying to say.
3: Delivery post. So which
0: post? Delivery post. I must deliver to my delivery post. Good afternoon, sir. Don't tell if at all. I must give you this.
3: I just say you go enjoy for Accra, Ghana.
0: Oh wow.
3: So you go on vacation there.
0: Oh my goodness. Are you for real? Are they gonna like they beneath they think? Maybe it was my second self.
3: And now what I hear, so you go enjoy for Ghana now.
0: Anyways, amen. Amen. Amen. Let's say that first.
3: Okay, now. Afa.
0: I am fine.
3: I'm hungry. I don't know what to do.
0: Oh, God.
3: Are they hungry?
0: No, it will be two. It makes two of us if that's the case.
3: Hungry? You never
0: chop.
3: I don't chop, but you know that kind of food. Maybe just one sharp. You know, rich.
0: I can relate actually.
3: Nah, Akpo are fine or
0: something heavy.
3: Something light first. Just take and first.
0: No, you that one our cold one still. We call that in Benin. Maybe that one overfeeding. Why you chop light and you got chop heavy?
3: No,
0: chop
3: that,
0: on
3: that
0: once
3: light
0: now.
3: Just to make you belly first to prepare for the heavy. Now what I mean?
0: No, no. That one, overfeeding. I beg.
3: Now you chop overfeeding.
0: Now, how you chop light? Can't chop heavy. Why don't you just eat once and eat right? Eat once and eat right, Mr. Legas.
3: As far as you chop and your body no disturb you for the whole thing. Which have you overfeeding? You chop and your body they okay with that. You know disturb you.
0: Oh, well, okay.
3: Some people then they finish. If not bread, see that loaf of bread, big one. People finish and
0: they are not humans. I'm telling
3: you. Okay, person say akamu and bread. Akamu and potato.
0: No.
3: I can't say
0: even akamu and bread. Self is already
3: say
0: giving
3: akamu
0: me
3: rice. The person got surprised. Say no, akamu and rice.
0: Akamu and rice.
3: Say it is strange, you. Say akamu and bread. That one did very very.
0: I heard heavy. Of that one.
3: Akamu and potato. That's it. Which combination in
0: HP? I like normal thing.
3: This is normal one. Me,
0: I like normal thing. Akamu and akara. Now I know. I don't really know any else.
3: If you want. Eat akamu with something else apart from akara or beans.
0: I just
3: which eat, are these strange parts? Akamu and rice, akamu and potato, akamu and bread.
0: But in my mind, they tell me say akamu and potato go make sense because potato has this natural sugar. Yeah.

0: do okay. Me, I've reached akamu and potato.
1: But I will not still try it. The least I will do is to try akamu and bread. Based on bread and still breakfast, you know, the Nigerian way. But akamu. I don't know. I won't try any.
0: Akamu and rice, that means I'll be you. Akamu and rice, they're okay now.
1: I'm not going to try any. So, Mr. Legas, yeah, before you walked in, that's the show we had before this was a game show.
0: Okay.
1: And fortunately, the network did not let us go through with it. But...
0: Oh, yeah.
1: So never say never. The game is about, it's a think it, say it, and win it game show where you have to think fast. Under 1 minute, you just answer the question. It's just a 1 minute kind of section.
0: Under 1 minute?
1: Yes. And it's three rounds. It's
0: okay, okay, 3 rounds, under 1 minute.
1: Yes, it's
0: okay.
1: Simple now. How you talk like that now?
0: Okay.
1: It's three rounds. It's the nature round, it's the pop quiz round, and the this and that challenge.
0: Under 1 minute.
1: We go really fast. Let's just do it. Let me you're done with your rush and your rush out.
0: Okay,
1: rush in, rush out. Okay. Right, Sam, are you ready? Do you want me to explain the game for you?
0: I understand.
1: But the questions are very, you know, something that you, I don't believe, say you just know them.
0: Oh, yeah,
1: I don't know why.
0: Now you will get me. You are the first.
1: Okay, the question is, the nature round is about asking things that has to do with nature.
0: Okay.
1: Now, the pop quiz round is just any question at all can pop up from anywhere.
0: Mm.
1: And the lastly, the this and that challenge is about 5 words.
0: Mm.
1: And you would respond with 5 words that are closely related to it. Like the first word you think when you hear the word,
0: okay,
1: you say it. It's just that easy. But it has to correspond, obviously.
0: Mm-hmm.
1: Are you ready?
0: Oh, yeah, now.
1: Okay, now, name. Wait, my first start my timer. No. Yeah. Are you ready? Say yes.
0: Oh, yeah,
1: now.
0: Yes.
1: Okay. So. Now, name 10 animals.
0: Goat, rats, camel, fowl, turkey, chameleon, bees, ants, mosquito,
1: many
0: rattle.
1: One. Now, the second one is a public challenge. How many days are there in a leap year?
0: 366.
1: Okay. Now, the other one, the last one, this and that challenge. If I just talk at me, you could just hear him. Sun.
0: Moon.
1: Pain.
0: Gain.
1: Slippers.
0: Sandals.
1: Cold.
0: Hot.
1: Music.
0: You see? Dance.
1: Hey! I'm lying. You see, it was just like 45 minutes, 45 seconds. And that's how you play the thing, the this and that, the think it, win it, say it. Mr. Legas!
0: Okay,
1: the one and only diplomatic.
0: Yeah, that animal called the hard. All the animals just come off my brain.
1: That's the whole vibe.
0: All the animals just come off.
1: It was a fun one indeed. It's a fun one.
0: I forgot to call turntable just now.
1: You say when you say turkey, I was like,
0: I say all the animals just come off my head.
1: Oh my goodness. Anyways, how the super waka show looking like?
0: You want questions? You want me to ask ya?
1: Okay.
0: And about our state, you get what they pop for the state. I just want me people come vote for who supposed to be the citizen.
1: Mm-hmm.
0: And just something like that. I don't want my carry paper here. And I know who mentioned, okay, dog foul.
1: Dog now, be dog now.
0: Dog foul now.
1: It's a little
0: boy.
1: Yes, a little
0: boy.
1: Now, New Year's is that they actually did hear from your mouth every day. But anyways, I really enjoy talking with you. Where are our sources now? The razor blade of the radio. For radio.
0: I don't know where you don't go. It's trouble. You go to this time around.
1: Make sure they take her. Miss me, tell her. And I told her these things.
0: I
1: was talking to her yesterday night.
0: They cause trouble. That.
1: I don't follow you talk, Amo. But anyways, it's been fun. Today was a very interesting one on radio. More than it was fun, it was also enlightening, and I enjoyed every bit of it. I'll be signing out now with Tesla Boys, by the way. The jams and the fun radio continues. This is your One Family One radio station. And I'm your girl, Simply Erin, on your speakerphone. 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

I dey feel am. 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Our two, we dey feel am. We dey feel am. Where for here for 80 to the point one. We dey feel am. Now maybe lege I beg my people. I want more con crown one citizen. Okay, now three citizens. I want crown. So I want more con crown them. This of these citizens, so and there plenty of like about six of them, but it be like saying, I let Tiri and I be say, we'll call crown as a do citizen. Hey, I'm not saying, like, wait till you talk, wait till you talk, wait till you talk. No worry, after this music, you go know.

0: Asian city to the whole world. I'm a boy and I know this one. Oh yeah, now legge can't tell us waiting. We need to cry. Now say two cities. Now tell you what be that self can't tell us now.
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0: Oh yeah, so it is a man where you want to say you go live up for here. It's here 20.1 and we be super FM. Welcome to Monday, 10th of August 2026. You now what we do like this? La la la. Now me that they call diplomatic leg. I don't carry my fat body come again, no.
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0: Oh yeah, now say I want more crown three citizens today. In fact, three Edo citizens. Which of these things will be say what so will be say they qualify? They qualify to be Edo citizens. Now may I explain? He got so kind motto when be say once you come Edo states, you must see and they plenty. Not be saying nothing from that place, but it's plenty for you. There are plenty. So I go list about seven now. Seven of these motos. Where I know say it's poor for you. I bet most stick to the seven. Then we'll go vote for the theory when we say they qualify to be Edo citizens. Because there are plenty for you. Now make them want to become Edo citizens. So I'm going to give them their crown as Edo citizens because there are plenty for you. So which of these motos, when we say I want corner, when qualify, to be Edo citizens.
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0: Oh yeah, now make a call them one by each. Now, GLK, me and you know say GLK, but for Edo for you. Me and you know. Now, I beg, I know, I'm not restricted to be new. I know what. Generally, Edo. Because you feel say this one feel your plenty now for Isa Bini, but when you go to that place for Isa for Edo State, you know go see. So I want make you, in fact, make you expand your thinking, not just restrict your thinking to only Bini. So that make I say Edo citizen, not be Bini citizen. Edo citizen, not be Bini city citizen. Because if you plenty for Isa Bini city, but when you don't come up for Bini, you know go see him again. You know plenty again like the other ones. Or in case those ones see plenty shower. Oh yeah. One GLK. Two Korokpe, aka Minibus, Montez Bottle. Three, Lexus ROS 350. Four, Yaris. A Yaris. Five, Corolla. Coro baby. Six, Audi 80. That one day. Audi number 71. Big for nothing. You know that one, they call big for nothing.
3: Photo.
0: You know big for nothing, yo. And I can't that they talk to you. Biggie daddy, biggie for nothing. Oh, yeah. So which of these three are three? So your number three, number two, number one. So which one is your number one? That one shows that I ain't be the number one to become citizen. Then number two, come follow. Then number three. So the one where you fair give me. Three, you cut down one. Two, cut down one. One. Cut down one. I need three from you. Three. Now, three motos. Now, we need to crown today as Edo citizens. Because there are plenty for Edo states. Which of them? For the list of these, so, GLK. Korokpe. Lexus ROS 350. Yaris. Corolla. Audi 80. Camry big for nothing. I beg, which one qualify to be Edo citizens? Three of them.
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0: Oh yeah, na 0705-512-9881. 0705-572-7881. 0902-672-2592. Tikambo. 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For text message, for WhatsApp, 0902-672-2592. Oh yeah. Hey, that one waka. It will be the toxic network get problem today. I don't know. Blessing does that to you. But they call. Not forget. 3, 2, 1. 3, 2, 1. I beg, listen. 3, 2, 1. No call my WhatsApp. I'll be my text message number. No caller. More try out. Oh, what did they happen to the phone? Like, blessing another particular one, the walk. 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I don't know the one where they say they walk. The line they have to make. If they make, I better call or WhatsApp. WhatsApp, they available. Text message, they available. No call my text message number. Oh, yeah. 0705-512-9881. 0705-572-7881. 0902-672-2592. WhatsApp and text message in case to call. Let's say the network is that they touch it here. They get this afternoon. Just send out. Which one will qualify? They think I'm well. They think I'm well. GLEK, Korope, RS350, Yaris, Korokoro, Audi 80, e biggie for nothing. You when they call that number, I said you send message now. Nah. If they call, you know they call. You cannot say they did not this. Some people say if you don't get work, you go and find work to do. Hello. Hello. Welcome. How you doing?
3: I did fine.
0: Now you they call this since? Now you they call this number since?
3: No.
0: You blessing that person not get work. Welcome.
3: Number three.
0: What to be your name first?
3: My name is Samuel.
0: Samuel. Oh yeah.
3: Number three. Go play.
0: Okay, 3, Korokpe.
3: Number 2, Awudi.
0: 2, Awudi.
3: Number 1, GLK.
0: Okay, now GLK now be the number 1 citizen for Edo.
3: Yes,
0: sir. Okay, now GLK, Korokpe, and Awudi. Oh, yeah, now thank you very much. He said, GLK. Where are the letter? I think it's number 1 now. It's not Korokpe. Korokpe. Korokpe now, number 3. Then number 2, now Awudi, according to Ramo. Audi 80, I think. The GIK. So GIK. Damn. Okay, man, no talk. Man, no go. Oh, yeah, now. Nah. Which one? Test message. Oh, Kokoli, oh, Koktodo. This one say 1, GLK. Okay. What of number 2 and 3 now? Nah? Now, 3 we defined. We defined 3, oh, yeah? You want to say message? We defined 3. Tell now we defined. You should not GLK. Okay. Oh yeah, now more take this other one. Audi. Okay. Okay. Lexus 350. Audi. Minibus. Okay. This person no can put in Nisha. Lexus 350. Audi. Minibus. So I'm the me say na minibus. Now be the your own citizen. No, number one citizen. Abi, you want some message for test? Abi. Now make a seek for you. 1, 2. 3, 2, 1, just like that. Yeah, oh, yeah, now. Nah. For WhatsApp, this one say, good afternoon. I'm a Valentine from New Lagos Road. 3, big for nothing. 2, GLEK. 1, ROS 350. I like as it go. Okay, oh, this one for Tessie message. He say, number 1. Okay, anyway. Number 1, GLK. Number 2, Corolla. Number 3, Korokpe. Okay, oh yeah, oh. Who qualify to be the Edo citizens? We got a 3 motosi for here. GLK, day for there. Audi, day for there. Korokpe, day for there. Lexus RS, 350, day for there. Riaris, Corolla. Even biggie for nothing, I beg. This is motos, there are plenty for Edo, but one crown, 3. Tiri na one crown as Edo citizens. Which of the Tiri will be say, you know, say yes, so true. They want to be citizens of Edo. Unto say, they come for his side are we Edo state. Now, maybe diplomatic lege. Oh, yeah, make I just come up for it for Randy because Randy is not ready for sport. I tell him, say those Nigeria, Wafcon. Yeah, that is a mama fit. At the Helam now from here. She see me now at the Helam. And they tell him, say, Randy, leave it. This is Falcons. I tell him, it don't happen now, B. They run like Kukari, Namos. I beg you, more go and type music. I'll show back, oh, no touch your radio.

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0: Yes, on to Madam the matter currently, ladies, and so confirm so as a FIFA president will match line up for inside the matter. And based on the way things take position, he confirmed to Suez so like this. Time not there to say waiting, no time on to matter when he get to do with the French league. Oh, confirm so as a Pierre Emile Elberg like this. Now, so already turned down a Newcastle United offer. And we see on to Suez so presently like this. Now, so still confirmed to Suez Jose Mourinho. Still there for one side, shower, but make we leave that side now for inside matter. Rivers United chief reveal target now for the 2026. 2027 season, while Cassina Camp good for Quara United for new season preparation. These are many more. They come your way now for your one family, one radio station, Super 88.1 FM. 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
1: Super FM,

All right, now make we ball in inside inside matter because time not there to say waiting no time. Based on the waiting is the position like this, now so confirm so we'll say for inside matter when it get to do with athletics. Now we understand as so we'll say the Russia Athletic Federation like this now so already signed put a matana to run, give a court of arbitration for sports onto matter say so we'll say the appeal and to challenge the ban when the BCS the ban their athletes with alongside the Belarus since 2022 when the BCS the country run enter inside the Ukraine. For inside the matter, based on the way face the position, Moku leave that side now. Moku ball and enter inside Niger Premier Football League. Now, based on the story with the show face now for inside Niger Premier Football League. Now, it confirms so we say ahead of the preparation for matter when it get to do with the 2026-2027 Nigeria Premier Football League season. The coach of Kwara United, they call Chief Fate Suleiman, don't come out to talk to West, the preseason camp now for inside Kazuna United. It's not something with the design line to assess player readiness now for the 2026-2027 season. The Harmony Boys currently like this, now so they take part now for inside the preseason tournament now for inside the Kazuna State. And Suleiman talks to West, the competition now comes with BCS go help improving team performance. And we understand now too, so we say this is the best way now for them to test their players now. It's, and they come here like this now with 35 players, and all of them go test. As in, they go test them now to build on the strength and improve on their team, their weakness, their weak areas too. Now, which is the man they tell the club media. Man, it was, he talks to us like this. He says that in addition, say they get a hot climate for there too. And as something the BCS go also benefit in team preparation and make us understand too. So, we say the weather now, saying that something the BCS today, humid and also hot now. So, this one are good, good for them now to focus and also to build on now for inside the matter. But make we ball in enter inside River State. We are BCS, the pride of Rivers. Now they come out now to talk their owner on to, but when BCS get a target for inside matter.

0: right, make you understand that. So Rivers United, they should move, they call it okay, Paluku like this. Don't come out now to talk to us. Like this now, say the team ambition now for the 2026-27 season. Say Paluku now declare now talk to us like this now. Say their goal now to get better performance for inside the Nigeria Premier Football League than last season. And then we understand too. So we say the pride of Rivers like this now, our team, when the best years currently now, they finish 2025-26 season as a runner up now to eventual winners, they call the Rangers. And it talks to us like this. I said that they look out, they will do it, they go up now to make sure, say yes, they correct every mistake when the BC years they do for the last season. Now, the Shemo, they call it okay, Paluku, now they talk this one now, talk to one inside. Now, I said our target now, and for winner to make sure, say yes, we go far and also step. I also try to increase our position now compared to last season, and also for inside the CAF Champions League too. Say like this now, say they want to go high now, so because and then the target and I be that now for inside the matter. But make we leave that side now, make we ball in enter inside of France, and make we see one or two when they play now for inside matter when they get to do with the French league on. But not forget to say today in a banter Monday. So like this now, so you see, we'll open the lines now. You go call me for 07055129881. Or you call me for 07055727881. And you feel still call and also send a WhatsApp message to 0902-672-2592. For inside league on, confirm to see where say Danish midfielder, they call Pierre Emil Oberg like this now. We understand that too. So, the Olympic now say midfielder, they call Pierre Emil Oberg. Currently, like this, has already turned down a proposal now to run enter inside the Newcastle United, according to information. NBC has a show from transfer guru, they call Fabrizio Romano. And we understand that too. So, this one has something NBC, yes, the two clubs almost agreed 50 million euros before. But the situation like this now, so come to it very, very tricky now. As Marcel Bord, like this now, they continue to. A transfer talk now to make sure, say yes, they boost and also balance their books now for inside the matter about the player. And then talk to Wesley like this. He say no, not Newcastle United. So Moku say this side too. Moku run enter inside Paris because the story now they show us now to say Wesley like this. Paris Saint Germain already did waiting, had already submit up to 50 million euros offer now for to Barcelona now for their star, whether they call Ferran Torres now between 6 years of age, according to transfer market now. And we understand now to so we say like this now. So the Parisian club like this now, club only basically yesterday very, very close now to reach a verbal agreement with the Spanish forward with talks now with the Brancana. And that's something they basically yesterday on the reason I said on the final stage. So a successful outcome. Therefore, the player now appear now as a Paris Saint Germain player for inside the matter. But make we leave that one. Make we run enter inside the other story when basically yesterday make the runs now for inside matter when they get to do with France and Portugal now for inside this one. And a basic story like this, as to confirm to Suez, like for inside matter, now say we'll see ROC lens like this. Now, already story already talked to us that already reached a full agreement now with Benfica now to for a bid now to sign a Franjo Ivanovic now between 2 years of age, according to information with the show face now for inside a foot Makanto now, the Croatian striker and a person obviously, yes, the reason that they expect now say go join the go join San on now for inside the matter now. You understand, I said this is the happens to be a lone day for inside this one. Okay, make we leave that side now. Make we ball in enter one or two. They play for inside Italy, for inside Italiano. Make we see the story they go for there now for inside the matter now. Because currently, like this time, we understand now too. So we say, based on Matana, and we see, well, say Arsenal striker, they call it Gabriel Jesus. Currently, they already give a approval now to Napoli. They already give approval to Napoli, but Lukaku, another person, maybe say, yes, is stand on the way too. So that the reason they matter now for inside this one. Okay, story now that also we say like this now. So say Gabriel Jesus like this now already give a approval now to Napoli as a potential next destination now. But we understand now say the Ponte Nepe like this now must first sell Romelu Lukaku or either Lorenzo Luca or Noah Lang now if they like this now to present a formal offer to the Arsenal and the Brazilian forward. And Napoli currently like this now, so we understand now say they get a 3 senior center forward for their books now. But things the gold one winner and Rasmus Holland. Now, personally, so yes, I'm the only guaranteed star now for inside their front line currently now for inside this summer transfer window. So, with this, Osas, how you see this move? Gabriel Jesus, Napoli, give them approval.
1: Well, now, good move, you could be for Gabriel Jesus. If you check for the transfer window so far, no club don't even come for in services. And for Napoli to the reason inside, I feel so now. club will basically go offer him more playing time compared to Arsenal right now, because if you check the pecking order for Arsenal's choice of striker, you get Kai Havertz, you get Vitor Yokores before you come to see Gabriel Jesus. Those say for the preseason.
0: Gabriel Jesus now and Mikel Merino now, who more favored?
1: Merino even get opportunity pass Gabriel Jesus. A guy that get good apart, you go even rather bring in a Merino before you go even the reason towards Gabriel Jesus. Except say maybe injury, Mata can't really play for one side for you, the reason towards inside. So I feel it's an opportunity for him to make move come out. Last season, win the English Premier League with Arsenal. If he get that move to Napoli or maybe to another club, maybe go feel help and rediscover himself and maybe a possibility physically to reason the Brazilian national team.
0: All right, on to matter like this. Now, Smoke will see C102 now in the play now for Inside Italy. Based on story that I confirmed to USA Juventus for Inside matter now like this. Now, seriously, now they in talk for matter when they get to do with the transfer of an Italian player. Now, they discuss now for Inside matter as well as Jonathan Davis. So now for Inside matter about based on which is the position, he confirms to USA the old ladies now, the old ladies, Paris Saint Germain, Juventus, and the Parma like this. Now, so all of them are involved for potential dinner for goalkeeper. They call it Zion Suzuki, but the latest update now when they come out now, we understand that the Bianconeri, that usually they call Juventus now, the reason striker they call Jonathan David as a person the BC years, they will still put as option now for Inside this dinner to make sure, say yes, the Leopama mind for Inside. Good move for Juventus.
1: Well, for Juventus, I've seen a good move to get Zion Suzuki, although say PSG don't already stand for front since to see how they'll take over the goalkeeper. But if you check PSG, in terms of goalkeeping options, they're short. And if you check, Juventus, they're short of goalkeeping options. While for PSG, you don't already get Safa Novo MBC in, and I'll say as he stands right now, the number one for inside team. That's why I say they signed Chevalier last season. We see Safa Novo already overtake Chevalier and end up become the number one for inside the team, and the experience I'm also saying does it day with the team for a long time. See the counts, because when Donnarumma they inside the Naim be the number two, now Donnarumma don't come out in already sees that position. So to carry Suzuki enter inside, it will be like say you they start a big battle for inside that goalkeeper unit. And as it stands, maybe it go favor Suzuki, maybe not go favor him. But if you go club like Juventus, it just be like one way traffic. You go enter inside Juventus and you go become the number one choice for inside there. But where the matter will fit on Tarapana, Jonathan David will be say in be joined on a free transfer now. They want to let him go as a part of a RNG deal to make Suzuki enter. The problem will be say Parma will not get interest on the striker ahead. Maybe then they'll call it to put the money on top table. But we know say in Thailand clubs, money matter. I got it till they do their own deal, not be where money they flow, they swim anyhow. So if you see give PSG that edge to land Suzuki, but at the end go they left on the player hand, we ain't go one goal. With PSG, you they guaranteed of winning at least a silver way, anyhow you be. You they guarantee say even if the French league going, go enter your cabinet. But the big question, you go want a more opportunity to play regularly, that now where Juventus go for offer and that one.
0: Well, then the last time Juventus get a regular or good performance, the last time BBC has they get a guarantee for back as a goalkeeper.
1: That now, if you take a mind back, I think when they get Buffon, and after Buffon, Chesney become, but instead doing, you know, not to Chesney well, but he's still trying.
0: Well, at least he still win league.
1: He still win league for them. And since in commons, we don't get several goalkeepers, we don't see come, but they never feel really live up to that billing where everybody expect them. So for Suzuki, it will make sense, but it is surprising now. So if you check some of the big weights for inside Italian Serie A, you know they get an Italian goalkeeper for inside the top teams now for inside Serie A, which at least in time past that not be the case, because if you check between let's say as at that point in time we did get clubs like Fiorentina, clubs like Juventus, the Milan two sides, all of the nine be the front, at least you go get one Italian goalkeeper where we say nah in the old the chest, nah in the old, nah everywhere strong. Even if not be Italian goalkeeper, you will see at least a top class goalkeeper for inside the teams. But all of a sudden just be like everywhere can't be as you get for them.
0: All right, I'm going to ball in time inside the England now, because to read the show face now from inside the England, make us understand to so say like this. Say consortium that is now involved a billionaire Amazon founder, they call it Jeff Bezos, already did in advance talks now to buy about a 30% stake now for inside Liverpool. The group will be CSD led by British Indian millionaire businessman, they call it Amit Bhatia, and also involve a Facebook co-founder, they call it Eduardo Saverin. All of them are involved now for inside this one. Now the owner, they call it Greenway Sports Group like this now for Liverpool confirmed. So last month now, so was it the group say they already expressed their interest now, show their interest now to buy at least make a strategic minority investment now for inside the Liverpool football. This one now, what you see now, because currently now we understand as a Bhatia now from English India and Bezos now American. And you see the consortium now that they come now. What is the purpose now for this one for Liverpool now? Now to get more finance or just the way of Fenway now to kind of release the financial burden from them side?
1: Oh, Joanna, if you check the Fenway Group, they still get other clubs who so they get engagement with, so not be just Liverpool. To bring in another investor, enter, first off, it will reduce the burden. And sometimes, you know, businessmen, if it is sweet, they always be of the opinion, say, we are for the chop, you two can't join me chop for inside there. So that one still there for one side. Because if you see, check, I think about 2 years back, the issue of Bezos to run inside Liverpool first to come out, though in court they do like, oh no, get interest. But this one now, it just be like, oh no, get interest. Although, say, the consultant and more of people will be say they decide the proposal to answer, okay, put body join us, make a package them to see how it will be. But we go still need to wait to see. We don't see different takeovers happen for Premier League. Some don't make sense. Some will see they wonder whether the takeover really happened in terms of the investment on top of the club. But with Liverpool, Liverpool are one of the traditional sides for inside the Premier League. And you'd expect anybody where they come, go, they come with a better zeal and hunger. To this year, they will put Liverpool as one of the top sides for inside the English Premier League.
0: All right, now for inside, matter when you get to do with Arsenal now, because now race between Arsenal and Liverpool currently now for inside. And currently now, we understand, I say, well, say Arsenal already back now to sign a Liverpool target with the call Bradley Bacola now after the completion of some $5 million pandi for Bruno Gomes. We see so we say the Brazilian midfielder they call it Gomes, that is in a person as the unveil for Arsenal game now for inside the Emirates Stadium on Sunday. And the Gomes now become a Mikel Arteta third signing for the summer after Greek winger they call it Christos Zolis and a French goalie they call it Ilan Muslia now for inside. But currently now we understand and say Arsenal miss out on Vinicius Junior. To me, I know so that did not go work because I believe Vinicius Junior won't use Arsenal to cash out for Real Madrid, of which now waiting really happen now. But Arsenal going for Bradley Bacola. You see this one, and I say like upgrade now for Arsenal power now because they lost Trossard and they bring in Zolis now. Bradley Bacola, you bring Bradley Bacola, they come now. This one, you know, will cause a kind of confusion now for the Arsenal attack.
1: No, it not cause confusion because she'll get size. Everybody know in position and depending on what you pull as offer for the table. For Bacola, in start, they there now one of the top scorers for PSG for inside the French league on last season. I think it's about 12 goals or so. So if you check Arsenal last season for inside the Premier League, I'm not sure say any winger gets that digit except for Martinelli when he turn up for Champions League, but for the league, he not to turn up. And if you see Trossard will come out and if they see how Zoli is play, you go see that one don't cancel each other, so the replacement for that one happen. So the big question we say, what did they want to do with Martinelli? Now, some people they talk say like this, if Gabriel Jesus they come out, they want to push Martinelli into number 9. Reports they come say Galatasaray don't line up the way to carry Martinelli. But one thing we say, it depends on how Arsenal they act on the deal, because we don't see Arsenal for this window. Arsenal sometimes they behave like mosquito where you go fair, you slap or show for your ear. They go come, they do from far. Later they come, they dress, they come. That now they approach where Arsenal they use for the transfer window. Why for some teams, if you just say, give me 100 million, they not go look 2 times. They already tell you, say, I can give you 120 million. They don't fair down for Isak, they don't fair down for Kitike. So on that strength, it can't depend on the convincing power of the two clubs. That now had officially land a player like Bacola. Waiting be the proposal when they sell, when Liverpool wants to sell, give Bacola to convince and say, okay, if you go join Liverpool, you go be one of our best players, you go be the face of the team. Waiting be the proposal where Andre Beta and Arteta go still sing towards Bacola to tell us, if you come, no worry, your Padima did the back line will be Saliba 12 now. Now the guy that they enter playing, they go play French. So it depends on how you fit to convince the players, because one thing they show, money not going to be the problem. But for Arsenal, we know say Arsenal, they slow, they drag body, but Liverpool, they also let us know say they fast when it comes to all this kind of business.
0: So to you now, who you think could be a better destination now for Bacola?
1: Well, for Bacola, for pick Liverpool, because talks don't see, they say then go one part ways with Cody Gakpo. So if that one happened, or maybe they'll carry Cody Gakpo, go the other side, I feel say Liverpool, they need to replace, even if you know they replace it, because you know if you replace a person like Salah, but they're short in terms of their wide players when it comes to that team. So a player like Barcola for fit into the team. But for Arsenal, if you see check that left-hand side, the struggles on the there, and especially with the way that they play from the right, everybody be like, say they don't discover Bukayo Saka. So if Barcola joined them from the left,

0: as they go now, we see say Arsenal they struggle up front. So make no surprise say they had Nicolas Jackson at 20 million. Enjoy that for Arsenal. They go signs of many, but I feel say now the way go hard. But if it makes sense, yes, I'll say it will make sense. But the big question we say, where you want to put a player like Zubimendi? Now, according to report, we see they come out, they talk say Enzo Fernandez don't talk saying go like stay for inside Chelsea, go like stay back with Chelsea. So the only way with that door go open for Zubimendi to come Chelsea. Now, if you want part ways with Enzo, so you need to replace him.
1: Apart from parting ways, too, you see Chelsea not to get back up now, because instead, we see most times now they carry Manu Gusto and Rhys James now. They go put for inside central midfield.
0: That one based on how the manager prefer to play. At least for the last game where they play over the weekend, we see Lavia do what he never do for since he joined Chelsea.
1: For 3 years, he completed one match.
0: He played 90 minutes. The coach, he say, they see the body language. The guy, they say, I don't tire. The coach, like, you will play, I finish. And at the end, everybody come with their appeal and say, oh, God, you try. You only you finish 90 minutes today. So maybe he don't debut that mentality on Romeo Lavia. But I feel say for incomings to come, because of how Chelsea be like they do Bonanza with players, they go fair need to clear some players come up for inside the team.
1: All right, former Manchester United and Arsenal defender, they call him Mikel Silvestri, like this, has already believed, say, well, say, three teams are now capable of winning the Premier League title this season. Mikel Arteta side, like this, that's, they prepare, Mikel Arteta, they prepare Arsenal now for title defense. And we expect Man City too, like this, now to bring a challenge too for inside this matter. But Silvestri now, for inside the matter now, they believe, say, well, say, only three go free run this matter now. And currently, the three teams, teams only, so yes, we could just run into inside the story well now for inside matter like this, because it confirms we see in my network now they join me, but all the same, you see, well, see, like this now, we expect Man City, Manchester United, like this now, so say they recover now from a poor first half now to the season to climb enter inside the third after Carrick replaced Ruben Amori now for inside Old Trafford. And we see Unai Emery side too, they call Aston Villa too. So another team when the BCS is still ahead, finish ahead of Liverpool, when the defending champion now for inside the matter. And currently, if you see these names now, who you feel see well say will be the top three now for inside the Premier League?
0: Well, I'll say we will likely see the return of the big six battle again, because I don't want to run to those three teams, because if you check all the managers where they the big six now, all of them be like all day the same WhatsApp group. Maybe we'll even extend them to the big seven because of Aston Villa, as they done, they show their own muscle of recent. But for Manchester United, I go expect a lot of improvement on the team because of how the team do last season. And just a small margin, we just disturb them, especially that game against Newcastle. They've been already, they close down the gap. But after that Newcastle game, when the team lose, since the talk say if they win that game, they go there in the title race, it should say the race come up for their hands. Then we see Chelsea now. Chelsea does still bring in a new manager, and this manager get the experience in the fair win the league for inside Germany. So you know what it means to go that distance. Though say if you check the number of matches for the Premier League and German Bundesliga, they fall short, but that experience they to take win league, so in get time. You check Manchester City, you get Enzo Maresca. This is a person, at least he don't still win championship, he does still win Club World Cup, so he also get that winning attribute. And you check Liverpool now, they get Bournemouth coach, former Bournemouth coach, ABC, Indo the Unthinkable. Result, ABC, you know, expect them to they achieve with players where they see for AI. You see, entire time market, they give us some kind of players, ABC, you know, even know before, he still perform a miracle with those teams. So all these managers, they'll be like managers, ABC, they did the same WhatsApp group. So that's kind of, I'll say, advantage in not too day, apart from Arsenal, where we say they get majority of the players when win the league for them, and the team, they never too really do themselves. So that's not just a slight edge. But in terms of the quality, in terms of everything, I'll say all the managers, they did the same WhatsApp group, apart from Aston Villa, where not to get that financial backing to take same players.
1: Hello?
2: The league for this season, nobody, if you lose guard, they collect them for your hands. The question I want to ask from Vinicius now to Bakuna, you lose for Vinicius. How is it just you don't still lose for Bakuna? That be the question why they ask. And Oga Osas say money not the problem. Money not a problem. Fear not, let us snap $100 million for Bakuna.
0: But they get the money.
2: They must price.
0: And I talk. So I say, after they do things like Bolo, they go there.
2: Money no problem.
0: No, money they not be their problem because they get the money.
2: See, if you get the money, pay £100 million pass. No price.

0: not discuss. Fear not let us not try. Now be the wala. You understand? So the Dabakola matter, you know, will not Jevinicius Waka as well to Waka. Agree to me.
1: All right. Hello.
2: Hello, Randy. Good afternoon.
1: I greet you, Brother Lee.
2: Yeah, also.
3: Yes, so welcome.
2: Tell me, no to wait for things to cover, and I don't define and nothing. I greet you. See, Bakola, well, if you come to us now, well, very good value. But there doesn't be many near for like meters of football. Because Enzo, where they come, even though it's first to speak, I'm not sure if it's 100% speed now he did there. Because in mind already come up for that testing. So somebody like say maybe no get option, that's why I won't see. Man City bring better money, nothing will go. In Real Madrid football, nothing will go. So that will be meant for a good option for Chelsea. I would have the best of all. And for our girls, well, they don't win and tire, but they don't try for us. Our boys again, they go still lose again to Team Alfonso. Who say it be? Nigeria no qualify. Super Eagles don't qualify
1: Thank
2: for
1: you.
2: World Cup.
1: Thank
2: Super
1: you.
2: No qualify for World Cup and the rest.
1: Thank you. For inside WhatsApp, this is also a good afternoon. Say, I'm not there too happy saying South Africa, we won't play for playoff. Say, I just hope, say, Super Falcons like this, go fist skate through. I beg, make una help me, beg clubs, when the MLS or America, say, make them conquer toast in Adera Bioyo, come out to say, because I don't know waiting.
3: Nothing,
1: they see they do for Chelsea. They say, oh, that was us. Now, true, say, Chelsea get interest for Fabian Ruiz. This is the call from Omo Santos.
3: No, never to get info about that.
1: No story like that about them. But to say, the Super Falcons now get one last chance because they don't fall into the boys category now.
3: Make we watch out for Super Falcons matter because. Right now, who they see for kitchen last, everybody go blame saying I don't mean full sweet.
1: Mm-hmm.
3: That's not the story of the Super Falcons. Because right now, the coach not good. The coach, although say coach get you for body, but what will be the preparation of this team towards this tournament? Because we see several windows when they for take play friendly match. Many of the players, they not give them friendly match to play. All of a sudden, they won't even play friendly match. You tell them, they play one team, home and away for inside Nigeria. So all those kind of things not be preparation. So if you not prepare yourself, well, now the result you see, so.
1: All right. For the Super Falcons, maybe they take Then for Morocco, Malawi, Algeria, and Cameroon, we give them this one.

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3: My people, good evening. Welcome to Super 88.1 Pidgin Tori for inside the 4 o'clock. My name na Kelly Otoide. The Edo State Police Command don't confirm the death of 185-year-old Seke and community leader of Iyowa community for inside of Ya Northeast local government area for inside of Edo State. This is a victim, he named Ruben Owe, to record talk, say they shoot him for head, though. And two men, when we say he carry gun and they go shoot him for head for inside his house, waiting for inside the Eagle, sir, near Ohun community for our Benin City, to record talk, say now Sunday, August 2nd, 2026, now this one happened. The talk person for the Edo State Police Command, ASPN, or call them, call confirm this one, give it to the people for inside our Benin City. The police can talk, say, then now that they do investigation now so that they will figure arrest the suspect. Some Nigerian youth don't appear well now. I can't welcome the decision when come from the Nigeria Customs Service to they do recruitment exercise every year. Can talk, say, this one an opportunity to translate the youth unemployment. As they talk with a super friend to the person, Chukwuma Chinaza, one APC for Isa Webin City, where in an Amanda James, come talk say this one, he go provide for employment opportunities so for young people and say he go help them well.
4: There are many unemployed youth in Nigeria, which mainly are resorted to talk, autism, so I believe think about all of them. Like, let their men be more active on ground and let them be effective.
3: Another person, Ekwa Seo Sagede, can support this every year recruitment. Contour say it will help reduce the unemployment and discourage youth to the enter into crime.
5: It will reduce crime. Very good. I welcome the new developer in youth, not only the custom. Those people want to join, we encourage you to go. But please, spare your character into the job very well.
3: I contact the custom people say, make them just say they do a correct transparency, make it, the recruitment very, very fair, and to say it go contribute to the development of our youth for inside our country, Nigeria. Some business women for inside we Edo State to don't thank the Edo State government and to say they can go introduce free corporate affairs commission CAC registration. Contour say this one ego LA business will be say women nine get time. They can beg for more support to help them fee expand and do their business. And to say that kind of support, ego create more opportunities and ego see reduce unemployment. Rosemary Odigie can appear well for this one. I can tell the government say make them make sure say they do a power metric program. When we say ego reach the people, when we say now they need that, can talk say the before one when we say government be do in no rich people when we say now they true need that kind of empowerment.
6: It is a work of development. It's so painful that people that they register will not really benefit from it. They will not even give money to those that they won't register. They will give it to not even women. They will give it to them. That is the problem we are having in this country. And it's not really good. And if they continue like that, equipped women, no, like this year now they're equipped with 100 women. Next year, like that, the rate of unemployment will be reduced.
3: Another person, Eki Okosu, can talk say this is a free CAC registration. Now, very, very better thing when we say you got me do for women empowerment. I come and beg for his support too, so that they'll feel they grow in their business. Some people, when we say they stay for Isa, we don't say to don't welcome onto the call for more use of vegetables. When we say that they grow for Isa, that we country Nigeria and some kind of medicinal plant. They can talk say vegetables will include the bitter leaf, scent leaf, and flaunted the pumpkin. Say it they everywhere for Isa, country Nigeria, and they very, very affordable. One nutritionist, when we say Angela Desmond, can tell families say if they chop, maybe they include the vegetables onto for inside their food, onto say if they promote a better healthy living.
7: African basil is also good for diabetes and some other heart conditions. Mushroom supports immune system, protects the brain, and improves digestion. Indigenous vegetables can do a lot for us.
3: She also called for more public education as she considered the dangers of Isokane bad chemicals.
7: I believe more awareness should be created, especially in our communities, about the benefits of locally available vegetables and medicinal plants. If you know what they have around them, if they know what they have around them and how to use them properly, it can encourage healthier eating habits.
3: She contacted government and health authorities people say may they promote a better healthy lifestyle and make sure say na better nutritious food though now be say they go to the shop. My people now say we take a break, reach you onto the super 88.1 Pidgin Tori for inside the 4 o'clock. Now and a moment arrange you for me. Remember say Akbobi. E day for Isa Unity. Make we tolerate each other so that our country Nigeria e go moving forward. Na mi o Kelly Otoyede Adokade Makaya Adonwaka una abayo.
1: 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It's the issues that matter to you from around the world. 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

can't. 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
2: 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Not be say money go just fall from sky. You go understand the model, the opportunity, and how to work the system. Because make we talk true, this economy is a front face where salary earners they find extra ways to grow their money. Business people they look for new opportunities. Young people they look for something we make sense to build. And families unko they look for correct ways to support their everyday wellness. So maybe you they ask, but how this Value Circle thing they work? Very simple. 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No let another person yarn you the tori. 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

love Cuba, me. 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

0: 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Diplomatic leg, leg, I see Matty for you for the Super Waka Waka Show. Oh, yeah, now I'm going to bring you the Hot Story Junction.
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Oh yeah, so welcome to RT Tori Junction for today. Will be Monday, number 10 for Easter, August 2026. Oh yeah, so the first story for here, say the Minister of the Federal Capital Territory, Oga Yenso Wike, don't deny report to when talk say in the lobby the push to become the Director General of the All Progressive Congress Presidential Campaign Council as it concerns the 2027 general elections. Wike o kan talk o say he support o for President Bola Tinubu election kan talk he say he no need any official abi formal position o for inside the campaign council to help secure victory for President Tinubu for inside the River State and the Federal Capital Territory Abuja. The report will before we see the be right will be don't go list the wiki say be there among a party people and government officials where we see the lobby or when they consider for the position of a DG of the APC Presidential Campaign Council. But for the statement on Monday welcome from a wiki senior special assistant for public communication and social media Larry Olaika can talk say that news is la say not be true or to say wiki not the lobby to become the APC Presidential Campaign Council. For Obodoyibo for year, Tori for year, say one community radio station, no say it don't go against the rules, so auto say they can go use by mistake. They go announce the pain of a King Charles the Third for his one broadcast. What we say they go broadcast, so for me. The Radio Caroline, no, when we say in before, now one went to the corporate radio, say, now music, now we say they play, say that they can go and answer that a particular song, we say no happen, they can go apologize, so after we say, they don't go and talk that in news. Tori for you, I said the Osun State First Lady Titilola Adeleke say she now go lead the protest to welcome from women for inside the state against what it is described as any arrest and violence as he concerned the Osun State governorship election. Adeleke can join many women from different group, traders, and even people will be say they do small business for inside the state. So they lead the this we no go green, oh, we no green. What we say they start for along the Oshogbo Ilubu Road and can go stop for the road will be say lead to the Osun State Police Command when they along the West Bypass. Those who can see day for during the protest, now the State Commissioner for Women Affairs, Ayobola Awolowo, and the Special Advisor to the Governor for Marketing Matter, Eniola Motosho, and others. These are women protesters, so they can carry different cardboard paper. When we say the right election, not be well, stop any arrest of our husband. We want a free and fair election, no, and police must be neutral without any ojoro. Also for yeah, this one can talk say the APC for inside the Oyo State to don't tell voters for inside Osun State say may they support the governorship candidate of Bola Oyebamiji for inside the Saturday governorship election for inside Osun State. The party for inside one statement to obviously the carry come outside by their publicity secure Olawale Sadere for inside Ibadan can talk say need for better leadership for inside the Osun State. According to Torio, the Independent National Electoral Commission, INEC, fixed on Saturday will be August 15, 2026 for the Osun State governorship election.

0: Also, this one will be the hot for you. I say the chairman of the Nigerian Revenue Service, NRS, Zach Adedeji, don't talk. He say Nigeria petrol subsidy bill. Say if I don't reach about 53 trillion in era now, why the exchange rate to for don't week he pass it to 3,500 naira to dollar. If to say President Bola Tinubu, he know he do so kind of reforms when we say he can go come out the fuel his subsidy. I did a GO in on this one for inside the one interview where we say he can't defend the President Tinubu government decision to remove the petrol subsidy and the reform for inside the foreign exchange matter. The NRS HMO can't describe the removing of the subsidy. Say now one of the most important economic decisions. So when we say President Tinubu government take o can't talk. Say this one now, it can't make our economy now they very, very okay. Story for your daughter say one woman when they talk say her name now Sarah Iwaroji say she don't go stab her husband or come stab and kill her he die for inside the Abia State. According to Tori, Conto say this is husband will be say the wife will go stab in name now Innocent Iwaroji. This is a couple Tori Conto say they come from I say for Umukereke Ungwa community for inside Obi Ngwa local government area for inside the state. Tony can talk saying now for inside the bar not the local government area, let me say that they stay for the house where this matter for happen. According to Tori, Contox say this is the husband and wife, they be get an argument too for their house last Friday. One neighbor, when we say, Contox say, me don't call the name, Contox say, now until the time of 10 p.m., let me say, she can't hear all this matter. Contox say, now shout, when we say, she hear until the stabbing, now make all the neighbors who call rush, she come outside. According to Tori, Contox say, this is husband and wife, say, they be married December 2025. Supporters of President Bola Tinubu re-election in Mata under the joint body of the Renewed Hope Project 27 don't go chowe one e talkie talkie and a plan from the opposition figures when included before Vice President Atiku Abubakar, Peter Obi, and before Cross River State Governor Donald Duke to go form an alliance as it concerns the 2027 presidential election. The group can describe this a planned opposition Asian body coalition. Say, I nothing when we say go come aside. Can talk say the good the performance of President Tinubu now go determine the outcome of the election. The group on this one for Monday for Abuja for during the inauguration and opening of the Renewed Hope Project 2027. When we see they do under the topic A New Beginning, a shared vision with a greater Nigeria. Tori say joint body force of the Nigeria Army, Nigeria Air Force, and the police so say they don't go exchange twiggy serious battle with more than 100 suspected bandits when they operate around the Zamfara Kebbi border. Security people in contact say this operation involved troops of the Chief of Army Staff Intervention Battalion 3 under 8th Division of the Nigerian Army, the Air Force component of Operation Fason Yama, and the personnel people of the Mobile Police Force. The source of contact say this is a bandit to say there are plenty, and they come outside from a Sangeko Gap for inside the Zamfara State, and then they go the Makoko for inside the Kebbi State area, where we see Italian report, he can't come, now he make this a combat, the force can go exchange a serious twiggy with them. As you can see, we are those state for years, say operatives of the Edo State Security Corps, ESSC, say they don't go arrest the force suspect. As you can see, say then go thief two solar batteries from one is solar is shop, one day for inside that we Benin City Edo State. This is suspect. The contact say their name now Mohammed Abubakar, Hamza Ibrahim, Mustafa Mohammed, and Mohammed Ibrahim. Recon talk, he say, then go break it outside the shop, when belong to one person, when we say, then somewhere or more town, I can't see the battery. The corps commander, Richard Balogun, can't talk, say, this is suspect, to say, they thief this battery for inside the GRO area, but can't take them, go and do our for inside Benin City, when they go sell her, now then I say, they call for Igbab and arrest them. Oh yeah, so that's what they break as you concern the auditory junction. Don't forget the auditory junction. Now every week it is so from Mondays, Congregation Fridays, now see they come on for inside 88.1. Now Super FM, the time now from that 4:30. Now the auditory junction they come. So tomorrow we go show back again. Come give you the news as far as the hot, the trend. You go hear them for inside the auditory junction. Now maybe diplomatic lege.
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0: Oh yes, the Super Waka Waka Show, Monday number 10. You know, see, Adewale Amala, he mat with us. He day with us for inside the Super Waka Waka Show. 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You know where he day? Oh, yeah, here and now for inside the jingle.
2: Hmm. Oh, this food the enter my body. Oh,
3: hey, hey, now this one they make me they always they come this place. Come work correct African wakis any time of the day.
2: He finish walking. Ah, see the assorted. Oh,
3: Adewale Amala spot. Now the Obonga place to sop Amala, Semo, Eba, Santana. It they will do the giri, okra, ogbono plus egusi soup. All this one they follow with better assorted meat. Chebrokoto onio, sesaki onio, sekpa onio, ombembe. And you know the better thing. You are gonna give you better cold drink. They wash them down, Kule.
2: Oh, yeah, what you make? I did that the address in here. Adewale Amala Sipoti. Is it that Gidigba? For number 146, Binia Uchi Road. Opposite Ibicho for inside at 2 hours.
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0: Hello, Wajaye, hey, Lemma. I want to lay on a tena tena tena tena. 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In case you define plug. 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For Amala Mata, now they will be your shop plug. For 146 Bine Auchi Road, opposite Big Joe for Aduawa. Now, dear, I do only sit down put for the Amalao. If not the swallow, what an akbu, na eba, na se mo, which is supu, I do in the run now mo, na in the run now mo. If you say me, they can't give you, you go call Adewale too. You go call Adewale, especially if you say, okay, this my person, I want back for them. I want back for myself. I want back for just call Adewale. No, just no to come. I'll take it now. Just call Adewale for your number. You can't deliver and give you for your doorstep. Adewale, now you run now. In case you never get the phone number, make you get the phone number. Get see, you need that. Just get that phone number. Now your plug. Amala plug. Now be that one. Now your Amala plug. I give you so. What are friends for now? We be friends. That's why me I give this plug for Amala now. So in number now 0805 564 4345 0805 564 4345 0805 564 4345. Now the plug be that one, the Amala plug at the only number. That number see there for WhatsApp. In case you want WhatsApp the number, make you WhatsApp the number. Oh yeah, sharply, sharply. What do you wait for now? Now they wale, oh, now they wale, now they wale. See, if you say Adewale, the meat will be said Adewale, they say the correct cow meat. Ha! You can't wait to go to see this course. So if, maybe not be today, sha, but we go discuss. I don't tell you anything about that, sha, but no worry. I say I give Adewale hand to true. Ah, no, no, no, no, no, no, no, no. I give hand. You want to give hand? For you when they say Amala, I just say hey, no be ask you look at me. Hey, that be a see. Oh, now make I say when you don't chop Adewale Amala, true, you gonna see the ones when you don't chop before. Eh, now ama, not be joke, I'm not a joke, because Adewale, see that quality. Let's say people they will be say, see that quality. They know they play with them. They keep to their quality, premium quality. Adewale is one of them. And they tell you, don't be saying that joke. As you chop the amala, ha, you're going to say, ah, this is amala. Those were no, no, now they confirm. Eh? Now, you will see the Thomas, they see the Satan, they say, eh, you sure, you sure? If you go, you will not say to true. The ones where they chop before, ha, they learn work for where Adewale amala de. Because now quality, when you hear amala, eh, amala, the original amala, nobody the one where some people don't miss a different inside. Say, amala, you the chop. See, Adewale, oh, logo do. What do they wait for? Call up for your phone number 0805-564-4345. 0805-564-4345.

0: o collect them. 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Because person down for WhatsApp, say like since I never wear my la. Eh? You know, nope. Now question. If you feel answer the question or you feel that you succeed to send a call on time as we the talk camp, bam. No be me go say okay. If you win, I'll give you. That's what it be for ya. Eh? So now me can say you when come winner now. You can't no can go collect. It gas it be. Eh? You deny other people chance and opportunity. People want me say they value and they need that way. I beg, lao. Because two plates of amalas is day to day at the Wally Amala Sports.
1: Hello, my jaye. Hey, Lemo.
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3: 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Come work correct African wakis any time of the day.
2: He finish walking. Ah, see the assorted.
3: Oh, at the Wally Amala Sports. Now the Obonga place to sup amala. Semo, Eba, Santana. Is the way do the giri, okra, ogbono plus egusi soup. All this one they follow with better assorted meat. Chebrokoto onio, sesaki onio, sekpomo onio, ombembe. And you know the better thing. You can give you better cold drink. They wash them down, cool.
2: Oh, yeah, wait, you make a good day. The address in here. Adewale Amalasi party. Is it down, Gidigba? For number 146, Biniha Uchi Road. Opposite Ibicho for inside Atuawa.
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1: Hello, Majaye. Hey, Lemo. I want to lay a
0: okay, now I'm gonna give her two plates of amalas today for inside the Super Waka Waka Show. Oh, yeah, now you know how they be. Oh, you know how they be. Okay, which are good today? More we'll use a text message. Okay, no, WhatsApp message. Now, text message we used last time. Mm-hmm. So, Percy asked me, I'm a day today. Oh, okay. Oh. I'm a la day, so you prepare. So, what we use a WhatsApp message now. WhatsApp message, eh? WhatsApp message, WhatsApp message, WhatsApp message. So, our WhatsApp number, one call now 0902-672-2592. And don't forget, see, our Adewale number now 0805-564-4345. 4345
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0: So the first 2 person. After you don't follow all our instructions, so you know the address of Adewale, you put them. Put the address for Adewale. Mm-hmm. And your name and where you send them from. So the first 2 person to talk the last 4 digits of Adewale number. And the singer just now you laugh. Say, what did he talk, Steph? I like having. Okay. Oh, yeah. I'm gonna become the sender now. That one will become the sender. So the first 2 person. No one be before Shao. Mm-hmm. First 2 person to give us the last 4 digits of Adewale number. Send a call WhatsApp with the location of the place where you're in and your name and where you send her from. Oh, yeah. The last 4 digits. Send her. Come. So our WhatsApp now 0902-672-2592. 0902-672-2592. That be on WhatsApp. So now I'm enter there. Uya.
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0: 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My country people, I greet una. My name na Baba Magaji, aka the Iron Man from India. I don't travel far. Go Mali, India, enter Yoruba land for more research about root and herbs. We consign only I matter. My office day number 9, Oguola Street, off Siloko Road, Benin City. My phone number na 09039660040. 09039660040. My people, waiting they cause eye problem. If sugar too much for body, you no go feel they see well as man. Why some people na old age they cause their own problem? Some na phone and screen with them they watch every time. Others na sun they cause their own problem. If you get this eye problem, you go they experience bluish for the eye. Your eye go they eat you. It go they pepper you. It go they red. You no go feel read without eyeglass. Your eye go they gum gum. Your eye go they pain you. Pus go they come out inside your eyes. Your eyes go they weak. You go they see double double. If you come my office, where they number 9, Oguola Street, off Siloko Road, Benin City, you go throw away that your eyeglass. Some people know they see for night. Na daytime only then they take see you. All this one, na big problem. Oyana, make you visit me, Baba Magaji, aka the Iron Man from India. My address number na number 9, Oguola Street, off Siloko Road, Benin City. If you come my place, that your eye problem go finish pata pata. My office day number 9, Oguola Street, off Siloko Road, Benin City. My phone number na 09039660040. 09039660040. I specialize for any type of eye problem. If this eye problem don't take for your body, it go affect your veins, or you know they fit no different between 500 naira and 1000 naira, or your eye they bring yellowish discharge, difficulty to see far and near, or even read something papa, or cataract, abi your eye they look like say sand they inside, abi they bring water, it go they scratch you, it go they pepper you, abi you they see smoke or spider, or you they see cloud self. Now me be the Baba Magaji, aka the Eye Man from India. I know they do this one, I know they do that one. Oh, now only one problem I they solve, nine I they do, nine people know me for. My phone number again now 09039660040. You feel call me to tell me what thing you they experience. Abi, you get glaucoma, red eye, blurry sight, abi your own na old age, or you don't they get Apollo, herbs day, plant day, we go use and commot any yamayama disease where they inside your eyes and it go commot from your body pata pata. Whether you be young man, abi you be old man, or you be boy or a girl, when no they see well again, I go give you computer. We go check all the veins wey dey inside your brain. It go commot any yama yama wey dey for your side. Pata pata. Whether your vein don't they give you problem, because na only one vein they control the two eyes. So if one eye they get problem, it go affect the second one. My advice be say, anything wey fit affect your eyes, carry your eyes commot. For example, breeze, too much light, carry your eyes commot. Or any object wey fit affect your eyes, carry your eyes commot too. People wey dey work as weather, the light they enter their eyes. Make you dey careful, because the light dey too much. Any object wey fit enter your eyes or disturb them, make you dey careful of them. People wey dey work for sun or wear light too much, make una dey careful, because too much light they affect the eyes. So make everybody take care of their eyes well, because I no get duplicate too. If you dey come my office, bring along with you 2 coconut and 1 carrot. Back in the days, our forefathers no dey complain, because then they see well, because them they use herbs and plants, and them still reach 90 years and above, and them they see well. My office day number 9, Oguola Street, off Siloko Road, Benin City. This na my phone number 09039 090-39-66-0040. Hear me again. Make you write and down. 090-39-66-0040. Babama Gaji, a.k.a. the I-Man from India. My people, we no go blind, oh. No be amen, you go talk. Now to come meet me, Babama Gaji, the I-Man from India. My office day, number 9, Ogwala Street, Opsi Local Road, Benin City. My people, we no go blind, oh.
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6: Them never see nothing, they go see something when I

Oh yeah, now you two fidel loaded though. I want to say better updates. Don't shut up your radio. Oh yeah now, business is the update, you don't show, and you don't say like this, the update is the on top of your correct radio. You remember that the Pepsi Better promo where it land for inside the business city? People be done the reason, say, like this, the promo don't end, though. But if Pepsi don't come out to call you and say, better still full grand, though, the promo never end at all, though, because Pepsi don't extend the promo till on the 1st of September. You hear them? On the 1st of September, 90 promo go end, though. Now let Pepsi warn you yourself, people body for this Pepsi better promo where land for Bini make you to enjoy better a wolf. So like this, I know say the question when they your mind be say, how you fit take win your own share? It not hard at all, though. Just buy Pepsi 50cl glass bottle. That one will be say get yellow cover. Make sure say now that one will get yellow cover, you dey buy, oh. Open them, not peel them, just open as you open them. Look under the cover. Anything where you see under that yellow cover, now you win them. Now behave like Osa, so not throw away your yellow cover. So anytime you want to quit your test, make sure send them the Pepsi 50cl glass bottle with the yellow cover, then you dey buy, so that you two go fit the win for inside this better promo. This is promo, it go run the waka waka go reach on the 1st of September 2026. Bini City, a wolfie dey hide, oh. And now under Pepsi crown, now he dey better don't land, oh. So buy them, drink them, and win them. And also remember, say like this, terms and conditions, he apply for inside this one. So if I be you, now to grab one better person with your call like this, even if you don't go grab her, because I wolf if you grab though.

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0: Oh yeah, so welcome to your Super Waka Waka Show for Inside today. Oh yeah, before I can talk my time with you for grand, then we'll just talk on to the Amala winners. No time to waste the time because I know say they got all the wits now. Say Lege Lege oh yeah, Lege Lege oh yeah, Lege Lege oh yeah. Okay now, the first person. Sunday from Airport Road. Sunday from Airport Road. Your number end for 888888. Sunday from Airport Road and the Evans from Benin. Evans 3569. I end that your number. So Sunday and Evans. No worry. I don't want to go contact you now. Yeah. Mm-hmm. See your number now. Go contact you now. As you send the Amala, go collect your Amala as it's supposed to be. Thank you very much. You know, say the number. 4345. Some people get them, they get them, but you know, very calm. And some people will come go say, so no, put, so just say only number, I can't go put their name, you can't go up back. You know, say, that's what first confess have, that's what it be. So maybe you don't feel that, make I say, put everything together, your name, your location, and the address where they only day. So anything when you miss, you can't go put on again, you don't carry and go up. That one, we say, other people when they first come, when you first come before initially, you, because you omit or you leave out one thing, they all come down, you can't go up. So next time we are. So Sunday and advance, no time to waste time. Oh yeah, my time will be sitting for grand now. You get one to really be say I want to smoke with just sharply put up with mats. My people, I don't know. You get one news for inside the auditory segment. When we say I want maybe say we put our mats today. Sharp for the small time when we say it day. That Tori, when I see him, the thing shocked me. And it happened. This matter of domestic violence and other issues. Let me say it happened. Now I'll be a state for happen now. When you talk, say one woman, the woman go, he go stab the husband. He go stab the husband. That one for Abia state. Let me say for happen. That one, I beg go. I don't know. What it go lead to cause to that extent? Because neighbors won't see the matter or when you say now just argument. Let me say they get now argument. And they just marry. Now last year they married December last year. According to the tourists, they don't get they never born. They never get picking for the marriage. So I beg this issue of abuse, domestic violence, yes, marriage, correct the day. I think when husband and wife quarrel, they go settle Ramabi. That one, they will settle. In some cases, so go, maybe they'll call external people. I beg go, come interfere, come see what my husband they do, come see what my wife they do. So all those kind of things, they. So at what stage, when you go know, say, as a man or as a woman, when you go know, say, this matter, don't the past be careful? At what stage? I beg, I want to be comfortable for this matter. At what stage? When we say woman or man or any couple for the relationship, supposed to don't say, okay, this one don't pass, be careful. This one don't too much. At what point? Now, he get one time, and they talk to person. He say, you know, good if husband and wife get issue. May they go call, may they go invite any external people or person to go interfere. Say they're supposed to settle ram by themselves. Say because now they come together. Say even though you the married man, you the married woman, and the family married woman, say if una get issue or una get any disagreement or misunderstanding, say no involve any other party. Make una two settle down by una own self. Make una two settle down with una own self. At what point when you be say man go down okay, this thing not the past, be careful. Or woman go down and say this thing not the past, be careful. At what point when we say the man supposed to know or the woman supposed to know? It good if husband and wife get problem or they get misunderstanding, may they involve external people, may they involve other party. Because this person when we say me, I talk. He really talk, I say no. He said because many times if maybe small issue they will be say una settle, or issue they will be say una fit iron out go settle. Say now people when they involve in some cases, now then they come the scatter. Say now then they come the big advice when they say no good. Or maybe say maybe their intention not be saying a bad intention before. Their intention not to make things make it better for you, make it work. But because of say maybe at that point in time, not be that kind of advice, like you don't need anything of such, or not be what they suggest be the issue or be the solution. You can't go spoil marriage. So instead, if husband and wife get issue, you must settle that by yourself. No involve one another your papa. No involve your papa. No involve your mama. No involve your brother. No involve your sister. No involve anybody for that particular marriage. No involve. No involve them. So because even though they get genuine intention, but maybe what you can go talk now, if you can go spoil the marriage, or if you can go make things worst. So instead, make partners they settle around by their self. Make them not involve anybody. I beg, you agree with that one? Or make them involve. If you get issue with your partner, your wife, or your husband, if not the mama, go tell the mama of the woman. If not the man, also the man, they maybe not in the match line. If not the mama, as the wife, call the mama or call the papa or any person will be say, this man they respect. Or you know, say they regard this person. Call the person, tell her, say, I see you. My husband, no, they do well again. See you. Involve them. Which side you there now? How you see her? It good if couples get problem for their marriage or they get disagreement or misunderstanding. May they involve another party. May they involve on another person, he good, or may they keep out to themselves. Now, the case of that one we be see happy for that Abia State now. When the woman go by your husband, use the stab, go stab her. Not be saying that what happened now, but maybe when they get this agreement, maybe one of them go tell party, one of the party say, see as they behave for say, okay, do one like this, one like this. Maybe not cause all those one. Maybe. Excuse no do, but I just talk. Say maybe now fat say. Another person now interfere, put mat, or try to amend the whole thing, now cause this problem. Maybe, because of say they don't share their misunderstanding with another party or another person, maybe now see cause. Maybe if you say they share their misunderstanding with another person, maybe they will settle around. Maybe that can't see for no happen. Say they might go by now for his side. So I just want to make you come talk. I want to talk this thing because now what many people they face too. Say no, if me and my husband they call it, la la yo. Some people they even though the man self they google the phone, la la, you know, say, how you then? I say, are they fine? No, I don't know, not here. My husband, better man. Oh, God sent. Now my better man be that one. Now God. Meanwhile, maybe the man they use punch till they finish up for his hassle. Because she believes, say, no share your anything, whatever your treatment, whether they maltreat you, no talk outside. Keep on, now your marriage. Maybe. So, how you see him? It good make couple. They involve third party. Because Nana two come together. Nana take the vow. Say, okay, for better, for worse. In sickness and in health, the death do us apart. Nana take the Nana two. Then come together to. So, yeah, Nana one stay together as husband and wife. So, I beg, how you see this matter? It good make couple. They involve another party. If they get quarrel or issue for the marriage, or maybe they keep her among themselves. Me they not talk, give any person. Me they not talk. Whether na the mama o, auntie o, uncle o, brother o, sister o, papa o, mama no talk. Grandmama o no just talk. Keep her. I beg, how you see her? Because this matter, now I tell many people they face so. It they affect people where. It they affect people where. So no. Whether me they talk or me they don't talk. I beg. Oh yeah, sharply. 0705-512-9881. 0705-572-7881 0902-672-2592. If you call any of these numbers, or you go send us WhatsApp message for WhatsApp now 0902-672-2592. For text message now 0707-895-0331. That one for text message. But we can't talk this matter. How you see them? A good make couples, they involve another party. For their issue, for their marriage, or may they not evolve, may they keep on to themselves. How you see her? May you call talk. Hello. The number one you call, if you know say no go, you will try the other ones. Other ones go, physically go. 0705-512-9881. That one, another number one you physically call.
2: Hello.
0: Welcome.
2: Good evening.
0: Welcome. What's your name?
2: My name is Richard.
0: Oh, yeah. Okay, Richard, where did you call from?
2: I call from India.
0: Oh, yeah. Oh, yeah. How you see this matter? A good makeup would involve another party for their affair for house. You they get caught.
2: For me, it's not good.
0: It's not good.
2: It's not good. If they get issues, they're supposed to talk them by themselves. The number one thing why they did there, when you chase the woman, if nobody did there, why they join you, they chase, and you become everything. You like, you love her, you know, I did this one, I did this, I called you. So when the issue comes, two of them are supposed to see such one. My own, let me use my own for example. Mm. Me and my wife get issue. Before, the first time I come out for church, say, the enemy go sick, but if you sick, you go village. You know, either you die or you know, if you return. He can't go tell papa. If papa called the quarter of the pastor, he won't get the king. He not get right to talk to the king again, this and that, this and that. And he finally sick, he go. He not come back again. Imagine, say, he not go tell papa. If we forget something, he don't do everything, maybe by now. If I see the husband, but God say, Papa, call your boy. Papa, call son, and me get the king, and me do this one. So, you don't call me, and that's why I tell you, it's probably a call. Instead of who to invite another son.
0: No, party. Right, you don't say okay. At times, so is it that you know they invite, or you they invite? More than once in a while, or?
2: No,
0: is it that
2: no, you don't say
0: at times.
2: You don't go to invite.
0: Okay.
2: Now, when you see, now, when you say, don't pass you.
0: Which means to invite, they okay now, guy. Now, see, is it that you are saying me that invite or me that don't invite? The invite, not missing every day that they come.
2: If you invite, that one I wait till you call talk. Maybe not wait till the man or the woman or they do before. But when the call talk for each time, that will call you the advantage. They will work for there.
0: Okay, and so maybe they know the invite at all. Whether that's a serious case or not to know invite.
2: May they not be invited.
0: Okay.
2: May they not be invited.
0: Okay.
2: Now that one missed out for. May they not be invited.
0: Okay. Thank you very much. Thank you. I want me to just talk. If we say me that they invite or me they not invite, not be say at times. That at times me say you say me that they invite. At times, no do this one. Is it that? No. No matter what, no matter the condition, no matter the situation, even a punchy bag, the woman, the man, they turn the woman to punchy bag, or the woman, they turn the man to punchy bag, no invite. Since you, if that one you stand though, stay there. We'll settle down. Maybe now something now, one party know they do something well or rightly. You know, settle down. If you believe that, if you believe that the invite, say okay, yes, so now then you feel say at times because of say you say me the invite. Not be say you say that me the invite, you call yourself at times. No. Hello.
3: Hello.
0: Welcome.
3: Good afternoon.
0: Mm-hmm. What's your name?
3: My name is Nancy. I call from Ovioji.
0: Okay. So which one made the invite or made the invite?
3: It's not good to invite to Kaka. It's not good. Because if every marriage, go feel be like the marriage of my parents, or more, for sweet.
0: Mm.
3: If you see here, my papa and my mama, they quarrel, hey, it will be like, say, one person, one pack, come on. If you enter inside, come back. So, pass it this thing. The marriage before that stand there, hey, it is okay. It's not good to call that taxi at all.
0: Okay, what if one person a pochi bag, may they not say invite?
3: May they not say invite. If understand the day, not good to invite me. Kaka.
0: Okay. Oh, yeah,
3: nothing like understand. I'm waiting I get to talk okay. With that.
0: Thank you very much. So, may they not invite. I can't say the two colors now, we don't say, make them not invite. No invite. He make a reference to. Papa won't say, whether they call your office, this one come out. Before you know, they thought they laugh again. So, hello.
4: Hello, Lega.
0: Welcome. Oh.
4: Good afternoon. Good evening.
0: Okay, Kenneth, how you doing today?
4: Fine, thank God.
0: Thank God. Welcome.
4: Happy family now.
0: We thank God. We thank God. Oh, yeah. Okay, Kenneth, where you start now? Make the invite or make the non-invite?
4: Make the non-invite. Let them say that too. If you marry a woman, any small quarrel, the woman carry knife. he carries bone, he carries pistol for us, it will break your head. You dey do am, you dey quiet continuously. You know they talk, you know they talk. One day the man go permanent. He go permanent, he make them open if I'm the no invite, this man say that so.
0: No, we not feel sure if now what's happening. We not feel sure
4: okay. If now so if now according to the story, we take it that so if now what till it happen, we don't get people busy, they don't suffer this thing. They don't want to invite, At the end of the day, they die. So for me, for you not to die for marriage, call your papa, tell her, say the man will you marry, see what he did to you. Give her a bride prayer, invite his dowry, we say whatever everything say. May you come up for the house, may you be alive. And I wait here, I suppose.
0: But,
4: so I suppose.
0: Okay, Kenneth, some people say at times, say when you invite, for where problem no day, the person when you invite, if you can put more problem. No cook for them again. Oh, not one like this. Say they cost so. Say no cook invite at all.
4: No. You get where you're for the invite. Not before two.
0: Hello? Hello? Oga Kenneth, you there? Hello? Oga Kenneth? Hey, Oga Kenneth, let's say your network, Oga Kenneth, I beg you go tell me you come back so that you go finish what you did talk because Oga Kenneth stands for make that they invite. So in the belief, say maybe Nainsi make that story for that be a state happen, maybe they're not the invite. So in belief, say me that they invite. You guess what kind of things when we say your partner go put up, you go need to go look for person where we say the person they respect, that your partner they respect. Oh, yeah, constantly. So Oga Kenneth believe say make that they invite. But some people believe say invite don't cause problem. Invite maybe your house they na small not even they maybe because of say you know if you tolerate your this one thing small thing now you go invite and such the behavior say that one if you can go cause more problem for what problem only before that makes some people not believe to the invite but some say invite oh no talk say no invite oh
4: yes I call again a network
0: okay
4: you know I make it stand say toothpaste finish for house husband and wife quarrel they no sweep house that one no reach to invite you understand there are cases where they say that they invite. If you and your wife they get quarrel for house continuously, the woman threatens or the man threatens, I will kill you. I will tell you who I be. You understand? Any small thing, the man don't carry or the woman don't carry something, it overpower the man or the man overpower the woman. In that case, if you have for the first time, you don't need somebody to advise you. Don't go to overpower the injuries where you suffered. That is why in marriage, they see where they call sponsor. That way they call sponsor, maybe they are guardian. Now that the carry issue go give. You see, see what your brother do me, see what your relation do me, you don't blend one of my, you don't break my head though. I know if you do again. You understand? That is where you take your decision. So I support make the invite. It's killing one enter.
0: Anyway, thank you. But Sango say if you just your feel manager, don't worry, you go work, make and work. And say no need to invite. May you make and work.
4: You go make a day alive food and say I go manage you. I no go manage. Marriage no be to endure. Marriage is to be enjoyed.
0: Okay. Now wait. Don't let anybody
4: tell you say wait till your husband to you. No worry, relax, it go change. You know that the man they beat you every day. Then you go outside, you will pretend. That the husband is the best husband on earth. But if you eat, put plate for granted. You go tell you say this food where you chop is too big for her, it's too big for you. I will chop one meat or two pieces of meat. That kind of marriage, you suppose not say the man don't like you. But what till I see.
0: All right. Thank you very much. So Oga Kenneth, for the side of let's invite. No manage. Now what you go enjoy? Nobody what they endure. Say they enjoy. Like say now internal trekking. Thank you very much, Oga Kenneth. For WhatsApp now 0902-672-2592. Message don't enter. We will take some call first. Then we will take the message. You want to enter? Hello. Hello. Diplomatic leader, I agree to you. Normally marriage now understanding when one way or the other quarrel must come. Now how you take a manage am nae matter. Instead, when we go they narrate the matter to people, and when we go put a fire as a man, invite the both in-laws to look into the matter for peace to reign. Osasco from Kenwa Road. So, Osasco, now you now for invite.
5: Hello.
0: I'll not invite. Hello.
5: Oga Legas.
0: Biggie Wire, I greet you.
5: I greet you, sir.
0: Well done.
5: You see, marriage, and so if you hear people, they say no need to invite third party, that's not set up.
0: Set up.
5: Yes, sir. You get the one last chronic talk call just now. My daughter, they jump to turn to abuse. There's nothing. The woman don't carry knife, they threaten the man. the small thing, the man don't carry, they don't easy Zuma, that they beat Duma. That kind of marriage, you need to invest third party, because you need to invest third party when they are left. Now, when you don't die, all of them begin cry for you.
0: But Sango say maybe you know your minam. Not just because of say you know your minam. Not be say because he cannot miss it. Go use them now. Say just you know minam.
5: You really know minam. You know minam. Their body go take grant. You dey get me so. All those young that sell the bad third party that na set up because that person family come from. They not trying to come from up. Now you might be now family come from. You dey get me so. Some people start to abuse. Your life don't get at stake. You dey say you no go call this one. You no call this one. Now to go resolve issue. The day you see now, your dead body don't come for the house now.
0: But Bigiwaya, you agree to say invest don't cause many marriages to scatter?
5: So you don't cause some expense sometimes. You get me so. But when you got the results in our abuse, your life don't detract you. You don't need to quiet now. You need to speak out. I would say I see that too. Thank
0: okay.
5: you.
0: Thank you very much. So Bigiwaya, in the part of to invite, especially if you don't the serious so. You go invite. So in the invite side, now you say a day. So if you see the old the belief say no invite at all. Say the man go carry something or the man go carry something. Say not be after that true. So couple, if you see what they buru today, before you know they don't put it again. You go say everyone for one they buru. But before you know, they don't put it again. So you know say you don't go couple person. Oh yeah, can't see you. Who knows to turn out to be. Hello.
6: Hello, is that my great Lega?
0: Na me, oh, diplomatic Lega.
6: This is Baba Moringo, sir.
0: Baba Moringo, I greet you. Welcome.
6: This matter.
0: Marriage. What you do first? Made the invite. Mudafo, made the invite or made another invite? Which are you doing? Made the invite or made another invite?
6: My children were given to husband.
0: Okay.
6: So when the newly started, 5-5-5, this. But when they don't hold for the feed now, you said to me, God, me no one make my picky, they can't say from year to year. So is that too, like the way you don't settle down, no quarrel for the head. And one thing you don't know, or this life, so jealousy people, when your picky married, they don't want to make that they scatter themselves. So you yourself with your family will still maintain their way in a good way. And not be all these days marriage will be so that they know their self. Thank you.
0: Okay. Baba Monigo, I don't know where you come stand now. What are you made the invite?
6: They invite me.
0: Make the invite or the invite. Now, different thing, though.
6: Make the invite okay. Before they quit themselves.
0: Okay, thank you. I agree to you, sir. Thank you. Baba Monigo say, make that they invite. So then they invite that time, make the continue to the invite before something will come happen. So he believe in invite. So if let's say invite, neither the winner now. But more get calls, of course, if make the not invite at all, good inside. Hello.
7: Hello,
0: welcome, sir.
7: How's to do before
0: there? We thank God, though. How you doing now?
7: I'm doing fine.
0: What's your name?
7: Now, we will talk to you now.
0: Okay. So, where you stand? Whether they invite or whether they don't invite?
7: It depends, but go to invite because it may be waiting to see as saying bad. You get as who they invite go tell the parent. But one thing where I see, for instance, they say if invite not come work, me and go advise me make you take your daughter enter house because welcome for marriage. Now better pass you take off and go carry that the king come off for marriage. I can't hear you.
0: Good to hear you.
7: Thank you very much. That's why I see it.
0: Okay, thank you very much. So make the invite. Because person know they not finish, make the invite. But so it's okay. Make the invite. Do my or the person when you invite, now say come. Say as I do my own like this, you work like this. So do your own like this. Maybe that your own when you say make go do like this. Now maybe not be able to go work for your own. No. Say where invite they cause problem. I make people say template no deal for marriage. You say it now so they do one. Black like, go read the course now so. Because no fixed template now so they do one.
8: Hello.
0: Now, wow, legal. If you like, turn out to legal gulu. What's your name? Anywhere? What's your name first now before we invite you?
8: My name is Samuel.
0: Okay. Why you send me that invite now?
8: Because. Let me make that my dad. So, because if you know, it's a boy invite, so if family member go know the guy speaking with a boom.
0: Okay. All right, thank you very much. Make the invite. Oh yeah, for message for here. Invite to no take no talk. Say you fit do am alone. No, many people don't lose their life because of say they want keep something to themselves. How your husband go the matter to you? Go say you no go invite your family. Make the call no till they happen. I beg invite. Okay, the person that can say invite. For me, marriage is between the two of you. Settle it yourself. Many invite don't cause problem for marriage. All right, now this message talk. We'll check the text message to see what is on deck. Hello. Welcome. Okay, you got to know. Oh, yeah, no, Allah.
9: You see, this young generation, church, so they see now, you go see pastor whenever married. You go to do marriage counseling. You go to do joint husband and wife together. No matter the condition, no invite. If you go see woman, will be stubborn type, or man will need the word. The woman are adulterous woman. The woman, they jump up and down from one place to another. And the man, they notice the woman. And the man, they go, so many no invite. Before this house, you might tell the man, so this will do no good. Change it. It's against our doctrine. It's against our doctrines. The woman look here. Mm. So, and the man, maybe the woman get power past the man. You know, there are some women they get power past the man.
0: But, which power? Now, physical power or spiritual power?
9: Physical power. Physical power. If you talk to him, the guy say, shut up there. What are you doing? I mean, they cater for you. I mean, they feed you. So where is the woman getting the money from? Now, the outside. That kind of man, I think, I'm going to carry Ghana, I'm going to make it up more for us.
0: You going to leave your wife?
9: Yeah. But after that, I don't like the... I meet you.
0: Thank you very much, Ogaka Net. That one we talk furniture. Hello. Hello. But people when they say invite. Sure, we know say this invite don't cost many marriage. So on day when we say they all know they work, the workers for your own. So if you don't invite now, you know say you carry those people come nobody, come invite them. Eh? You know they see like that. Look at that too. Uh-huh.
10: Lege.
0: I greet you.
10: Lege.
0: Oga Freeman, how you doing now?
10: I do, bro.
0: Mm-hmm. You na invitation man, to invite?
10: Before, call.
0: You give us your point,
10: too. Let's go there. Let's go there. Yeah, put to because don't need to deceive ourselves. More in the institution, when they say, it gave you your head go carry rich, go this swear. So the two couple, the two persons, they get family. They get with the respect. Me, I get with my wife the respect. My wife go. Who is respect or in my side? So it's normal you call. You just pick up. No, you don't have good is you call, say, you know, the event, come go beer parlor, they drink your head. Wait, say, you know, the event, you know, that. That's the way they drink, always you pour for your head. Where your end? I'm going to go with my head, not over.
0: The inviting, it does scatter some house. Bro. Some people, they, when you don't invite, they come now. Eh? The Congo, the talk, so can't you say, you know, follow. That in those scatter house, we don't see many.
10: You know, make a legacy. Now make a use the word. They get some, you get, if you don't marry, you get person, you know, they say, your wife, you know, your friend. When they say, you go fit talk to you, or when you fit talk to, when you go talk to you, you know your wife, friend. Okay, got friend now.
0: But
10: go
0: that friend, that friend, if you don't get the appropriate template. Now make I say marriage, of course, you don't say you don't get template.
10: Bro,
0: you
10: don't even need
0: say,
10: to get
0: like this.
10: You don't need to get the template. Now just to easy that third party now to be like say you easy the matter. Not be one said to the mumu bought you see the both of their hands. But that third party where you come, you know big old just that talk when you talk on me say don't quench matter. But based on the respect, when me the respect or when the woman the respect, nine maker, we go just put listening in here. How is that in war? Take guests from between ourselves. We said to ourselves. Instead of to kill ourselves with our house. So it's good to invite. Oh, Morigo, don't talk. A wisdom man.
0: Okay. Thank you very much.
10: Like
0: man. Okay. To invite. Yeah, that person did. Oh, he did. True, when person say, okay, he did respect this one. But nobody know at all. That person, if you don't know at all, if you don't get the appropriate, the template. Maybe what if now maybe now the man they do the money. Maybe what the man need now just a quiet time. If you your corner saying my brother, you know say your wife says she wants to make you the only day 5 hours for us. Now so my husband they do for me. And you the day 5 hours. Maybe don't be that one the man need though. Maybe don't be that one go solve solution. Maybe now make the man would 7 hours. Now for be the solution now. So at times the person now make I say the person figure that in touch of if they good, but because of say. Nobody the remedy at that time. If he can go cause problem, nobody say the person get bad intention. You know me, but maybe at that point in time, Don't be waiting to be the solution with that. Uh-huh.
11: Hello. Good evening.
0: Welcome.
11: Good evening. I'm Sas from Bowo.
0: Okay, Osas.
11: Okay, for me, I did the part of seven that you've had to.
0: Hmm?
11: Hello?
0: For the one with the taxes.
11: Yes, now see, for me, I feel like you as a person when you don't enter marriage and the two partners, you suppose don't know the kind of person. You say, okay, if I meet this person, this kind of advice now you will give me. And if I meet this particular person, this kind of advice now you will give me. Don't say you go meet person, you know, say, advice when you will give you, and advice when you will scatter everything totally.
0: They know person finish. Who shall we say if I meet this person?
11: They don't know person finish. Even your own brother or your own wife or husband says, no, if you know I finish. Now, every day, new character and this will come out. But if now only bad thing to say, if you don't have a day threat to life, not the now only bad thing. Say, now just normal in house, quarter, I think he's said to do my step. But say, don't have a day threat to life. This one already threatening this one life, or this one already threatening this one life. That one, you feel is that. If not, like, your man of God, you know, say, okay, you see, he gets something for head, then you see, tell now, go let my ear. You see, if I come, a person, you know, say, go talk to now. Not too good, yeah, if you invite that one. But saying, I just normally now have something, I feel you're set on, do not say, but overall, it good me to invite. I'm not saying invite's not good, though, but I feel like if you don't trust the life, it good me you invite, because I'm on this life, now, I just want to know, no need to go the. Enjoy. Go from there. Come on, to about God.
0: Okay.
11: So, no, I'll be back,
0: yeah. All right. Thank you very much. Thank you.

0: If you invite first, maybe that will not work. You go find another person. Say, I invite Iye Osakpolo that day. You know, may I go invite Ere Jude? Mm-hmm. Now, so you tell you, before you know, you can't go they invite different people to come. Now, so. Now, where people, when they talk to you, they know what invite they're looking from. You know, me say, now let that one person. Okay, most say, now your parents, maybe if you still get your parents or your parents, you invite them first. It no work. Second, you can't invite mama, it no work. Ah. Yo, I'm going to look outside. Say, hey, this is my friend. Hey, papa, may I go call your papa? Oh, that my friend waiting for Enugu. May I call and come? Now, so they start. Because you go as you say, maybe your parents don't talk, it no work. Okay, maybe this person will fit talk. That means you don't start to the invite all the long. You know, me say, only one person, you will stick to the invite. Oh. So you will still look like that too. Now, make people when they against invite say, they know the Satan. Instead, on your own, just look at, okay, what's it cause this problem? What's it make my husband to complain? Or what's it make my wife to complain? Oh yeah, may I try amend, or may I try solve, or may I try solve. Before you go, this is threat. Of course, now clap the data dance. You not just go threat overnight. Now, something to cause that this thing. So if you, when they get invited, begin tackle them from the onset, you not go reach that threat level. Now, there, when people they talk about against invite, they talk them from. Say, before that threat they enter, they not sell to them. So threat no come again. Eh? That means you no green settle the thing when it is small. That make it don't grow. Call it the other threat of life. Say, I will do this, I'll do this, I'll do that. Then you can't go to the copy person come because you believe to invite. But those with the invite say, as that small sign, just tackle them. Oh, my husband no verse. Ah, CRCB. Oh, my wife no verse. CRCB. Because you know the you know what invite. Now you live happily. Now settle our own issue together. Now, dear people, when they against the invite, they look from. Those some believe say, okay. If you just do miss much, your societies will be saying, no, oh yeah, your papa did it, mama did it, your uncle did it, or go call come. But the fact we say some people they face problems inside their marriage. They buy inside. Hey, how you doing? Ah, they fine. No, why your oh, go bless her. Oh, lovely man. Yeah, they punch her for her. So he did like that because they don't want to involve any other person. He did reason I sent to people who did like that. Hello.
1: Good evening, sir.
0: I'm going to take this last call. Shapali, what's your name?
1: This one, I'm Miriam from Urura.
0: Yeah, you're Miriam. Fire down.
1: Okay. Later, I want to just ask you a question. To me, it depends the capacity, like the strength of the case. Maybe everything, that person will just sit down. Because if you're husband, they want more talk. You don't go tell your mother or tell your mother. No, it don't make sense. The only thing I want to say, we will make you. Well, you know, 55, if you don't reach where the man with the way and they beat you, they blow you. That one, me, I'm not saying, no need to keep quiet again. Okay. But for the first thing I just talked, some people, they are thought passing on social media. Because they don't get somebody ready to pull you. It's just, you know, Allah must say one word to you. Immediately, they must talk something, they won't go report. Before you know, they will be trying to say, they won't divorce. But no, it's so nice to call you. So, my own be say, no, everything, now you go involve third party. Except if you don't be threatening life.
0: All right.
1: That one, it's advisable you involve third party. Thank you. God bless you.
0: Thank you very much, 2 million. And the last call for now, we'll come back after the news because I'm standing ready for the news for 6 o'clock. Sunday, we'll be on social media. Smarty, carry your phone, carry camera. Anyway, we'll see you talk more for this one. Now, maybe diplomatic, legal, legal. News will come for inside the 6 o'clock, then the Zico Oil Traffic Report. Parema, I love my wife.

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5: 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I am Marvelous Bryant Isimuche. First, our top stories. Governor Obiagbolo assures grassroots development in Edo State. Edo farmers raise concerns over fertilizer distribution. And on the foreign scene, police arrest 9 in Fiapre, Ghana robbery incident. And in sports, Nigeria claims first win at Africa Under 18 Beach Volleyball Development Cup. We'll bring you details of this and more after this short break.

Edo State Governor Monday Okpebholo has reaffirmed his commitment to strengthening the All Progressives Congress, APC, and taking development to the grassroots. Okpebholo made the pledge while meeting APC members from the 18 local government areas at the government house in Benin City. The governor said his administration would ensure opportunities reach communities and wards across the state. The APC state chairman, Jared Tinubu, commended the governor for creating more opportunities for party members to participate in governance. The Edo State Government says the 2026 Phillips Consulting State Performance Index does not fully reflect the performance of Governor Monday Okpebholo's administration. The Commissioner for Information and Strategy, Prince Kazim Afebua, said Governor Monday Okpebholo inherited most of the conditions assessed in the report after assuming office on November 12, 2024. Afebua said the administration has since strengthened revenue collection, regularized over 5,000 teachers, renovated more than 80 public schools, and rehabilitated over 70 primary health care centers. He added that the government has also deployed about 2,500 security corps personnel and 500 forest guards and other reforms. The newly appointed Permanent Secretary of the Edo State Ministry of Works, Engineer John Obano, has pledged to use his experience to support the development of the state. Obano made the commitment during a Thanksgiving service in his honor at Eagles Ministry in Benin City. He described his appointment as a call to greater service, responsibility, and accountability. He commended Governor Monday Okpebholo for his firmness and determination to address the challenges facing the state. The leadership of Amaba community in Oredo local government area of Edo State has directed owners of uncompleted buildings within the community to immediately evict illegal occupants as part of efforts to strengthen security. In a statement, the community leadership also urged property owners to take full responsibility for securing their properties. The statement warned that owners of any property found to harbor criminal activities or illicit acts will be held accountable for any security breaches linked to such premises. According to the leadership, the measures are aimed at eliminating criminal hideouts and ensuring a safer environment for residents.

Some farmers in Edo State have raised concerns over the distribution of fertilizers allocated to the state by the federal government. The farmers allege that some of the fertilizers were diverted and resold to agro dealers, who now sell them to farmers at exorbitant prices. The Edo State chairman of the Palm Produce Association of Nigeria, Luke Atwe, called for an investigation into the alleged diversion. Some farmers accuse Alhaji Bakodogo, a leader of a farmers group, of diverting fertilizers meant for farmers in the state. Although Dogo denied the allegation, the farmers urged the state government to investigate the matter and restore confidence in the distribution process.

0: Residents have welcomed the call for increased use of indigenous vegetables and medicinal plants. They stated that vegetables such as bitter leaf, scent leaf, and fluted pumpkin are easily accessible and affordable. A nutritionist, Angela Desmond, urged families to include more vegetables in their daily meals to promote healthy living.
1: African basil is also good for diabetes and some other heart conditions. Mushrooms support immune system, protect the brain, and improves digestion. Indigenous vegetables can do a lot for us.
0: She also called for more public education on dangers of toxic chemicals.
1: I believe more awareness should be created, especially in our communities, about the benefits of locally available vegetables and medicinal plants. If you know what they have around them, if they know what they have around them and how to use them properly, it can encourage healthier eating habits.
0: The residents urge government and health authorities to promote healthy lifestyles and make nutritious foods more affordable. This is the News at 6 on 88.1 Super FM. More stories after this short break.
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You're still on to the news at 6 on Super FM 88.1. Now the rest of the news. And in Ghana, two persons have reportedly died with three others injured in a robbery attack at Fearpre Zongo in the Sunyani municipality of Ghana's Borno region. The Borno Regional Police Command said nine suspects have been arrested in connection with the attack, which occurred on Wednesday, August 5th. The suspects allegedly alighted from a cattle truck and attacked a mobile money vendor. Ghana police revealed that some of the suspects were armed with AK-47 rifles. And in sports news, Nigeria has recorded their first win at the 2026 African Under-18 Beach Volleyball Development Cup in Sali, Senegal. The Nigerian team defeated Gambia 2-0 in a dominant display. Nigeria won the first set 21-9 before sealing the match with a 21-13 victory in the second set. The result gives Nigeria their first victory of the competition as they continue the campaign. And that concludes the news. But before we go, a recap of our top stories. You heard Edo State Governor Monday Okpebholo has reaffirmed his commitment to strengthening the All Progressives Congress and taking development to the grassroots. You also heard some farmers in Edo State have raised concerns over the distribution of fertilizers allocated to state by the federal government. And, of course, you heard two persons have reportedly died with three others injured in a robbery attack at Fearpre Zongo in the Sunyani municipality of Ghana's Borno region. And finally on sports, here, Nigeria has recorded their first win at the 2026 African Under-18 Beach Volleyball Development Cup in Sali, Senegal. Super FM News at 6 was edited by Anne Mwen. I am Marvelous. Bryant Simuche. Remember, security is our collective responsibility. Be sure to play your part. Thank you for listening and good evening.

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0: Red Bike Tenny for your One Family One Radio 88 with a 0.1. Yes, we did here. We active. If you check your time now, 29 minutes don't pass us for 6. And you know where to want enter like this on the Zico All Year Traffic Report. 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You know, say for here, we be billionaires. And as usual, we be always the on air.
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0: Yes, your one family, one radio 88.1. Yes, we day active, we day here. We sit down, give the bar for here, as it should be. Now, if you check your time, now 31 minutes on path of 6 o'clock for here. And today, now 10th day of August 2026. Small, the year goes soon. Do now 4 months remain to the end of the year. But now we're waiting, maybe there, like this. We don't enter the Zico or yet traffic report. So. Normally, now you know, say this and the voice of your girl success, the radio raise up. Later like this, we don't enter the Zico Oye traffic report. Yes, the parts of the show will be the collect our traffic. Also, how it be? How the road they be like this? Where they go city? Where they? I mean, where they choke? Where the block, my correct country people? So where you did like this for the road now, permission extension, now Duwawa, now PZ, now S&T, I've been permission extension, you day, I've been Ugbo, first Ugbo, second Ugbo, I've been there for Inyama side, I've been airport road set. Where you did like this, so far so you did like Shen City of Benin? How the road they be, how the traffic they be, where they move, where not they move. You know, normally now, see that Zico Oye, now them nice standard, get back for back for this show. Oh yeah, I'll make a help on the phone line, so make una call me sharply. Tell me how the traffic the be. 0705-512-9881. 0705-572-7881. 0902-672-2592. 0902-672-2592. 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Now the Zico Oye, now them my standard gidba for a back for the show. Oh yeah, now Mona, give me the traffic. Eh? Hello.
1: Hello.
0: I greet you, my boss. Good evening. Hello. Okay, you try coming back. I beg 0705-512-9881. 0705-572-7881. 0902-672-2592. 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You know, so you say this part of the show, they're very important because they help your fellow brother. Your fellow country brother and your fellow country sister. If you call now, you tell me, say, ah, for this particular part of the road, it all local, or no, it get free, and here, that person where they close now, or where they plan to go office, or where get gig, or Joe, everything won't go attend to. If you don't hear and now, say, you say that place block, you go now, you go take manoeuvre away, you go take, mezebu, the team pass them, you understand? So you go, God need to call us when you tell us, know how the traffic they be, where the block, now, can one roadside, now, Ugbo, now, first Ugbo, now, second Ugbo, now, S&T, now, PZ, now, Satana Market, now, by in Ramat Park, anywhere at all. So far, say there for our Asian city of Benin for here. We go call the me. Let us know how the traffic the be. 0705-512-9881. 0705-572-7881. 0902-672-2592. And you first send me text message. I tell you before, say our text line is active. 0707-895-0331. Or WhatsApp for 0902-672-2592. You know, say apart from to the collect traffic report for this part of the show, we'd already advise you as drivers. Now every day, man, every day I don't take on for myself to say every day I got the advice sooner. Drivers, so whether you be private, whether you be commercial, or you they hear me now, market women, no market man, no anyone will be at all. I don't take and say I got the advice sooner for this show. Don't be say they should be no more fly. Hello. Okay, you go try call us back. Our other line is still active. 0705-572-7881. 0705-512-9881. 0902-672-2592. As I talked before, no, see, when they're about the show, they already advise you on the right things to do. As drivers, we go always tell you, see, maybe they do the right things for the road. Maybe they drive well, maybe not they drive any. The first thing we say, we'll first talk now, this one.
1: Drive responsibly. 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
0: Make a break and down for PG me. Yeah, they drive well, they drive any for the roads. Now, 88.1, now, will they tell you that message now? Hello? Hello? I don't know why they always call this particular line. The other lines, they're active for you to call 0705-572-7881. 0705-512-9881. So if you be driver, you'll like you be private or you be public driver or be commercial driver, and obviously they drive the right thing for you to do. Now, say you go to drive where? You where they listen to me now. You know, I get plate number for that, your motor. I see you. I see you. Yes, you wear black shirts. You wear black shirts with short knicker. And I see you. Your motor don't get plate number. Your windscreen. The one you wear red now. You wear your window for your motor. You not set where. One get eye. You don't get eye. Easy, right? As I say that question. It's not in our sharp now. In our kaja. So more do the right things. Put plate number for your motor. Make your window. Make it in the right position. Make it get to eye. If you close one eye, you go fuse your other eye to see for your own eye. No, so why you give that your motor one eye? Tell me why. Market women, oh, market men, oh. You know, Mama Osato, you know, say I love you, Mama Osato. Carry your market, inside market. Carry your market, enter inside market. Not a shade for roads. Not be there, you suppose shades. I beg. Mona, they do the right thing, huh? I beg. Carry your market, enter inside market. No, they shade down for roads. Road now for motor to pass. You understand? Or if they shade for road, and see they cause the icky, it will be said they did for our roads. Our people wear the S and T. I they pity for now. I they pity for now. Well, Mona, no vest. No worry. They hear when I not say I not have to call to talk to me. No worry. The right thing will be done for y'all. Yes, your one family one radio 88 to the point one for the Zico Oil traffic report. Yes, to get small chicken at a time. So they collect the traffic onto how the road they be 0705-512-9881, 0705-572-7881, 0902-672-2592, or for text message for 0707-895-0331, or for WhatsApp for 0902-672-2592. How the road they be, weather block, weather free, weather lock.

0: Okay, we get one message from our SAP for here. Osasco, my guy, my poor Osasco, what are you? Osasco, they're active. Every day now, they always they give us updates. Osasco, my poor, what's Osasco from a K1 Road? Osasco, give me updates. Osasco say today weather they friendly. You sure say they friendly. Some kind of reform for some kind of places. But you say they friendly for your end. Say hold up, no hold up for Ring Road to Asoro bus stop. Say make we beg our uniform men. Me know they come off for road on time because bus drivers they use and they take advantage for the road. Okay, and that one still join us. Asko, thank you. We not talking for when we go to Asoro bus stop. Say where they see where hold up, not there, nothing they happen for that place. Say the road they move. So if not that region you deal, they plan to go that region. Just not say they move. Boy, they say our uniform men. You know, say me no go blame them sharp because many of them they get family. They need to go do things for us. You understand? But I understand what you. So only for me, when I feel that I arrange you myself, the minute even I only few people they deal with because not truth. Many of the our bus drivers now. Sure. We not be children where we say they use cane they beat the way I take flog now. If you know the writing for the we not be for uniform men today. There we now we be civilized people now. Our bus driver not be civilized people. May uniform may come to their money tonight. No, nah. As general where you be, even if uniform may not date that place, they don't go out, they don't close. Do the right thing. Now they talk for this Super FM. Do the right thing. Not the way people see tell you. You see, I see this road you want past now. You're not supposed to that divert you want divert you now. That divert you want divert. You don't say that you're not there right. You're supposed to go past the other place. You say because nobody there to control you, because you be man. You won't go no now. So if no it's for uniform men today, day 39th. Now for we as drivers, we as civilized people, we as country people to do the right things for the roads. At the beg go. May no call be seen or call the beg me later. Oh yeah, now because the time is checked and yeah, we go back break onto the Zico Oye traffic report for your One Family One Radio 88.1. Yes, for your super Waka Waka show. We still there, we still there active this and the voice of your girl success, the radio is up. 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
0: Oh, yes, so, I don't know, I'm just hungry. Like, enough, I need, I don't know what I go to shop now. What I go? Ah, oh.
2: Hungry.
0: I'm hungry. I'll shut
2: the window. Shop.
0: Thank God. Now, I feature food when you cook.
2: You know, they're very appreciative. That'd be your problem.
0: I don't know if you appreciate that.
2: You know, they're very appreciative at all. You know, they're very

0: go for the house.
1: Do the beat too.
0: Go, go, go. And if you see this money, the man grab.
1: Grabist.
0: Grabist. Better one.
1: Get chest, big chest.
0: Now one day. If you see it better, one day. Now say, hey, the wife for sure. Now the wife the beat him. If you see chest, the whole street condo.
1: Then the wife the beat him.
0: The wife friend, we know them before. How? So the wife the beat him.
1: And go come outside, go the show that.
0: No, as in, if you see the chest, the chest make be as
1: you do you want get body?
0: For we body, more get body. If my get body, it's not be
1: you
0: my
1: know, you know, like small people that call small. They run. Oh, son of boy.
0: Now the woman, the
1: shake it, for go shake it.
0: The beast is the man. That one is domestic violence, so.
1: No, obviously, domestic violence, no.
0: Big. Now, what the way the man come first the open run? Not be my people, not be female. Now the host is going to say, so what is why now this woman they beat this man? So when you hear man they call domestic, it happen or not believe for?
1: No, it happen. Even women say you do domestic violence to men. It happen.
0: But why be say so? Now society know the alarm men. Say imagine that man now who wife they beat him. Which man you go tell say your wife they beat you? they go smart finish you. Which man?
1: They go laugh you now. Go say your wife they don't get shame. The woman they talk, but you they go say now make how many men they open. I know they did nice. If your wife they deal with you for us, speak out or talk.
0: Ah, she they deal with me for
1: now.
0: Although I own that man too. But that man too now was passed. That man too now emotional this thing. You know, like, that one they affect affect emotion, they affect the
1: psychology. They talk to you. I know they use math
0: that
1: for you.
0: That man too, if you finish math.
1: If I use math for you, man go even first make the wife beat
0: and which one better pass? The physical or the math?
1: The physical better pass mouth.
0: Okay, maybe.
1: Don't say mama, if person tell
0: you
1: what
0: they beat the man.
1: Down for him to they use math for him, yes. Do that mouth.
0: No.
1: See that mouth. Ha, lege. It go bring down your moral from beginning to end.
0: Society go easily mock the man if not say na physical. Yeah, you know.
1: The man better pick the one we go. That is they only they blow you for air. That's if they use my wash you.
0: But so who may get power? So who may get power?
1: Yes,
0: so women, so guys, woman not beat them before. Woman not beat them before. Like physical beating them.
1: Get you so now. Me? Woman not beat you before now. Obviously. Man, I talk the person every time.
0: Oh, you're talking now.
1: Everybody knows that I'm Misha, so no need for me to talk. I know, they talk like you go say they expose you for public. They know they get respect for you.
0: If you be woman, if you be man, woman don't beat you. I've got no your word, no shame. Report to the government.
1: Yes,
0: no
1: report
0: shame.
1: To.
0: Report to, no hide down. Yeah? Report. No hide down.
1: Speak out violence. Today.
0: No, believe when the man they beat woman, be domestic violence. So if woman beat man, too, that's domestic violence. So.
1: Very serious report. One.
0: Yeah? But imagine the concern. Like my wife, they beat me. Even this like if you're an organ, you say what you Yusuf. I can't see.
1: Now make I know good me as society people will be perceived to that kind of thing. That man more they take and we
0: straight, cautious. At least that man
1: caution.
0: For that to talk, I mean he need help.
1: Ah, you see, you enter your body.
0: In case any man could tell you say woman they beat him. No laugh, I beg. See, give her assistance. Show on the road to Ministry of Women Affairs supposed to see that. I think or men again men affair too. Now then, but you know good. I don't get
1: me
0: show.
1: Which I men affair? Think men
0: yes, now nah. Not be Madam Eugenia Abdallah be the church for a while. Just said the Ministry of
1: Men Affairs. So when they call get men affair.
0: Yes, so before I call.
1: No, you're not really bad.
0: Who they call beat now? They call beat me now. Who I go cry commit? I'll go men affair.
1: You can't go.
0: I'll go women affairs.
1: Go cry, give them.
0: You should say the Lord say. Where do you do? Now you they make them beat you. Don't tell me say that me fetch trouble now. Because women support women, they support their fellow.
1: No, not sure.
0: That make we need men affair too. We need. I want to get men.
1: Are you open the community of men affair?
0: No, we tell the state government.
1: No, now you they host. Men no make the report give you.
0: No, I know that. Men they make government. We go need to.
1: Now not be bad. Not be bad policy be that.
0: Not bad. I don't know why we get men for women affair. We not get men
1: affair. We get okay. They get one for children affairs.
0: At least that one for women. They handle children.
1: We see
0: that
1: one good.
0: But men or two.
1: But that the one for women affair. They handle more of the female gender.
0: Yes. No, they handle all, but there is
1: now more the focus. Of the focus na female. May you get one for men affair, both for male children or adult or everybody.
0: When they get because if you call police station and say your wife beat you, police officer go and arrest you.
1: They will laugh you.
0: How you talk, Oga?
1: You don't get shame.
0: As with your chest. They go laugh. You know, I'm a police
1: officer. Yeah, with this your chest. Okay, so you want to go? If I beat you, then you want to go report me. Fear no let you know. Understand? No, say women, we get once woman you go report the one woman begin boss cry for you, roll for grand. Once woman go boss cry, begin roll for grand. Now, even you go to say, oh, yeah, sorry, my love, more they go as not vest. Now, like, she not beat me, I heard they joke, more they go as.
0: But I beg, stop.

0: domestic violence, whether against the man or against the woman, or I mean, see that is it now for Abia State. The woman can't stab, go stab the husband. And they said again, and on last December they married, yeah, December.
1: Very, it's very agreement.
0: So I beg, that's why if anybody can cry, come to you. No, talk, men get feelings too. I beg, man, they cry too. I beg, allow man to cry. Let me say, you be man. I beg, allow you. Now you get feelings too. No, be blood, they pass through your vein. I beg, make her express yourself. Allow men express herself. Society don't cage men when they don't express herself again.
1: Yeah, it's true.
0: You know, if you talk to them, because of say society will mock you, laugh you. You know, good. Many men don't carry because of this now. Depression and go by many men because of that one. If you come outside now, you say, you want me? You know, go, I beg. If anybody, nobody want to be vulnerable. True. Vulnerability, no gender.
1: Yeah, true.
0: Whether you man or be woman, I beg. Eh? Which you say you will beat me this evening.
1: You're not supposed to know.
0: Okay.
1: But if you all get pity for you, Sha. If you all get pity. But that's why you touch my food, no sweets. You go chop that food,
0: Sha.
1: You
0: know, minutes of women first did
1: go. But you know, say you go eat the food, Sha.
0: Not first.
1: My angels, they don't let me my food, they waste.
0: Nah, first
1: so you go chop, you go chop them.
0: You go give her a chonongo, me chop her, chonongo, chop her.
1: No, nah, but chonongo, at the restaurant, I don't give her my food, mate.
0: You know, give her me chop.
1: If I give her me eat, you know, go they see my food, the poor chonongo go they wash my food, though. Now they talk, if I give her me eat, you know, go they see my food again.
0: Poor, they like white
1: man. And they give...
0: With the like white man, give her food, where? Now, what did the chop with that?
1: All right. No wala.
0: Diplomatic lege.
1: Success, the radio is up there.
0: We'll show back tomorrow. We'll discuss one correct matter. For 82.1, Super FM.

0: Couple of days before the Community Shield, I mean, just 6 days from now, that's how we have the game between Arsenal Football Club and Manchester City. With the cutting razor to a brand new Premier League season. Yes, our preseason action still very much up and about. We'll be up to speed. And also, someone look at what Aston Villa are currently doing in terms of gathering momentum towards the UEFA Super Cup that's set to go down in 48 hours from now. We'll talk about that this evening. We'll look at transfers and every other thing making the rounds in the world of the Premier League this lovely evening. Good evening. Welcome to the EPL show. This Laughing One Family One Radio, 88.1 Super FM. Paul Ochenogo is my name. Mighty glad to be with you this lovely Monday evening.
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0: All right, welcome back to the show. This lovely Monday evening. Let's start things off and let's look at what is currently making the rounds right now as far as some preseason games is concerned. For some clubs, they must have found their way through in preseason. Some will be rounding up this weekend. But in particular, I want us to have a sneak peek of what happened yesterday between Arsenal and also Borussia Dortmund. It was Arsenal losing by 3-2. Just catch a sneak peek of what happened in that encounter. And then we'll come back. We'll talk about everything that happened as well. And we'll look at every other thing making the rounds at this particular point in time. Don't go nowhere. This is the EPL show. We'll check out the highlights, Arsenal and Borussia Dortmund, and then we'll come back and look at everything making the rounds. Don't go nowhere.
1: We'll send this one spinning in towards the near post. It ricochets through and is tipped over potentially.
2: Ball just bounces up off Dortmund defender. Mane it was.
1: Dortmund to come forward again, and a real opportunity that's taken in smart fashion by Nacho. That's a really good goal. That's a smart finish. Kessa's coming forward here, allowed to go a long way. Oh, that's a stunner! Danman backed him up, then the reverse ball is good. Might be looking to smash one home. Well worked, good movement across the pitch. Nice effort saved. White on the overlap, does get the cross in. Zulis. And still does pull it back. Well, he could not miss. Arsenal have got a goal back. Good work from Zulis on the left-hand side, and a smart finish from edge of the six-yard box means it's Arsenal 1, Dortmund 2. Drills in low, Fabio Silva controls, and then it's chested down and forced home. Well, it is the young defender that's managed to strike here. White has it. Now Zolis does have it. It's the penalty. Well, the challenge came after the ball had gone for sure. And there's no real argument from the Dortmund player. Victor Gyökeres for Arsenal from the spot against Alexander Meyer. It's Gyökeres confidently dispatched. It's Arsenal 2, Borussia Dortmund 3. And we have just over 20 minutes remaining of the 2026 Emirates Cup. Jamal has got Havertz outside, he wants to go himself. To grab a late leveller. Arsenal corner, taken short. Martinelli drives in and scores! Oh, flag is up.
2: What a shame from an Arsenal perspective. It has not gone down well, that decision. Rachel Martinelli's. It's impossible to tell from the angle that we're seeing it. For me, it looked a harsh offside.
0: All right, so that's what happened in the talking about the Emirates Cup, the game that was at the Emirates Stadium just yesterday. Arsenal, they played against Borussia Dortmund, and it ended in favour of Borussia Dortmund right there by 3-2. Although Arsenal won on penalties by 5-4 in that encounter. But I mean, that's Eric's in something. It's back-to-back losses for Arsenal right there in pre-season. Although some might not want to read meaning into it. But at least we have seen mainly the first team players prosecute these games for Arsenal Football Club. But like I said, I'm not going to read too much meaning into it at this particular point in time. But, I mean, it's very much good that they've gotten that chip off their shoulder. and they are focusing on the next one to come. But I was having a conversation with an Arsenal fan earlier today, and I'm really ashamed of the fact that I'm not really comfortable with Arsenal playing back-to-back games, okay? And they've got a game on Wednesday. They are going to play Como. Yes, they play Como on Wednesday. And then they've got another game on Sunday in the Community Shield. Yes, they've got a Community Shield game against Manchester City Football Club. And right after that encounter, they open the Premier League season on the 21st. They open a brand new Premier League season next week. So that's where my own talk of Arsenal not particularly having enough time to spread out. And don't forget that majority of their first team players weren't very fine in the World Cup. In fact, they had one of the most players at the World Cup. And I'm still at Manchester City as well, and many other clubs in the Premier League. But in particular, with how they played yesterday, and also in the game against Real Betis, real questions needs to be asked about if the squad now, if they are ready to defend a brand new Premier League season title. Now, not in the case of if there's quality in the squad now. What I'm saying here is, if Arsenal can do it, cause the players might be tired, okay? Let me not say are. Okay, I can't 100% say if the players are tired, but I mean, the games are coming thick and fast, and I have been mentioning this before now. Arsenal have players that went very far in the World Cup, and these are their core or key players in this squad: the Declan Rice of this world, David Raya of this world, Bukayo Saka of this world. These are guys that are the spine of Arsenal under Mikel Arteta. So they know already that, if you should take out Raya, there are questions about the goalkeeping position. Saka, the questions about Maduke already. Declan Rice, I mean, there's a huge hole in that midfield. Yes, they brought in Bruno Guimaraes, but you want that solidity with Rice and Bruno Guimaraes, and maybe not Zubimendi, or maybe Zubimendi added to the equation. Still very much an Arsenal player. So these are some of the things that I'm talking about. They play Como Wednesday. They have the Community Shield on this weekend, and then they've got another game. They've got another game, which is the Premier League opener against Coventry. And then the games will be coming thick and fast. Players go for international break, international duty. They return back again. They've got Champions League games. They've got Carabao Cup games. These games will be coming thick and fast. Would they have the energy? Because the spine of the squad were very much at the World Cup. Gabriel Martinelli, even if Brazil did not really do well in particular, I mean, like I said, the core players in this squad, they went as far as at least the quarterfinals. Many of the players went as far as the quarterfinals of this particular competition. In fact, many, round of 16, quarterfinals. That's why I'm asking the question, because majority of the players did not resume until, I think, a couple of weeks ago, about 2 weeks ago, when some clubs had already started preseason as early as the first or the second week of August, even when the World Cup was still very much on. So these are just some of the things that I particularly feel about Arsenal, but I don't know how they will do this, okay? They have the most potent squad, and they have that togetherness as well, so they should know how to pull this through. They have the experience already. Before, we used to talk about the experience of Arsenal, if they have what it takes to win the Premier League, but now they don't have the experience as a team, as a collective. But I will say this, Arsenal will also need to add more depth in the squad in terms of the attack. In particular, I was not pleased with Gyökeres yesterday. Particularly, I even talked about him. I think I made a video about Victor Gyökeres and how I feel about him in particular. And I've always been critical about Gyökeres. And particularly, like I said, Benjamin Sesko was the tailor-made fit for Mikel Arteta's style of play and system in particular. But they felt it was too expensive. The deal was too expensive for them to pull through. And so they didn't really go in for him. But for Gyökeres, I have my reservations about him. I mean, yesterday, it wasn't really in there. Some might say he scored. Yes, he scored. But, I mean, it was from the penalty spot in particular. There was this very clear-cut chance that Odegaard laid on the plate for, I think, Kai Havertz. And he ran past his man. Many other instances. Yes, in fact, he wasn't his best yesterday, and sometimes when my mom, they say, oh, preseason, don't read too much meaning to it. My guy, I go read meaning. Sometimes when you see certain things from certain players, you just know. And I told somebody this as well, that when Arsenal clicked in the 2022-2023 season, they had a fire preseason. Okay? They had a very good preseason. I think that preseason, they also spanked Chelsea. They spanked Chelsea because of that preseason. I think 3-0 or 4-1. I can't really wrap my head around the scoreline then. But everybody could tell at certain points that, they got Gabriel Jesus in. They got a majority of the squad fine-tuning their squad then. They also had the Swiss man was being looked at by Chelsea during the course of this summer. Granit Xhaka. Yes, they also have Granit Xhaka. So these are some of the things that I could really see from then. I decided to nod my head that no, this squad, they are ready to compete. So from preseason, you can at least pinpoint who is ready to start the season or who should be going out on loan. That is just the truth about things. And like I said, I also think Arsenal needs to fortify the attack because they suffered last season because of that attack. When really potent enough. The luck Arsenal had last season was the fact that they got goals across up front. From defense to midfield to attack. Everybody was scoring. If it was down to the attack, I don't 100% think Arsenal would have particularly won the league. So that's why I said they should bring in another attacker in there. Yeah, Zolis is the replacement for Trossard. But Martinelli cannot be 100% banked on. You don't know about the availability of Kai Havertz, if he can be 100% throughout the season. Because last season, he showed that for majority of last season, he was on the treatment table. So these are some of the things that I've really looked out for. And that left wing in particular, needs to be fortified. If Arsenal are going to charge up for another Premier League title, and also side winning another Premier League title, also challenging and going to start winning the Champions League come next season, or this coming season that we're about to go into. So that's Arsenal. That's that for Arsenal Football Club. Let's look at Liverpool, okay? Let's look at Liverpool at this point in time. So for Liverpool, okay, their boss, that's Andoni Iraola, okay? He has come out to say a couple of things about the team in particular, okay? And his statement, particularly, has got a lot of people talking, okay? A lot of people have been talking about him and his recent run of games. Remember that in their last two games, they've blown away leads. Two-goal leads. Not even leads. In those two games, they led against Leeds United 2-0. Leeds United pecked them back. And Leeds United got what they deserve in that encounter. The next game that followed was Monaco. And same thing also happened. Monaco got themselves back into it and beat Liverpool by 3-2. So the real question here is Liverpool ready going into the season? But that's not what even struck me really hard, okay? What really got into me was the fact that the manager, Andoni Iraola, said, "My players can run for only 30 minutes. 30 minutes. That's the word coming in from Andoni Iraola. My players can run only 30 minutes. Liverpool head coach says it will take time to build the fitness to play with intensity he wants after his side squandered a 2-goal lead in their first match at Anfield. The real question here is the same thing that we saw under and a slot that we might see here in. Now, Antonio Semenyo granted an interview a couple of months ago where he said that it takes a lot to play under Andoni Iraola. That you need to run. Those were the words of Antonio Semenyo. Those were the words of Antonio Semenyo. And I particularly remember, I said here on this show, I think last week too, that his brand of football is somehow likened to that of Mauricio Pochettino. You need intensity. You need to run around. And with modern day football right now, or with club football right now, your team will suffer. your team will suffer in certain ways. Your team will suffer injuries. That's one of them. Your team is going to suffer injuries. That's particularly one of them. If you check out Liverpool's squad last season, they also suffered the same thing. Injuries, left, right, and center. Now, aside Arne Slot having his own coaching problem, injuries also played a huge part. If you demand such level from your team, then you really need to know how far and which length they can go to keep that momentum on a high. In football, you cannot go 90 minutes with so much intensity. It's impossible. It's impossible. The players will gas out. And with football coming thick and fast, you have a game on Saturday, you have a Champions League game on Tuesday, you are back in the league on Saturday or Sunday, you are back in the Champions League again on Tuesday, Wednesday, you have the Carabao Cup coming in, you have another Champions League game coming in, the players travel for international break, they return, they are back into the field again, lunchtime kickoff. Remember, these are players. Remember that they are no machines in particular. And something that also worked out for Arsenal, I could tell, was them being able to pass the ball around. Them being able to, at least, know when to slow down. That's also something that worked out for Pep Guardiola. Pep Guardiola, then, when he was still in the Premier League, okay, when he was still very much part and parcel of the City side, there were games where he needed to know when to manage things. Okay? When you race into a two-goal lead, in certain aspects, because the team that is losing, they'll find a way to chase the ball around. They'll find a way to want to pile more pressure. Now, it's not left for you as a manager to know when to slow things down. To know when to slow things down, to kill the momentum of a particular encounter. So that's from that one side of things concerning Antonio Raiola's style of play. And what I feel about Liverpool, that this might not really work out. Yes, you might say, oh, he has not even started to play. You already talk. Because these are the signs. These are the signs. If you can keep possession of the ball, if you can at least limit the amount of sprints that you make. Sprint. Because it is important. The players are the ones that will still feel it. Let's not forget, Isak was injured for most part of last season. Frimpong as well. We had Milos Kekes. In fact, there was a time Curtis Jones was playing as a right back. Szoboszlai was also playing as a right back last season, down to injuries. So knowing when to run, knowing when to attack, when to defend, all of these things are well important. And he has said that his squad is not fit enough. That it will take time for them to at least soak in his philosophy in terms of what he wants from the squad and how he wants his squad to play. He said so. They can only run for 30 minutes. The words of Antonio Raiola, not me, not Paul Ochonogo. The words of Antonio Raiola, that these guys can only run for 30 minutes. And that's why they've been squandering leads. Because they will eventually get tired. Some might say, oh, the players are lazy. But I mean, the games will come thick and fast. And it's not sustainable. Fatigue will set in during the course of the season. So how can you sustain it? We saw it at Bournemouth, that he was successful. They didn't have Champions League football. They didn't have games coming in thick and fast, back to back. So that's why I feel that might be something he will really need to watch if he wants to succeed at Liverpool. And like I said, on Saturday, I don't think Ronald Araujo is that kind of a player that Liverpool should be signing. He has joined Liverpool officially, by the way. Done deal, signed, sealed, and delivered. He has signed for Liverpool, announced a couple of minutes ago. So it's now official that Liverpool have signed the Uruguayan right back, or centre-back now, that is Ronald Araujo, on a season-long loan from Barcelona. The deal for the 27-year-old joined from Barcelona for the Uruguayan who joined in from Boston River in 2018, can also play as a right back. And includes an option to buy. I'm excited to be here at a massive club with a lot of history. I'm excited to meet my teammates, excited to get started playing. Very motivated and really up to see things get going. This is coming in from Ronald Araujo. It was the idea for me to be here at this stage in my career. I think it was a move that was necessary for me to take. As soon as I heard Liverpool were interested, everything went into action really, really quickly. This is coming in from Ronald Araujo. 1-3 La Liga titles with FC Barcelona, like I said, has so many Buzo moments. Moments where you really need to ask yourself if this guy's at a very good, very, very good level. For Real Madrid and Barcelona, whenever they are letting go of a player, you really need to ask questions about that player. I saw many Buzo moments for him last season at Stamford Bridge, where Barcelona lost by 3-0 to Chelsea. He was also very much not there. The Champions League a couple of years ago, where they led against PSG, they had PSG on ropes in that game. Mistakes left, right, and center. Now, I'm not here to very much criticize him as a person, but there was a point last season where the criticism was so much that he needed a break. During the course of the season, he needed a break from Liverpool. Sorry, from FC Barcelona. He needed a break. He stopped playing at some point because of his mental health and everything, because he was not very much in a good space. So that's the player Liverpool are bringing in. Now, I don't know if Leone will be fit enough to start playing games because he tore his ACL right after signing for Liverpool. Joe Gomez is also on the treatment table. Jeremy Jacque, we've not seen him during the course of this preseason. Also, injuries must have played a huge role. But these are the things. Real questions needs to be asked. If Andoni Iraola will succeed at Liverpool with the way things going for him. Fingers crossed. I mean, it's a new challenge for him. Let's see if the Premier League would suit him. But like I said, if I'm a Liverpool fan, I will not be 100% happy with this deal, knowing the player that is coming in. If you are letting go of Kunate, you should be having a proper replacement for Ibrahima Kunate. You should be bringing in somebody that will take the club to another level, or at least have that prospect of okay improving in the future. Kunate is better, for God's sake. Kunate is better than Araujo. Across us. So, are you improving as a club or you are declining? Real questions need to be asked about their summer business at the end of the day. All right, so that's what is happening with Liverpool. But on the hindsight, at this point, we've had a consortium, okay, led by the founder of Amazon, Jeff Bezos. They've advanced in talks to buy 30% stake in Liverpool. The group is led by the British Indian millionaire businessman Amit Atia, and also includes Facebook co-owner Eduardo Saverin. So owners Fairway Sports Group, that's FSG, confirmed last month that the group has expressed interest in making strategic minority investment in Liverpool Football Club. But the son-in-law of an Indian millionaire businessman, that is Lamshmik Mittak, had been a director and co-owner of Queen's Park Rangers for 18 years before relinquishing his stake at the club last month. American businessman Bezos, founder of e-commerce giant Amazon, is the fourth richest person in the world. According to Forbes, the 62-year-old has an estimated net worth $256 billion. That's 192 billion pounds. FSG bought Liverpool in a $300 million deal in 2010, previously sold a minority stake at Anfield to a global sport investment firm, Dynasty Equity. But according to reports, FSG, about the latest development, when they were contacted, they had no further comments. But this is something we need to keep an eye on, if this will be very much possible. And we know sometimes that when we have this set of owners come into play, remember, he's a businessman. In particular, that's the first thing that you are also going to look out for. You also need to know the interest. What is he coming to do? Is it just coming to look at things from the business point of view, just to make more money? Or is it coming to invest more in the club, to see the club grow to another level and compete at the highest level? Some would say, oh, are they the biggest club in the history of English football? Well, with the amount of Champions League titles won, with the amount of league titles won, that might also be a conversation for another day. But I know top two in English football, they are very much at that level. So one might want to say this will be good news for Liverpool fans, but you really need to know about their intent. What are they coming for? Are they coming in to really see the club move to another level, or they're just there for business? We'll find out if they eventually get the confirmation to get that minority stake over the line. But that is what is happening with Liverpool Football Club at this point. Let's look at other matters. This time, we can tell Aston Villa interested in talks. Very much interested in the services of Joao Paulinha, the former Fulham, and also currently plays straight for Bayern Munich. Last season was with Tottenham Hotspur, interested in his services. And definitely, they've lost a couple of players. Already know that you can 100% bank on Joao Paulinha as well as a player to come deliver 100%. But I can say this, he's been in the Premier League with two different clubs, but with Aston Villa's level, being in the Champions League, Joao Paulinha, well, it's fine. That's all I can say. Don't forget that Amando Onana had torn his ACL. That's ruptured his anterior cruciate ligament. So he's going to be out for quite a long time, almost 9 months. Boubacar Camara is also returning. Don't know about his fitness levels, but I can tell you that he's not 100% at this point, and I don't know how far he can go during the course of this season. Yuri Tielemans has been sold. So this is clearly that one deal to look out for as a direct replacement at the end of the day. So let's quickly move on from that end now. Let's look at what is happening in the world of transfers. Quickly, let's tell you that Cuti Romero and Atletico Madrid, that marriage is very, very much close, I can tell you. So deal is closed. Asni bid will be sent soon to Tottenham. Romero gave his green light to Athletic. Talks enter final stage. Spurs never considered to sell the player to Arsenal. Barcelona remain focused on Rodri. Still no bid for Cuti. So he's close to joining. That is Atletico Madrid set to join his compatriot right there. That is Diego Simeone, the Argentine international. Very much good to go. So that is what is happening in there. We can also tell you that with Inter Milan, they remain interested and keen on getting Jed Spence as right back. It depends on conditions, as that deal is currently seen as too expensive. But Inter remain attentive if Spurs open the door in the coming weeks. Okay, so that is what is happening in there. Also, more stories concerning this particular player that we talked about on Friday. Yes, on Friday. Pierre Mejorbier, his move to Newcastle United currently off following talks in recent hours. Newcastle United were prepared to pay, but Olympic Marseille wanted him to stay. Mejorbier decided to turn down that proposal and decided to remain in the league. All right, so let's also tell you that for Newcastle United, they're looking elsewhere for other players due to that deal falling through. Liverpool have had the final green lights. They have the final green lights from Bradley Barcola on personal terms. Negotiations with PSG or the PE continue as clubs are in direct and official conversation. That is what I can tell you at this point in time. Ayo Buadi and his camp have now reached personal terms with Manchester City. Agreement is already on. Manchester City expected to seal the deal with Lille as the next step. Already advanced as Buadi preference is to join Manchester City rather than in 2027. They want to do that now. There's a swap deal that's got a lot of English fans talking, and that is the swap deal for Dwight McNeil. Yes, you heard me right. Dwight McNeil from Everton to Crystal Palace. And then that means that for Brennan Johnson, he will join Everton. Everything is done. Medical starting today for both clubs. All right, so that's what is happening in there at this point in time. Yann Diomande landed yesterday. That's for Ousmane Diomande, not Yann. Ousmane Diomande landed in yesterday to undergo medical, and he had his medicals today. Okay, now confirmed that he had his medicals today, and that is done and dusted. So, the player will sign officially for Nottingham Forest Football Club. All right, so let's quickly move on from that end now, and let's tell you what is happening. So this breaking actually for Chelsea in the Carabao Cup round two. So because Chelsea finished below the top five of top six, they'll have to start playing from the second round, just how Summer United against Grisby last season. So Chelsea have to start in from the second round. So it's Chelsea against Luton Town in the second round of the Carabao Cup. That's breaking right now, official. That is breaking as we speak. The draws has just been concluded, and it's Chelsea against Luton Town right there in the Carabao Cup round two. Napoli have contacted Chelsea today as they try to reach agreements, find an agreement for Benoit Badiashile. That's currently the story for Chelsea. And yesterday, they played a 3-3 draw. Yes, you heard me right. Chelsea played a 3-3 draw yesterday against JDT. And the goal, one of the goals that they considered, I think, the first goal, they had Chelsea on ropes from back to front in particular. And they passed Chelsea around and got the goal. And so earlier today, I saw something about some players being unhappy. Yes, I saw something about some players being unhappy. And it's coming from Athletic in the UK, where they pointed in particular that some players who they don't start certain games already in preseason, they've already started to complain. Yes, you heard me right. They've already started to have some say behind the scenes or try to complain as well. Because if you notice, certain games, you see some certain players start in certain games and some certain players will be brought in the second half. If you've noticed the pattern, same thing also played out yesterday. Those players that played that game yesterday, their future is very much uncertain. And those who played against AC Milan, you know that they are the players that at least you expect to prosecute this season for Chelsea Football Club. All right, and that is what is very much happening in their sources. And so for now, to return to Chelsea, that is one to note out for. So, the reports concerning what Athletic UK put out is, more than one source connected to individuals in the travelling party said it was felt by some players that Alonso had a team A and team B, and this led to them having a feeling that they would not be in his plans per se. Chelsea did not agree to a two-tier system that was in place at some point. No, Chelsea had that under Maresca, where they had the team A and team B, the ones who play in the Conference League, the ones who start Premier League games in particular. So that is what is going down right there. And let's just see what happens in particular. So that's what is happening in the world of transfer at this point in time. For Manchester United, Marcus Rashford will don the number 14 jersey. He's back with the club, back for preseason action to start the season as well, because preseason is almost done. So Marcus Rashford most likely be integrated into the Manchester United squad. Be a part of the show this evening. Call me up 0705 512 980.

0: 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Hello. Hello. Hello. Oh, please, you have to call me back. Quick on the WhatsApp portal. This one says, good evening. Arsenal did well in preseason 2022-2023 season and went on to have a good run in that particular season. But what happened? They ended up losing the league while they won only one game in last season's preseason and later went on to win the league. So, but to do the same this season, I have no problem with that. Personally, I think Arsenal need one more signing on the left-hand side of the attack to retain the EPL title this coming season. Moses from Backup Ugbe Stadium. Thank you, Mr. Moses. Hello.
1: Mr. Moses. Hello.
2: Hello, Mr. Paul. Good evening.
0: Good evening to you.
1: Good evening to you.
2: Yeah, this is Dominic.
0: Dominic, fire on.
2: Yeah. So this Aramu Abdiarujo is a deal to Liverpool. I don't really understand, though. I don't really understand what Liverpool owners see for that guy who make them go fire. Because we know the intensity used has been used in playing the Premier League. How that guy wanted to cope? They play for Liverpool week in week out. We know how hard it is for defender. Now even for Spain with Barcelona where this way normally you know that the tempo is under that as the Premier League is. We are seeing his flaws there. Now when you play for Premier League now, wow, I mean my head is my Liverpool fans said you can this what's his name? Anthony Raiola's move to Liverpool. You know, I was always clamoring against this when we had a certain interest with him to be him. I never really supported him.
0: And I had my own reservations too about him coming to Chelsea.
2: Because I definitely knew that the kind of way he plays, he doesn't actually fit a big team right now. Let's just say it doesn't fit a big team in the Premier League right now. But anyway, shall Liverpool fans, we just to go to the end of last season, where they're ready from, because I'm foreseeing that to happen to them also. Thank you very much.
0: Thank you very much. Hello.
3: Hello, Mr. Paul, good evening, sir.
0: Good evening, no.
3: You know, Ranger,
0: I greet you too, great goodness.
3: After now, who today for the treatment of what the guy can know, you know, somebody don't win something when they frustrate. When you want to start again, you know, to this season. That is actually what Arsenal is going to do this season. Not that they will not want to do, but at a point it's a disaster, we don't fight them for this season. Now the first season will come in and what you want to do. So what means that? If they don't prepare well, I said the other day, they are going to be fire for fire. Excuse me. Those small things you call small that will reduce points. Arsenal will sign because remember, they have changed the rule for 36. When you two rule go to power, anyhow, you score will be disallowed. So, I'm saying, we need goalkeeper, a standard goalkeeper. We need a striker. You're correct, I'm saying it. Mr. Tizina, how many goals you don't score? That guy is not good like that. You're telling me all competition last season score 20 goals, 21 goals. Maybe the time of Aubameyang scored, that's how many goals you score? Mr. Tizina, back to back. Even with the Sadoman, they share the... This guy no good. I think I should know what he do. 2019, he won the FA Cup. Yeah, what's in the game? This one I don't win. Let you not go sleep for immediately. But I remain Arsenal. Being the Arsenal, we don't care what people talk at their own. We will see them. Tell you for the main deal.
0: Thank you very much. Hello.
4: Good evening.
0: Good evening.
4: My name is Gabriel.
0: Please, you have to be audible. Gabriel, talk to me.
4: I'm very happy that Rashford is back for training. I was very happy. I was wondering if those things would happen, but thank God that he's back for training. Kobbie Mainoo, I think that one is back too.
0: Yes, Kobbie Mainoo is back. They're all back.
4: Thank God for that. What about Benjamin Sesko? Again, injury?
0: give or take, I think I saw something around that end. But I think he'll be ready for the start of the season.
4: I'm very happy that they're all back. Thank God that I see them back. Thank you.
0: Thank you very much. And our last caller this evening.
5: Good evening, Mr. Paul.
0: Good evening to you, Mr. Rich.
5: The league is just already taking shape. Liverpool, I was disappointed when they decided to go with Anthony Raola, because the truth of the matter is the man is from a mid-table team, and Liverpool is a top team. How do you decide to go and get such a manager? So, if they want to become a mid-table team, maybe that's their plan going forward. Because such manager, the first player, cannot really command such presence, that type of respect, where players want to even play for you.
0: Mm.
5: That's the reason why I feel that the transfer all this while has been very poor. Imagine a rejected Arao from Barcelona is the type of player he went to get. Initially, I thought they would have signed Alonso.
0: Mm.
5: But I was surprised that they were slow and all that. So, probably they want to become a mid-table team. That's how it is. Because I can't see any good player. They've been dragging with Bakuna.
0: Mm.
5: All this while. This time around, if you need a player, you pay the money. There is nothing like the money is too big. If you don't have the money, you rest. It's as simple as that.
0: All right, thank
5: there
0: you very
5: no
0: much.
5: There is no player that is too expensive.
0: Thank you very much. And that's our show for this evening, man. Thanks to you. Follow Channel Guys, my name. We're back again tomorrow, bright and early, 7:30 for Breakfast Sport, 3:30 for Sports Worker, 7 p.m. We're back up for the EPL show.
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7: My friend, good afternoon.
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7: Where are you going to?
8: Where I did.
7: Now your place I be they come now. 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
8: You haven't heard of Ascension School?
7: Ascension?
8: Yes, now. 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
14: One thing is certain. If you stick to the word, you will come back with a testimony. What God wants to give you in your life is not a healing. What God wants to give you in your life is not a job. What God wants to give in your life is not money. What God wants to give you is the word of God in your spirit. It'll make you what it talks about. And you are shining. And you are shining by the power of the Holy Ghost. You are shining by the power of the Holy Ghost. You are shining and nothing can stop you. It is your season. It is your time. Nothing can hinder you. This is your time. This is your hour. Favor is yours.
12: This message is titled Seven Facts of the Higher Life.
14: Hallelujah. There are several important facts. These facts are some of the biggest things in all the Word of God. The things that many Christians are ignorant of or just choose to overlook. The everyday quality of your life depends on you. When you are born again, it's your spirit that's born again. And that's the real you. That's your real person. How you live your life comes through your soul to your body. You know, you are a spirit. You have a soul. You live in a body. Your body is not you. Your soul is not you. You're a spirit. Like God is a spirit. That's what the Bible tells us. You're a spirit being. You have a soul. You live in a body. So when you're born again, that human spirit that is the real you is the one that is given eternal life, is the one that's born again. And then you start renewing your mind. Your mind is in your soul. Your mind is so important because it makes the decisions. It provides the information. Your will is in your soul. Your emotions are in your soul. And these are all expressed through your physical body. Are you following this? And so you can't just say, I'll do what I like. No, it depends on you. If you have the truth of God's word in your spirit and meditate on them with your mind, they will produce results in your soul and eventually control the acts of your body. But if you don't take the word of God into your spirit, even though you're born again, your unrenewed mind will control your body and you will live like you're not a Christian. So the quality of your life, your everyday life, depends so much on you. You are the creation of your own hands. That is to say, the way you are today is from you. The you that we see. For example, who chose the clothes you wore today? It was you. Who chose the way you were going to come to church? It was you. Who chose the food you would take today? It was you. But these choices are based on the emotions you have. They are based on the character of your personality, which is your handiwork. And that's why it's so important that you have the Word of God in your spirit. If you have the Word, it will produce for you the information, the enlightenment, the direction, so that you can make informed decisions in life. You're still there? And so, these facts, these are facts. Notice what I call them. They're facts. They're real. The truths. In the mind of God, they are there already. In the mind of justice, they are there already. Whether or not they are expressed in your personal life is a different thing. But how can you make them so if they're not already so? By stating them. By stating them. When you state them, that comes from your spirit. You accept the word of God. See, the word of God addresses our spirits.
15: And so we renew our minds in direction of that information that is in our spirits. For example, when you're born again, you stop saying, I am not born again. You start saying that you're born again because you have a new life.

0: It's far removed from religion. Ask your question. Your relationship with your father at home, is it a religion? Once you get to know the Heavenly Father and start relating with Him in Christ Jesus and by the power of the Holy Spirit, everything changes. It ceases to be a religion. But those who don't know this think it's a religion. Because they grew up every time they ask them, are you a Christian, Muslim, or pagan? They say, I'm a Christian. So they think it's one of those religions. And people even call it one of the world's biggest religions. They are so wrong. Because a lot of them who are defining it for us are not even Christians. They don't know what it is. All right, let's go. You ready? Good. Oh, boy. I thought about there's a song that encapsulates these facts. But I thought about singing, but maybe not today, not a day. Number one, we are new species. It's the same word some people call species. Okay? Yeah. We're a new species. What does that mean? A new type of human beings. A new type of men. A new type. This is a fact. If somebody thinks it's just a Bible thing, then they go wrong. Because that means they don't know what it is. But these are facts. When Jesus came, he lived the kingdom life. And he taught them about the kingdom of God and how it works. We're going to deal with that another day. But he showed them that the kingdom was real. The miracles that Jesus performed were not, they were not miracles to Jesus. They were the expressions of his kingdom life. Do you understand? He wasn't doing miracles. To the men, to the human beings, they were miracles. Because it was an intrusion into their realm, into the sense realm. See, when Jesus talked, he just talked normally. He said, I and my Father are one. And they picked up stones. They wanted to kill him. They couldn't understand that. How can you be equal with God? That's what they thought. See, when he talked to deaf ears, he talked to deaf ears. You don't talk to a deaf ear. To you, it's deaf. Jesus said to the deaf ear, be open. It heard him and opened up. You understand that? To the dead, he says, rise. Rise. How can the dead rise? To another one, he touched the casket. To another one, he called by name. Lazarus, dead 4 days, Jesus called him. Lazarus, come out. He's talking to the dead man. He didn't pray for him. To him, that was normal. But to the people, there were miracles. Do you understand what I'm talking about? Now, when you're born again, you're actually brought into that realm of life. But if you don't know, you'll be struggling, you'll be begging, you'll be praying, you'll be wishing, oh, if God will do this. No, no, no. As you grew up from a child, okay? When you were a child, you were human. Perfectly human. 100% as human as your parents. But you couldn't do what they did. You had to grow up to become strong, to become intelligent, to become as smart as mature human beings. Think about driving. When you were 4 years old, you wanted to drive, but nobody let you drive. Am I right? When you were 10, you really wanted to drive, but they wouldn't let you drive because you didn't have the sense. You hadn't matured. But when you got to maturity, they were asking you, when are you going to learn driving? See what I mean? So, spiritually speaking, many are still just growing up. Many are still just learning. They don't even know what life is in the spirit, but they've got to learn. And if they're not in a place like this where you can hear the word of God and be taught in the things of God, you will never know. You'll be 40 years a Christian, but ignorant, like a baby.
1: We trust that you are blessed by the message you just listened to. We invite you to make Jesus the Lord of your life by saying this prayer. O Lord God, I believe with all my heart in Jesus Christ, Son of the living God. I believe he died for me, and God raised him from the dead. I believe he's alive today.

0: I confess with my mouth that Jesus Christ is the Lord of my life from this day. Through Him and in His name, I have eternal life. I am born again. Thank you, Lord, for saving my soul. I am now a child of God. Hallelujah.
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3: 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Baby, let's
4: go. His witty, entertaining, and downright hilarious. Ladies and gentlemen, join me as I make welcome the one, the only, Amster Bryant.
0: I love you because a wonderful track right there by Mr. P and all directed to his beautiful wife. Yes, during the time of the craziness, everybody going on social media, she kept her cool. She didn't say one word. Instead, she was celebrating people. And those are kind of, you know, partners you really do need in your life. A wonderful evening to you out there. Good evening, Benin City. Good evening, Edo State. Good evening, Nigeria. Good evening, world. Amster the T and AR Amster Bryant is my name. And you are welcome. It is, of course, your one family, one radio station, Super 88.1 FM. And tonight, we are going to dive in as fast as possible. Yes, I'm flying solo tonight. Not to worry. Tomorrow, Adora, the radio radiant nightingale, will be here to make sure your evening is splendid. But right now, tonight I want us to do something a little bit different. Yes, I don't want you to think about your salary right now. Somebody's going to laugh. No, don't think about that right now. I don't want you to think about your house, your car, your achievements, your position, your certificates, your social media image, like a lot of people do have, or what people say about you. Tonight, I want you to forget all of that for a moment. Come out all of them for your head right now, for now. And I want you to think about you. Yeah, you heard me right. You. Not the person you see outside. No, you. The person you become when you are angry. Some people say the wild animal you become when you're angry. For those who get crazily wild, though, I wonder why you do, but you know, it's human, right? The way you speak when you're frustrated, the way you treat people who cannot do anything for you, the way you treat your partner when you're upset, the way you speak about people behind their backs. The promises you make and the promises you break. Yeah, the habits, those habits that you hide. The things you do when nobody is watching. And now, imagine something. Imagine waking up one morning and realizing your child has become exactly like you. Not just the good qualities, though. No. Everything. Your patience, your temper, your kindness, your pride, your insecurities, your generosity, your stubbornness, your addictions, your attitude, your relationship with money, your relationship with people, your communication style, everything. Even the things you've spent years telling yourself, that's just who I am. That's why I take B. Imagine your child speaking to their partner the way you've sometimes spoken to yours. Imagine them handling conflict the way you handle conflict. Imagine them fighting with the neighbors the way you're... any small thing, you are tearing the neighbor's shirt or anything. Imagine them treating their friends the way you treat yours. It could be good, or maybe it could just be bad. Imagine them raising their children exactly the way you were raised, or exactly the way you have raised them. Imagine your child making the same mistakes you've made, making the same excuses, choosing the same kind of relationships, I mean, carrying the same emotional wounds, and then one day they come to you for advice about a problem. And the advice you give them is an advice you have never been able to follow yourself. How would that make you feel? because we often tell our children, don't do what I do, do what I say. But children don't only listen to what we say. No, no, no. They watch. You know, they watch how daddy treats mommy. They watch how mommy speaks when she's angry. They watch how we treat, you know, workers who work for us or who work with us. They watch how we treat drivers, commuters on the road. They watch how we treat cleaners. They watch how we treat our neighbors or even strangers. They see it all. They watch how we react when we don't get what we want. They watch how we apologize or even refuse to apologize. They watch how we handle failure. They watch how we handle money. They watch how we treat people who are less privileged than us. Then they see everything. You know, get one thing we don't know they see. And sometimes, without even realizing it, we are teaching lessons that we never intended to teach. A child may never remember the lecture you gave them about respect, you know, but they may remember the way you humiliated someone in anger. They may remember the way you insulted that bus driver just because he didn't have your complete change. They might remember the way you spoke to that cabman and insulted his full life. Why? Because he told you how much he's going to collect for the cab fare. Only because he talked in price. You don't insult him full life. They may forget your warnings about relationships, but remember the way you treated the person you claim to love. The way you treat your husband. The way you treat your wife. Oh, they remember, believe me. And here's the uncomfortable part. Sometimes children become the mirror you never wanted to look into. Now, if your child became exactly like you, would you be proud? If they had your character, would you admire them? If they had your temper, would you understand them? Now, somebody is feeling threatened and feeling like he's being judged right now. Yes, now you got to talk to reasoner. You get why? If they treated their partners, or their partner rather, the way you treat yours, would you approve? If they handled money the way you do, would you be comfortable with it? If they spoke to their children the way you sometimes speak to them, like they are not humans, or because they are your kids, would you call it discipline? If they lived the life you are currently living, would you want that life for them? And perhaps the hardest question of all, if your child copied the part of you that you secretly struggle with, would you blame them, or would you finally understand where they learned it from? Because none of us are perfect, man. Nobody is perfect. It's about something much deeper. What are we passing on without realizing it? Because we don't only leave our children money. We don't only leave them in the house, or we don't leave them houses. We don't leave them businesses or names or possessions. Sometimes what we leave them also are our fears, our anger, our resolved pain, our habits, our way of loving, our way of fighting, our way of forgiving, our way of communicating. And sometimes our children inherit things we never intended to give them. So tonight, before you correct your child, before you tell them to change or you chase them out of the room because the radio is quite loud, they can hear and they can see it's touching you. Before you do that, take a moment and ask yourself, if my child becomes exactly like me, will I be proud of the person I helped create? Because maybe the greatest lesson we can ever give our child is not what we tell them to become. Maybe it is who we choose to become in front of them. So the conversation and the major question is, if your children became exactly like you, would you be proud? 0705512981 or 0705572781 or 0902672592. Or and do remember you can as well send me a WhatsApp message right now to the WhatsApp number 0902672592. 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Remember, the password is super, and I definitely will respond. Family! Hello, good evening. Hello? Oh, please call me back. 090 or 0705512981 or 0705572781 or 0902672592.
2: Hello.
0: Hello, good evening.
2: Hey, well, super
0: family.
2: You're too much. I love the program.
0: Thank you very much, sir.
2: Elvis, my name, calling from Airport
0: Road. Mr. Elvis, it's good to have you here. Welcome.
2: Okay. I think I would like my son.
0: First off, like, Mr. Elvis, can you do me a favor? Can you turn down the volume of your radio or move away from your radio?
2: Okay, I'm doing just that.
0: Thank you very, very much.
2: Well, I'm a dental nurse. I would like my son to be like me.
0: Mm.
2: Yes.
0: Career, not just in career, but also in every single way.
2: I don't play that kind of thing. I mean,
0: okay.
2: I'm a striker.
0: You see, a striker.
2: I would like my son to be like me in that era.
0: Oh, okay.
2: I would like the guy to be like the Reverend Father, anyway.
0: To be like the Reverend Father?
2: Yes, it would be called me if I think about my past life, man. I saw somebody who don't live outside, I understand.
0: You said like your past life. Okay, what about your current life?
2: Okay, yeah, I'm a good guy.
0: So, would you like your son to be like you in your current life at the moment?
2: Yes.
0: Then you're doing good. You're doing good.
2: Yeah, because today I look at how things are in life compared to the past life. I'm a very proud father of kids in the house. My wife is a very proud woman. She helped me as a wife.
0: Oh, man. The radio is affecting our conversation. The radio.
2: Let me reduce it.
0: Please,
2: let
0: if you can turn it off completely for now. Okay.
2: Is it okay now?
0: Better. Yeah, better. Go ahead.
2: Okay. So, my wife is very proud of me as a husband.
0: Wonderful.
2: And my kids, they are very proud of me too. But my past life, I won't. Oh, gospel.
0: Yeah.
2: I won't like my son not to talk about my kids to be like me. That's how it's right.
0: Okay. Yeah. Okay. Well, we all have our past, so the past remains in the past. All right.
2: Yeah, I love your station. You guys are doing very well.
0: Thank you so much. I deeply appreciate you.
2: I want to appeal if it's going to be possible for you guys to establish something like this in Port Harcourt. To be nice, man.
0: To do something like this in Port Harcourt.
2: Yeah, if your station can get up to the range, can get to Port Harcourt.
0: Well, we are currently in Port Harcourt, actually.
2: You're
0: calling in Port Harcourt? Yeah. There's Super FM Port Harcourt. There's Super FM Lagos.
2: Yeah, I don't know.
0: No, not to worry. I'll give you the info while you're listening.
2: Sorry, you're from where? You're from which state?
0: I'm from Delta State.
2: Where in Delta?
0: Ogoashuku.
2: Okay.
0: Thank you very much. You have a great one. Save here. You have a great one. Wow. Yes. The past remains the past. The future and right now is what matters, right? Because, come on, the past actually kind of shaped us to become who we are today. Yeah, some past, you know, past mistakes and past actions that we kind of regret, and we are happy we made those mistakes because they made us realize how life is and what we shouldn't take for granted. All right. The phone lines are ringing, but let me take this message. I have one here saying on WhatsApp. It says, I would like my son to be like me in football and anything I'm doing now. Super family. Thank you so much, Kelvin, for that one. Hello, good evening.
3: Hello, good evening.
0: Please turn down the volume of your radio sets when you call in. Please. I am begging. I am on my knees pleading. Turn down the volume of your radio or move away completely from your radio so we can have a good conversation. I'm not trying to judge anybody, even as much as I know the conversation is a little bit, it sounds a little bit judgy, right? I get it. But, you know, sometimes when you judge yourself a little bit, you tend to realize if you are doing something right or you are doing something wrong. Or because of emotions, you are trying your best to make something wrong look right because, you know, it's working for you. The fact it's working for you, does that make it right? That's another question. Yeah, reality can be messed up, right? Tell me about it. All right, remember the WhatsApp number is 09026722592. The other lines, you can call on the number 07055129881 or 07055727881. Hello, good evening.
2: Hey, whoa.
0: Sir, family, your name and where you're calling from?
2: I'm calling back. Elvis calling back.
0: Oh, Mr. Elvis, welcome back.
2: Yeah. Okay. My wife, if she actually wants to talk.
0: Mama, you're welcome.
2: She's running. She don't want to talk.
0: Ah, she's running away.
2: Hello.
0: Oh, man. We got the family on phone. Hello. Good evening, ma'am. Please, again, I need you to turn down the radio. Turn it down.
5: Hi, how's that?
0: Madam, how are you doing this evening?
5: I'm good, though.
0: Welcome. We just spoke to your husband some minutes ago, and he said you are completely very proud of him.
5: Aww, that's
0: true. Aww. But it'd be nice to hear it from you. On a scale of 1 to 100, how proud are you of your husband?
5: 100%.
0: Oh my God, can we have a scream for that? Yes, exactly. So, sir, you are doing well. You are indeed doing well. The Association of Men and Husbands in Nigeria and the world, we are proud. Very, very proud.
5: I'm proud of my husband. In fact, he's the best husband so far.
0: Wow.
5: In the whole world. He's just number one.
0: Okay.
5: I'm proud of him. I'm proud to have him. If I'm coming back to this world again, I'll still have him as my husband.
0: Ew! Love, okay. It's allowed.
5: All right,
0: thank you so much, madam. Mr. Elvis, thank you so much again for calling back. I appreciate you.
2: Yeah, bro, my best friend.
0: Thank you so much.
2: You're too much.
0: Best friend, boss. Have a good one. Yes, it's the family program. So get the family on the phone. Let's have a conversation. Come on, what are you talking about? So, again, I'm still asking the question, or we are still asking the question. And when I'm saying we, I know it's just me, but the station in general. We're asking the question, a really, really important question. Very important. If your children became exactly like you, would you be proud? And when I mean exactly like you, I'm not just talking about your career. I'm not talking about just only your good qualities. I'm talking about also your bad qualities. Because believe it or not, everybody has a good side and a bad side. And don't lie that you don't have a bad side. You know you do. All right? I probably might not be able to put my finger on it, but you know you do. Okay? So, both the good side and the bad side. Yeah. The way you let anger take over you sometimes. Yeah, that bad side. Imagine your child having that kind of quality. Would you appreciate it? Would you like it? All right? I have a couple of messages right here. I have another one on WhatsApp. It says, good evening. I'm chatting from Medical Store Road. I won't want my son to be like me. I would love him to be a doctor of tomorrow. All right. Thank you very much, sir. But please, please let me know exactly where you're texting, your name. All right. It's good I know your name. I can see you're chatting from Medical Store Road, but please, next time, let's know your name. Thank you very much. I have another here saying, good evening, M-Star. I like your program. You did make sense. Thank you very much, sir. I appreciate you. He said, honestly, I would like my sons to be like the present me. I would not like him to be like the past me. Lawson Ogieva. Mr. Lawson, thank you so much for that one. Yes, everybody has a past history. Believe me. Do I even want, like, if I have a kid, will I want, no. I don't think so. Like, listen, yo, mothers, will you like your daughters to be like the past you or the present you? I need mothers to call in. Think about it. Yeah, because, you know, we all had a past. Some past we're not too proud of. Some past we're completely very, very proud of. All right? But one thing is for a fact. Your past actually shaped you to become who you are today. So even as much as you might not talk about it so much, believe me, man, it led you to exactly where you are today. And I'm definitely sure to a lot of people, they are proud of who they are today. You might not have achieved 100% of what you want to achieve, but come on, you're here, you're living, you have kids of your own. Come on, you're doing well. That's just the truth. You're doing well. You know, earlier today, I was going through social media and, I came across a friend who was, he was calling from Bangladesh. All right, so we got talking and the first thing he asked me was, how are the price of things in the country at the moment? And he's not Nigerian, by the way, he's from Bangladesh and his name is Ryan. So, we got talking and I told him, yo, the price of things in Nigeria at the moment is, my brother, I can use the word cutthroat. Like, it is crazy high at the moment. And I'm sure everybody, a couple of people can attest to that. All right. So he's there giving me his own, what exactly he's facing in his own country at the moment. And I'm like, wow. Okay. You know, things hard, but you know how to reach down. You get my point. Whatever, no matter what you're going through in life, understand this, all right? It's still working good for you. It might not look that way, but believe me, if you hear another person's situation, you understand that it's still working good for you, believe me. Okay? Hello, good evening.
3: Good evening, Mr. Brown.
0: Yes, good evening, sir. Please, your name and where you're calling from?
3: My name is David.
0: Mr. David, you're welcome. Where are you calling from?
3: From Dakar.
0: Okay. Mr. David, you heard the question.
3: Yeah, I heard the question. I want to say that the question that you did is a wonderful question.
0: Thank you very much.
3: I love your program. We always do get this program.
0: Thank you very much.
3: And I want to say that you are doing a great job in the Super FM.
0: Thank you so much, sir. Thank you so much, sir.
3: And my question is that I really say that you say something about want to let your, I'm a young guy.
0: Yeah.
3: So,
0: if your child became exactly like you, would you be proud?
3: No. I will not be proud of that. Mm. I will teach him that it's better thing to be like a wonderful person. But well, my father, when I was a young boy, my father told me that, don't be like you. He always told me that you thief. So I don't want to be like my father. So I'm glad that I'm telling my brother self. I'm working like I'm a service alone.
0: Okay.
3: I'm working well.
0: Okay.
3: So I'm telling my brother do the hand. So I don't want to do those things because my father is a drunker. All those things.
0: That's wonderful.
3: I just stopped totally because of those things, not good.
0: Yeah.
3: For body.
0: Yeah.
3: All those things. So that's what I want to do. All those things not good. So I don't want to be like what my father was doing that time. I don't want to be like that.
0: Okay.
3: So I just try to say I don't want to check for those things. All those things are not good.
0: Yeah, they're not. They are not.
3: Yeah.
0: My brother, thank you so much.
3: I want to say that I want to say that you guys do good things in Super FM. We listen to your program every time. So
0: thank you very much.
3: All these tools.
0: I appreciate you for sharing with me. I appreciate you for the kind words. May God continue to bless you and increase you. Thank you so much. Thank you very much.
3: Where is beautiful Adora?
0: Well, Adora is fine, but she'll be back on radio tomorrow.
3: Okay.
0: Yeah, yeah.
3: All right.
0: Thank you very much again. Hello, good evening.
6: Hello, good evening.
0: Yes, good evening, Mr. Obioma.
6: Well done, my brother.
0: Yes, sir. You're calling from Obesan, right? All right, it's good to have you. Welcome. On the positive angles, yeah.
6: Yes, I'm not a celebrity. So I came across, I think that was the one of the headlines last Friday. The mother said, my son will be greater than me. Any celebrity, which son is greater than me?
0: Service is breaking. It's breaking, sir. Hey, it's a problem. Hello, are you there?
6: Yes, I'm here.
0: Okay, go ahead.
6: You said Ronaldo
0: said his son is going to be greater than him. Mr. Obioma, I am so sorry. It is breaking badly. If you can call back with the other lines, I'll call the other lines now. 0705512981 or 0705572781 or 0902672592. Hello, good evening.
7: Hello, good evening.
0: Yes, good evening. Your name and where you're calling from?
7: My name is Blendo. I'm calling from St. Xavier.
0: All right, you're welcome. Are you laying on your bed?
7: Yeah.
0: Wow, that's a cozy way of talking. It now looks like it's a bedroom talk.
7: Don't mind me.
0: I'm just pulling your legs. All right, so.
7: You're doing very well.
0: Thank you very much.
7: Thank you very much.
0: I appreciate you. All right, so let's have it. Do you want your kids, if you know, to look exactly like you in every way?
7: Honestly, I think my past is really nothing to write home about, so I won't dare. None of them should just go to that angle. I tell you, to live their own life, honestly. Like, the more you grow up, you know.
0: Experience is teaching you a lot of things at the moment.
7: Guys, not just be there. All right, good night.
0: Thank you so much. Have a great night. Oh yes, experience, as they say, is the best teacher. All right. Hello. Good evening. Mr. Obinna,
8: I deserve.
0: Where you this since now?
8: I deserve.
0: Sir.
8: Football have left us. Football have left. The only thing where they become to be happy, where they give us joy, is this Super Ego? Is this Super Falcon? Is it under 17? Is it under 20? Elster putting the apple.
0: Don't worry, in a couple of weeks.
8: Putting the apple. Even our best right will be under 17 and Super Falcon. Now, with the use calculator, with the cry.
0: Is it with the use calculator?
8: Yes, now. After our first match of Super Falcon, we started using calculator, then we qualified, then we qualified. Luckily, they qualified. Cameroon, we played 13 matches before yesterday. We win 9, they win us 1, we draw 2. Now you say they copy their own tune.
0: It is well. It is well. Such is life. Such is life.
8: Where would they go?
0: If
8: you know why they call us that of Africa? Don't be saying I will get money pass. Don't be saying I will do pass. La football. La football. Not giant for Nigeria. La football before they become giant. Because that time, that 17, Papa come on that 20, on that. Oh, God.
0: Stop it now. You're welcome.
8: Anyway, that, by the way.
0: Yes, sir.
8: Answer.
0: Sir.
8: My answer is capital no.
0: Why?
8: What before? Now, I will say no and yes. But before, no. No part of me before I will be pick self. No part of me before I will be pick. But now, I would want you to pick you to be a lovely husband.
0: Okay.
8: A lovely father.
0: Okay, that one
8: did. In fact, the only thing I don't want you to pick is that some part of me that is easy to say it on radio. That's traditional side.
0: Okay.
8: It's really side, traditional side. Okay. I would say that I'm a two-faced.
0: Okay. Okay.
8: I know the DJ Joe.
0: No, I get your point.
8: Not that I did DJ Joe.
0: No, I get your point. I know
8: the DJ Joe, but the things that our forefathers live on, we still respect them.
0: Yes.
8: I don't want you to go to that side at all.
0: Okay.
8: And I don't want you to have a bit of spending anyhow. I think you give my wife 20,000 to go market. 50,000 will reach me if I go. I go the necessity one know this. If I come back, I go to cry.
0: That'd be me.
8: You know what I'm saying? So there are some certain things that I don't want to say. I know the drink. I know the smoke. I know the womanizer. Since why I'm married.
0: That's wonderful.
8: No, I never do that. But there are some certain things that even though I don't want to say it already, that I don't want you to pick.
0: I get you.
8: So okay. I want you to be as packed as packed in fact. Because Obina. Thank you very much.
0: Thank you so much. I like the way you say that. You call your name because Obina. Okay. Nice one right there. All right, so stay glued to your radio set. It's your one family radio station, Super 88.1 FM. MS of the T and the AI, Mr. Brown is my name. And right now, I'd like to take us to a level, like somewhere. But first, don't go nowhere, because we got to go pay some bills. And when we do pay those bills, I'll be back. The conversation continues. But first, let's listen to an actual song. Now, remember before I came on, I played I Love You Because by Mr. P, and it's a song he wrote all dedicated to his beautiful wife. Now, this one is not about the wife, but this one is coming from a new album. It's Davido featuring Aya Nakamura, and they call this one Yaya. Stay glued. We'll be right back.

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You hear that sound? Now the sound of millions put the wait for you inside the Guinness Open for More promo be that. Buy Guinness. 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

0: 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So, what do you see they wait for? 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Now, only for people who don't reach 18 years and above.
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4: My people, I salute una. The voice when I dey listen to na voice of Chief Yabi Taishi. Wetin be that problem we be say e dey give you sleepless nights? We be say e don make you dey think. You can't think say a solution no dey for that particular problem. Where people wey dey save dey, na there people wey dey kill dey. Where people wey dey save, na that aspect na we would dey. Our own is to make sure we save your life. Our own is to make sure say we deliver you from that problem, from that bondage, from that challenges, from that sickness. We be say you won't kill your dream for life. Because sickness, the key person dream. If you don't dey debilitating, sickness where don't dey your body for a long period of time, it won't kill your dream with that. Because you no go if you do anything, your spirit no go move out. It go redundant your spirit so that your spirit no go if you move out. Your spirit, you know, if they active to do what you're supposed to do, what your mate they do for health. That is why we need to come and see Chief Yabi Taishi. What be that problem where we say, you can't they think? Thinking no go solve your problem. Now solution now you go find to that problem. No be say you don't come find solution for Mr. A, Mr. B. You no get result. You can't say everybody na the same thing. Everybody can't be the same thing because fingers are not equal. God no create us equally. And anywhere where you won't go source for your helps, you won't go source for solution. No, they look for quick solution, though. If they look for quick solution, then you will fall in the hand of all those 419. Those inexperienced Bahaba practitioner, where we say that they make noise from radio to another. You have to make sure, say, you pray to God, make God direct you to the right place. If God direct you to the right place, you go see, say, even though now ordinary water, now they give you for that particular place, you go work effectively for inside your body. Yabia is not after money, but it's after your good health. Because when you dey good health and you dey healthy, you go see, say, even though you jam me for road, I go, you will feel greet me and I go feel greet you and I go dey happy say you even dey alive. So now be the essence of life. When you help one another, you go when hand two hand rub each other, you go see say the hand go clean. Now they make us talk, say no sit down for house territory, no let sickness put you for inside early grave. Because the prayer of sickness now to put person for inside grief. And as small now sickness they drop person leg, they enter inside that grief. So we no go allow that thing to happen. Sickness now our worst enemy. Now only one life. Remember, I said now only one life now you get. The only gift of life where you get, now be that life where God gave you. And you must do everything to make sure, say, you protect that life. God no go come protect that life for you. Now you will protect that life by yourself. God already created you for this head. It's for you to protect your life by yourself. So anyhow you want to protect that life, you must protect them. Because once you are gone, you are gone forever. Sickness, they threaten life. So that sickness where they threaten your life, no sit down, put, say, ah, you don't go now, so then they talk for radio. So those that they talk for here. No, no let anybody, not let even your enemy discourage you. Because people where you go seek advice from, say, ah, and these people, they feel even discourage you. You know, you don't go even know, say, that your enemy, now they discourage you. Until your eye go come.

0: clear when you don't meet yourself inside where you're not supposed to see yourself. Sickness name be say, may you hide me, make I kill you. Name be sickness name, oh, may you remember that. If you hide sickness, sickness is ready to put you for early grave. And as small, nine sickness, they draw person leg, they enter inside grief as I talk. No less sickness carry you enter inside grief. The sickness where they afflict you now for na family, where even kill your grandfather, where kill your mama, where kill your papa, no let that sickness, no let them kill you. You must prevent them, because there are some people, there are some family where we say they get particular problem, where we say they afflict them for that particular family. Some day where we say na headache, nine they take, they afflict them. Maybe na ancestral cause, maybe na challenges where they don't, where their forefathers don't cause, where they don't draw by themselves. Some day will be seen a rheumatic pain. Some day will be seen a stroke. Now they take afflict them in their old age. So no let that continue. No let that promise will be said. Then promise that family, that bad promise where they promise that family, may no let that happen to your own generation. You must kill that particular cause where they die your generation. That is why you need to come and see Chief Yabie Taishi. Yabie Taishi no be ordinary person. No be ordinary name. Now you dey hear. So go and ask. Take anybody. Go take the Yabie name. May you go ask anywhere. They will tell you the person where Yabie Taishi be. In case you won't see me, because now small word, none of the tell person where you get sense. If you reach inside Bele, you go big. 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My GSN number once again 08034102250. I repeat 08034102250. May I remain blessed. Amen. I better.
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0: Yes, you're welcome back. 07055129881 or 07055727881 or, of course, 09026722592. In case you are just tuning in, you've missed quite a lot already. But not to worry, you can still join the conversation for the next couple of minutes before we go on our long marathon of actual ads. The question is very, very straightforward and, yeah, a little bit judgy, but it is what it is. If your children became exactly like you, would you be proud? If your children became exactly like you, not just in terms of career, in terms of behavior, good and bad behaviors, the way you react when you're angry, the way you act when people get you mad, would you be proud? Hello, good evening.
1: Good evening, Uncle Emstar.
0: Good evening, Auntie. Your name and where you're calling from?
1: It's Miriam from Wurura.
0: Miriam, how fun. How are you doing this evening?
1: I'm fine, thank you. Happy New Week.
0: I wish you the same.
1: Thank you.
0: I hope your day was good.
1: Yeah. Thank you. Thank God.
0: Wonderful. All right, so Miriam, let's hear you. What do you think?
1: For me, my children, wherever you are, don't be like your mommy, park life.
0: Why?
1: No. Me, myself, I know myself.
0: Anyway.
1: I said no to that part. I was not easy then, no.
0: Voila.
1: All thanks to Jesus.
0: Okay, the current you. What about the current you?
1: Why the current me? They are highly welcome. But they will still do greater than me. Yes.
0: Amen.
1: Spiritually, my Christian life, amen. Every aspect of my life, they will do more than me.
0: Amen.
1: I want them to have in my life now that even when people will look at me and say, no, this day, I just like it. That one is giving me that confidence that, yes, if my children can be like me, my parents, me, then I know that people will also praise them just as they are praising me. And they will praise them more than me.
0: Amen. So, I like that.
1: Thank you. God bless you.
0: Bless you too. God bless you too, my sister. Thanks so much for the call. A lot of us, you know, we got past. But, you know, we changed. You know you did. Hello, good evening.
2: Hello, good evening.
0: Yes, your name and where you're calling from?
2: This is Calabar Boy from Ishio.
0: Mr. Calabar Boy, you're welcome. Please go ahead.
2: I like the conversation when I do come up. That is good. I would like to make my people feel like me. Because from children, many of them, but behave like
0: Hello? Calabar Boy, you were not fast enough. That was your handwork. You weren't fast enough. That was your handwork. But do have to call me back. All right, call me back. Hello, good evening. Yikes. Hello, good evening.
3: Hello?
0: Yes, good evening.
3: Good evening.
0: Yes, sir. Your name, where you're calling from? Sir.
3: My name is Rito Boy.
0: Your name again, sorry?
3: Rito Boy.
0: Okay, Rito Boy. All right. And you're calling from where? Okay. It's good to have you. Where are you calling from?
3: Me.
0: All right. So you're welcome again. Go ahead. Let me hear you. What's your take?
3: I want my son to be like me.
0: You want your son to be like you?
3: Yes.
0: In every way?
3: Yes.
0: In every way?
3: Yes.
0: Okay. All right. No, Allah. If you say, you know, I can't judge you. I don't know you complete, but you know. You may your conscience reason that thing we talk shall, but if it's correct, I ain't gonna judge you, man. All right?
3: Okay. Can you help me to stream my movie?
0: Okay, this is what you're gonna do for me. Are you on social media?
3: Yes.
0: All right.
3: I'm on TikTok.
0: You're on TikTok. Okay, hit me on TikTok. Yes. I am Star Bryant TikTok. Okay? Send me a message on TikTok and I'll try and listen to your song there. First off. Okay? M Star Bryant TikTok. Okay? Thank you very much. You're very welcome. All right, I have a couple of messages here. Let's start with this one. This one says, super fabulous. A lot of us actually forgot password already. My bad. I said Apostle Colin Senaro, the second TLR is my name, aka Apostle of Central Park, Ring Road, Benin City. My past was very notorious. I spent some of my life in dungeon, but thank God that is what made me who I am today. In spite of my rough background, I never allowed my back to be on the ground. Please, I will never like my son to be like my past. But now, I want my son to be even more than who I am today. If I am popularly known all over the world of Ring Road today as an... Okay. If I am popularly known all over the world of Ringo today as an apostle, it means by the grace of God, if my son becomes like me, it means he will be known all over the world. See, just yesterday, Sunday, I went to Oko prisons to preach and pray for the inmates. And believe me, my listeners, I look like a savior to them because seeing me, who was once in their midst, now coming to preach Jesus to them, they will have hope that the God who set me free can also set them free. Thanks, and God bless you guys from Apostle of Central Park, Ring Road, Benin City. Thank you so much, sir, and God bless you, and God continue to give you the strength to keep preaching His word and taking it far beyond. I have another message here. It says, a serene evening to you esteemed presenter, conducting technical analysis of the theme of discourse necessitates sober reflection of our possessive values. Regardless of our desire, our children inevitably possesses traits similitude to us, from psychological to behavioral to biological to sociological. Children are reflections and replica of their parent entities. Parents are primary role models saddled with the responsibility of inculcating values, either positive or negative. Biogenetic issues meticulously observe that disposition of their parents' primary role model, emulating and subsequently align themselves to such. If it is therefore expedient to practically portray the behavior we expect from our children. Success in Daosa from St. Saviour. Success in Daosa, I understand. You went to school. I get it. So this is what I'm going to do for me. Success in Daosa. Break it down so people understand what you're saying. But if I do the breaking down, it probably might not be what exactly you mean. All right, but again, thank you so much for the message. I have another here saying, good evening, my OAP, Mr. Bryant. This is Mr. Frank from Adowawa Axis, Benin City. Mr., I want to meet with you personally. I got something to discuss with you. Okay. How do I go about it? However, all right. So, okay. I'll try my best to see how we can, try and communicate. All right. But in the meantime, let's get back to the conversation. Hello, good evening.
4: Hello, good evening.
0: Yes. Mr. Obioma, it's good to have you back.
4: Yes, I don't come back.
0: Yes, sir. Yeah, welcome back, sir.
4: Yes, like I've said before, I said I want my children, both daughter and sons, all of them will be better than me positively. Not the negative. Everybody has the positive and negative side of someone.
0: Yeah, it's true.
4: But like I've said, so I'm not a celebrity. Some celebrity are their children. Hardly their children meet up their standard. Mm-hmm. I don't know why. Just like the one of Ronaldo said, my son will be better than me.
0: Yes,
4: yeah, so. I believe that will not be possible.
0: anything is possible.
4: No, it's not possible. Yeah, tell me anyone celebrity who saw that people were there. With the father's mother's fame. Very hard.
0: Well, very hard. It's quite hard, true. True, to an extent, true.
4: Very hard, I've never seen. That's it. There are some areas where, when I was a child, I can remember, I was in introvert. I would be in a place, I wouldn't contribute, I wouldn't talk, but whatever, everything, you ask me to make the composition of what happened there, I will just give you 100%, which makes my mother to begin to call me a journalist.
0: Okay.
4: The woman who does not even have a that school experience. We just call it fun, journalist, which means it can be there.
5: Yeah.
4: It's not talking, it's not contributing, but whatever that transpires, that you know everything about it.
5: Yeah.
4: So I've had one, me, well, one of my friends, took after me and doing that, and he's doing it better.
5: Nice,
4: more than, because he's so now, he's extrovert, my own was introvert.
5: Oh,
4: so
5: okay.
4: You can see the difference.
5: Yes.
4: So every father, a mother will pay for his or her children to be greater than them.
5: Yes, so true.
4: That's my take. Thank you, and God bless.
5: Thank you so much, Mr. Obioma. As always, it's always good having you. And how time flies, right? Because it's come to that time where we got to round up this conversation. Much later by 10 p.m., we have, of course, Open Hearts coming up. And we have a meal we will be handling much later by 10 p.m. So stay glued to your radio set. Go nowhere. Stay glued. I got a song coming right up, but this one thing. Now, you see the question I asked, what we used as a topic of conversation today? It is good you always have that in back of your mind, at the back of your mind, especially when you portray some kind of characters or actions. Alright? When you portray some kind of characters or actions, think about if it was your kid doing this, or if your kid carries this same quality or this same trait, or is acting this exact way, how would you feel? Would you like it? Would you be proud? Alright? The more we start asking ourselves important questions like this that tend to make us think about how we react about life in general, the more things get better for us, and the more we build a far much better society. Think about it. NS to the T and AIM to brand is my name. Let's go a little bit to the classics, but this one is the refined classic, the missing recipe. Ladipo, Star Plus, Olufumi. The missing recipe. MS to the T and AIM to brand is my name. Stay glued.
6: Look like a rough idea. If I touch right here, will your seats come closer? Think about it while the waiter comes over. Relationship, it needs both rowers. And I confess that I think you're so obsessed with me. And like it, it's too late to speak, I just type it. 3 times a week, let's meet private. Lisa, for love your dress and your sizes. That's why I never wanna love another woman. That's why I know I never love another woman. That's why I can never love another woman. That's why I think that's cap, cause I told my ex to my love another woman, I make it a verse too. Then if we break up, I'll make that verse too. I'm just playing with words, baby, don't take it so personal. Especially cause you know you're the missing recipe. Feel like Nas when they talk about our destiny. If you see me for rude, I beg, just press money. In my real life, I'm a walking SME. But now you will get assets. 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
7: 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We dey inside the ongoing Harbor Trade Fair, where the apple for inside National Museum, roundabout, Ring Road, Benin City, Edo State. 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You man, when of you maintain correct strong balance and lasting stamina to satisfy your partner, make you enjoy yourself as a real man, a problem. 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
9: 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I occupy stand number 1 for the ongoing About Trade Fair, where they happen for inside National Museum, roundabout Ring Road, Benin City, Edo State. 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Wetin I want to talk about na prostate.
10: My main focus na to attend to prostate-related problems.
9: Prostate, now the gland where they inside the male reproductive system where they produce fluid. Now that fluid, they join body with sperm cells from the testicles and with fluids from other glands to combine to form semen. This prostate gland fit get problem, start the experience enlargement or other issues for inside man body. Nobody sabi the exact thing where they cause prostate enlargement. But the truth be say, aging or some kind of hormonal change fit cause some. Bacterial infection or other factors that fit cause prostatitis or waiting we sabi as the inflammation of the prostate. But prostate disease gets some risk factors with the age, race, family history, or lifestyle. E get some signs where be say if you notice am, now be say your prostate don't get problem. You go dey get frequent urge to urinate for night. 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As you dey piss, the piss go dey pain you. You go dey feel some kind burning sensation. If your urine dey get pink or red color, you suppose waka fast go see expert for prostate matter. 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Delay fit spoil something for you. I occupy stand number 1 for the ongoing about trade fair with the shelle for inside National Museum roundabout, Ring Road, Benin City, Edo State. My phone number na 070-2617-6885. Once again, 070-2617-6885. My main focus now to attend to prostate-related problems. You fit also the experience pain for your bone or pelvis, or you go to find them difficult to urinate. As you push, it drop small. Even when you don't push finish, it still drop. Sometimes when you want piss to start, the piss self go hard you. As you piss, it go difficult to empty your bladder. For daytime, you go feel tired. You don't get normal erection or even stand gidigba. You don't get urge at all, abi don't turn you to 1 minute man. Now this science go tell you say, your prostate gland no day okay, but I get good news for you. All these things go be things of the past if you visit Baba Yoruba. My main focus now to attend to prostate related problems. I occupy stand number 1 for inside National Museum roundabout Ring Road, Benin City, Edo State. My phone number na 070-2617-6885. Once again, 070-2617-6885. We get ogbonge roots and herbs to take shrink that prostate and set you free from pains and embarrassment. 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I did here with my friend Marcella, will be prostate gland herbal specialist all the way from Congo. In come to help us put full stop to anything will be prostate issues. As they come, look out for Baba Yoruba signboard. I occupy stand number 1 for inside National Museum, roundabout Ring Road, Benin City, Edo State. If he not be Baba Yoruba, he no fit be like Baba Yoruba.
2: 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You are welcome to this Earth Enlightenment program. Now, maybe Baba Oyo, aka Stand and Waka. I did ongoing trace fair when it happened for Ring Road, inside Ring Road roundabout. I occupy stand number 2. Stand number 2, now there you go visit Baba Oyo, aka Stand and Waka. Our GSM number should be in case you want to call me. May you carry by room, make you write and down now. 081-66-22-4748. I call them again. It's 081-66-22-4748. I don't carry different Ogonga medicine. Come for my people in Edo State. Medicine for man and medicine for hook, rheumatism and arthritis. Medicine for man, name be a man will be say he cannot answer a name as a man. Instead of make you come back for work like this, make you and your wife may not do as man and woman they do like this. You go to give your wife story. Don't be a newspaper reader. Don't be a storyteller. Don't allow your wife to carry your duty to go outside. Now make me come with Muse for a man will be say he cannot handle you in madam way. Once you satisfy your madam, you make her happy. Now your wife then go be the person to congratulate you for job well done. Medicine for hook, rheumatism and arthritis. Medicine for a man or a woman where we say you cannot work at all. If you work small like this, you go look for somewhere to sit down before you continue the journey. All your vein from your waist down to the leg, maybe you get them. You go just be like say they use bag of cement put for your waist. Under your leg, he go they shock you. He go they pepper you. You know go if you know the time where sleep out, you go just remove for your leg. If you sit down small like this, your leg don't swell up. Instead of you to bend down like this, may you pay back, not let you pray. You woman like this, instead of you to enter inside your room, make you carry broom, make you sweep where your waist not they let you sweep at all. You will be say you cannot work without holding walking stick. The walking stick where you take waka come my place, you go to where I'm having your own a level 2. A level 2 mean if you the waka like this, you go just be like say na foam, then day your leg. Now so you go they make quick. Slipper, you go the waka like this, no go know the time where slipper go remove for your leg. Inside that vein, I go give you Ologbojo baby gugu. Ologbojo mean some people will be say they don't use medicine several times. Different medicine, they don't pack for their belly, you know they work. If I give you this Ologbojo baby gugu, you use and take gari or you take and take pandedi yam. Anywhere where the fame for block, the Ologbojo can't do the thing. By the power of Almighty God, all those things when they do you, the pain when you they experience, the stroke where don't visit you before, where you know if you talk where, or if you want to talk like this, now so your mouth bend for one side, you know go if you talk where. Once I give you this root and herbs, all those things will be a thing of pass. I may come by myself. I not send any of my pikin come. I may come barakete. Now me sit down. carry different, different Ogbonge medicine come on the way from Yoruba land. I occupy stand number 2. Stand number 2, now there you go see Baba Ojo, aka Stand and Waka. Our DSM number should be in case you want to call me. May you carry baru, may you write and down now. 081-66-22-4748. I call them again. 081-66-22-4748.
11: My good people of Edo State, I greet you now. Now maybe the Gala Man, aka the King of High. I dey participate for Abba Trade Fair, where they shell for inside the National Museum Ground for Ring Road Roundabout, here for Benin City. I dey for stand number 4 for inside the National Museum Ground for here for Ring Road Roundabout for Benin City with my telephone number 070-6268-7665. My people, waiting they cause high problem. If sugar too much for body, if it affect your eye, and it no go let you they see well. Why? Some people na yamayama infection na he affect their eyes because it go affect their vein and na one vein na connect the two eyes together. Once this one don't get problem, wait till be the sign for body, Mr. My brother, Mrs. My sister, be to see far or short distance go be problem. How you go they scratch you? How you go they throw away water? Something go they walk out inside your eye? How you go they red? Even pack up, some go wake up in the morning, their eye go come together. Now so Apollo they arrest you and you want you be young guy alias small boy and you don't they see well again. Sometimes go be like say. Spider wave cover your eye. If person near you, where, you no go see her clearly. And if the person far from you, you go to see double-double without eyeglass. You no fit read. Right, I know the difference between 1,000 Naira and 500 Naira. Sometimes, you go be like, say, smoke, they cover your eye. If you dare Edo State and you dey hear my voice, now, I congratulate you. Because your eye problem don't end. Make you come visit me, the Gala Man, aka the King of Eye. I don't land the gidigba for the ongoing Upper Trade Fair, where they shell for inside National Museum, for inside Ring Road Roundabout, for Benin City. Now, because of you, where they hear me so, make I Chief Dr. Abudu Ugbesia Godwin, JP, Board Chairman of Edo State Traditional Medicine Board, join hands together, organize this Upper Trade Fair. Make yourself enjoy miracle, wonder, and power way there for roots and herbs. And once you enter stand number 4, I say stand number 4, you see me, a Gala Man, aka the King of Fire, you go begin to praise God and shout, Obaga Tope. He said, after you don't apply our eye medicine, wipe all herbal cleanser. 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We settle down, prepare them to help humanity. 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Because the wipe all herbal cleanser, not many again. As people, they rush up. And many, they buy up, say, go give their people for abroad. You, when we say, now only daytime, you defeat the sea, small. And for night, you be like Babiala. I say, no waste time. Quick, come collect your own wipe all herbal cleanser today. With our weapon, herbal cleanser, you go shout now. I can see the place again now inside National Museum Ground for Ring Road Roundabout for Benin City. Not forget, though, I did for stand number 4, the Igala Man, aka the King of Eye. My telephone number now 070-6268-7665. And if you come to the Gala Man, aka the King of High, your language must change from I know they see where we're low to now I can see with white ball about Lisa. Come receive your light, come power your side. Obara talk me, he said.
9: Country people, where they hear my voice, I salute you na wewelo. My name na Baba Yoruba. I occupy stand number 1 for the ongoing Abba Trade Fair, where they happen for inside National Museum, roundabout Ring Road, Benin City, Edo State. My phone number na 070-2617-6885. Today, I don't carry good news come. Waiting, I won't talk about na prostate.
10: My main focus na to attend to prostate related problems.
9: Prostate, na the gland where they inside the male reproductive system where they produce fluid. Now that fluid, they join body with sperm cells from the testicles and with fluids from other glands to combine to form semen. This prostate gland fit get problem, start the experience enlargement or other issues for inside man body. Nobody sabi the exact thing where they cause prostate enlargement. But the truth be say, aging or some kind of hormonal change fit cause some bacterial infection or other factors that fit cause prostatitis or waiting we sabi as the inflammation of the prostate. But prostate disease gets some risk factors with the age, race, family history, or lifestyle. It gets some signs where we say if you notice them, now we say your prostate don't get problem. You go get frequent urge to urinate for night. You go wake up many times to go piss. As you piss, the piss go pain you. You go feel some kind burning sensation. If your urine they get pink or red color, you suppose waka fast. Go see expert for prostate matter. Because why? Delay fit spoil something for you. I occupy stand number one for the ongoing about trade fair with the Shele for inside National Museum roundabout. Ring Road, Benin City, Edo State. My phone number na 070-2617-6885. Once again, 070-2617-6885. My main focus now to attend to prostate-related problems. You fit also the experience pain for your bone or pelvis, or you go to find them difficult to urinate. As you push, it drop small. Even when you don't push finish, it still they drop. Sometimes when you want piss to start, the piss self go hard you. As you piss, it go difficult to empty your bladder. For daytime, you go feel tired. You know if you get normal erection or even stand giriga. You know get urge at all, abi don't turn you to 1 minute man. Now this science go tell you say, your prostate gland no day okay, but I get good news for you. All these things go be things of the past if you visit Baba Yoruba. My main focus now to attend to prostate related problems. I occupy stand number one for inside National Museum roundabout Ring Road, Benin City, Edo State. My phone number now 070-2617-6885. Once again, 070-2617-6885. We get Ogunge roots and herbs to take shrink that prostate and set you free from pains and embarrassment. Don't miss this great opportunity, yo. I did here with my friend Marcella, will be prostate gland herbal specialist all the way from Congo. In come to help us put full stop to anything will be prostate issues. As they come, look out for Baba Yoruba signboard. I occupy stand number one for inside National Museum, roundabout Ring Road, Benin City, Edo State. If he not be Baba Yoruba, he no fit be like Baba Yoruba.
7: 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We dey inside the ongoing Herbal Trade Fair, where the apple for inside National Museum, roundabout, Ring Road, Benin City, Edo State. 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
2: 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Now, maybe Baba Oyo, aka Stand and Waka. I dey ongoing trace fair when it dey happen for Ring Road, inside Ring Road roundabout. I occupy stand number 2. Stand number 2, now there you go visit Baba Oyo, aka Stand and Waka. Our GSM number should be in case you want to call me. Make you carry baru, make you write and down now. 081-66-22-4748. I call them again. It's 081-66-22-4748. I don't carry different. We go get medicine. Come for my people in Edo State. Medicine for man and medicine for hook, rheumatism and arthritis. Medicine for man. Name be a man where we say he cannot answer a name as a man. Instead of make you come back for work like this, make you and your wife may not do as man and woman they do like this. You go to give your wife story. Don't be a newspaper reader. Don't be a storyteller. Don't allow your wife to carry your duty to go outside. Now make me come with Muse for a man where we say he cannot handle you. A madam where once you satisfy your madam, you make her happy. Now your wife then go be the person to congratulate you for job well done. Medicine for hook, rheumatism and arthritis. Medicine for a man or a woman where we say you cannot work at all. If you work small like this, you go look for somewhere to sit down before you continue the journey. All your vein from your waist down to the leg, maybe you get them. You go just be like say they use bag of cement put for your waist. Under your leg, you go they shock you. You go they pepper you. You know go if you know the time where slipper to go just remove for your leg. If you sit down small like this, your leg don't swell up. Instead of you to bend down like this, may you pray back, not let you pray. You woman like this, instead of you to enter inside your room, may you carry broom, may you sweep well. Your waist not they let you sweep at all. You will be say you cannot waka without holding walking stick. The walking stick when you take waka come my place, you go to where I'm. I be your own a level two mean if you the waka like this, you go just be like say na foam, then day your leg. Now so you go they make quick. Slipper, you go they waka like this, no go know the time where slippers go remove for your leg. Inside that vein, I go give you Ologbojo, baby gogo. Ologbojo mean some people will be say they don't use medicine. Several time, different medicine, they don't pack for their belly, you know, they work. If I give you this Ologbojo, baby gogo, you use and take gari, or you take and take pandedi yam. Anywhere where the frame for block, the Ologbojo can't do the thing. By the power of Almighty God, all those things, when they do you, the pain where you they experience, the stroke where don't visit you before, where you not fit talk where, or if you want to talk like this, and so your mouth bend for one side, you not go fit talk where. Once I give you this root and herbs, all those things will be a thing of pass. I may come by myself. I not send any of my pikin come. I may come barakete. I may sit down. Carry different Ogbonge medicine come on the way from Yoruba land. I occupy stand number 2. Stand number 2, now there you go visit Baba Oyo, aka Stand and Waka. Our GSM number should be in case you want to call me. Make you carry baru, make you write and down now. 081-66-22-4748. I call them again. It's 081-66-22-4748.
12: Country people, when they hear my voice, I salute you na well well. My name na Baba Yoruba. I occupy stand number 1 for the ongoing About Trade Fair where they happen for inside National Museum roundabout Ring Road, Benin City, Edo State. My phone number na 070-26-17-6885. Today, I don't carry good news come. Wetin I want talk about na prostate.
13: My main focus na to attend to prostate related problems.
12: Prostate, now the gland where they inside the male reproductive system where they produce fluid. Now that fluid, they join body with sperm cells from the testicles and with fluids from other glands to combine to form semen. This prostate gland fit get problem, start the experience enlargement or other issues for inside man body. Nobody sabi the exact thing where they cause prostate enlargement. But the truth be say, aging or some kind hormonal change fit cause am. Bacterial infection or other factors that fit cause prostatitis or waiting we sabi as the inflammation of the prostate. But prostate disease gets on risk factors with the age, race, family history,
9: or lifestyle. It gets some signs where we say if you notice them, now we say your prostate don't get problem. You go to get frequent urge to urinate for night. You go wake up many times to go pee. As you pee, the pee go to pain you. You go to feel some kind burning sensation. If your urine they get pink or red color, you suppose waka fast. Go see expert for prostate matter. Because why? Delay fit spoil something for you. I occupy stand number one for the ongoing herbal trade fair with the Shele for inside National Museum roundabout. Ring Road, Benin City, Edo State. My phone number na 070-2617-68.

0: They feel tired. You know if you get normal erection or even stand giriba. You know get urge at all. Abi don't turn you to 1 minute man. Now this science go tell you say your prostate gland no dey okay. But I get good news for you. All these things go be things of the past if you visit Baba Yoruba. My main focus now to attend to prostate related problems. I occupy stand number 1 for inside National Museum, roundabout Ring Road, Benin City, Edo State. My phone number na 070-26-17-6885. Once again, 070-26-17-6885. We get ogbonge roots and herbs to take shrink that prostate and set you free from pains and embarrassment. No miss this great opportunity, yo. I did here with my friend Marcella, will be prostate gland herbal specialist all the way from Congo. In come to help us put full stop to anything will be prostate issues. As they come, look out for Baba Yoruba signboard. I occupy stand number 1 for inside National Museum, roundabout Ring Road, Benin City, Edo State. If he not be Baba Yoruba, he no fit be like Baba Yoruba.
1: My good people of Edo State, I greet you now. Now me be the gala man, aka the king of high. I dey participate for Abba Trade Fair, where they shell for inside the National Museum Grand for Ring Road Roundabout, here for Benin City. I dey for stand number 4 for inside the National Museum Grand for here for Ring Road Roundabout for Benin City with my telephone number 070-6268-7665. My people, waiting they cause high problem. If you got too much for body, if it affect your eye, and it no go let you they see well. Why some people na yamayama infection na he affect their eyes because it go affect their vein and na one vein na connect the two eyes together. Once this one don't get problem, waiting be the sign for body, Mr. My brother, Mrs. My sister, be to see far or short distance go be problem. How you go they scratch you? How you go they throw away water? Something go they waka inside your eye? How you go they red? Even papa, some go wake up in the morning, their eye go come together. Na so Apollo they arrest you. And you when you be young guy, alias small boy, and you know they see well again. Sometimes go be like say, spider wave cover your eye. If person near you where you no go see her clearly, and if the person far from you, you go to see double double without eyeglass. You no fit read right. I know the difference between 1,000 naira and 500 naira. Sometimes you go be like say smoke they cover your eye. If you dey Edo State and you dey hear my voice now, I congratulate you because your eye problem don't handy. Make you come visit me, the Gala Man, aka the King of Eye. I don't land the gidigba for the ongoing Upper Trade Fair with the shell for inside National Museum for inside Ring Road Roundabout for Benin City. Now because of you where they hear me so, make I Chief Dr. Abudu Ugbesia Godwin, JP, Board Chairman of Edo State Traditional Medicine Board, join hands together organize this Upper Trade Fair. Make yourself enjoy miracle, wonder, and power way there for roots and herbs. And once you enter stand number 4, I say stand number 4, you see me, Igala Man, aka the King of Fire, you go begin to praise God and shout, Obaga Tope. 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As people, they rush up. And many, they buy up, said, go give their people for abroad. 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I say, no waste time. Quick, come collect your own wipe all herbal cleanser today. With our wipe all herbal cleanser, you go shout now. I can see the place again now inside National Museum Grand for Ring Road Roundabout for Benin City. Not forget though, I did for stand number 4, the Igala Man, aka the King of Eye. My telephone number now 070-6268-7665. And if you come to the Gala Man, aka the King of High, your language must change from I know they see where we're low to now I can see with wipe all herbal cleanser. 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Obaga Tope, he said.
2: 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My wife gather day with me, Mama Miracle. When time reach, na go hear her voice. We dey inside the ongoing Herbal Trade Fair, where the apple for inside National Museum, roundabout, Ring Road, Benin City, Edo State. I occupy stand number 10. I repeat, stand number 10. My number na 081-35-57-97-00. You man, when you maintain correct strong balance and lasting stamina.

0: 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If you wake up in the morning, for your bodies to stand up kakaraka as your fellow men, na wahala. If you try to do small thing, sharp sharp, you don't tire. 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Or you be man, we carry big body with small engine. 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Or even open your body for where your fellow men dey. Or you get issue of low sperm count, or watery sperm, or your sperm no strong reach to put your woman for family lane. 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

All righty, chicken time. It is 10 o'clock on the dots. We are moving to the next segment. But before I move to the next segment, I have a couple of messages. I have to run through those messages immediately. The first one I have here says, super family. The truth is that birds of the same feathers, feather flocks together. So it would be a mistake for a true church, guy to go for a bad girl, A church boy can never be comfortable with a runs girl. And vice versa. Okay. Thanks, Apostle Collins and Naro, the second apostle of the Central Park. All right. Thank you so much, the Central, second apostle. It's a bad girl runs girl. Is that what they are tagged as? Bad girls tagged as runs girls. I don't know if you get my point. I date runs girls. I don't see them as that though, but I probably might be wrong. I have another message. I say, any lady that calls you to say she prefers a good guy in capital letters, do not listen to her. She doesn't know what she's talking about. Wow. That's quite very, very straightforward stock. Thank you so much. Mr. Ace Johnson, thank you so much for joining in. And we're moving to the next segment right now, which is Open Heart. The mail is up already on Facebook. You can go on our Facebook page right now and check out the mail for yourself. It's quite a really, really sad story. And this one has to do with a lot with marriage. All right. So go through the message. When we come back from the music break, I will read it out and we'll try our best to see how we can assist this person solve the problem she's finding herself in. Strong Thing by Banky W.

0: 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Still, of course, your one family, one radio station, Super 88.1 FM. You're welcome. It's time for Open Heart, a heart-to-heart conversation. Like I always say, everybody's opinion is respected at this part of the segment of the show. But, you know, there are some opinions we probably might need to correct. But again, till then, everybody's opinion is totally respected. And this is a safe space where we try our best to give the person who sent the mail the best advice or advice or opinions on ways at which they can solve whatever issue they actually found themselves in. And as of today, it happens to be a whole lot about heartbreak, a whole lot about family, a whole lot about marriage. Now, when we come back from the short break, I'll try my best to read out the mail for those who are unable to go on Facebook. But if you can go on Facebook, you can go on our Facebook page right now at Super FM Benin. Check out the most recent post on the page. You can read the mail for yourself and do as well to, of course, drop a comment on how you feel the lady can solve the issue she currently finds herself in. It's, of course, MS to the T and AR Instagram right here. Go nowhere.
1: CD. What's good? What's popping? More music, more variety. And you're checking it out. Another one. On Super FM.

All right, y'all, welcome back. And yes, now going straight to the mail we have for tonight. Remember, you can as well call in on the number 07055-129-881 or 07055-727-881 or 09026-722592. The mail goes like this. It says, today feels like another Black Sunday for me. My story is short, but really painful. Growing up, my mom always taught us that for a wife to keep her home and make her husband happy, she should do her best to support him spiritually, emotionally, sexually, and even through good care at home. She used to say that if a man is truly satisfied at home, he won't look outside, just like a well-fed child won't crave or steal from strangers. I've honestly done all this and even gone the extra mile, but I guess I'm among the unlucky ones in marriage. Ladies, if your husband is faithful, please appreciate him. You are truly blessed. Treat him well, value him, and don't take him for granted. Sadly, many men today don't act like real men. Today, my husband did the worst. I've always suspected he was cheating. I've seen signs, but I never caught him in the act. Whenever I confronted him, he denied it, even when it was obvious. Sometimes he apologized and promised to change, even swearing he would. This morning, after dropping me and our baby at church, he secretly made plans to meet another woman in our home. We entered the church compound together, and I went to the nursing mother's section. Unknown to me, he left, took the car, and went back home. When I came out to get something from the car, I noticed it wasn't there. I messaged him on WhatsApp and called him several times. No response. My instinct told me to go home. I booked an Uber, and when I got there, I saw the car parked outside. I went in and met my husband with another woman on our matrimonial bed. I broke down completely. How could he do this in our home, on our bed? Did I marry wrong? Haven't I done enough as a wife? Have I ever denied him anything? Love, care, or intimacy? Why am I being treated this way? I always wanted to marry once and build a lasting home. I never planned to move from one man to another. What did I do to deserve this? How will I lay on this same bed and get intimate with him without mixed feelings? I don't starve him sexually. I always give him more than enough. My body belongs to him. Everything about me I have given to him to do as he wishes. So tell me, what's left that he has to go out and not be satisfied with me? I still love him very much. How do I get him to change completely? I can't go out there to start over again. What do I do?

I'm going to go through the mail again one more time. For those who weren't able to get it the first time, you probably will get it this time. It says here, today feels like another Black Sunday for me.

story is short, but really painful. Growing up, my mom always taught us that for a wife to keep her home and make her husband happy, she should do her best to support him spiritually, emotionally, sexually, and even through good care at home. She used to say that if a man is truly satisfied at home, he won't look outside, just like a well-fed child won't crave or steal from strangers. I've honestly done all this and even gone the extra mile, but I guess I'm among the unlucky ones in marriage. Ladies, if your husband is faithful, please appreciate him. You are truly blessed. Treat him well, value him, and don't take him for granted. Sadly, many men today don't act like real men. Today, my husband did the worst. I've always suspected he was cheating. I've seen signs, but I never caught him in the act. Whenever I confronted him, he denied it. Even when it was obvious, sometimes he apologized and promised to change, even swearing he would. This morning, after dropping me and our baby at church, he secretly made plans to meet another woman in our home. We entered the church compound together and I went to the nursing mother section. Unknown to me, he left, took the car and went back home. When I came out to get something from the car, I noticed it wasn't there. I messaged him on WhatsApp and called him several times. No response. My instinct told me to go home. I booked an Uber, and when I got there, I saw the car parked outside. I went in and met my husband with another woman on our matrimonial bed. I broke down completely. How could he do this to me in our own home, on our bed? Did I marry wrong? Haven't I done enough as a wife? Have I ever denied him anything? Love, care, or intimacy? Why am I being treated this way? I always wanted to marry once and build a lasting home. I never planned to move from one man to another. What did I do to deserve this? How will I lay on this same bed and get intimate with him without mixed feelings? I don't starve him sexually. I always give him more than enough. My body belongs to him. Everything about me I have given to him to do as he wishes. So tell me, what's left? What's left that he has to go out and not be satisfied with me? I still love him very much. How do I get him to change completely? I can't go out there and start over again looking for another man. What do I do?

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Or of course, you can just send us a WhatsApp message to the number 09026722592.

0: Hello, good evening. Hello? Please call us back. Hello, good evening.
1: Good evening, M-Star.
0: Yeah, good evening. Please, your name or where you're calling from?
1: It's Jeremiah. I'm calling from Opa.
0: All right, Jeremiah, welcome back.
1: Man, I read that thing, man. I swear I weak. Honestly, I weak. Because I, at the point where he said on their matrimonial bed, and considering the fact that how will she be able to sleep on it? You know, say at times, if you have not asked some people's thoughts, you will not know how deep some situations can be.
0: Yes, true.
1: To them.
0: True.
1: You understand? Don't know how deep it will be. Because that's those flashes will keep coming. The question is now, how will she erase it? Fine, she may forgive because probably, oh, she loves the guy. But, man, I don't know how God they do that our brain. Away they say, don't, the picture will just be flash. Well, at first, I think the situation they found them, she found herself, didn't start today. The husband didn't start cheating all of a sudden at some point. He probably started the whole thing before the marriage. She might not have been so observant to notice it, or she was clouded by the love of a thing. There must have been some little signs there, which I felt if she had noticed it, she would have really thrashed it out. Hey, Kai, come, let's talk about this thing. I'm seeing these flashes, and we are heading into marriage. You understand? Those talk. I know guys can be. We can, at times, or let me not just say, guys, both parties that are involved might be defensive or might be like, there's nothing like that. Now you just say, yeah, I know it can be like that. But that can give you a reason to slow some things down and say, let me watch this thing before rushing into marriage. Mm-hmm. Do you understand? Mm-hmm. For those who don't believe in divorce, like she is now, that is my own advice on those parts. This is for those before marriage. Now, for her that she has entered into it, and she's not willing to start going out and the rest of them.
0: Yeah.
1: First off, if I would be in her shoes, what I would do is this: considering the fact that I love this guy so much, I might need to call him. She has actually called. Yeah, called. Then called the family. Seriously, most times when I talk about marriage, I don't like family interference, though. But I have come to realize that there are situations whereby men, you must call family, like this particular one. You must call family. Seriously,
0: very
1: now the family is this. You may not necessarily put it on a family platform or put the person like Benin will say, Zanzan the person among family. No. Need to like look at them. There must be somebody that the man can listen to or that the man respect. You may need to approach that person and talk, tell the person, not like complaining to the person, but letting the person know that you love this guy, but how can the person help? You understand?
0: To speak some, then to talk some sense fine. To him.
1: Yes, to talk some sense to him. And you may not find that kind of, it's possible you may not find that kind of person in the family. It might be somebody in the church. It might be somebody in the society. It might be a friend. You understand?
0: Hmm.
1: So I think the woman might need to look for that one person that this man can listen to. At least that one person. The person can just be a random person on the street. You know, this is a friend, your husband's friend. That can talk sense to him. Then approach the person. Then after approaching the person, wait, because as it stands, then she may need to give space. So seriously, most person that might want to say, okay, she should still remain. Guy, he will need to give space so that he might need to clear her head off.
0: To be able to get her mental health in order.
1: Then probably look for ways to clean off that memory. I know, say, because if she's still in the house trying to clean it up, you know, go clean. You understand?
0: Okay.
1: For a long time also, it's not a memory that can just easily get erased. But with space and time, I think it might not be that vivid again. It might not be having flickers of it, but not as vivid as before. Then with time, if that sense has been driven into the man, changes cannot come. So I will advise he should look for that one person that can first talk sense into him. Then he should look for also a way to clean ourselves, give ourselves
0: I understand.
1: Honestly. Well, I pray for Asha. She will stay true.
0: Amen. My brother, thank you so much, Jeremiah. Thanks so much for your sincere take on this. Hello, good evening.
2: Hello, good evening.
0: Yes, good evening. Please, your name or where you're calling from?
2: Obioma, calling from
0: Mr. Obioma, you're welcome. It's good to have you, sir.
2: Yeah, why your voice so aligning with your emotions?
0: It's kind of sad, that's just the thing.
2: And you now becoming more punchy than the Pope. more Catholic than the Pope. You sound like as if your sister or my very good relation.
0: It's just the story itself. It's quite sad, and it hits in a different way. Sha, that's just the truth. It hits in a different way, and it's quite sad.
2: Not the way not they happen. This world in a bad place. So we talk here now. You will say big. From here to here, you will say your own never.
0: Don't be lying.
2: Rather than we discuss them, son-in-law, the pool with the mother-in-law. Am I right?
0: Mm-hmm.
2: So is that not worse than this?
0: That's worse too.
2: That's now worse part than this one that we are discussing. For me, I don't just want to talk much. You have to give a break. He has tried everything. I believe that man cannot come with defense. So let's test the love. If there is any love that there is.
0: That's existing there.
2: Let her just leave and go home or wherever. Just give a break from that marriage. Now, when he comes for begging or comes for reconciliation, that is where the conditions. My place is too hard. And we will forget church, bring tradition into it. If he says he's not going to do this, the country will. And we will do it for our place. And when he says no, then it means he doesn't want to take. But if he says, then here in Bukata, we cannot do it again. But if he promised that he will do it, and he won't do it again, then you watch. But to change human beings is very difficult, especially old person or adult. Just to change that person is very difficult, especially when that now become a habit.
0: Mm-hmm.
2: Like now, something. It's very hard to.
0: It's very hard to. Very hard for the person to change from it.
2: It's almost impossible. It's difficult. It's not impossible to change. The only thing can happen is just reduce. But it's not going to just stop. But let her give a break in that marriage in order for her to save her mental
0: health.
2: So that he will go one day and not become behaving like somebody with suffering for psychosis. So that's my little contribution. Thank you.
0: Thank you so much, Mr. Obioma. Thank you so much, sir. 07055129881 or 07055727881. Hello, good evening. Hello.
3: Good evening.
0: Yes, good evening. Please, your name and where you're calling from.
3: Thanks, sir. My name is Excel.
0: Your name again, sorry?
3: Excel.
0: It's good to hear from you, Excel. It's been a minute. You always take
3: You take another
0: a month or two again before you call again. Come on.
3: Thank you. I love my fault. You need to see understand.
0: It is well, my brother.
3: I'm actually going to help you.
0: I'm so sorry,
3: man. When it comes to health issues, you understand. So
0: sorry.
3: I just feel like staying on my own, you know? Like,
0: the Lord is your strength, man.
3: Yeah, but I'm managing. I'm good. I'm okay. I'm fine.
0: Wonderful.
3: Well, yeah. How are you doing now?
0: I did, my brother. It is good. It's good to hear from you.
3: No problem. I've been listening to your program. You know, most sometimes they want to about me. All this kind of matter, I don't like to contribute to them. You know what I'm saying?
0: I understand, dude. I understand,
3: bro. You get why. One thing you need to understand in this life, the cheating man is a cheating man. The same thing applicable to the human, the cheating woman is a cheating woman. No matter what you do, you will never please or satisfy that person. She understand.
0: Yeah.
3: So, it is the grace of God for a man to at least stick to a particular woman, especially if the man truly loves the wife. Yeah, there's one thing I did. This is a that says that if you truly love someone, you will never do anything to hurt the person.
0: No matter the circumstances.
3: Fact. You understand? So I know how it feels to be hurt because I've been there before. She understands. So I didn't know what that woman is going through right now. But sometimes you barely judge from one side of the coin.
0: One side of the coin. Yeah, I get your point, though. Yeah. I get your point on that one.
3: So you have to listen to this other person and listen to that this other person. They really know what's going on. She understands. So for a man to cheat, or for a man to speak with a particular woman, like they have already had. Not easy, they have. So you think that God, you think he's for the women too. So if you see any man who is good, brother, hold on strong. If you see any woman who is good, hold on strong.
0: Don't
3: be lying. You understand?
0: Yes.
3: So that'd be my contribution.
0: Thank you so much, Excel. I appreciate you, my brother, man. I appreciate you. Speedy recovery, my brother, right? Speed recovery and long and good health. I wish you, my brother. Hello, good evening.
4: Hello, good evening.
0: Yes, good evening. Your name and where you're calling from?
4: It's Elizabeth. Good evening, Esther.
0: Elizabeth, you're welcome.
4: Good evening.
0: Where are you calling off? Where are you calling from tonight?
4: From Medical Store.
0: Okay. All right. So, Elizabeth, let's hear you.
4: I listened to the story when you read it the first time, and I listened to it when you read it the second time. You see, once in a while, it messes the person. Like, there's a way it messes with your mind that when you, even if you don't see the person that commit that offense to you, you begin to see the face of the person he or she did it with. And I really understand how she feels, like, getting cheated on, as in the man who can't go outside
0: for their own matrimonial bed.
4: You can't come home for your own on a Sunday, no fear. You know, if you're such a perfect son like that, you will just go. Eh? It's painful. Matrimonial bed. So when the woman lies there, she starts perceiving or seeing things like that. So I just, number one, the only one of the things you can do is pray for strength, because you know, I always say that the spiritual aspect of everything cannot be overemphasized. Because it's not easy to forgive somebody.
0: Mm-mm.
4: Forgiveness is not easy.
0: Mm-mm.
4: It takes the grace of God to forgive somebody. It takes the grace of God. So, she needs to pray. And the prayer is not, Father, let my husband stop sitting. And she needs to pray for herself. Because she needs to be found for her child. She needs to be mentally stable for her child. She needs to pray. And like the first caller said, get somebody that a man you look up to. It can be a family member.
0: Mm-hmm.
4: It can be a pastor. It can be his friend. Somebody the man looks up to. And talk to the person about it. And to be honest, right now, if she decides to give the man space, he's good.
0: To save herself,
4: if she wants to leave the house for now, maybe go to her mother just to breathe. It's not even a bad idea at all. Not a bad idea. But at the same time, when she still do that, you don't know how the man head. You don't even know the kind man in question.
0: That's the thing again. Whether he will come to his senses and act well, or he will still go back outside there again and bring another one.
4: As in, that's another thing. So, sometimes I always tell you this, when you ignore signs, you will see wonders though. When you ignore petty signs, sometimes some of these things, the man may not be cheating as when you are dating, but there are some certain way he behaves. When you see the opposite sign, there's a certain way he talks to them, or there's a certain way he dishes compliments. You begin to read meaning to things like that. It's going to save you a lot of things. It's going to save you a lot of stress. Now, getting married and having children, I know What if it's just the both of them, like, be different? But when there's not a child involved, I don't know how to put it, is a different ball game. You can't just walk away because you think about your child and you're like, okay, what about this child? Or what about these children? So if she can leave the house, just find a place to, like, cool off. Then she should think about it, reflect, can I forgive this person and let it go? That's another thing she should. If she cannot forgive and let him go, then she should leave there. Because at the end of the day, she's going to be hurting herself if she stays in that marriage. And she should think about it. Can I forgive this person? Can I let him go? Can I deal with it? Then we can just pray that God help her. Because honestly, amen. Even me, I don't want to be in such position.
0: This is a very bad position to be in.
4: As I did relationship, just yesterday, the man said, before they break, if you come here, no pick. Everybody will be their father for him. Like, just keep this space, baby. Because cheating is it? There's no, like, even if there's a reason, let's say the woman is evil. At the same time, that's a decision. Cheating is a decision.
0: Yes, so.
4: You go carry a woman, come home. You don't make up your mind to do them. You pull cloth, you not change your mind. You climb them.
0: God have mercy, Lord.
4: You not change your so now decision. You not get what you want to say. Maybe the woman is not satisfying you. Then why not just end the marriage and do, so that you can have your freedom?
0: Exactly. Why put her through all this trauma?
4: Why put her through all those stress? Just end the marriage if you know you maybe she's not doing what you like and move on. Put her through that stress with picking for her. No, nah. Maybe she just really give it now. They try to recover from childbirth.
0: God have mercy.
4: It is well, I beg.
0: Thank you so much, Elizabeth. And hey, Elizabeth.
4: I hope you're back for me.
0: Happy birthday in Aries. I did not forget. Again, a happy birthday to you. We celebrate
4: you. Thank you. Help me tell Randy Morgan, too. Happy birthday in Aries. I know
0: Randy is not with us anymore. Randy's in Lagos now.
4: Ooh.
0: He's in Lagos now. But you can send him a DM, of course. He definitely will respond.
4: All right.
0: Alright, thank you so much, Elizabeth. You have a great one. All right. Okay, so we're gonna go on a really short music break. Because I did make a promise of the Contagious playlist coming up by 11. But before we do that, I have this wonderful song. Now remember, the phone lines are still open, but when we come back from this short break, I definitely will take your calls. And we have Mr. Ace Johnson, who has actually sent us a message. We'll definitely go through that message also. That might probably be the icing on the cake to help, you know, drive the actual advice the lady really, truly needs. This is One Sweet Day by Boyz II Men featuring Myra Carey.

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3: 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It's still, of course, your One Family, One Radio Station, Super 88.1 FM. I have a couple of messages. I'm going to go through them. I have this one here. It says, my advice to the wife is not first to go to any other group of people, but rather go to a pastor. And the pastor should call the both of them and listen to the both parties, and if everything the wife said is true, then the pastor should give an open rebuke to the man, even if the man might be a financial supporter to the church, because I know most pastors don't like losing a financial member from their church because the thing is in the blood. So the man needs deliverance and he will change. Thanks, Apostle Collins NRO. The second TLR, Apostle of the Central Park. Thank you so much, Apostle. 07055129881. And I have other messages coming up on Facebook. I have this one on Facebook. It says here, this is from Moses Oguigo. Moses says, God bless you, ma'am, for being a good wife and a mother. Pray for him. Pray for yourself. There's nothing God can't do. He goes ahead saying, God will see you through, ma'am. Don't stop being nice to him. Don't give him that silent treatment. Talk to him, play with him, cook for him. Make him mind they judge him every day. Thank you so much, Moses Oguigo. I have Annie Uzo says, do you think someone who has the mind to bring someone home and on their matrimonial bed will change? That's the height of insult, humiliation, and disrespect. She can continue being the wife, but if there is any other room in the house, she should move to another room and deny him intimacy. Yes, since he can go that far to cheat, not even in the hotel or some other place. That kills feelings and love. Thank you so much, Annie Uzo. Thank you so much for that one. I have Piva. Piva says, women know they do men. Life now 50-50, simple. I am Nelson from BIU. Nelson, how old are you? I think that's just the best question to ask you. How old are you? Try to be reasonable with your comments. It's very, very important you are reasonable with your comments. I'll read every comment, but you have to be very reasonable with your comments so I don't, you know, throw shades at you. All right, but again, thank you so much for that one. Mr. Hayes Johnson, I'm so happy he was able to send us a message. But before I take his message, the phone lines are still open, 07055-129-881 or 07055-727-881 or 09026-722592. Hello, good evening. Hello.
4: Good evening.
3: Yes, good evening. Please, your name and where you're calling from. Mr. Wright, can you do us a favor? Can you speak up louder or speak directly to your mouthpiece? We can barely hear you.
4: Hello, this is Nosa calling.
3: Okay, Nosa from Ego. You're welcome, Nosa.

0: We can hear you.
1: Yes, so she need a calm demeanor. She don't need to nag. She don't need to tell this to a family member or any other pastor. She needs to be calm. She needs to be very calm over it and talk to the man. Where has she gone wrong? I believe the man will come to his senses. The man will definitely come to his senses. It's a sign of conscience. So sometimes it's people you tell your problem, you don't know their mindset. Fella once said, ask Matana, different Matana. This story reminds me of the movie on Faith that Richard Gere, Oliver Matthew. We see it can be both sides. Women also do. Not encourage. So let her be a calm. Let her be calm. They have the calm dominion and talk to the man one on one and be prayerful. That is the only thing she can do.
0: Okay.
1: I would like you to play a song request yesterday by Tony Brassi and Trey Song.
0: I'll try my best. I'll try my best. Thank you so much. Thank you. All right, 07055-129-881 or 07055-727-881. Hello, good evening.
2: Hello, good evening.
0: Yes, good evening. Please, your name and where you're calling from.
2: My name is Chima.
0: And where is Chima calling from? Okay, Chima, you're welcome. Please go ahead, Chima. Exactly.
2: Go hard for the woman to forgive her. And only God kind if he forgive. May the woman pray for the woman. Not only prayers he said I go feel work there. May the woman not lose hope. Thank you very much.
0: Thank you so much. Thank you so much for the call. All right, 07055-129-881. Hello, good evening.
3: Hello, good evening, sir.
0: Yes, good evening, sir. Please, your name and where you're calling from?
3: My name is Pastor Goodluck. I'm calling from Marlboro.
0: Pastor Goodluck, you're welcome, sir.
3: Thank you. For the issue, it's very sad, but I had a story. This disease is not hard to forgive. First, to her is of humor and to forgive. Because the prayers of the woman have been answered. Because a lot of people don't understand when they are praying. First, when the man came, first of all, she had to understand that the home is built by a woman. The foundation, she had laid this foundation because she's aware that the man is cheating. But she don't know. She don't understand. Before they got married, the man had been doing it before. And it's a spirit that needs to be controlled. It's only the woman that still has the power to quench it. What did she do? Because anytime they're having misunderstanding, you are telling the man, I caught you, you are sleeping. I don't worry, one day God will expose you. Now you went to church. Inside the church, and God exposed the man. It's a Sunday, God exposed the man. That was the prayer she was praying. What she should do now is this. You have to check sex, because sex don't hold a man. The only thing that holds a man, you cannot love the man and the man loves you. That's not what God said. He said the woman should be submissive, while the man should love the woman. Then you open your body that none of that, no, that is not what holds a man. She should check herself. Where is he getting the man? Maybe the man maybe see some call, making some call. Maybe the man there are some men, when they see something, they don't say it out. It will be in their mind. So the only thing she should do now, she should not report it to anybody. She should still go back to the same God. Tell God to change the heart of the man. Then immediately everything will be solved. That's my contribution.
0: All right. Thank you so much. Thank you so much, sir. Thank you so much for that one. I'm going to take two more calls. Hello, good evening.
4: Hello, good evening.
0: Yes, good evening. Please turn down the volume of your radio set.
4: Hello.
0: Yeah, can you turn down the volume of your radio set?
4: Can you hear me now?
0: Yes, I can hear you, but the radio is still feeding back. Or can you move away from it completely?
4: Okay.
0: Thank you very much.
4: Can you hear me?
0: Yeah, perfect. Your name and where you're calling from?

0: I am blessed for Sidoku.
1: All right, blessing, you're welcome. It's good to have
0: you. Thank you, sir.
1: Go ahead.
0: So, I don't share the story, but for my advice to the woman is that she should just bear, not narrate to family member, but even when she went to the family member to complain, family member may support their sons or so ever. You understand?
1: Okay.
0: So, what she will do, let her just bear. Me, I'm speaking now. My own is more than her own. Man, the one I face is smaller than her own. But I'm still bearing. How can human will tell you that you don't have feeling for a wife? For good 3 years now, I've been alone. But my husband is enjoying himself outside. I stay with my 2 kids. I'm living my life. Understand? I don't have phone for a year. But my husband bought phone for side chick, almost 200,000.
1: Mm-hmm.
0: I'm still living. So, I married my 2 kids. I stayed with them. 3 months, the man will not come home. Even when he comes, he don't talk to me. He keeps to his mother or to his side chick. So, I'm still living. Understand? So, she has to take her. If I can bear my own, what of her? Eh? Let her just keep calm. Let God take control. That's just all.
1: Thank you so much, madam. I'm so sorry about what you're going through. So sorry. Should we end the call? Wow. Wow. All right. We're going to take the messages of Mr. Ace Johnson.
2: Good evening, Emster. Good evening, Virginia City. Good evening, Edo States. Good evening, Nigeria. Good evening, World. How you doing? The story you've read so far is painful, pathetic, touching, emotional. But in the midst of it, assuming I could see her or to ask some very important questions. Very important questions. From what you read, it seems the marriage is very young because you said they went to church on Sunday and she took her baby to the nursing mother session. That simply means maybe they just have a child.
1: Yes.
2: So I think from what you've read or the story we've heard, the marriage seems to be young. But there's another part of the whole story that sweetens me, which is towards the one she said, I still love him. That's already for me a big hope. A big hope. Now, why did I say so? One of the questions I would love to ask is, when they were dating, did you start seeing the signs? Was there a sign? Was there a trace? Was there something you could think like it was happening, but you didn't take it serious? Which you call red flags. That's one. Two, like I always like to say, can she or has she checked the family line, if something like this do happen before, or if it's a polygamous home? A lot of questions need to be asked. From what she has said, now take note, we are just hearing one side of the coin. From what she has said, she gives him her body, she does everything that she was told by her mom, and she has done a lot more. So if you ask me now, what do you think, what will now be the crack in the world that the man will want to do this? Like some people will say, a cheating man is a cheating man. Nothing can be done. That is not very correct. Yes, a cheating man can be a cheating man. Something can be done. I know of a story where the man was cheating constantly for years and the wife was fully informed. The wife knows that the husband is a cheating man. But because she loves him, like this man said, I loved him, she always keep him in her prayers. Why is it way she cries? Yes, she cries, but she keep praying for him. But when you know he's coming home, she try and put up a smiling face, serve him food, she just being nice to him. But over time, It was the man. Why she was doing it, she kept on praying. It was the man by himself that called himself to question, like, am I not the devil in this house? I'm trying to give this woman headache. I'm giving her pains, but still she's still loving me. She's still caring. Am I not the devil? The story said it was the woman, the man that came kneeling down to beg the woman. Now, that's a story of some other person. Everybody has different ways of handling issues. Now, this is my own advice to her. Giving the man space is a good thought, but let's come to this point. Is the man remorseful about what he has done?
1: More important.
2: Somebody that is remorseful, yes, he could give him space. It will also touch the man. But with somebody that is not, that was not emotional, that was not regretting what he did when the wife caught him, if you give him space, that means you have given him a blank check to do worse. If possible, you can move her out from the house. Now, if the man is remorseful, like I was saying, you know, Esther, my current advice is always, don't go to your own house or your family house. Go to his family house. If there's a space, look for any of his family members. Look for a space. If there's a space, go there. If his parents are still alive, go there and stay for a while. So they will not say she went home or she went somewhere. She went. So you can use that avenue to clear your head while you are fighting the matter from outside. Get somebody who is responsible enough that he listens to, he respects. If there are 2, 3, 4, 5, get them together to speak to him about his dirty character. Because to him, he might be enjoying himself, but he's creating a bad omen for the family. He's creating a bad look for the family. That's that. Then, well, I've heard from the woman's side. If I was to be seeing her right now, there are some questions I would like to ask. Why did you just give us all your own side of the story and you are good? So are you saying the man wasn't good or has not been good? Where did this whole thing started from? When did you start seeing these signs? You know? When you ask yourself these really questions, you can now know when and what happened around that period, how to start correcting the wrongs. Because this matter is, some persons want to say she should pull out from the marriage, she should just go out and, no. This matter is very sensitive. Very sensitive. Very sensitive. So what I would suggest is, in the midst of all this, since you still love him, pray for him with love. Try and still be nice to your husband. Try and still be nice to your husband. I won't advise you to go out to, that's my advice. I won't ask you to go out and no. Like I said, the reason why you can easily go out and fight, like I said, is when the man is remorseful. Not just only that day, but days after he's remorseful, he's not happy with himself and all that. That way you can go out and play. But if the man is not remorseful, please stay in that house and fight the fight. Because if you go out, you have opened the gates for the man to do many more things. Okay? But I know with time, the wound can be healed. Since you still love him. Love survived long. And sometimes it's painful to love and be crying in love.
1: Hmm.
2: Honestly, it's painful to love and be crying in love.
1: Very.
2: But my bottom line is, Emsa, there's a way I can speak to this woman directly to ask one or two questions so we could help to salvage this situation. God will help her.
1: Amen. Amen. All right. Thank you so much, Mr. Ace Johnson. So this is what I'm going to propose. Much earlier in the day, that's tomorrow, I'll try my best to push a call to you, madam. So, you know, we can look for better ways to solve this. In case you don't know, Mr. Ace Johnson is a marriage and relationship counselor, also is a pastor, but and is willing So I'll try my best to keep to actually update our wonderful listeners how this goes. It's quite a very, very sad story. A couple of callers have called in and said it's as if, I think Mr. Obi Omar said, you're feeling more pain than even the bereaved. It's a sad story. It's a really, really sad one. And even with the last caller who called in before Mr. Ace Johnson's voice news was played, madam, I'm so, so sorry what you are going through. It's quite sad how some men have so much just talk to themselves that they just want to be completely insane and inhuman. It's quite sad. But again, madam, I'm so sorry about what you're going through, and my prayer that God will give you the strength to overcome, and also we see you through in every way and everything you will need and you need. In Jesus' name, amen. I did make a promise of the contagious playlist coming through, and we are going to be moving to that. But before I do that, I'm going to read out this message. This is from Papa San. Papa San, thank you so much for this message. He says, M-Star, there are a lot of things that will make a man do such things. We are not there. We don't know exactly what pushed the man. One thing I tell people before they go into marriage is, know what you can and what you cannot bear or forgive in marriage. Some men want to be polygamous, but there is no room for it. For him to bring the daughter of Jezebel home means he is on a very high frequency. I would advise the man to go polygamous and face the consequences instead of cheating. Since the woman loves him so much, she should follow her heart, but I don't see him changing. If he is not violent and does not physically abuse her, she is safe. Papa San from Hegel. I thank you so much, Papa San, for this message. I appreciate you, madam. With every message you've heard today, especially the last two which just came in, that's from Mr. Ace Johnson, and this one from Papa San, most especially, I will advise with you should be able to know exactly what to do next. But again, like I did say before, I will try my best to push out a call to you. I'm gonna I already replied your mail, and I'm hoping that when I check the mail much later, that's by tomorrow, I'll actually have your direct line so we can actually have that conversation, because it is very, very important we have the conversation. Just like a couple of callers have said, there's one part of the story and there's another part of the story. Just like Mr. H. Johnson has said, you talk so much about what you've done, but you actually did not mention if there's any wrong you probably might have also committed. You know, like Papa San has said, we don't know it all. There's your side of the story, there's the man's side of the story also. To be able to help you properly, we probably might have to get a major clarity on everything that's happened. I'd like to say a big thank you to everybody who actually has sent a message or even called in. I deeply appreciate you. Do not go anywhere. It's to your one family, one radio station, Super 88.1 FM. We have the contagious playlist coming through. Thank you, Papa San, for the message. Thank you, Mr. Ace Johnson, so much for the message all the way from Abuja. I deeply, deeply appreciate you again. All right, this is Yesterday by Tony Braxton featuring Trey Songz.

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